Что? Что?

Is anybody sick? Let them pray. Prayer breaks yokes, it heals, and open doors. For these reasons, Freedom Time Frame Partners present 8 to 8 at God's Altar. It's a 12-hour power pack prayer program led by our prayer leader, Pastor Bernard Owusu-Ansah.

0: die. Freedom, the Lord has done it. Freedom, the Lord has done it. Yeah, yeah, yeah, yeah, yeah, yeah, yeah. I believe by the grace of God, you are doing well, and I'm also doing fantastic. We are all doing fantastic by the mercies of God. But 8 to 8 is here again. 8 to 8 is here again. I know those of you that are joining me or watching me right now might probably ask, what is 8 to 8? 8 to 8 is a prayer that we bring every year. Every year we do pray for 12 hours from 8 a.m. to 8 p.m. And believe you me, it's one of the best programs that we do every year, that a lot of people receive their instant miracles, their healing, and also their deliverance. And by the grace of God, it is here again in Madina, the UPSA school. UPSA, a year Legon in between Madina, UPSA. Well, no, last year we did it, and those of you that came to last year 8 to 8, I know you can attest and you can testify about it yourself. This year it is here again, and I can't wait to see you. Mipacho, a few way the end of the year, no, on the 12th of November, Ewo Madina, UPSA. Well, Mami Musao, have you ever been able to stand on your grounds as a woman of God, as a man of God, to pray for 12 hours before? If the answer is no, then I want to encourage you to be part of 8 to 8 at Madina, the UPSC school. And believe you me, you will never regret it. And maybe if your answer to is yes, what was your experience? This year, we're going to have one of the most powerful experience that you have never encountered before. Because if there is a man to pray, remember,
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0: God to answer prayer. Last year, it was one of the most powerful time. My goodness. Last year, I remember one of the crazy testimony that came last year. Those of you that were there, if you can remember, there was a lady that she said, while she was coming to church, the husband too was arrested, and they were taking the husband to the police station. And the husband was like, I know Pastor Bernard and his freedom people are doing 8 to 8. Me ko police station. It would ya won't so call neko bompa mame. Unipa ne yirini nimse ya dine ko tumono. Right at the 8 to 8 aye bompa no. Na bibia tene. Ama nipa na yinimse action no. The oche no no cross ama ne dying. Ama ne juma. Ama ne car. Asa, it was crazy. And this year, I am super excited. I can't wait for what God is going to do again. I want to take this opportunity, wherever you are watching me from, on this TV station, wherever you are listening to me on this radio station, that on the 12th of November, UPSA, yeah, be bumpire 12 hours. We call it 8 to 8. We are joining hands together, standing on our grounds and pray. Somebody asked me a very funny question, and the person was like, Pastor Bernard, how do you do it? It's so beautiful experience that you need to be part of. The reason is that sometimes we do pray for 3 hours non-stop. As soon as we stop, we invite the ministers of gospel, those who sing, and they will lead us to, you know, enter into a massive worship. This time, we're going to be doing it with the prophetess, Ohima Mercy, and also Daughters of Glorious Jesus. I can't wait to experience this wonderful woman of God. And then also Obapa Christie. Obapa Christie was there last year, and those of you who were there, it was not easy. This year too, she is coming live, and many more musicians that you can, you can call on the 12th November. Please don't be left out. Mestrel. Ghana, a lot of people are busy, but I beg you in the name of God, try your very best possible that on the 12th of November, dear, come and let's pray together and win together. 8 to 8, yeyen wo UPSA, anopa 8 sharp, neje chiatwo, yejine musa, na unyame nejuma. God bless you and have a wonderful time. See you at UPSA, Legon, and Madina. Don't be left out. I repeat, me pacho, and maybe PPN you won't frame, because I am very positive that your miracle is waiting for you. God bless you, and God bless you so much. Bye bye.
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0: in prayer has made kings become beggars, and beggars are riding on horses. According to scripture, 1 Peter chapter 4 verse 7 says, the end of the world is coming soon. Therefore, be earnest and disciplined in prayer. For this reason, Freedom Time Praying Partner, FTPP, is inviting all to join this power-packed prayer program every Sunday, Monday, Tuesday, and Wednesday midnight, 12 p.m. on... This power-packed program is being led by Reverend Bernard Owusu Ansah.
1: Everything in you that attract evil people,
2: Jesus,
1: by the blood of Jesus Christ of
2: Nazareth,
1: we kill it by fire.
2: Amen.
0: Don't forget that the fervent prayer of a righteous man availeth much. Therefore, be part of this program. For any information, call 0244-115-618.
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0: So I want to say, how are you doing and how is the family? I believe by the grace of God, you are doing well, just as we are also doing by the favor of God. My name is Pastor Bernard Uzwanza. This is Freedom Time Praying Partners, your number one prayer family. It is another Monday night. I'm going to lead you to pray. 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The most powerful gift God has given to you and I is a gift of prayer. To me, kese nyanko pondi ama minum yino. 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
0: Ujidi ni wakodie ni mpaibo. 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I know you are in a battlefield. 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

0: Yeah. 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
0: You have called the next prayer. 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

0: Isaiah 33 and the verse number 1. 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Was a war to thee that spoil it, and thou so far to a mommy. Let me remind you that we are live on Adum TV. We are live on Praise TV. We are live on GH1 TV. We are live on Adum TV. We are live on Ago TV. And we are also live on GH1 TV,
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0: Angel TV, Joy Prime TV, Home Base TV, Light TV. My God. And also Praise TV and Sunny TV. TV sa wo do na ye demu den den den den den den den. Adum TV je tu ato den den den den. Catch you be some funny TV into ni ye mumpai. Apostle be a man quick. Isaiah 33 verse 3. Ye romu den den den den den den ba.
2: Isaiah chapter 33 verse 3.
0: Mm-hmm.
2: All the noise of the tunnel.
0: Mm-hmm. 33 verse 1.
2: Go. Woe to you.
0: Uh-huh.
2: Unto plunder.
0: Uh-huh.
2: Though you have not been plundered.
0: Mm-hmm.
2: And you who deal treacherously.
0: Mm-hmm.
2: Through they have not.
0: Mm-hmm.
2: Dealt.
0: Mm-hmm.
2: Treacherously.
0: Uh-huh.
2: With you.
0: Mm-hmm.
2: When you
0: cease. Uh-huh.
2: Plundering,
0: uh-huh.
2: You will be plundered.
0: Mm-hmm.
2: What you make,
0: uh-huh,
2: an end of dealing,
0: mm-hmm,
2: treacherously,
0: mm-hmm,
2: they will deal
0: mm-hmm
2: treacherously,
0: mm-hmm,
2: with you.
0: Yeah. So for can you hear me? Can you hear me? So for you can cross that history. Of you can hear me?
3: Odi for Isaiah.
0: Uh-huh.
3: It's here the assignment, sir.
0: Komsheni Isaiah. Uh-huh. Odi for Isaiah. Uh-huh.
3: It yet be a Samian, sir. Bacono.
0: Mhm.
3: Dear, or sell for ah, oh dear.
0: Uh huh.
3: One sell war.
0: Uh huh.
3: Oh, for chaff for ah, one for in chai.
0: Uh huh.
3: Say, oh, jai or say, ye ah.
0: Uh huh.
3: Or best sell.
0: So for Sakai, oh dear, can first need be mammy. Or sit dear, who can who be him? Can who be him?
3: The guy, oh dear, for Isaiah.
0: Patron, more mum pen pipe on way, Yamudia. Obi one cross off for who see a bed TV zui, than crop for Benny. The guy, sir. So for be a yourself freedom as na on said dan ti dey yeye na se na menini
1: she Asemba FM
0: painters oh menim so say pastor bena dem ho onika ho anam se sa adan ye ho onika o se anaju bi a yade da ye dwen o yosofo yade da ye dwen ye ho no na ma bobo tie red na mo jina TV so ye dede na na fe ni a she freedom na se foforo na me ho na nim de na se be ma Asamu wakane no, obeti asye debi. 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So fu pacho kai mami wadi ye.
3: Odi fu Isaiah iti ebi asami ensa.
0: Aha.
3: Bakono.
0: Mhm.
3: Die. Or say for ah, mm-hmm, oh dear.
0: Mm-hmm.
3: One say wo.
0: Aha.
3: Or for chaff for ah, uh-huh, one for wound child.
0: Aye. Or for chaff for ah, we young for wound child. Oh, yes, but when you young win, it do him say, be you okay. It is Isaiah said, die. Now, when Chini says, die, the word WOE, war, just a duo. What do you say? Maybe a Bibian to me. Nasu, we already baby you and who was soon so moon. So for near boo boom. Ah, already baby you and who soon so moon to me. So one number, so for me say, oh, bit him in the number one who didn't ding. Name fake a crab and your back hospital is who kidnap say. And so, or say, I know bit me her doctor name, sir. Or say, doctor, someone who can hear. I am a sumuna, Nasamiana made him home by hospital. I guess it will be a swami by doctor Miana made him home by. Then I catch him, send me kidney say. Who be one self within Bosumi, you know me and son, and I would not say that type. No fool, say. As one number one, what you say? If Ukwa, the assembly, I know, as he has seen you. Asempa FM. Why you na say ye ni nyam pie ye. Why are you there? So for the young can see. Young can see the home de pa.
3: Was it
0: dear?
3: Or say for our dear?
0: Or say for our what would ye?
3: Once I
0: when you say one.
3: Oh, for chap for our one for won't try.
0: We are young for young chia won't to for Montino, huh?
3: Say who die or say ya?
0: Saha?
3: Or best sell,
0: huh?
3: Now say who die, now say who ye or for cha? What do be cha?
0: Yeah. What do be cha? Suffer.
2: Don't destroy them.
0: If you don't destroy them, they will destroy you. The operation, no, if you don't kill them, they will kill you. Suffer, me say. 1st October, Yerua 1st October, Musofu, Eno ye nike siye pa. Eto, ye vron puse. 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October, November, September, December. 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
4: Every spiritual thing.
0: My mentor, what you've been at here, mommy. 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So, it's in Isaiah Cassel. 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No one can say you won't know any kind. So, now I do your session, Yamiano. 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Happen in the spirit realm. It declares we soon so much. Any can attack you again. Declare. Say every evil that has happened to me in the spirit realm.
4: Every evil that has happened to me in the spirit realm.
0: Adie biya ya ya wohum humetiame.
4: Adie biya ya ya wohum humetiame.

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I am a man. Somebody lift your voice up here.

0: Holy Ghost. Thank you, Jesus. After you call the next prayer, if you are pleased live on Facebook, go ahead and share the link for me right now. Please share the link for me right now. If you are live on Facebook, I beg you in the name of God, share the link for me right now. And you have a bonfire, and your first Monday, yes, I do a bonfire.
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0: Share link, you know. If by the grace of God you are live on Facebook, share the link and let us be a blessing to people around the world. The name on Facebook is Original FTPP. Original FTPP. I repeat, Original FTPP. The Lord has done it. We are also live on another name on Facebook is Bernard Usuansa. Just type Bernard Usuansa. We are also live on TikTok. The name on TikTok is FTPP Prayers. FTPP Prayers. We are live on TikTok. It's FTPP Prayers. And we are also live on YouTube. The name on YouTube is The Lord Has Done It. YouTube is The Lord Has Done It. Bobby no timi mumpai. Messi we need him what? Help somebody to pray. After you caught the next prayer topic. Declare, declare, declare. Say every demonic power.
2: Every demonic power.
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0: Momo baby yama win shira kechi. By now, can you answer otiho? By now, kwa warian kenchen. By now, kwa you be. 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

0: Thank you, Jesus. You have caught the next prayer topic. If you are live on Facebook, I beg you in the name of God, just share the link and let us be a blessing. What? Share the link and let us be a blessing. Let me remind you, say next month, November next month, on the 12th November. And now 8 to 8, you know, Airbuso. Yeah, call UPSCBM.
1: Hallelujah.
0: Hey, Yehovah. Yeah, call UPSCBM. 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
1: Yes.
0: Missing. 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What ya dance ya crufodia? 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
2: November.
0: You see, on the 12th of
2: November.
0: November 12th. Yeko UPSC. Any pamper 20 chat ticket from America. I'm saying, Pastor Bernard, radio yen shen wo Facebook wo ye ba life. And all of them are coming. Fashion to me, baby. After you call the next prayer topic, Mwaninya din yanko declare. Say every powers of darkness.
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0: 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Not a die cast. 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
0: Ye mumu be bring. 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Yeah, yeah, me. Who bows a woman of a fair first to your boo boo? One testament as I can. Stitch and I, you read the end. What's the way I sell a William Wunye? Why I sell a William Wunye? 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What's it be? Why I sell when there's William Wunye?

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0: I escape by fire.
1: I escape by fire.
0: Somebody pray, pray, escape, escape, escape, escape. 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Ya do what you masa. 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Lift your voice and escape. Lift your voice and escape, escape, escape, escape. Every demonic kidnappers, satanic kidnappers, that has kidnapped our life by the fall of the Holy Ghost. I escape, I escape. Somebody pray. Somebody pray. By the fire of the Holy Ghost, I command you to escape by fire.
1: Amen.
0: Escape by fire. The Bible, you will do what you say. Yes, you did. You will do what you say.

Let your marriage escape. Every demonic power that has kidnapped your visas, let your visa escape. Every demonic power that has kidnapped your progress, let your progress escape.

Son of a little house, son of a little house, son of a little house, son of a little house, son of a little house, son of a little house, son of a little house, son of a little house, son of a little house, son of a little house, son of a little house, son of a little house, son of a little house, son of a little house, son of a little house, son of a little house, son of a little house, son of a little house, son of a little house, son of a little house, son of a little house, son of a little house, son of a little house, son of a little house, son of a little house, son of a little house, 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little house, son of a little house, son of a little house, son of a little house, son of a little house, son of a little house, son of a little house, son of a little house, son of a little house, son of a little house, son of a little house, son of a little house, son of a little house, son of a little house, son of a little house, son of a little house, son of a little house, son of a little house, son of a little house, son of a little house

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fire, fire, fire, fire, fire, fire, fire, fire, fire, fire, fire, fire, fire, fire, fire, fire, fire, fire, fire, fire, fire, fire, fire, fire, fire, fire, fire,

0: Whoever that has taken a contract to kill you, to kill your husband, to kill your child,
1: Jesus,
0: to kill your wife, let that person die by fire. I said, let that person die by fire. Let them die by fire. The what to hopa? 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I can kill her. 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Every satanic contractor, contractor on your life, contractor on your marriage, contractor on your business, contractor on your career, contractor on your travel, contractor on your health, by the fall of the Holy Ghost, let the tender of God

0: Christ.
1: Thank you, Holy Ghost. 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Say every satanic enemy that hate to see me happy. So for me, see, you won't go for one man. So for a moment, so be once when you are down. A cadabiana wusu, the bianaka wire mobile. There are certain people, my dear, they hate to see you happy. They always want to see you crying. They always want to see you grieving. They always want to see you going through pain. But I pray for you tonight. I said, I pray for you tonight. Just as the word of the Lord says, let the Lord arise and let his enemies be scattered. Let your enemies fail. Let your enemies scatter. Let them scatter. Say
0: every enemies of my life
1: that hate to see me happy,
0: that hate to see me happy.
1: What time for be a woman,
0: Many
1: Jaya,
0: how
1: many Jaya, how many Jaya, how many Jaya, how many Jaya, how many Jaya, how many Jaya, how many Jaya, how many Jaya, how many Jaya, how many Jaya, how many Jaya, how many Jaya, how many Jaya, how many Jaya, how many Jaya, how many Jaya, how many Jaya, how many Jaya, how many Jaya, how many Jaya, how many Jaya, how many Jaya, how many Jaya, how many Jaya, how many Jaya, how many Jaya, how many Jaya, how many Jaya, how many Jaya, how many Jaya, how many Jaya, how many Jaya, how many Jaya, how many Jaya, how many Jaya, how many Jaya, how many Jaya, how many Jaya, how many Jaya, how many Jaya, how many Jaya, how many Jaya, how many Jaya, how many Jaya, how many Jaya, how many Jaya, how many Jaya, how many Jaya, how many Jaya, how many Jaya, how many Jaya,

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0: 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Jesus is Lord. 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If you are live on Facebook, share this link for me, I beg you. Feja aso manemo wo bi mame mesro wate. Share the link for me. Share the link for me. Look at the fire on this TV. Look at the fire on this internet. Look at the fire on this
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0: Help somebody to pray. 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After you call the next prayer. We see whoever that has swear that unto he or she die. The wakantam says one wunguya. My bro chile no emma so. 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Ma wo no emma so menkrata sem no emma so. Whoever that said over their dead body for me to be married, over their dead body for me to travel, over their dead body for my children to be successful, somebody clear say so be it. Sir, this is what any who flew and power say you're born in the new Missouri, you know. You move a brick and Tamwa Yakeku, what the issue? Oma, Omano Sonia Semketwa, Ukunusu, where you want to Baku Abeko, Abruchi Baku, and one Tama will be a Kawu, a Jessime Wu, Nanipan or Toya Day. One Freeho, Miss One Freeho, declare the Connor, then declare. Whoever that said, over their dead body,
2: over their dead body,
0: for me to marry,
2: for me to marry,
0: for me to travel,
2: for me to travel,
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2: for me to have peace,
0: for me to be successful,
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0: Die by fire.
1: Die by fire.
0: Listen. Dear Warden Inqua. 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
2: I go.
0: But say, me, I just me. 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

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Maybe see you yesterday real quick. Listen, I want everybody watching me. 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
2: that
0: you will never let me go
2: and you will never let me go
0: hear the word of the Lord
2: hear the word of the Lord
0: I seal my prayer
2: with this seed and I declare
0: there shall be crazy miracles and I'm giving you from now to the end of this week
2: die
0: and let me have my freedom
2: die
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0: 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Wow. Father, I thank you so much for answering into our prayer.
4: Amen.
0: I thank you for giving us victory.
4: Amen.
0: I thank you for the deliverance you have given to us.
4: Amen.
0: I thank you for setting us free.
4: Amen.
0: In the name of Jesus Christ of Nazareth. Amen. Mamenya di we quick. Ebiana unimerate. Ose Pastor Bernard. I want to accept Jesus Christ as my Lord and my personal Savior. Fansatu akuma soka di mi kebi. Declare, say,
4: dear Lord,
0: I know I am a sinner.
4: I know I'm a sinner.
0: Forgive me of all my sins.
4: Forgive me of all my sins.
0: Come into my life.
4: Come into my life.
0: Write my name.
4: Write my name
0: in the book of life.
4: In the book of life.
0: I repent.
4: I repent.
0: And I accept.
4: And I accept
0: your Son Jesus.
4: Your Son Jesus
0: as my Lord.
4: As my Lord
0: and my personal Savior.
4: And my personal Savior.
0: Lord, I thank you.
4: Lord, I thank you
0: for saving my life.
4: For saving my life.
0: In Jesus' name.
4: In Jesus' name.
0: Amen.
4: Amen.
0: One ma bompa we ya mekano kwachiro uye nyame ba prekope wati
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0: 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I know a very powerful ever La Paz race course park in the sun. La Paz race course park in the sun. This coming Thursday is going to be very powerful service. Air train the baby now. Unknown what dawati and now Yamaya Doma me patcho T and Kaibui Nation and so mame on the 12th of November. You call Madina UPS 8 to 8. You call Yenwoho last year Yenwoho. 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
4: Kasua
0: Kasua. 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Ye 8 to 8 at the feet of God, 8 to 8 at God's feet. It will be very powerful. Very, very powerful. I will Madina UPSA. 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I will cry. 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Aye. 0591 Patch George 0591 1 ball 36 18 18 0591 36 18 18 me bobium 0591 36 18 18 0591 36 18 18. You'll be to me afraid you're in 10 B. You'll be doing common one bomb pie. If I charge the second number, we can also see 0591 36 18 19 0591 36 18 19. Patcho the last number no. I know she is 0591 no about 36 18 20 0591 36 18 20. Okay, why are there what mame? Maybe we see what channel are you 12 for some sound of a bombire. Memory if you say if you way kofodua for ye be share wo park and gardens anopa aya brebi na kasua for so ye be share e wo kasua odru kasua kuro ni mo ano afa nursing quarters car wo se me ko gongo me 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If you are done upon 9 years, yes, if you are done upon all baby, on Fakasika Kasika said the Oberwood Village. No, I catch him say, Ube, see what care for more JP filling station. Yes, who posse in a freedom phone war. You bet you on a bra. You were Castlewood Village filling station, a friend JP. No. Unye si wono mwa, ube unse freedom ebe ho kakra. Ena mpacho usumyane nso. Ye wo eye. 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
0: fiada we ye be ye wo ho ana patcho eye takurade nso ye hia mu wo takurade shama e patcho tin ye ma me takurade shama asem asa number 2 takurade odo nya fa takurade kana asem ko shama asem asa Number two, honorable say freedom signboard in this work a cracker. 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U won kran kwa. 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And you will love it. Nyami shrao. Memory if you say on the 12th. 8 to 8 to your UPSC. Niako bompai. 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And we used to demo. 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Papa.
5: Is anybody sick? Let them pray. Prayer breaks yokes, it heals, and open doors. For these reasons, Freedom Time Frame Partners present 8 to 8 at God's Altar. It's a 12-hour power pack prayer program led by our prayer leader, Pastor Bernard Owusu-Ansah.

0: right, freedom, the Lord has done it. Freedom, the Lord has done it. Yeah. I believe by the grace of God, you are doing well, and I'm also doing fantastic. We are all doing fantastic by the mercies of
1: God. Asemba FM.
0: 8 to 8. Is here again. 8 to 8 is here again. I know those of you that are joining me or watching me right now might probably ask, what is 8 to 8? 8 to 8 is a prayer that we bring every year. Every year we do pray for 12 hours from 8 a.m. to 8 p.m. And believe you me, it's one of the best programs that we do every year, that a lot of people receive their instant miracles, their healing, and also their deliverance. And by the grace of God, it is here again in Madina, the UPSA school. UPSA, here Legon, in between Madina, UPSA. Well, no, last year we did it, and those of you that came to last year, 8 to 8, I know you can attest and you can testify about it yourself. This year, it is here again, and I can't wait to see you. Mipacho, a few way the end of the year, on the 12th of November, Ewo Madina, UPSA. Mami Musao, have you ever been able to stand on your grounds as a woman of God, as a man of God, to pray for 12 hours before? If the answer is no, then I want to encourage you to be part of 8 to 8 at Madina, the UPSC school. And believe you me, you will never regret it. And maybe if your answer to is yes, what was your experience? This year, we're going to have one of the most powerful experience that you have never encountered before. Because if there is a man to pray, remember that there is God to answer prayer. Last year, it was one of the most powerful time. My goodness. Last year, I remember one of the crazy testimony that came last year. Those of you that were there, if you can remember, there was a lady that she said, while she was coming to church, the husband too was arrested, and they were taking the husband to the police station.
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0: I know Pastor Bernard and his freedom people are doing 8 to 8. Me ko police station. It would ya want so call neko bomb pay mame. Onipa ni ne yiri ni nimse ya di neko tumono. Right at the 8 to 8 aye bomb pay no. Na bibia tene. Ama nipa na yiri nimse action no. Di oche no no cross ama ne dying. Ama ne juma. Ama ne car. Asa, it was crazy. And this year, I am super excited. I can't wait for what God is going to do again. I want to take this opportunity, wherever you are watching me from, on this TV station, wherever you are listening to me on this radio station, that on the 12th of November, yinina yeshiemo ewo UPSA, yeah, be bom paye 12 hours. We call it 8 to 8. We are joining hands together, standing on our grounds and pray. Somebody asked me a very funny question, and the person was like, Pastor Bernard, how do you do it? It's so beautiful experience that you need to be part of. The reason is that sometimes we do pray for 3 hours non-stop. As soon as we stop, we invite the ministers of gospel, those who sing, and they will lead us to, you know, enter into a massive worship. This time, we're going to be doing it with the prophetess, Ohima Mercy, and also Daughters of Glorious Jesus. I can't wait to experience this wonderful woman of God. And then also Obapa Christi. Obapa Christi was there last year, and those of you who were there, it was not easy. This year too, she is coming live, and many more musicians that you can call off Nyameya Adomwa on the 12th of November. Please don't be left out. Mesrel. Ghana, a lot of people are busy, but I beg you in the name of God, try your very best possible that on the 12th of November, dear, come and let's pray together and win.
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0: Eight to eight, yeyen wo UPSA. Anopa eight sharp. God bless you and have a wonderful time. See you at UPSA, Legon, and Madina. Don't be left out. I repeat, me pacho, and my BPBN you won't frame, because I am very positive that your miracle is waiting for you. God bless you, and God bless you so much. Bye bye.
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3: Freedom, the Lord has done it.
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Master in a Busiada was it. I'm my lane down in a Busia Edda was it. Fiat in a Busiada was it. Lydia in a Busia Edda was it. Mama Dorothy and Truena Busiada was it. Matilda in a Busiada was it. Doris Ben in a Busiada was it. Ami Akuya in a Busiada was it. Mama Yan in a Busiada was it. King Siliko Jochin in a Busiada was it. Mata in a Busiada was it. Gata in a Busiada was it. Rita in a Busiada was it.

Joe, and Uncle Joe, and I would share their radiacy. I'm a return, I would share their radiacy. Mercy, and I would share their radiacy. Abra Ruth, Nebusia, Da, Eradi Asi. 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

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Francesca, Nina Abusia,

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You need to turn one and shall say, Nas, you will be an Yanni, said the Yanni. 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A queer free. 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

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Utiye asempa FM 94.7. 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

4.7. 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
0: chapter 24 verse 11 and 12. 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

0: was a me home and Kosua and Tina only Pemo and T. Poka said, oh, what am I for so? Metiasia, Metima Christo, Namiwusua, Miuma Christo. And T. Mansuro, oh, Nadia me can say, oh, what be a honomua? Na enye ne bre na aso ana bre na na duo eno na bible no e ka se wo muwa satan awu money ni pabone fo
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Proverbs chapter 24, verse 11 and 12. A one a year, Pigeon Pie Bonnie Effie.

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Or training in pipe bar a more thing. Again, no my baby. Asempa FM 94.7 and wasugusua utie otinin impaiba imote aye no ma bebre and wasugusua utie e brande bia de achi ukwada ukwada bia de achi yawada yawada bia de achi fiada 2 a.m. to 4

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1: In the form of text message, SMS, WhatsApp, voice note. 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

0: Anom, Ninian Winina Bow and Nimses, Ruadi Bom Hopine. 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

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Sorry, Najoma. 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

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And I don't pay, I declare and demand your liberty in the name of Jesus. Be healed. 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
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What is this wo mo entie captain no entie Paul. 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
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But ubi wa no quasam say once. Ewa me for VIP obi preachi wie om mosike din kura na me yankasa voluntarily dem atumbutom ne mayiska na me diama no adentra. Don't worry. 1 Corinthians 9:14 or see, so has God ordained that those who preach the gospel might live by the gospel. Amede Paulo and Shashwe me kase se Asemba ne sofu bi e kembia. 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Hey, and Crawford, and your airtime, see? None of your ye. Measure and Ram, if you be Sammy, you want to be popular. You want to have favor before the president. And I'm my AGP, I'm a fan, and I'm a more power. In camps, you say, Kamunguan, I'll be to me a Kenyam, some yam, some eat me can of crown. You should crowd Cotna well. Waiting for only one woman to convert, and that woman was able to convert a whole city, right? And yet, Kamunguan, you now be to me a preaching, and also the amen way I drink. And a bit me about say what a passenger back open chain. 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I knew my agenda. But I want to say, Senny, I'm best make an essay. 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

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No, Paul, a two for set. And we are no more. We are not time we to quay emwa or catch a captain. 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Entryable, what's it? The Christopher name to tree from Sir Assembly Adia, yes, Monsoremra. 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
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I'm saying, a giant, maybe I'm who fire service car. A yet then, all of a sudden, a particular month, a jashishie. Let's pray against fire outbreaks. And the kit will be not catch a fire. Every name, every demons, every the pit of hell. We pray against fire outbreaks in the name of Jesus. Bia wo bia bia wano vampire vampire and yet demonic forces. Hey, watch on the American. Agree with me. Let's pray. Let's pray against fire outbreak. Fire outbreak. Fire outbreak.

ye bom pa ye tia eja sheshe eja sheshe eja sheshe eja sheshe eja sheshe wo yesu dimu eja sheshe yesu dimu eja sheshe fire service for ba no bo abekere omo eye we are investigating the cause of the fire. My question is that why in this particular month? What is happening? Let us pray. Because eja essay adia sebia won. Why are the case? Nature say ye economy no. Esa baby a yedrubia ni esa teba form. Can near my hood essay. Would you fukura me and pay with you agree with me? Let's pray.

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We bind you in the name of Jesus. We bind you in the name of Jesus. We bind any demon behind the fire outbreaks in Jesus' name. 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

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Somebody pray and ask the Lord to remember you. 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Kai me so if you say me so me dey me what so Jairus no onye special anye ni dini de nti na Yesu edi di na chi. Badia ema Yesu ji na chi ni se oji Yesu di se Yesu ebetimia ye. Jairus believed that the Lord can do for him and therefore he came to him. Hebrews 11:6b says that he is the rewarder of those who diligently seek him. This morning, if you will seek the Lord Jesus, he will reward you. He will heal you. He will deliver you. He will bless you. He will keep you. Hallelujah. He will keep you.

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And what ba over years would jay. Now I mean, can be been shown 5 years. He is loaded. He is loaded. And the pa ashenema. 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Group B na everyone new creation. Oh, new creation. 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

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Na Professor Jackson, nom Professor Jackson. 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That a dean Professor Jackson. Na yere de Mrs. Jackson. Honestly, another woman of God. A lecturer or the Sotunyum, or a lecturer when you need pa because me was school in the 80s. Eh? Me we, baby, I'm co school, me we 1980. Now, Professor Jackson, sat time no be preaching. Now, Otunyum pans, now, or the Sotunyum. A presbyter was singing by me. Oh dear, we na a taxi bar could be car. We say rehearse a crowd won't even go be. Journey away on. They say go to UST, University of Science and Technology, Kumasi. Oh dear, busa Professor Jackson. At least we busa ni patenya. Bar could be timi achre wo. Ni department wo. They hearin so the Mrs. Jackson. Omunda Jackson Educational Complex. No, ayo omudia. Ewa Ashanti region. He was part of this group. Jaros ba Yesu wa besre ne didi wa wura Yesu. Mi baba yari wo wo wo. Anope yi me pesa me kache ose sa obe ba Yesu wa. On show when you were on my winning, what yana on my winning. Me babe wo sabre gradu baby, okay, Bible no version, it be awesome. Medru hai kura wo minim. But near yami de pan de se na yesu ne no koi. And the Lord and Jesus went with him. This morning, if you will call on him, he will go with you to your house, to your business, to your shop. Any punches you are in, so I'm seeing you are in. And crofon fisha uradi nso amse uradi ni ho. Seek the Lord and you will find him. 2 Chronicles chapter 15. I said the Lord is verse 3. The Lord is with you while you be with him. And if you seek him, you will find him. And I may catch you on 2 Chronicles chapter 15. The Lord is with you as he be with him. If you seek him, you will find him. But if you forsake him, he will forsake you. And of one of my men, she says, Yeshua. And then you hear him call, seek him for your salvation. Salvation. Revelation chapter 3 verse 20. Behold, I stand at the door and knock. If any man hears my voice and open, I will come in and dine with you and you with me. Yesu neno koi. Yesu neno koi. Ma yema jwensa me tuwasu nsuyana. Yesa me tuwasuwa. Daso tenkase ubinti unti ena anopebia mebaha eke uradiasem esesesa asimwi unya miracle. Someone must receive his or her miracle through this message. Someone must receive their miracle. Onua oye, the ruler of the synagogue. Synagogue no ye Jew for onuma sorry die. 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
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But this man said, hey, hey. 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Yeah. 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

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But I'm telling you, share doctors to me try. 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Ye si koye androscopy. 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So say androscopy me ye be ye 10 times. I want to recommend the man Jesus to you. Esia, I recommend Jesus to you. I recommend Jesus to you. Accept him as your Lord and personal Savior. Trust him with your issues. He has the power to turn your life around. 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Ah, by the grace of God, sorry, I'm a woman. Resurrection Power and Living Bread Ministries. 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Me say, I recommend the man Jesus to you. Me meti mi a fail you, but Jesus will never fail you. I want to tell somebody, Jesus will never fail you. And I will meti mi a chere gudel udare ni mu. Jesus never fails. 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Ah, yeah, Jairus we ako Yesu. Oko Yesu wane Yesu dinechi se onene okuni fi. Yesu wante se sebiu ahemfo ana wante se parliamentarian ana minister bi ana DC ana assemblyman kwa obeka chero sifre. Meme umuade meme na memre ufi. But Jesus went with him this morning. May he go with you wherever you are going. Wherever you are going, may the Lord go with you. May he be with you today. May he guide and guard you. May he bless you. May he honor you. May he grant every desire of your heart. May he open heavens on you. In Jesus' name, I love you so much. God richly bless you. My name is Pastor Emmanuel J. My number is 020-566-4120. 020-566-4120. 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

0: Canope, the new young nine, Mawa Safo Rade. 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I said, Debbie was a dechia, Ninkuto, Naya de Mano. 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
1: asidan kan onyami nyami a oni yewo nini ama eya oye eye wa awa nyama pa eye shira nini na fi E radio
0: how
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2: 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Do that they will even for open so the police school nano. Who could be other school nano before the Lugano, it is a threat. The school could be under the free so over an opera, that of 94. In my account, all students will be amana on a ship kunku, school no, and when I'm top of Yaman town. Amen.
1: All right, good morning. Good morning.
3: Hello, Mama Jan.
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1: Okay. All right. Good morning.
5: Morning.
1: But you're forced to answer the phone.
5: But I'm supposed to ask you about the.
1: And who is your father? And who is he?
5: Asking about the asking stuff.
1: Okay. But you're trying to tell me, Uncle, a day near radio here, and Opie Wafre say, "Oh, can be biatchren." Amen. 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Yɛ de call session no ebesi ha. 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Good morning.
6: Morning, what's up?
1: Bacho lo radio ni mami why? 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
6: Okay. Amen.
1: Amen. Asempa 94.7 ye the call session no ABC ha na ye papa Dr. K Dogbeto sorry mi pacho. Good morning. Hello.

0: 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If Ross and Uncle Zephyrfa. 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
1: Thank you, Jesus. Amen.
0: Amen. Nyamin Shira Papa. Amen. Sorry, mean to me picky calls, BAB, why me poucho. Oh, frame me, I mean to me and picky call, BAB, Miss Remo. Ewan Hombrasimo, mean to me picky call, BAB.

0: All right, Osofo Dr. K. Dogbeto Ewo Ahumano So na Asempa Hope, Asempa Hope, Asempa Enida So. Within 1 minute, no papa, Edena, ye can Asempa Enida So.
1: Okay. The Asempa Enida So, me say, this morning, Yami say, he is not a man to lie. Any promise God made in the life of any papia, no matter how,
0: ebebem.
1: So, if you talk, we are, whether they put you in jail, they threat you, they cause you embarrassment,
0: it will surely come to pass.
1: It will surely come to pass.
0: Yes, sir.
1: So, in Numbers chapter 23, verse 19, God say, or the Bible says, God is not a woman that he should lie. Not a human being that he should change his mind. Does he speak and then not act? Does he promise and not fulfilled or fulfill? Minyano already your casa dear ever baso. Now me so be president, no matter how you be born with a poor home, poor family, over here president at all costs.
0: It will surely come to pass.
1: How to come? You think the person from the village, this one, they get visas, they travel, they do all, they are somewhere. God is so unique. He's human made to change his mind. I journey over there. So whether your name is Christian name, whatever name from Ghana, God can do wonders in your life. So believe in him.
0: Believe.
1: Trust in him.
0: Trust
1: him. And may he be with you. This one, remember, God has your name in his hand. He's looking up to you. He's doing everything to make sure his agenda is fulfilled in your life. Radisha be brave. Maune yirao siya.
0: Maune yirao. Maune
1: yirao. Maune yirao.
0: Maune yirao. God bless you, sir. Amen. Amen.
1: Greetings to F.
0: I'll do that. And greetings to M. God bless you.
1: M is listening. Right. Thank you.
0: Mama, mebe dogbeto. Maune yirao siya.
1: Amen.
0: Amen.
1: Amen.
0: Maune yirami. Maune
1: Yirami. Maune
0: Yirami.
1: Amen.
0: All right. God bless you.
1: Amen.
0: All right.
1: Bless Thank you. Radish of every my boss. All right.
0: Asempa 94.7. Yemwe Fia Radin Che and Open Yamin Shrao. Maminfa we mauna. Yen sorry so. Seventh-day Adventist Church, Eddie Jumedi Mao say, Nyamiya Duma, Eye Segum Contest Creative Seminar, no, Basso, on the 12th to on the 15th of this month, Ewa Valley View University Women's Center, Eho and Jumedi Nina, Basso. So we are calling you Dr. Isaac Owusu Dankwa, Treasurer and Chief Financial Officer, CFO of the Southeast Ghana Union Mission, Segum, of the Seventh-day Adventist Church, will lead this morning devotion at the ongoing Communication Content Summit of Valley View University, OEB, alongside his wife, who serves as the Union Education. And Ope Nyamin Shirao, na onye okesie, ewo yesu dimu. Amen. Name sore sunu. Happy birthday to Millicent Ado. Happy birthday to Millicent Ado of the Apostolic Church Ghana, Santa Maria District, Great Assembly. And happy blessed birthday. May the Lord continue to bless you and give you all your heart desire. This is from your presiding elder Stephen Deku. God richly bless you, my sister. 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Linda Obin Asabia, the Lord bless you and make you great in Jesus' mighty name. God richly bless you. Bye-bye.

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0: 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March 6th, 2027. And I know so ebetimi erem ewa uti kasena ede hon sem so etimi amao ama bibia etimi akoso kama kama. So nunzo se qualifies they feature 5 knockout rounds with final 4 teams, you know, na oma competing for the last stage. Ebetimi abomodin so etimi erem ewa the last stage of the qualifiers, you know, and no eye November 23rd and a 4th December 2027. Inti a hon sem and nura ye si form anioma eko ye ede ema, you know, Black Air Queens coach and din any Kemlas and so Eddie and Jim Kakra etuja after say a car and so I say I am Mauritius and Timmy and Simada Braka 10-0 on aggregate. Yeah, qualify for the third round of the qualifiers. Ain't you Kemlas?
3: Of
2: course, we had chances enough to score even more goals. Yeah. But if you score 7-0 home and we play, I think, overall beautiful football, great chances, you need to be happy and enjoy a great atmosphere here.
3: Yeah, I mean, always when you do some changes, they bring something else onto the
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2: And I think they did, and we finished in a good way.
3: Yeah.
2: Really, I'm here now and try to enjoy, like I said, this great support and atmosphere. We're happy that we took ourselves to the next round, so let's enjoy for today, and tomorrow is tomorrow.
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0: Hey, Black Queens coach, and I'm Otin in Kano. Ababa, wow, and also, hey, Medford, Edema Queens, and the Jennifer Kujo, and also, Ebo Modern Epo, so your fifth goal, no Edema, under 87 minutes, and also, Ning go out, share any performance, of course, after the game, or the Kakra Ejai.
5: I mean, every game we meet, it's incredible. Like, every team, whether they are good or bad, try to do our best to play as good as we can. Game was not that easy. You can see the teams were sitting off, so it was
4: Asempa a little bit hard.
5: But I think we came out, we knew what we were supposed to do, and then we just came out with the win. We know the fans are incredible. We love everyone, and it's just incredible to see everyone show up, so we love that. Of course, we would love to come here. I think these fans, everyone here, has showed incredible, massive support. And it's just good to see that women's
4: Asempa
5: 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The more of this, the better we can play. 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We just appreciate everyone who shows up here. And this is the first time we play here. And we hope that we can keep continue playing here.
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0: Jennifer

0: 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no e dia basobodie e ma players no e wo performance on putu no up any nkunim die kese a o made ma Ghana over Benin.
1: It was a very competitive game. We started with 2 goals led and complacency set in for my boys, and we allowed them to equalize one, and they came into the game. So the game became like a balanced game initially. But when we came back from the races, our boys calmed down, started doing what they know best, and took over control of the second half. And we did some changes to beef up the team.
2: Some of them
1: and gave us the third goal for us to take total control of the game.
3: It means we've done a great job, and we're happy. First of all, the target that we set, we've accomplished one. We have 3 targets. First, to get to the semi-final. Second, to qualify for AFCON. And the third, to get the ultimate. And we've accomplished one now. So we left with 2.
2: Asempa FM.
0: We are Kasim Mingles and our team in Kanon Tiake final group game in Burkina. And that fear down on 9. You beat me at the APM. So you're free on that. You're called Visa and send some Visa and come on. You're the Ewok Kroma there. Now just say, we're running money for any pious. Hey, has a day. And so everybody named Ewok Kroma. No, Deputy Minister for Youth and Sports. And also, Edna, no Atum, Ewan Sema, Ekoso, Ewa Honan, and also Echima. The Ewan in Nedia Ekosu Biano, on the Ehuse, a dear minister, Nijuma dear Odino, various agencies via Ewana Seno, Edi Jumabia, Omu dia Nadia, Omomano, Eya West, and Shannon, your mom, Muyanina, Ekahubi, and Ama, and a pressure about a minister, so I can't want him to be Ekruma.
4: But we must be clear as to who was responsible for what in this case. And a secretariat has been established at the NSA. An appointment alien to the organogram has been made. You are having people confessing that they paid money. Letters were written and transmitted through the Ministry of Sports and Recreation, through Foreign Affairs, to the embassy, which letters our friends now have. So you see that if somebody is being blamed, either the minister or the NSA, they are being blamed. There's a basis for that blame. Unfortunately, in my own case, I didn't find the basis, but I carried the cross. But I'm saying that vindication only lay in the womb of time. Now, we are not just hanging Minister Idi Kofi Adams. We are not just hanging the NSA boss. We are basing our commentary on the evidence of the letters that they signed and on the confessions of the people who actually paid them.
2: How
4: come, after all these years, we are yet to get one person to come out to say that, well, I paid money to go?
2: Asempa FM.
0: And on Visa and Sensem no the Pius has his day so Eddie Etu Dra and no Yen Frio na Yen Rem Ewa Akra Hat to Fug Mesreo coach and the D and Bosa Kapo and so Eddie Kakra Atu Dra or Paino Akasa Eddie Afa your facilities are Roy Wok Krumwa na Nen Sema Oka Yina and it's always a standard of your pitches in Edia. Na chase Nyoma Encheda Engina Brand and Yoma Encheda and Kuyi Udi weni echo her UG Stadium Debbie Iema UG Stadium pressure na unye pitches in Ibiha na HLC baby a state in the echo no and in general brand you enter coach name small can identify your pitches no eh
5: look at our ground. This is not our stadium. This is an international stadium, and how we can tell this is our home field. This is also field from all Ghana people. This is your field, so that is very true. This stadium is not our own stadium, and a lot of things are also maybe coming from this side, but I'm not thinking like this. A lot of things we have to improve, not from our team only. You know, already Ghana football has a very serious problem with fields. I'm not going to talk about these things because I have a lot of obligations. I don't think with these things, but that aspect also we have always mentioned if we are going about performance. A lot of things are there. I am really sure our team is good on home grounds like away, and I'm sure we will change your...
0: We are a heart of folk manager, and so Eddie and no Yenrim, Ewo, a ghost stars for so Abobuano dea. Now, Unim said match day two, or money heart of folk, and they epim so Ewo the dance park, and also a corner, we are now heart of folk, a picket points in Nina, Eddie, a free war, and also a buy. Now, you said match, now, of course, you know, your ghost stars, and so, and just show match day accreditation, just match day, yeah, no ghost stars for Ebu, so, and into display committee, no HMA, a 5,000 Ghana City, or more Ewo 14 days, sir. Omutuya said the Bayer, Noma beat me, Akoye, and no Echino, see where needing any Akosia do, Nessio, and also Edemrano, Eshen, and Sir Ebu Raina Perimeter, Num, Equas, or two officials, Nenoma, and to your no 10,000 Ghana City for misconduct, near the Atono, so no sonno, Intria, and Yanunqua, Yasai Amano, Eye Matches Ban, Ewa, and also no Eye de Equasia Dunsono, a free Nabuano, a Bayer, Yede Emma, Ewa Cassinum, said the Bayer, who said, and Siano Etia, now who Crensua, no one who 3 matches ban. Na kwesi agia o san atua 10,000 Ghana City and the display committee no esi fompa ye de honsem so e mao yenrem e wo doma hinkru mr Adriana Football Club chief executive officer e calling sata poku 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And no near bomb or the NNK CBS as a dear potty partner by ya. Yeah, Bobo no pages where they see what in a park as where Rebo, what in a stance, Mary Bola, who didn't see a CAB now monitor from afar. No, a tapo Kunchimua or the Mayo Casino any.
6: I'm looking at Amico do when she Pana Abisa Park 148. Tim Nokofa said Chizuno, any main entrance and you and Pedium security officer or when she only made a gate to the mommy for the serious Abisan is a level to say, not On Fair Match Commissioner, and on your reportment, then it's a bank here, you know, with your okay. To me, Jina Hokaka, Mother, your official local report to me, and I'm not sure about. So, what I'm saying, I'm saying, the only one. It's me with the UMP, I'm going to go back to MSR Kaka. The guy named Bifofu, he's the Angata, the Aladdin Sadiq. Tewana, the Infona, support the Zedom Bay and the Baku, and you know, the Bano Banan of the Casa or Mokano Abon Tehon, and yet the Mokano inside, I say, on the Sonya, if you can, police, you know, the dead.
0: Calling Satapoku Amani Hunu part 1 and 2 and out is and also a treguno near Ewo Cassinum Ewo Fidia Nes Edi Echim Ewo Azuma Nelson Aya Sports Complex. Minim se when an TS finance minister na yenchiche Emma 20 million Ghana City e yi se yenfa enko sedebeya Azuma Nelson Sports Complex no ye bit me SC Newmana assign Edina National Fan and Tuma Pefra Sebe Sedebeya sa facilities in ye bit me a usu ama bibianso akoso and numu na meno Ekasay National Youth Authority NYA Panyimpa or Dano and Osman Abdullah Ayariga and so Eddie Atuja say we be Yame Aya Duma Afidia and Kona we no na neoma edit an aquamu ewo Azuma Nelson Sports Complex. You meet me Aisu facility in Amanuel Manso Akoyi.
7: The Honorable Minister for Finance allocated 20 million Ghana cedis this year for our CAPEX. As you can see, we allocated half of that to the completion of our new head office, which when you came was also completed. We allocated, I think, another 5 million to making sure we'll be able to complete the page and also the pattern tracks. The contractor is still working. What we'll see is not going to be 100% completion, but it will come to life. It will be accessible. It will be used as we try to complete the other ancillary activities. So, for example, we need to pave the entire area, but as they are paving, the football pitch can still be open for people who want to play football matches. The stands are already ready for people who want to watch football matches. So we are still very optimistic that by close of year, by December, the place should be accessible. It should be open to at least the basic sporting activities whilst we try to complete the entire phase.
0: We are the chief executive officer at the National Youth Authority. Already Munyam for Osman Abdullahi Ayarga and Otin and Kano. Yeah, Congo for Aman. So now, yeah, we're UEFA Champions League matches are a course. So, Asna and Leo Nedi Epim. So, 90 minutes now, Asna, Asia Leo, a Kami and Sam went to me, Auntie Mesrao, Atletico Madrid. And so, Asia United, a Kami, you know, a United, and to me, Auntie Mada Braka, Garatasarai. And so, any Barcelona, a corner, we are not Bata, Huawei, Akoshe Kana, Garatasarai. Mubako Inter and so any club bridge 90 minutes no Inter Elusu Fia Ka 9 Inter Etimu Miensa Ewoho Mr. Viken any Bayern and so Ebo 3-3 Villarreal and Napoli Napoli Equa away Ekolusu Kamiensa Omoso Etimu 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so Aston Villa and Fanabachi, Sanso and a Bodo Glimp, so Ebisha Borussia Dortmund, Man City and Paris Saint Germain, and also a match. I know Eberdin, Real Betis and FC Porto, Shakhtar Donetsk, and so Ebisha AEK Athens, and Slaven, and so and Stuttgart, and so Edibe Pim. So, way any matches are in the Champions League, you know, a better for me. Engineer, so details, Biano, Eric, I see you, Edibeba, or the ultimate show, and so now the Chibuina Abram Alatula, Memphamusiana, Yentuaso.
8: Ma!
9: Why not, Freno?
8: Ma, are you locked?
9: Why?
8: Ma, we're locked here, friend.

0: Yampo, sir, a quantum with them. 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Na yell satisem. And Oma Bibri, Nagana, this year, Nemu won conformance. The old year when you betcha, and it your rubber who.
1: You cry, you throw a top a year 20 inches. 3 days, yet to be here. Where are you grow? Where you grow?
0: And indeed, Tiabuchenko more. I
2: 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I
0: want a Joe. And the bro was Semper 94.7 FM. So,
3: you dream in that I see you and Mumma on it. You almost see a cracker. You almost will know. Yes, you are here. You need to see. Yeah, come on.
4: Remember, Debbie, a bonusia, a permusia. A question of what you change your home. Our approach said the Yakuhu, any diabetrufi, the Yahu, near her, the Ye, near the Abba, the Enyano, and you can say,
3: yeah, yeah. Abrochin come on a dim tintim pa.
0: Yabere no ma hudwa. 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O man yin puntu. 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
5: Robert Davy, make us a free Germany.
6: Kobe. Okay, yeah, Amsterdam.
5: Concept never was for Abrochin, Omo Waman and Emma. Omo Ataman and Ojano Mutipi. Omo Kran also program, Omo Ato project, Omo Emma.
0: Shannon, say a minute de bia. 6 p.m. Bogan near Abrochin Company.

0: driver. Me to me and send him mumu ego no man so ana.
1: Oh sister, there you. Scan me GHQR code no. Ana se fa fa me merchant ID no so.
0: Okay.
2: Oh, customer.
1: Oh yeah, dear. But that's in so. So we're rating me 5-star.
0: Oh, what's the fatter? Oh, mommy, good service. 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

0: 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Wasim G.
1: Distance ni na die so ye bako. Samu beye the next big voice for radio so. Nasi track and kone diomu jine muso mwenchira mbo brea. Eh honi yepi hu hu is who. 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
1: Okay, okay, I'll see you soon. 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I want your phone, so.
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0: remarkable years God has been good. E krafo mo wi asia fane nyinara. 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
2: Pozo, Ewo Maimua, Muye no Kwarfu. Mukase Muye the headquarters of Pozoa, Ewo Maimua, Muye no Kwarfu, Lukwe, Munka into Muhokeke. Obira it yas and Pakanse. As the person will be sure be beautiful or no better while correcting. Sasano Biara it is ya near me by my bus.
3: The ultimate sports show. The ultimate sports era
4: of the Ghanaian game.
5: Yes, quote me. We can all see with our eyes the unfolding golden era of the Ghanaian game. We're offering lots of opportunities for coach players to show their talents. It's a golden era for coach football. Women's football is seeing unprecedented support. Two days ago, we saw the press conference by the women. The Black Queens coming into the spotlight one more time. It's a golden era for women's football. For the first time, over 98% of players representing our country at the Black Queens level play abroad because of what? Amazing exposure offered by this FA. To the Women's Premier League. It's a golden era. Our GPL, our Division 1 League, if you are a club owner at the Division 1 level, this is perhaps the best years. Because it's a lot easier for you to run a Division 1 club in our country today than it has ever been. You are being given buses, you are being given footballs, you are being given boots, you are being given fuel, you are being given jerseys, you are being given money. Not 2,000, not 3,000, 120,000. This is the golden era I'm talking about.
6: One of the things they have recommended. Senior Beya, you have found people who make wrong decision there. Because sometimes, open coach, a lot of factors come into play. What is it?
7: Yeah.
6: Backroom staff, A1. Compensation, A1. Salary issues, A1. I think so, open enough time. The time we echo World Cup here, Carlos Ebaye, within a very 3 weeks, on your one friendly match. So we went into the World Cup with only one game because second game, I never say a bomb, our American, you know, depending for Ama Omosa, we know say Omo Enya, but say no more fine edge. And then as we go into the November window, they are looking at the same committee is looking at recommending a temporal technical team. OBTQ over team, no, they are both qualifiers, no, against Somalia.
8: They are a national coach for the Black Stars, sir. In 1 week,
3: a national coach, what I say, why don't you get first say about three quality coaches? Omanimu wofedie. Omansoye bibi ogana hada. Se mu, ankwadani bebu wongu wonimu wama respect. Se wo, mu for the meantime, no, mu shova, mu take over. Ne nye time, ne nye coacha. Waba, fye, ya yen sa, you can qualify. You qualify kwa, you can go anywhere. What I say, there are many things that are happening. Yeah, rush it too much. We have rushed in this country so many times that we have failed. We are still repeating. What? Yes, Nadia. Oh, you're right here. Be more to talk to you by. Papa, uncle.

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It was second day Takrade. And I'll pay my money now. Chin Emma Makwaba. And now, Wukwada Wednesday, the 14th day in the month of October 2026.

na when him say ada enu a couple of games say to me atodwa the 34th edition of the Summer Olympic Games ebeko so ewo Los Angeles no mama mia enu a ewo Esipon Sports Stadium nese weni ense kachire if you say the senior female national team the Black Queens of Ghana wamujiro mena so echi Mauritius

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Yeah, the Eswa one more. Ama and Ney, Gusua, Pim, Equanim, Ashes, but to me,

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But with Winnie HM

to send si from ye pa. Well, bro, first game, no, near chip Togo, a bonnet, you and no, your chip Benin for a bomb by 3-1. Your trauma bomb, 3-1. Manchester, Menon, Cassie Crano, last game of the.

So you dear blasters you ever fast war. It's the Artifacts. Back in the room. Ready? Nina and Komano pay. Ever to me a drop and sell ho. Na and Komano everybody said disciplinary committee. The disciplinary committee of the Ghana Football.

or cookie cannot drink your party to officiating officials, no, and I say officiating officials, no. If it's a sad game, no house for Kotomo, and come you know, and Mamma Timber Bako, and no, and I'm paying for Chema Debbie. Sign actions and inactions, no, and ya dear boy, and my game, no, et tuer quoi ye. In fact, at the game, no, a bat into disrepute, and nunti, and a 3 match ban, and a 10,000 Ghana cities fine. Amo edi, amo penny, and di, edi kwesiye du. Set 1 trace asikano within 14 days, ya. Ni insebe to me, I can't this particular fine. Wa nyane sa, nsu, and esa, so che, kasiye pa, and so edi ho, edi ba. And no, eka kre, no, so edi, eba.

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And you better. Elia, when you say head coach in India, Okwadada. Head coach in this way, you my papa, boo, baby, I see Carlson into a Jacotoko, Jumana to her, Woko, and Penin 42 Manekoi. And now, Manu Kasi. The technical director, Edmar Santu Kotoko Timo, already did this Stanley Menzo. One also sick leave. Ah, yes, 2 weeks sick leave. One also Ajia Wokoni Krob. Wokoni Krob or Kotokoni head coach. Kotoko Abo 6 matches so far, we need to draw to Elusutu. Kotoko has 6 goals in 6 matches. We conceded 7 goals in 6 games. Inter Santi Kotoko Nyoma Nkoye. Yes, player recruitment, you know. Yami Aduma.

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Eno amulusu 2-0 Edma Atletico Madrid. Na enenso ebebweche. Couple of games in subetumia tuga. Na top line ano eye Man City and Paris Saint-Germain. Womu wa game achese e paso. Na weni msa Madrid game amuni AS Roma ekobon. Yama Madrid 2 CD. Hey, Yama Madrid 2 cities. And now Madrid, you know, Madrid BB Bestia now. And you break BB Bestia now. Yama Madrid 2 cities against AS Roma. Nina Yensama Hudo Ayadi Abram was sample 94.7 FM. 45 minutes after 6 a.m. Yakwe anymore, son, after you have to ask on Koma catching the Abram.

0: course, the Queen Man of Pain Edico Wakata Mobosono Atuabo so and so El Honesse and then so YouTube the and some my Anayaba. Oh, ye dem. Enti Enwa Muamu Messi Bibiano and the Mumbra YouTube in so na yending komo ekakra YouTube no air sempa 94.7 FM, the ultimate sports show. And the Atanasia and Ukwade ye di Asia wo Denis Asamoah Latula, the senior presenter Atanasia Yediko Wakata Mobosono Etuamusu and Tempa and so Elho. Allah, good morning.
1: Good morning, Ken.
0: Bibi aboko.
1: Oh, me ho den se jantren impa no.
0: Eh, ene mo den papa papa. 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
1: 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Ne wo fem no. Ntia no dede nim.
0: Ay, ade na che.
1: Kwa kuma ade na che.
0: Oh, se ade na ade se. And so like why investigation at? Ne da na na odi. Na da na na odi. Da na na odi.
1: I'm going to go to the house. I said, and now yet turns out Eddie Fred Mampainse or Momo Dinsa or Dina Nimunyam a bit me abetina only a assemblies of God Corona cry a shiadada Bibia a Koso Kama Kama. Na front page of the Daily Guide Corona Ken we are hosem or say JHS student 14 set herself ablaze. Eti and also Aya Asema Abba
0: and no me who story
1: na could ye never ba na wa what you put through a goose or no way ya to whom.
0: Your man, so we order school.
1: Oh, okay. Junior high school. Ni.
0: Your man, they say, brand new, be a yatani or muddy did him come.
1: Come
0: on. And how said, yatani, I
1: am saying, Mrs. Omoa,
0: yeah.
1: Mamma, papa,
0: my mom, he said, boys, you know, practicals, mm-hmm. Omo di encore, I guess, in a year, no. Uh-huh, and he said, oh, baby, ko, especially, or the boarding house, na a mixed school, na alawa mo wa nyanya din, na brano, bi anwa ma kosu na yede.
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1: oh yeah
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0: en teacher say that nkura yi bo mu nya diketwa o de yenko ni mo de
1: teachers for so teachers for so bro
0: young ones no
1: teachers for so bro
0: ne ko school no ye teacher ba ku ye fe no Mr. Pia
1: Mr. Pia
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1: no
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1: teacher Pia sa ba o teacher bi so o dia kura de nanim ha ha no mo bo we be po ho sa
0: 25-30 no nemu njo no ne nkola na
1: ne nkura na
0: yenko
1: o se futu okaka ne yade ma na ese nkura se de o motia si media o kan na waka ne sen front word of the daily guide o se want me plead not guilty to new fraud charges anti chairman and tribu o se akon aka chairman want me and so the eye that front page of the daily guide no no na oko ye nura good board and so hun sem bebre e bae will pack a name now or say gold board recovers 69.2% of your precious mining marketing company debt and he and also the daily guide they're picking my anopaya to utia na washington so until you call draso na unya the daily guide wait me up a b I can kind of be answer akoso edia mauna with the winning extreme evidence and so they are there's a power yeah nana quadapim the third soon in as a dentura crunti hine nti eno so eye de ewo ho a ye de ho nsem kakra 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And he and also a Rakujo Fianu and so a can awa ye de Mao and Ano Pay. Kwesia do GFA fans go see GFA fans gold stars 5,000 Ghana City Band CEO for 3 matches. And he Rakwesia do so and yeah would they to do not make catch in his 10,000 no from Kakra.
0: Oh, the baby, and
1: check. Oh, the baby, so with you. You're good for us, as you know. Oh, yeah, now, what do you have to hold up?
0: Miss Ask can this, you know, Omoja, no, Omodia, a cotahi, and Modele. And a quiet, and I'm the right.
1: No, I'm the day to day activities or a way of OBI. Oh, yeah, mistake here, better was on. Now, young co adomonline.com, or say, Adom online.com. And of course, adomonline.com. Adomonline.com. Now, say President John Mahama commends IGP Police Service for improved security and crime investigation. And adomonline.com. So no, the Daho and Opa, and no, President Mahama, bo IGP, and then a pound for Abaso. I want to share my power. My year, I must say, Bambo. And a year nipa bonus with this seven you matu tra e crumano. There's a basso body ya Ghana mumpany and so edia ba ama IGP in a pound for and no. Or say attaching denies seeking presidential pardon for Chairman Untumi. And it's Chairman Untumi so dia attaching edia boom and no say no credit beada. Say or patch or say enjoy Chairman Untumi. And tia non so ewo ho. Na uko aye manjoy online.com so dia. There's a or say Minister of Education order suspension of Obuasi Senior High School headmaster over alleged sexual misconduct. And he so aye the Oko Obuasi a PA of Obuasi Senior High School headmaster is on his school ni and the aye atete say enenem on his school ni so aye the see any o ha
0: school
1: for school for
0: school for one person o
2: e ka be school for?
0: In papa ku.
1: Okay.
0: Nti wo ye wo mama ne tanu na se.
1: Aswen mu.
0: No mo ne be ye hwehwe mu pa.
1: When so ye run din any John e kwapon en so say partisan appointment won't help restore trust in EC. On say nura say obehwe a ya san ye deputy for asan ba. Abeka ye mama je mensa ho nti ye no. Na Dr. John Kwapon e chese e ba ne sa. Na a ma trust ho sense no akwe bibi ho e wo EC ho. Nti ken nkakra okwo ntenta kese no so a e ba ya ye de e ma tiefo eno no.
0: All right, Alatula and our turning kanu e wo ko wakata e bobo so no so emu. Nti I will still continue to urge you sir and they will pen some ho do a gun and penning for edi ho enkomo. Ne e bebo ama empunto ne tumi aba. Na se adumoline.com and afe no majoroline.com e wo ko ha. 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

0: 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And Ogusu Awutin, midweek edition. And yadi Asia won. 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
0: mi di
2: I say it as it is.
0: Yeah.
2: Well, no dear, open.
0: We didn't
2: me dear, want to influence me.
0: Yeah.
2: Said that attend sana me dear.
0: Okay. Into yeah the more ever, especially Kotoko Nsemua. I start here, no, so Ebano, any Adinina. You be remembered to me, Dihon and Koma. But Allah, shall say, Mommy, I mean, maybe I would do dear no Ebefa.
3: Ken, anopai wonim sunumunim ni se ote ntrimu a yenu ya calling tatapoku e de bae e wo e ye wanchi issue no e ho and said ye
0: unu a wo boso
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3: 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ko police station yes obe ko police station na officially wa report to the amom say e bia this is a dear e koso e wo pitch ne so a amama free wo a me be report to amamo but be bia menu an ko gina aye 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
3: 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Me, yes, sure, say young apostles. Me, do you know?
0: Omunimu.
3: So.
0: Pa
3: na sa.
0: Pa na isi.
3: Yeah, the isi wo ho.
0: Omudu atare wo.
3: Ah, yeah, do very well. Yeah, do atare wo ah. Ote ujina CSO.
0: Okay.
3: Na ope bo.
0: Ma menye adie kitwe bi mrewadama na. Opening ani di Eric Kasim Mengelo Kansi wono na oyee opening pa won lead the Black Starlet of Ghana na enua that emphatic and a statement win a buy, you know. Ama team no Amumbo last game kwa group stage de but ama qualify to semi finals of the Waffle Zone B championship at Ekoso. Yeni coach eni nkomo kaka fi se coach wo training session ano pay obekwa de se eno nso be ma na daaje no ebeye we kaka nti yente eno emfri ho emaye coach me pacha wote yenka ye mo wache emo akwa ba ediba sampa 94.7 FM so
1: meje mo so.
0: Coach Mepacho na wadama hunemu ye die.
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0: Eradi adume ye nsu ye hun ye pa. Anopeyi, ye beda si se wenye bre na fe woni ye edi enkomo. 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Wano tu bi eno ne efi u se bi a. Ebe timi a feti tim no psychologically. But as a father figure for the boys, you know. As a wins here by consecutive wins, you know, can be different. Actually, what about homebody? Ye pa, I'm a nay, and rantia no, regardless of the challenge, be a traveling, no, a buy, you know, much me and your two wins. A day na a confess our wins in a dear bar, one on inquiry, a work and motivation on a day.
1: Psychology, psyche, I'm up and. Everyone for any amount of pima, who are youth development as a so ye. Training in so can any amount of pee. Oh, Omo and Quara, Nti Unomu, Pound to say, Oma, our no on Becassa, oh, bet your my dear on Betias ye. And Yama pee motivate you, Omra, Omo, a German also bobos.
0: Okay, but what we ye share with Tim we are. It looks like as a training session no e komupa and they are playing to a particular partner would the a red team no because we are transitioning from a chiro eba midfield and they call attack here na say yeah bo high line no cra there na say pressing they are not doing it opponent no into me engine no cra coach for how long in it take you were in cray etumi adopt your style ya am I need the boy what tournament ya see.
1: Oh yeah, not enough time for preparation. To be frank, yeah, training for only 2 weeks. And yeah, they call Morocco, no. The film Morocco, bani, I can only say now, 3 weeks. Training 3 weeks, and yeah, they buy a tournament.
0: Hey, 3 weeks, depend what born a mobile.
1: Yeah, because yeah, screening we, you know, I share training, I see. Oh yeah, screening we, any I late kakranti. In 2 weeks, of am trying to do a training. Any 1 week war, Morocco so come 3 weeks, and I had a bad tournament.
0: Coach, team no na, I mean, a team wa na as the sidada, and I who take you over, and I say a team wa who the general oversight of whoever your scouting your Ura team nemo send an city.
1: Oh, meaning me taking come and you call. All over the regions, any scout on you or ho. In TV, all my picky omni and no mina bar pram pram. You group on first place and second place. Yeah, the first badge and second by and on by na. You screen and ye number na a pen. By and ye bay a final screen or pram pram. Yeah, final screen almost stay in. Ye don't bar, but don't call Muruku Nuna. Ye don't my baha.
0: Oh, okay. Now, coach, what's your team way at the 2 games?
1: Old, when my boy, like first part, you know, my last year, my boy, you know, and come for me, you
0: know. Me, you know, what team, you
1: know?
0: Oh, okay. Now, so I'm the experience, eh, boy, I'm one, we're new now, I'm back on.
1: You know, what team, you know, you know, team, you know.
0: Coach. Yeah, but first game, no, and then who your team, because the first game, no, now more or less like a close contest here. You to mention a lot of goals, but with any more idea, no, I bought 3 goals in an idea. So, one show born in because now to score line, no, a back can be via chance as a game, wa na you were upper hand on the opponent. What is the difference between the first game and the game I born in, right?
1: First game, no, we are quite a first match. Yes, you have competition. Yes, I will be free. I could think Yes, I say no. Some of them na or more confidence level no form. Semper FM. Inti Emma opponent, although yesterday you could have scored about 3 or 4. We created the chances, but Omu drew her no more prepare Omu. So I'm better go no more say no. Inti allow opponents no bad game no, but later. You know, Omu calm down. We were still creating the chances, but no more saying it. So when we went to training, you know, Omukasa has a goal scoring confidence. You drew her 18 or Hini were her trouble. The Omu relaxed and Omu teed, you know, Omukai, and now chances in the Bayern and Omu Bush, Omu say people, but Omu Shetria, the Yamias, which may be our learning.
0: Okay, okay, interesting. Omugusuacha, so Musia, any idea? Because
1: it's work in progress, it's work in progress.
0: But one case as a coach in India, we are happy so far with the, you know, minimum number of days, I'm on the campaign training session. But results are when you're so far and the performances, and we are happy.
1: Yeah, I have to be happy because who says? Time I had to prepare team in normal performing. I mean, I don't need qualify for AFCON. You have more time to prepare. I hope they will play better than this.
0: Coach, they say you have bought 2 games our tournament in Asi. They say then Aka your qualification. No, you had the end of the year, but Omo Mutia will know anywhere we are coaching and will lead you. Omo, and then Aka when the boys in the team come and say, when Aka for us to get the qualification, and you have the reason here, you have baby do this level, no? And then Aka say.
1: See, I can't last match, but we've already qualified for the semi-final. Indeed, no one can say semi-final, no. And only here change final, no. Because when you win your semi-final, automatically you've qualified for AFCON. Indeed, and only a more important way, qualify for final. You qualify for finals, so then we take it from there. The
0: ultimate. Okay, so Sametuasi, yeah, now say I can 1 game wa, and no say you winner, you qualify for the AFCON, no mebua.
1: It's happy, pepe.
0: Now, say. One money time, you know, and they definitely bubenya a bit of time to relax kakra or china, you'll be back to business. Then Friday, yeah, bought the last game of the group by your name Burkina Faso. Yeah, qualify say no, yeah, kobo semifinal. Yeah, dear, you need to semifinal game, so say no, you winning near the co AFCON. No, what will be the approach to the Burkina game on Friday?
1: Oh, yeah, uncle, dear, bro. China. Some of whether the hot were happy, some of the boys are Omanya no Kakran Kakrano. Well, in fact, I'll rest some of them now. A bit more moon are playing time, so I play because all of them are good, everybody can play. Some of them too have their feeling, and I hope say Omombe plays you on so they are equally good like Omombo Bonity. I think we will not have a problem. We are approaching the match before seriousness.
0: No, okay. To say now, all can say, you know, weather issue near the condition, there were no, and something that is friendly, you know, all tries a boys, you know, able to be dealing with it, you know. Now, sir, life in Burkina, no, seem to be a bit of challenge, Eddie Mamu.
1: Oh, not really. Weather, anything, it's good as organizers, never who say, weather, no. I know you didn't match now. It started 3 o'clock. It's only about 4 o'clock. But when first name, it started match at 3 o'clock. Near about second match 6. But it's only the first match now about 4. Next second match now for 7:30.
0: If we are about hop out,
1: that's it. Yes, she. Yeah, I know you didn't. Heat in the womb. Two bobola. Oh my God. Because Bobo was a hit in my, it's not easy.
0: Okay. Coach, we all know, sir, we're a proper developer. I mean, a banner developmental way in footballer. We are Wejumakra, we are Wabechem, and yeah, did it by players. I will grow more and more. Omdasukrawa system, Nimun Oti Omudia Utum Sampa. We a coach Kasim Mengo, Lokansin, in San Wejuma. Coach, Well, best what team when we are under 17 years in for the past years, the Sunny years, has struggle and a home credit. But how do you see the future of the team? Okra Sabre,
1: I know you will continue learning. Say, how I young boy, I do my Yamaha Kosuna. I think the sky will be their limit because they are disciplined, they are responding, whatever you tell them, they listen and how Yamaha so cost to find my own. Sane Mumpai se be koso sadi ane sky will be their limit.
0: Okay. Asimba. Coach, where dear you better sa no pay for your time. Na bibia ni chira na se ye duesi. Ya mi adumwa e defiada ye boy your last group game against the host country Burkina Faso. Ya baba be din komo na ya hwe senior ye boabo ya ho na ya kwakorim e wo semi final ni mo if you say e say the Ghana ni bia hwe ni mu e ye tournament na nkasa that is wafu e fan say wafu no kwewi a CAF dia na e baso no eno na sisi obi hwe because the last time you call, you know, goals you could concede, and loss of concentration, yeah, didn't you know? Am I a team? No, you look very promising, yeah, but you do, baby, no, now say little details. Now, my film name, yeah, yeah, how are you ever fine tuning your man of your team? I'm to coach, yeah, do best, yeah, BB and your trade, yeah, when I work, went to now, young wish you all the best.
1: Thank you, thank you.
0: All right, coach and the dear Kasim Mingelo Kansi, head coach Edema, the national under 17 boys team, the Black Starlet of Ghana, and you know, Adin Komo, and I say Adin Komo, far away in Burkina, win him Sam and the Wafu Zone B Championship in Air Koswa. Two matches, two wins, and ya record your last group game, a basso against Burkina, Yami Aduma on Friday. Allah.
3: Menim se about your four tenacity, you be U17 numpa coach the one and him no and the song because maybe you do know the ultimate in say be do fine and yet me aje a year trophy no because and none the year pay prosper at the echo every cause you could do fine but I need ye and farm my and I can see mingle so I be so ma on so hurt you beat me aye the abwa mino the abasport any the man because of first game I wish it to go a cover conna second game so against Benny we said 3-1 no a chess game of match after match beyond performance no a gusua econ and him and he improve pa and he kina na de ye de ya qualify for semi final nti ye be boy no but ye pese enye semi final no keke but don do final na final no on sign ji trophy no e ma ye hu se after say prosper ji ye no ye nya results bi am fan film but we yet me abey ye ama ye e ye trophy and say we timi akodi we foot zone b na under 17 guys no me say say o mu timi ball mo ho modern a ye den a ye timi anya under 24 home. Because transition in the year, Juma, I had never wapa. Then say, Eddie, say, we'll be under 17, yeah, then a quarter 20, so be under 20, yeah, maybe I didn't quarter 23, then I could be your own tea. Uncle Swan pushy now, on my team, a bit me, a boy, a tournament now, Ujina Munonti, I was supported at the Bemone, boys in a ken. Yeah, cannot make Manugu at Tadi and so, no one else or any. And no, Chino Ken, your Oko Center BI over the path four.
0: Yeah,
3: your Uncle Phobia. 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Yes, so be point you were sent to be mamma raya day, and in the duty will be a cover beer. Yet, no one chilling, no. So, any partners are opposed for your margins on best one in point here. Ube who says you and Angus at the animal. No, I bet you know, nor the neck. Until there be as uncle for no sent us, or more young mamma and same fata. Poor lady, you be seen there, you wound a pumasibre, you wound, baby, 3 years, I didn't buy it, but you won't go for, baby, I could be a boon's uncle for any be ever hole, and he am paying for no and na sent us. 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
4: but one show
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3: Nkoyo ho so ye be ma be be.
4: Yen ko enim kakra na yen hwe na yen fancy.
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0: omuno muni ya chairman imdiye nso obi anya ne die banana anope me bo asem so okotoko kakra kotoko nsam no hello yes I understand sir within the annals of kotoko no they are trying to manage the issues na ewo kotoko no and enim sir eye manageable enye issue a eye too big of an issue for
1: kotoko
0: kotoko any board you cry on my fire to man into crime be also board no a capable set on me to me and manage issues in a world but Allah a idea be a summer managing here kotoko results from a pedophile and your domain sabeka investment no me de vremu kwamu fa so mo ye nyoma toto nyoma recruitment tom ye ko fa coach fa sporting director ni ade ni nyina no ye be wie chi because I know

0: is on my way. Even though in footballing sense, you know, and I say in football, you know, it makes a lot of sense. So because early days yet, what I say, early days yet, it's a 6 matches here. You can't use 6 matches to conclude. Say a year because you have bought 34 matches and you have bought 6 matches. But Allah, a normal be a ACC, you know, any baby a koto konam no, a one ama asam no a huwa. Ushe ni mu pa obeti me a predict say, say be big drastically answer sa koto kotim ni mua. Se change bi ama I'm going to say ya copa dia and you got to kwe bi wa ya dia ni so pre ni top 4
1: change technical direction na change him right
0: because see the technical director who brought the coach in the coach the cup we get team ni ho excuse what the man yeah in modern day football me team bi crache
1: omo so ati atum
0: oh na na na na na na na unu obi ti na so ntumi ya
1: so ntumi ya be
0: but in modern day football san come we pa dia me team bi ache sir, coach, ya fau. Coach, you know we research about the team. What you be here to mu? Ya the team ni mau. One, why your recruitment? What to talk players have a boom? Players in the same been support in the club or being per player no. Support the because you say player ya coach he pay. Coach on a player on wa. Because you coaching those supporters and the new direction of the club, you know, everybody kept mute coaching a recruitment. Coaching you know, would lead the team you no know, 3-4 matches. A coaching is walk. We get him no walk. Okay, Allah, walk. Koto ko team ni mwa. Amu we issue with the recruitment nibi. Recruitment ya koto ko. And no case sky be case asem no. There is issue a waha about recruitment nibi. Some of the players are koto koto e. Kotokoto guy be a friend of Tamusi. Is it Tamusi from Congo? Tamusi, either Congo or Cameroon. Tamusi, or a central defender. Or buy the ball in the crown. What him said, Joseph Amuano, or a left back. He came to Kotoko as a left back, just Joseph Amuano. But left back competition known to me into Patrick Esedu. Internet,
1: Hamzata.
0: Hamzata, and above 4 and 5. Hamzata last year, not or your fourth choice, a ban center back, not your fourth choice or third choice, any man Sante Kotoko. Sa blonde, I'm a captain of Koyfans, Sambam. Sambam, sa omu no man, Boboni be a Hamzata Boboni. Yes, they are not available, and opportunity now, but they are Hamzata. But Koya coach in the first or term, a who Kotoko team no captain, and the common Hamzata. The whole Kotoko team know. Player last season, onya be multi bench, you know. This season, and onya be ba when you breakthrough because players be in available. Nanko say this season, omu you see this season, and my player no finding the fit. Onya opportunity, bought him no, nafe no, ojinan national, bought him ni yezi. So onan abeye, the trusted central defender, as a week in, week out, be a when you chance, a bought him nibino. Allah. Ya sign the tipper track pressure kwatu boy ne so and the coach ne the captain na come search a player if an Musa Hamzata
1: and last season obre
0: and last season obre se kotoko team no be break it through na wabo first 11 and na on na with the captain akwa come no into kotoko 6 matches on mabo no out of the 6 matches no ba kope no keep clean sheet echi ho nya no defense no nya kotoko defense no nya. Every single game be a Kotoko, I consider with the exception of game Omane Karela, Omisha 1-0. Na need a kumuna Kotoko. Okay, so I'm gonna no co centers in here. Inti mama. Hey, play on to me 2 seasons on to me more double figures in terms of goal scoring.
2: As Semper
0: and only strike a Kotoko ya attracted to. Ya boss 6 matches was 2 goals. Inti recruitment, medical catch was a recruitment issue. And the biggest issue on the table, and it's a coach, you know, your here's our recruitment.
1: So, on an Utium Koma with the coach in the by players, I want an opel. Yeah, on par. So, captain, yours is saying, cause the same captain and band in the manner. If you're by performance, I'm that you put in the app on. I end a February so.
0: No, nothing, any records. No one do records.
1: Yes. No,
0: when you record, when you data,
1: Kwaku Waje, but once I respect the man, bro, from a different group.
0: Ah, okay, and then see a point.
1: A point, respect. I, you're the man local coach, you know, you're far my foreign coach.
0: A point,
1: yes, or by Jobacabia, you're better than I am.

0: de amano. Di obeka bi ya e be di atum ne ya ho adwuma e de amano. Eti so oba ye no.
1: Tisu kotoko captain a player last year oti bench. Onya chance board this year with the kotoko captain amano. A team like kotoko with him say politics case set in a team no e be ko down sa.
0: Di o fa coach yi bae no. So ono so ono so ono so ko.
1: I also ko sick leave.
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1: Nti coach ni ko ya nka crisis wo ha ye be pe new coach. Whether ye mpe new coach and the technical director will now have to so be journey now so na you know
0: wa hwe adwuma ye ko so wo ho.
1: Ni technical team on na show mo so no. Okosi ni ko so no say their team ho. And he say team dey akoka
0: dey hu no last dey hu no last season ya. Kan zito free ho a. Ya ma another coach buy no. Ya usu buy no. Eno abi na eda so na mu. Ya sa ko back. Se bibi anze sign still Hamza na sa Hamza na se se owo ho.
1: Ya starting league no. Ye do match day 4 eba match day 5 na kotoka started the assistant coaches na ebo league no. Assistant coaches. Ti na ko ba no. Ana usu ba bro fie nka o masem.
0: Ye nka o masem. Ana ye nka o masem asem nka o ba e o ya de bi na o hwe na nya o betimi aka. Ah, ufi se player o said the whole kind last season no. No, no, your third choice. Ah, no, you be more.
1: Center defense on to me.
0: Say, your local coach, even a coin or so, you're a captain and Kajabetum.
1: And say, Yampin,
0: Yampin, because you have a woman who said, yes, you will be can. But say, Brunia, Ken, Onyaka, and Yapa, be actually near radio. But I'm by, you know, problem, I never honor. Problem na samba.
1: Unti se samba. Se ne nu na samba. So mu do away. Na nka mu unti se issue bia e beba ba kotoko
0: ne. Board no person ko different direction, but direction no ko e no. A say kura san for bibi ya ma.
1: Minim hwan no san ko granted the technical director that sick leave no so on san ko.
0: Yes.
1: Minim ni condition se bibi medical report.
0: E bia kan mu boy. E bia before I hear no. Or the medical way by the contract in him.
1: Ni and you buy your one to say what you are saying. I'll cut a war now. I said, Lie being hitchy. Problems when you know win himself or home, mean himself would do with him, no. And all bomb pires and no matter what as planned. But as it stands now, me support a cot of one and me took to go team nature and you're healthy, mammy. Say, match the 5, match the 6. You're caught 34 matches. Your status is new head coach. Ya started the assistant coaches in Ebo team no. Dabi. Nimpa cho brem.
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1: Nimbe bia ujina wanko mo wemu.
3: Kwa ku good morning. Good morning.
1: Ah, bibi aboko.
4: Bibi aboko.
3: Bibi aboko.
4: Kone, kushapiru se, nika se inti ne. Wase efshe na eye mano. 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Na mi chair Dr. PC so mi chair bebre Emmanu good morning.
1: Good morning.
4: Kwakwa den na isi. E wa Asante Kotoko.
1: Results na is not forthcoming.
2: Asempa.
4: Yes.
1: And impending for no so
4: obia ni obia ni Kotoko a. Aka say baby a team no da no. Any the points are ya accumulate no. Eya ni de. Obia ni ho sa. Of course. Then he say you about 34 matches. But say we are a follower of Asante Kotoko. Ideally, it is expected say Anka Yebo first two clubs Anka Kotoko. Eka on the league log. Anka yin na ye niaje.
1: Yeah.
4: But again, must the price I yanya so far.
1: Two
4: out of the 6 points, out of 6 matches, I have won.
1: I'm only in two.
4: Yes, out of the points, I have won. 8 points, now you won.
1: Yeah.
4: Does it call for, say, you give up on the club, Anna?
1: No.
4: To say, entirely, Bibia say in a certain way. Bibia say, yeah. Is that what we are trying
1: but
4: to say?
1: But the rate at which in call for, if
4: let me tell you something. Hamzata Eba Asante Kotoko. Yes. I remember a colon kakra outside. To be honest with you, I brought any return back before the end of last season. Now we improved drastically. I do baby cry. Now you pay on any summer. I was at the say, I'm follow your football on the car. On the car, I said, the American and Ukraine. I'm not a cobay now. Why improve pa?
1: Obo more games Diablo.
4: Oh yes, I do baby no. Because I brought left before second round. I be now refi. I do baby no. Now you bought Hamzata. And this samba, I was Santi Kotoku. And again, Hamzata appointment, you know, by before the commencement of the season.
1: Coach in a year and a moon and we ended.
4: And I said, coach now, I appointed the captain.
1: And the son of me, besides.
4: And I made you say, now, appointment, you know, let's not create impression, say, in the course of the season, I said, this is no cost, and I appoint you.
1: Is that the impression? Is that the impression?
4: And I said, oh, yes, said, yeah. Yeah, I can say
1: that impression.
4: Yes, that's how I felt.
1: No. And coaching in the name Hamzata.
4: Very good coach. Very good.
1: And a captain. And a coach, you know, starting season. Hamzata started this season as the captain of the club.
4: Yes. Exactly. Yes. And so what I'm saying is that Hamzata and Joseph Amoa, being the central defenders, they've never been bad as we want it to look like.
1: Only why?
4: Joseph Amoa.
1: This is it.
4: Yes!
1: How do you judge your defender?
4: I am telling you because I know the players in question. Coach, these are players. For instance, Joseph Amoa, he nearly exited the club last season. Based on non-performance. He nearly left. And now Minouka say, Joseph Amoa is one of the best players in the club. Bisopia, call all the clubs I know Moshia. And let them tell you the performance of the young man called Joseph Amoa in Asante Kotoko. Yes, results enko here. You don't only try to apportion the blame on those two players. Musa Hamzata, I am telling you, coach, this season, Joseph Amoa, out of 6 matches, you know, I think we're winning 2 or 3 MVPs. Central defender. Yakos Redro. I hope was the first and second one who winning in ano young farmer no. Of course we do na Efi. Edi ni award numa Mo Shaban. So Ubiso Bia was we do stadium. Nene Nansa. Saturday match na boy na stadium. Why na perimeter? Why no mu presentation no man? Player no onya di ekrano. 6 matches central defender. We winning 2 MVPs. Again Musa Hamzata same. Say enko ye, but I will not single out say this particular player. No, he doesn't deserve to be a captain or to be a leader of the club. No, we are with the players, we are with the team. We've seen different Musa Hamzata in Asante Kotoko today. We have seen him totally different. Yes, yenim say the boss is matches 18 points.
1: Ma concede 7.
4: Fine. Saturday no we share game no bia no. It was on live on television.
1: Yeah, me share bi.
4: Ah, how was the performance of Joseph Amoa?
1: So now the one game peneka.
4: No,
1: we are talking about the conceding rate of the team.
4: No.
1: And so, that conceding rate in
4: so Biba. So we say you concede. Then you have to pick up all the 11 players on the field. And check their performance because a collective responsibility and your one player a responsibility setting back consider and team and consider a collective as responsibility because you win here a collective you lose what I say a collective you can't mama as him
5: the ultimate sports
4: producers Miss Remo one of leading goal scorer in the ongoing season league 6 matches why how many goals now player other players I say
1: how many
4: goals is it? Is it 3 or is it 4?
1: What's your 4?
4: Very good.
1: Only Kingsley Braye, right?
4: Very good.
1: Braye of Medium.
4: So the highest goal scorer, 4.
1: Mm.
4: If my memory serves me right, and I'm in one. Okay. Mama.
5: The ultimate sports show.
4: Opokwa Jimai, Ashe 2. These are 2 leading attackers in the team.
1: Mashe 6 goals.
4: Yes. Out of the 6, you know, these 2 players, no. Opokwa Jimai kwa denya match is in anana. I shall say no one started. Obe move from the bench. Washe 2. Mama, Ashe 2. Sebi. Jonem Chiba has of folk. The first 2 games, no Washe 2 goals. Since then, Onshe Biomuye. Does that make him a bad player? Does that make John Entry a bad player? No.
1: Well, are we talking about John Entry?
4: Please, please.
1: But the House of Folk Team said,
4: No.
1: I'm in the second.
4: No, Meba. Meba.
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4: Has bought 2-3 matches, no winning. It wasn't a topic for discussion. It wasn't.
1: Say
4: it wasn't a topic for discussion. What I'm saying is that we are comparing players, mentioning names of players. And see, a two baby. Now can say, Mama, 2 seasons on Dima double figures. Mm-hmm. And I'm a boy. Mm-hmm. Oh no, you attracted to Asante Kotoko. John Entry, what did he give 2 seasons on my double figures? And
1: I'm here to check John Entry.
4: There are other players. Mm-hmm. I'm sorry, sir. Me but John Entry, but what I'm saying is that scoring goals, performance in a game, and all the player output and those all those things, you know. A trust you see, and never or children, but me better call the team in the Asaba. So, me as a follower of the game. The last thing I will do is to take a player, put him on the table, discuss him because of 6 matches. I won't.
1: And that is you.
4: Fine. But that should be the best thing. Because the player, no, can I say, still no, but registration window is closed. Whether I like it or not, I will still need it.
1: I don't know Tamusin in Moboni. Tamusin, I don't know.
4: Unlike I saw Mobi.
1: I don't know Moboni.
4: Then the Karela, oh boy. When I want Mobi.
1: How many girls? Yeah. How many girls?
4: Meba. Tamusi buy in the course of preseason no more and no prior. Only insult from Cameroon that attacker. No. It's in a moment to me. If I Tamusi like I said, the Obalet cry now. I take a couple some few days every US season or buy. Want to be rational. I was say Omano gradual inclusion in the team. So, out of the 6 matches, you know, then Saturday match, you know, no bemo from the bench because now we're planting. No, no, they don't cut him, no. But we bought him as a striker. Nyamia do my friend, Abrante, and I recover. So he was introduced in the game against Oblast from the bench. So, like you said, you know, 6 matches.
1: Mm.
4: And you'll be out now, young player supporters, Kaninja. Do you know that Kotoko winning matches are? Milan refer to me to come and get a problem.
1: We have a sponsor.
4: We have a sponsor. But so winning my coach, we don't have it.
1: Hey, can you win now? Some the cup when you win, but first of all, you know, we try to win. We catch that in there. Yeah, just play. Had in there. Just play.
4: Make sure we say. And yeah. But then. So far as I'm concerned, so far football reasons.
1: Yes, I won't blame players. Who need that? You can't blame Kotoko players.
4: And I won't also sit down say your best single out. A Obian particular player. Oh,
1: make sure the central defense pair between Hamza.
4: You are not okay. You are not okay. Say player. Member. Say player. Almond last season. Yeah, the captain's armband. You are not okay. And I'm telling you, say. That player now can he has been our best player so far in the team.
1: Okay.
4: He's our best player today in the club Asante Kotoko.
1: Okay.
4: Joseph Ramua say the thing is we know ma a collective. Because Mepo, you are closing registration window. And to make of a player be an as first not this special dispensation. Player be better to have your money. Now number it's a sign. Mipo. These are the players. I was saying, maybe the end of the first round, they will look at what we can do.
1: Mm.
4: But 6 matches, for me to say, oh, team, no, coach in the menu, we are doing, say, as soon as possible, and as quickly as applicable, no, we need a head coach.
1: We'll be here, coach.
4: We need a substantive coach. And I agree with you totally.
1: Okay.
4: We need it. And Menzo's absence, no. Say Oko.
1: And who's our KT we are now?
4: No. I don't see it to be a problem.
1: Okay.
4: Because Papa no. Sabio, Oye Nepa, me pom din ye. Once Papa no, Sabikacha on Saturday, I'm in the stadium, I was sweet room. And that year, Nibi Biachi there, just Papa no on your feet. In the 4 months now, I saw Oko for medical checkup. This should be a problem.
1: for no, they shouldn't. Because they saw yes, Abia, you have a coach. By this time, you know, one hand over whatever. A person pay for a day, a coach when I was saying, Fana, Naya Fano. It's you know, media, make us say, take la call, you bought two matches. Or no, because I'm going to we lost. The last game of boy and son of Oko against Ebiana. Oko ya bo two matches. Two matches since I abono. Ya winning back when lose back. So worrying ma obia but messen supporters in this.
6: Okay.
1: As a supporter of Asato Kotoko, this is not the right timer. I was saying your my Sasuka say Bibia Diego. No.
6: But move here turn around.
1: We of course. We need it.
6: Turn around.
1: We need it. But say you win it. Na yo bia dia ya wini obia gen samba. Obia.
6: Ya lusu en en so.
1: Ya lusu I was so bia gen to say ya gina ya ka hu na ya lusu. Me person out Hamzat and not yourself a boy na said. No. I will not.
6: Okay. My mama wo fa kojo asante na fe no coach Jay upon my mama makwaba. 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
1: oh, oh, oh.
6: What for my
1: chain?
6: Me just Kadi.
1: Clement, customs officer. Clement Tajima. Maestro, I don't know. Maestro, but blood. I say, without a win,
6: I don't know you. That's a winner, man. And I'm making. Winner, man.
1: It's because I tell you, I'm 30 years now. Wait, not because I'm going to say,
6: hey, upon all the time spent, the recruitment, the resources, new coaches, new technical director, near about 6 matches in a Kotoko, you're 2 winner. Now, to us, our supporters, say, oh, Kotoko and Castle of Beijing League, intimate for pressure. A hard journey, a problem. But, what's up? No, but, what's up?
7: I said, I'm your book.
6: No, what's
7: up? I said, I'm your book. You see, I don't know when you're fair to me. From Eric, so, friends say, I beg, just Dennis in Ukra, dear. Now, you them. When you're fair to me, but me, I'm forced to say, no, no, Captain Frame, no, I'm say, Captain Frame, I'm say, Captain Frame, now, me, Basil, I'm a babeto, me, I'm mad, you know, could stop on Sadia, could stop on me, coach, ordinal, ordinal, ordinal.
8: Go. Some are kind of catching, auntie.
1: No, ordinary or develop a problem.
7: Oh,
6: but for why are we here? Then I did a bit to her because Anka, with all the normal you know behind the scene, Nidia. Nank if you see a peer publica, you bring your problems, a crown where you are, and can command say, where you are, where you are, where you are, where you are. Why are we here, Ofa?
7: Kadi, I don't know a Koj is up on the age now, but my bomb person, I go for my mini age, you know, because in Yanaka, before being just over entered to that age, you know. Now you will be our kind of cry. So, kind of cry. So, to get that age, you know, and you're easy. Because, often you may be brave, coach, when you want to do zero, insult, and then, ninja, what more from my desires is in your measure. And to make one pie is a minion, sir, age, you know. And to there be a no cry back up. Neither a cook as an oil mobile. Little oil mobile, and say, we ain't near. Almost about bare 4 seasons in the venue be any wa Kotokako Bobola, Nidako, Enko be. But if we are bitter, Mobia Musa, we are bitter. If Senior Menkoya, Mobia Musa, near Manning Koye. But it's difficult for them to say it. But Yanu Swai Becker, so no, here near Becker. What does he say now? Who can we are near Pimport to say we any part? We win any part. But about you know, so you know, two for any part. Yenye o tu fo ma o. Ye na na ya die nyina na o tu fo. O tu fo ka se bi. O se no kura e ba ku pe. Se de kura be fa so asum to masters and kotoko no. And ho fa so na be den. U benya. FM. Endi kotoko no. Ye ni ntro anchira no. So we nimness all the Kotoko and Nimchi former. One obey times 20. Kumasa and Kotoko, the Nimchi former. Obey, I mean, when we have a lifetime, you know. We mess up. But won't, yes, and ye be ye, and ye be bea. Because I dear you soon. The Biamaka, if we are seen in our car, I cope any of them. Aya Benz, the Akan in Ayatrim, and I'm a boy, Cassiaka, Eric Kay, Yatrim,
6: Yendem,
7: Yendem, Woody, Yatrim,
6: Yendem,
7: and I do like the Yatrim. What do you say? Yendem, I a drum cry at them. And you want the Adam, and their best, best in their dumb, best will be a messiah, or some diverse memoir, to get out him. And you got a quarrel, yes, so.
6: It is other clubs.
7: Other clubs in including House of Fook. Yes, of Porto. But Kotoko, yes, so. What do you have to say? No, too, for say. So, who ye be Tiako to quiet careful? Now, dear, who ye Tiako to Kono? So, who ye are, men your wife, Jenessa, were found worthy. Either good or bad, you get their results. It is an American, sir. And they can't do Kotoko. Yes, that's a bad history, Bia.
6: Hey.
7: And Nick was here, so.
6: Sir?
7: Starting from last season. And neither go is away. Sir, Kotoko. Kotoko. For all people. For all crap. Our crabs are what Ghana and Yano. And did you Kotoko? No, Kotoko, this one draw all brass, but what ball look, Massey? Nay, yet to be cassay. Bwanda Kotoko ni Swedro Obras ibe bwano. 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
6: So mu lusu.
7: Se ye lusu. 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Eye critical adio.
6: Eba last year.
7: Men fari se, eye niye bibi. 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Aye so.
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6: Enfa, fa ye kwai. Critical ni e point be.
7: Card no beku masi no. What me a itrese? Bano me bano. 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Eno wase Patrick ye. 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
6: ajama
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5: the ultimate
7: sports show. Now, say, I said, you see, where
6: air dance
7: is saying.
6: I said, where? I'm Chris, I said,
7: Eric.
6: I'm
7: Chris, where? Where Edda?
6: Oh,
7: I heard that. Stay out there, Edda.
6: I went to Kakaka.
7: Oh, there, Edda.
6: So, Ugusu, Sia, and so,
7: oh, Freedom Chapel. Now, winning. Oh, be a wound, and so, what they are to. I got champion for a center regular time. As I say, and the sword room pay for a frame.
6: Same,
7: I said the regular time to be catching. And yet, but you can see, you say, and near Kumasi Mohono, I see a new Bessiano, and if I hold no eighty bra, and yet I don't dare who tell now fit of Wubisha or Gatta, no, no, we hold the way. Ah,
6: for what can't you say?
7: Nabio, Obia, Obiba Puoku, no, we did any pump. Now, from pay was it free? Nipponim,
6: Nishabu Chamber, because
7: I imagine this.
6: A silver cotoco.
7: Nanny Parasolo, Atibia free, Nipponim, El Kumuram Yakukumi. Ogo do aswa. I like to say, Refria, Officiel ti match ogusu onu mo me di bribe nanim.
6: Ah.
7: Ama even sa eya eyi no. Dem yan say referee eya kaso na na football ni ni ago.
6: Oh oh.
7: Oni ni oh yeah to know. This is to talk with you know. No no no, ni yo bia. O e social. 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
6: But as we nko ma wo di no bia asem wo no bia na danfo ni ni dako. Ne wa boy wo ma wa bo mo di ni nyina
7: o. 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
6: Crocodile.
7: Bisu sa, ni di ara dia soft. 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O ti ase, na wo se. Mm. Onu mo mo eye regional asante regional chairman. Leading with eye Pakistan's Patrick Essie do no. And o le ambush. No one is a trophy for Kahoo. And I'm quite a judge hotel, but I'll be a fit up for the world. Now, I'm quite an umpire, Carlo.
6: Oh,
7: a so called referee at the front. And to my Patrick Moon, a cocaine, and Oceano, $1,000 plus 100 million Ghana, 100,000 Ghana, which is old 1 billion. $1,000 in it, don't meet me, Jay. Now 1 billion, and I can't eat two. I always said the paper, touch the can, not on the way.
6: Well, for all this, no, it's the last year. Yeah, reforms, yeah, the impending for about him. No, now who can I then and no, I won't soon swan so when he is sabri.
7: Oh, my, me, one, no microphone, it's your one.
6: But your debby.
7: Now, as I have said to it, Nessa was
6: there be then, Chemasso.
7: Oh, boy, whom so a cow tell mammy say. Ready, who cry one as a panaba?
6: Debbie.
7: And I want ya. Never free baby, yes, and okay. So I'm just saying that boy, be your other son.
6: Imagine it's a sign.
7: Debbie, obey your chip, look at some of the water. I said, we all do cocoa, and I feel a real one. What you had?
6: Now, what can I eat?
7: And I make us all be there. What's the one?
6: Nebi mi nse sama mi bi se wa se mu wo fa mi se wa se when you see last year eno koto kwen hu the need so say your reforms board aba
7: last year now how many years afunya ba kun kan baby afunya ba kwa kan me bua say afi bi ani ba progress e che need akwedi birthday me so enche be di coach be nyasa anti ya hwe chira be di hu ne
6: okay te ye no na yesi ye
7: eno hu su so aso na me ka yo Nyese mama tra se min ka de minim mebuana eti e ba sa na ka ni tu no empayinfo aye ye nua Alex Manu ni ni team eti me ton 100,000 Ghana cedis do ka na tu no eti nim the $1,000 why dey
6: $1,000 no
7: e why ama mutimi hu nyansa e call central police station e call report we ama commander se wash at the region nyira ji tu Said the answer so sebio, sebio. Bribe so. Natim na go to call no cry, would have been butter who cried there. A fine case. Where's the case?
6: A simple fine case, you know.
7: Where's the case? You come on, born, no, and fret, and I fret. Why you bribe, no? But what to be my show,
6: 2-1.
7: Not 2-1, so say, or so say, and your parents are bossano. What do you allow? Scanner your day, mum. Our rejecting. I didn't any panay pedal. Any panay?
6: Oh, Momo.
7: No, we see, and that dollars in the Momo. And that dollars in the Momo. Dollars, Momo.
6: Okay, Wafa. Into what Fassi say, they say, Yayan is saying, I ye.
7: And he said, when you had Jerry,
6: what did they name
7: you? And this is Karawachi. What you are so up? It's the answer, said Nidaku. Okasaman came
6: to me last.
7: Etitia Nidaku, Nidaku,
9: Nabiti. This is a very big platform. Say, oh, allegi.
7: Allegi, Nidia.
9: So, allegi, say, Obia Jiska. I think, say, you as the host, you have a responsibility. Because when it's called to prove. Oh, less men who did. What you say? Oh, a month for a day. At least he should be able.
7: There's a video to grab. Why is the crowd home with Mabo?
9: Ah, almost said Obia Jessica.
7: Obia Day.
9: Obi
7: Jessica. Ah, many parents, I see. Any parent, $1,000. 300,000.
6: Are you referring to the press conference now, Alex
7: Benu? To Alexis Okan Amika.
6: No, Mukai. I
7: don't know. Come if I be count, let me give me free. Let's walk and walk up. Me, train chantro.
6: Wafa Yambute. So, like I've kept on saying, sir,
7: yeah,
6: these are issues that I see last year.
7: Thank you.
6: Now, yeah, this year.
7: Yeah.
6: Because Kotokwaye changes be brave.
7: Yeah.
6: With even if Mpo.
7: Aye.
6: The so-called issue by alleged say you pese your trace car you pese yes sir resource and so sir and you see any home corner but will be any evidence so you're moving on from last year
7: okay but I need to say police station you
6: need to come so I'm going report two cases
7: any case
6: and yet
7: what do you need to know what down for the police Obi mwa police or wadam.
6: Oh, well, for saying okay, it became public notice. Say,
7: yes, so you have the evidence. That's the reason why you send your matter to police station.
6: You're moving on from that.
7: What you say? Anti the air can say. The see, you know, either you take it or not, the harm is already done. Scandal, would you want you wash out? When your politics was ourselves. When you info, nobody pay for our money. That's what I say. But you must say, and run on. And because he said, any program, what damn. Maybe it's in your hand, I'm going to. Because he said, yeah, damn. And because he said, and then Yakobo Boros would do. Bolokobo is would do. Mint me for to boy Neda. But none was 17. Look at them, someone go for a cafano.
6: Say, boy, no go try and
7: say, no go try and say, and then none when you are completing it, you went to a complete.
6: Oh,
7: how? How? How? And I, yeah, I say, coach, send it back to the house today, assembly day. I go follow from Kumasi. And it's what
6: for with that in the day. I will just say, young fire known to the
7: player.
6: The player himself, yeah, will apologize for that.
7: Yes, it's accepted.
6: And confirm,
7: the mimicker say, you know, I was in here. I can wake up here.
6: I want my trumpet.
7: Because when you go for a prayer,
6: I banish the player's career. And
7: yeah,
6: because and we see a four number with.
7: Yeah, well, fine prayer. Any questions had you will cry and can follow. But I'm saying, pay for 900 issue, me and team. And I could do baby, do it okay. And they are away. But since I'm no casseco to call, and some woman did that home. And yes, Sebio, and yeah, there was a catastrophe.
6: A binny day.
7: Who's a national supporter, Chama say, and Nekotoko, a cause and winning to be before whom be one.
6: National
7: supporter, Chama. Last week, me took what me, Tiano. Oh, one of the stations, sir. One name be Bia Krana and Ekos Wokotoko. Nemum Ope Replica on Ripi Biase. What Chino Nebi. Then what did he say? I was bored for no Aquacoto was sponsor and a whole. And Omidia Guum came to Monday. We are lucky, I know what she had been doing. What to be? Replica here for Neton.
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7: I here for and a bomb with the Ru. Neither who was I say? Maybe I got to call Replica. Remember this case is here.
6: Of a replica.
7: Missy me, baby. No, me, bow. I am messes. Udiawa, eh? Nessin is so free when you
6: swap.
7: And pay for winning you. Send you so the free when you swap. And some I can dozen.
6: Okay.
7: Uta say.
6: Okay.
7: And some I can dozen. Listen, you go to a support and your replica and talk. Nan run. Read a shanty, read that time. Me, I mean, you're like, when was I about one thing, say? So, besides, I say, I know Benyabia, what you mean, Chow? No, the what did he say? My deno, and a board, and he be back.
6: Okay,
7: now when you be out,
6: okay. What for Madame Sipa, na Mamenko coach, na memra ni ada wo wo wo yi eno
7: emunia eni ewia na coach ngasa
6: emunia wo
7: se din nim na sas mama ka no onu be na twese obetutuma e de won ngasa wo wiya wo de coach wo
6: debi wo fa eno so wo tumi
7: because wo ka mi menya bia ka ni wo bia meka wo mama wo nya fa tumi
6: wo fa nya butre eye show na ye ye
7: yes
6: na won sem bebia wo kan ye ni nyina se wo ha wo se wo tete ye wo te ye coach me pa cho beboa mpeni form
7: de me kan ni mu de na so
6: wan no debi meba se me fam me ye issue ene
7: but uti bia na wan ti
6: wan ka submission ho
7: enti na me kan ya uti tibi
6: debi need a ku few need a ku so ho yi
7: o
6: ono so inside that say wa
7: wo
6: de uputi ni say uti ye
7: enti
6: ono betumi a chew
7: enti need a ku ka chew say dem ti ya na wan ti I know when you're aware of that, and I know when you're looking for
6: what
7: I'm going to do this year. No, you can't have this a brother, authentic truth.
6: My chassis,
7: you can't have it.
6: My chassis, I'll point in your chassis, your power. Me patch your toe point in a city. Neither could never hear now or rebut our
10: money. Let me say, sir,
6: never hear. I'm only here
10: for someone to even say, sir, Kotoko in your support to buy and pay you for a woman. It's a very bad statement.
6: Oh,
7: yeah. Say,
10: I speak for Club Asante Kotoko.
7: Exactly so.
10: I speak for the supporters of Asante Kotoko. That is my role. Regardless the age or whatever, wherever I started supporting Kotoko and Abibisa.
6: Okay, fair no tone change.
10: Good.
6: What clear?
10: Let me say this.
6: PM Komani Mua Ufu say.
10: You see?
6: Aye, Hurudu Rada Inyanukre.
10: You see? Let me tell you something. Me say some way, you know, naka.
6: Brian no biada na.
10: Yes, naka and then no. And who yeah Kotoko supporters? Every well-meaning Asante Kotoko supporter does not need this today. Because it has nothing to do with the league now. Ekosono. It has nothing to do with it.
7: They hear can.
6: But they see
7: now. They be they hear see can. They be. What you want them? Obiati me free. Swear draw at the Bible. Swear draw shall back to back. And then you.
6: Swear
7: draw shall back to back. And then.
6: Okay. Asempa 94.7 FM. The Ultimate Sports Show. And I will go so I just say. Utielo. Wafa bunya buta me say. Ebrane kwan. Ebrane kwan.
10: When.
6: I am the same. Mumi and Sam. Wohe ina. Mweni diemu. You see. Obia. One way or the other. No. We record to continue team with you. Need a coda su womb. Well, for us who does womb, we remember Pierre Rema Piesa. Courting circle, Rema Piaque, you know, painting. Oh, be our one, or Nima, maybe a team
10: between
6: the
10: difference.
6: Oh, difference. Who said,
10: Nima, make say,
6: Patron, I mean, Coco,
10: make say,
6: you move you on.
10: Oh, blast. A shakotoko back to back. Eh? And your news.
7: And your news.
10: A football, I ever. Unless, sir. We are not grown in the football industry. Say team B, team B back to back and your news. It is team B, team B back to back. It is because of Brian.
6: Oh, they be said.
10: Is that what we are trying to say?
6: Football.
10: Eh?
6: Football.
10: It is.
6: But allegations in Susano and back at the camp.
10: Allegations bar. Sadly, when it's the last season.
6: Yeah,
10: and if we want to. So because we are make the football ecosystem per se or resolve issue now and yende I mean
6: no realize
10: per se your common every the ecosystem and yende I eat here season air day ecosystem so me in kwa bonting and kwa fasem and be ra ene issue I yet discussing
6: so it has nothing to do with current
10: it has nothing to do and whatever obi can ever player Patrick Esedu no. The person didn't go on radio or on air to go and accuse him to say any opinion. So me from the class studio, I can say Obi can say if I play I know. So we should discuss it.
6: Okay.
10: No.
6: My two point that I say. My two point. And you move on. In turn around with the Abba. No. You move on.
7: And why we? Me from the Trahani discussion. But what I'm saying is, koto kono. Any niema air kono. It is like, yeah, to who's who you appear, Megua. ewo national me bo ana so biero as a national no do expect me that ko say when in bibia we non police station na no agency ko up and down no na do to police station we police ni
6: okay yam fancy why coach wadauma na o dey say wo ko coach but you know na na ya hwe no eh few games
11: kanja dey be mba ha we ya fault o ho
6: but your emuni o here
11: the bia batufu ya se utu akodafu na so opusane something na na kan ina wanti o
10: something the body there
11: o dabi eh
6: coach mbacho na e den na maye na so
11: ba medu ha o nchi ame
6: no no say intro
11: mba me so dabi ti
6: no ma introduce you
11: oh dabi e ba spasi e bo wo e ba spasi coach di oh coach ben
6: oh ma ya coach je yi support
10: coach ka o ka no grassem
6: make o ka
11: from debi na na we need a ko ene bo tip no say coach kwa ka say ana wan ko ho ana o jump ye ana o ka mun sam ana says baba o ka say coach akwa ba na kwa say
7: majira mapacho wa ma ba
11: debi o pa debi
7: sa not ye na me na mapacho so do me say me not me ana majira mu
11: debi o no ye ka yo ba ka
7: say me na mapacho
6: we na me blame need a ko
7: need a ko so anka o ba na need a ko ba
6: anka me ba coach
11: I'm going to go to the church.
6: Hey, I'm sorry,
11: I don't know. I'm sorry, Anna.
6: Is it Shatawale show?
11: There's a show. I mean,
6: almost your setup for Shatawale.
11: Yes. So only
7: I think Assemblies of God.
11: Okay, I don't know.
7: I don't know.
11: Yeah. Only I am appealing. Say, on for pitch panel, and to pack and also. Who on your pack and sir?
10: Pitch cover.
11: On cover pack and so be ya. On we pitch panel now. Still the grass will still maintain its form. And then this will be good pack so. What I say? Don't you? Don't you know? A friend say, me ba Professor Sapong. So tia, me we are my friend, one on one. I can get the balavo. I go up and be with you. What I say? Because I me ba, me small boy. What do you say? Bribe, mama. Please, P Ghana ha. Oh my God, Bobo. Now we have bribe. Now we have to bribe. And now we nya. Obi so meka se meme se me hu se asimasi agye bribe yesi sa na boy no ni pano no agye borbo and I'm say in one of my coaching career no aspects no there was a player who was blamed for taking my bribe agye borbo I had to go and revive him and he became a star to forget about this team because I put in my team say bribe I saw kwagya wagya team no babebo begi bribe no ha bobo and that was the end he became a star he said US so bribe same no bebrebe the late Kobra said of Olympics I can't get the Olympics Kobra as you Kobra give bribe Kobra there canteen can dey kwakwa on fan ho what does he the number mo sa you be na wo sa kokodo
6: yeah you be who are you fighting on
11: psychologically maybe sa need a kun ene nana se ebe na meme kokochi kotokoro na mo he
6: di seniors wo ho
11: o se sai
6: seniors wo
11: ah se ame kai obi e wo tie we ka se ah akwa e dia septic
7: coach di coach kotoko nyina se ni edim
10: coach na ye wo
7: ho ni edim
11: ni da ko na we small boy na di dia na di we di fi ahe
10: coach
11: December me nya 15 oh me sibra me ko no need a god ifia he
10: December
11: me nya 15
10: years
11: oh da be me ti me years back no, so, oh na me ye 17 na me ye 18 na me ye 19 and I say
10: o
11: say
10: coach
11: years
10: oh
7: acha on 90s bra
11: 90s bra
7: I think 92
6: 90s
10: coach
11: sir
10: small boy
11: okay so when you India now we na dey don already on the far bisa won say na science me be ni esisi okotoko na
6: okay
7: no
11: that's I'm asking them oh my die hard kotoko fans
7: no it dey sit that
11: good identity na fade esisi you see o si bi o ye bibia foundation e say e gina ho you build on the foundation no dey yin day in day out enakotoko e say it's a big club what I say it's like house of hope but they always argue I mean, in consequence of the fact, say, has a phobia, take a lead, be, and I buff down. That is their argument.
6: Two teams in the
11: same. Two teams in the Debian on the compared and say, almost a medium, almost Carella. No. Ah, so say, has a four second position. Yeah, that's the 10th. I don't know, sir. Nanto Kwesi. 12. Nanto Kwesi.
6: Nanto
11: Kwesi. But you have to, I mean, say, who say, a board, a ball. Kugo beba, aye first winning beba,
6: draw beba,
11: but ever sano, how do you tackle this issue?
6: That is it.
11: It's a matter of telling somebody that when I am I give penalty, you are saying. Now you say, I was asking, say, boy no penalty in the ban fan or so no.
6: Yeah.
11: That's a 90 plus something no.
6: Yeah.
11: 94 something no. On any the same boy case back, last year,
6: yes.
11: No.
6: The same team, the same boy.
11: Okay. But to be frank with you, Nana, ni that day, boy, I'm a boy. So you know, was a very bad football boy. He didn't play well. I sat down. I was watching. I said, them boy, boy, I got to call one. You see, so you know, they don't have that. If I say clout of. A big clubber. Oh wait, commercial Kotoko Kra. Commercial hands down.
6: Okay.
11: What did I say? Second half no Kotoko was not playing. They were defending. I'm saying, I sent to Kotoko Pani. I was talking to myself. No, because Kotoko, I know it's not like this. Come out and play. As if maybe I said phone home, maybe or home, maybe how on that sort of thing. Okay. So for me, no, not me.
6: Coach,
11: who we are Kokumase Kokaja place is a borombo, and we have Papa Nombo.
6: Omakasamoya,
11: I hear Papa Nombo.
6: What
11: I say?
6: But a coach, a no has nothing to do with a bribery allegation.
11: No, I have not talked about that. Coach, no, listen, I've not talked, I've not spoken about you.
7: Coach,
11: I'm saying, Missy,
7: no,
11: I've tried to. I've moved on.
6: Yes, sir.
11: I just sent word to say they should back up.
6: What's on control? We say on back here.
11: Back up.
6: Ball on. Can you be fitting football?
11: No. And yet, because Kotoko minimum, and I'm say a historical aspect. No, because we've gone through Kotoko, we've come through House of Folk and Kotoko, and we know.
6: Okay.
11: In the baby more, I mean that Olympics. Almost all the top class in Makobia, I mean, will be a history.
6: Yeah.
11: Tibetan Amikasa.
6: Munameka.
11: What does it?
6: Yeah.
11: If there's something wrong with the team, go and look for it. Because most of you do away with about 10 players. Mama,
6: uncle. 15.
11: I mean, how do you get the stability? How do you get the cohesion? Player Bia in Pabone. Player Bia, Bonnet for whom? Constituency.
6: Okay.
11: What does it? Can you? We need Abed. We group. Ni any nana their group. We group. Namu timua. You have that's your constituency.
6: Yeah.
11: It is a.
6: Sa.
11: It is a kwa. Oni se. Debi amekasa we a coacha. Na person who consistency in your timua. We are point training amenko. Trase. Na share. Watch players. Click no. Bon se biwa. Or about, or to also, I'm going to say, I'll go and talk to them.
6: Okay.
11: What I say, because a team Makochida. And I know the historical background of that team. Come on.
6: All right.
11: May have a family fee, a crack academy. But that's a chimpihene, let a chimpihene. And a my summa, a year, a quarry, now, King Faza, no bar, a
6: habit.
11: Nabu.
6: Moya.
9: King Faza.
11: Okay. No, no. No, I the business manager. Oh, no, Esco.
6: George,
11: never found me fifi. Educo Kumasi. No, my guide, no, my guide, do. What does it? Yami Adam, I went, I lost only one match to Olympics. I won the league. One my tier, one tier. I won the league. What does it? That time, I did the place in the Cup Barcelona. Now, since I'm 7 BCM, and I can't get any let your friend say, play. Old man. No, I had not take any handy team now. They were tied from the bottom. Never found me coy. I lost only one match. And I did quite sick, Kobo, Africa now, only Yeno. So I know the historical background.
6: Exactly.
11: Kotoko team, no? And young Koda team. Uni Kukudra, you don't play Kotoko, you don't play House of Folk. These are the two quality teams, America said. Omukuta, a dom, Omochi. What I say? It is a Okokobo, we are going to say Okoboko, be a team, be able to say no. Clubs will be out, we Kotokobo.
6: Yeah.
11: We'll be up a house of Obo. And so many houses here, and then, once the organizers to see that, according to next year, boy, you, or the Kotokosia, a different, okay. Ah, okay. Boy, we'll have a you know, Kaniga,
6: yeah,
11: one fountain chain, a chum, young queen,
6: Komobu Mundi,
11: Mundi. Na next time, my mamma warning, say, and your hand, my baby, Mufiasem.
6: Okay. Yeah, that's yeah. Coach J.E. Sapon, the legendary coach, Shapiro, and Ote Ninkan, 0244-340-426, 0244-340-426. Hello, good morning.
12: Champion Kaninja.
6: Brapeni.
12: Good morning.
6: Morning.
12: Arafat Fulvian.
6: Oh, Arafat, Yankoy.
12: I'm a boy, man. I'm a Alaji Abulami, I am a son of Anna Bussalam Yakuza, and Kongo, I am a son of Kaninja, any kind member, National Sports Authority, Abasu, Ubekata, Erenta, Ubo, National Sports Authority, Abasu, I am a Pokanka, this is a thing, Uncle Spencer, Sam, Yamuni, Ubu, Tomoy, Esipo, Sadu, Ubu, Sadu, and I, Black West, Bobon, Bono. Oh, the way I spoke to you, my what you said, oh, my God, you want to pop up for what that thing?
6: Okay,
12: oh, yeah, yes, so what's it there,
6: Mr. Blackwood said, no, Mr. Seven. Oh,
12: ah, I'm not making what the, I said, you're not going to have the way I'm not going to say, you know, I know, I'm saying, no, what you say, I'm about life, you know, in terms of what I spoke to you about, you know.
6: All right, thank you very much. You better see Arafat phobia. So, do the and so. But hello, good morning.
13: Good morning, Ninia.
6: Sinem Pacha for
13: Kalija. I'm a Maxwell. I get it.
6: Maxwell, young Quay.
13: Let me be a vocal.
6: A radio dumo, young co.
13: Nobody and that's so mine. And rock as us now goes in the shade, but I care for your pregum.
6: Some can't make you put clean sheet. And when
13: you know your pregum. Bitter Joker is man in Sammy, Hamikakra, Talia, Hamme. Manichia of Namichia, St. Solis Namichia, Delisuna, Bissalam, Benjamin, Bichumina. M. King, Mamichia, 24 studio honor. Club would be a. Loose Bakumi Nuba and out in Sema, a woods in Nimpa. You couldn't have me any. You started season at Kotokoqua way, a combo draw 2-2. Oh, Bibia Daddy, Kotokoba home, a baby near a far way, draw beer, Bibia Daddy. Loose me in a batwa son, and Nama and Sensem, a pager. Club be a new year's man, Simonim. Oh, Real Madrid, I saw him, and a Moreno dressing room to me control, then and talk about Real Madrid. Who says, and you, who you be loose to be our club, one, what says Sam? I won't bar.
6: And I suppose you're.
13: Yes, I am not. I did my partner a hygiene on. Sell Cotoco Foma, Hassofo, who was anywhere a dee, Kakra, on top of any private and a house and so I'm sorry.
6: So last 2 weeks in here discussing house with Rafi.
13: Oh, yeah.
6: Yeah, I can say yes, a camp or crunch my bama house to release.
13: Aye, Adriani, Adriani, Adriani, Adriani, Adriani, Adriani, Adriani, Adriani, Adriani, Adriani, Adriani, Adriani, Adriani, Adriani, Adriani, Adriani, Adriani, Adriani, Adriani, Adriani, Adriani, Adriani, Adriani, Adriani, Adriani, Adriani, Adriani, Adriani, Adriani, Adriani, Adriani, Adriani, Adriani, Adriani, Adriani, Two clubs are Ghana. All same a news. I see who they are managing in Sam Noso Ediafa. Resource on Eba and Sakato. A giant British show said, Resource on Eba or Pitch News Nepi BIS Esso. My memo, Brackens for Nabasso. So go home now. Now to Michel 10 goals to Dia, and the Americano. Miss Rene, which is country be?
6: Now you're

0: All right, thank you very much. Ebeda Sepa, once you me, Afraye, now the Woody and so etimi. Aba, hello, good morning.
1: Morning, King.
0: Senior Force Oka Safri. Isaac, what call
1: you? I'm just a tour, maybe, Eric.
0: How much you so?
1: You bought Black Queen's Abasso. Say, Oma, I bought more now more qualified for menu. Because you said, woman, I retained the Hawaii idea. King, you need you moons and some any Yakotoko and Enquin, King, and Penny Fonfa, Omanency, from Norman to Tunema. The Americans and Kalidi, and Yamakoyi, now for one known Yamaya, or a bit to my, say, you know, Ubacor is the Sharanka Yamuako. I don't know, and yes, there be a big team, the FBI is always survival league, no, or the BR, but say, and then a bit to my Kuyama. Clubs in Nanka, Kotokoni has in Sudan and Aswa. I don't know my league near there. Emma Oninze or Kobo away on the team to be a team in his over receiver Kotokana Hassano. And then Coco is in your debate, the Ebeti Coco. Gets his new ring there, a Kosro. It is a modern monaco, a conkaya, a bit more boa clubs in Nancy. You're putting for nobody your big teams in any more. Now, I'm going to name a year, man, a monk, you know, so and bought a fellow to that. No one name a because league, you know, I run a normal run and I'm going.
0: All right, thank you very much. Ebeda Sepa, Yem for Fronso, Ewo, Ahumani. So, hello, good morning.
2: I'm a man. Because Africa,

0: questions on the quiet and more basso. Or about my papa, papa, and ra, we shall go about a little quiet afternoon. Second go now, said wrong. Massa, we are in the Vanda Sacra, which is the
1: ocean soon in Bonibo. Okay, your brother, Sipa, na young Fenafi, young Falas caller, name for phoning segment to no NCH, Nayan Comrafi, say, I'm an insane P and so Elha. Hello, good morning.
2: Sumai. General PK on radio. Minister boss, Nana Kabana Asensu Unina, and the Mrs. Esquire, and the Mrs. Esquire. Ah, where the year? You're just the idea. So, my Kotoko Fiends, you will. Kotoko for my Yasumon Kodidi, Fiends, you will.
1: Ah, who coach in the technical director, Mina Kodum, Omine Nukumha, which if you see, you're both legal, you're both legal.
2: She, mo ma dilisa mo mo mo nsa no fin si kotoko eh yesi e ma fu gbo yuku ma me mbo black crystal baso then no die in fact the show that Mauritius you should attend na after which you to marry no o we na mbi aye nemu mi mo ma baso ma ya die ye ni ye penya ne se mi mi nyini nyana mi se black crystal ya ko be 2 no 3 o na bi ni mu da

0: All right, thank you very much. That's a pass. I would do it. And so, by the phone in segment, in the Bessiana, what for Mike Bonsu, Eddie Biba, also good morning, Kaninja. The careers of some talented Ghanaian footballers were cut short by allegations of bribery. This is a coach, I will not name names, but those allegations proved so costly to the extent that the management of the national teams became reluctant to select such players. Respectfully, let us exercise circumspection in how we discuss such issues. And no, any waffle Mike Bones with ya, what the by inside no, okay, a man, Patrick said, me a crammy farm phone, I may be traffic, go, ne bono bono. In fact, in the left back, no, I know she palm views on your opportunity to bet me, but I unfortunate, sir, I understand issues, you know, question, man, for speculations, in the Adinina, acquisitions, so, and home crony bar. I have some pan 94.7 FM, the ultimate sports show, young person for some commercials, a coba, and come up. Ewo nse mni chenko bebi ya eba sisi ya.
1: Kwame!
2: Yes, ma!
1: Wane e freno?
2: Ma, e ye lak?
1: Why?
2: Ma, bulak e fre?

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1: What happens when Ghana's brightest young minds go head-to-head? When knowledge meets pressure? When every question could change the game and one decision could set you apart? From schools across Ghana, young minds are stepping up, thinking faster, analyzing deeper, competing harder. Because this is more than a quiz. This is strategy. This is confidence. This is the challenge of knowing when to think, when to act, and when to make the right call. The future belongs to those who are ready for it. And the next generation of investors is already making its move. National Investment Quiz. Educating today's youth. Building tomorrow's investors.
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The National Pensions Regulatory Authority, NPRA, is the regulatory body of the pensions industry in Ghana, ensuring the compliance of the three-tier pension scheme, being the mandatory basic national social security scheme, first tier, managed by SNET, a mandatory fully funded and privately managed occupational pension scheme, second tier, and a voluntary fully funded and privately managed provident fund and personal pension scheme. Employer enforcement has been beefed up, and therefore, we are entreating all employers to enroll their workers

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life. Latest from so your partner for life. When you put that, baby, I will bet that. I will bet in a swore. And I'll pillow with you with Tibet to swallow. Hey, very important here. And when you make come for them, was the latest from the. What's your partner for life? Oh, my baby, I will remove. Now perform Papa Pada swap. Hey, latest from.

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0: 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Enterprise and American for their most electrical appliances dia wo pen do so popa dia yo maka ti wo be ko ho ne wo pe bia wo nse betumi aka o Franco for aka ti e bu sue ko hwai na om emua wo enso e hodo mo Erica said to be the foreign minister. Yeah, the latest sports news, you know, and the and Kobano Suna for you to me, I call you. Hiya Sampa 94.7 FM, the ultimate sports show, and the Pim Suna for you to me, I call you. Eric, good morning. Good morning, good morning, good morning. Good morning.
2: May you happen in the world. Oh, Bray.
0: And you better career, was
2: she? Ah, Bray. Anywhere, Obra, anywhere, bo.
0: We are calling you for so said it. We need one square,
2: half square. My goodness,
3: Ken. I am Obi Akwaba. I am 94.7 FM, the headquarters of Ghana Sports. Yes, of course, this is the biggest sports show in Ghana. You're live on YouTube. I am 94.7 FM. Some of my joining, yes, my joining, maybe be a sweat, my quiz, and say, I don't know, some had. Yes, some now, madam, I come out. It's in Patron Yaja, home, you never win him, Nanyade. Now, you can say, you know, and none in Na what do you say go suit to your neck, crack, for your next episode of some pasta? On Sunday, and so Manobaya Day,
0: he say, Akase contestant, you know.
3: Oh, say, yeah, you two a film. They say we should be getting 11.
0: The 11.
3: Yeah, about 11. Mm. Yeah. Yes, and Pastor Sick Tune, name for and what's your appetite, Kakra. It's very, very important.
0: Yeah.
3: And my Champions League Basso, and my better deep go for
0: and go Champions League at some neck. Just say, now, Nesika Cry, I said, Sika, the Amo Madrid, the crown, I'm a Yemu Shishimi.
3: Adding.
0: Ah, Madrid straight win your 2-0 now on check it.
3: But that didn't know one Madrid 2-0. Against Roma.
0: Against Roma who?
3: For 1,000 to somebody.
0: Hey, Masa.
3: Oh, any Roma baby.
0: Tell him, man, it's a big machine, sir.
3: Free money.
0: Anyways.
3: And okay. Roma, why?
0: I'm a Roman, so I think Roma then a 3-0 or something. Inter too close.
3: Thank goodness.
0: Inter say a game one, maybe I'm showing you a ghost party.
3: Any about a free money.
0: Because me,
3: it is free money.
0: Okay. Inti me sure say who we are. Your baby boy echi and so
3: elbow. It is free money.
0: Because media mintia say be chabet pa be chabet any bet mu inti me who also be to say ya. So I'm a Roma 3-0 57 pesos. Now I'm a Madrid 2-0 2 pesos.
3: That's a close game.
0: There'll be a very close game. Minim because Roma crowns and Nano crowd, Tiamucho formable, Como, Comment, Mianche, Como. No, Misha, no. There is something.
3: It's an epa bonclue.
0: There is something.
3: Right. Again! It's only ever cooked. You do one, I have a
0: The last five games are Madrid, New Roma, Abo. Nini now was show Roma. The last five matches, Nini no show Roma. And the five games in so Madrid, New Roma, Moya, Washan 1-0 and 2-0. 2-0, 2-1, 3-0. And then you have Madrid 2-0. And then the more can and then
3: free money.
0: Because you salary in advance.
3: No, and it's straight win for Madrid. I mean, now we not draw cry in your bat.
0: Okay.
3: We not draw crash.
0: Young
3: queen. We not draw Madrid.
0: Mummy,
3: mammy, as a pastor.

0: Okay. As a pastor, Ken. Emra match the commentary if you buy our Champions League in the Manchester United at the Wanda Metropolitano against Atletico de Madrid. Yeah, waya waya waya ye brody and yeman kings and I expect none a bumwa. Atletico chief, eh United born a come, you know, United and to me and the likes of Ademola Luke Mamo, AC Formunity Pa. Now game on the body, you know, the talking point after the game, and ya born no kekeno. But Alessandro Martinez was no cre in so tap when Jenny wa jewo. Say on me brofo.
1: Omo bredu do.
0: In so tap unyo je wo brofo.
1: Yeah. When water overflow frog.
0: Yeah.
1: Is it
0: overflow? Joe to mu wa na mu de de ba. Aha. Ah, yeah. I will trip be be. Aha. Yeah. Enko ye ye hu. Kim. Lisandro say. No cre. Changing of coaches is not the solution. A woman's a place, this was a common one's look at her. But to my dear, I'm born last season. And some would watch this season. But the only coaches, the teams now, they have Oma who it's the only old boy, they know how to play. You think teams now carrying Daniel Bowen, and if you're not going to have a real OBS 20 in the team, on qua was it? Sonnetano on my home is what's it? No, those things have to be looked at. You can continue changing coaches and fun for so be a man. As Alessandro,
1: oh, but in Ukraine, they said no one can. One now the story,
0: but it's quality. No,
1: my dear to me, say, scouting, no, and I say, player, na players, or to toy, you know, what I say, quality no with him, and you be an incoming, and open command, ye, the aqua fine, same be a day by you. William, so be the message, but I say, compare that yourself, Kofor guy, no free nations, or boy, Diana. Na compare Koto Central Defenders, why no bet to me, Saboy, no, sa or psycho for no, Bopa or Bowie Chilho, what you say, Oko, we are former Koto captain, on a LED, Mediama for defense, if I say, Mubarak, Yusuf, Mubarak. Honestly, so what, Mediama for Echi.
0: But again, the truth is, some
1: Baliba, Carlos Baliba. Since what Manchester United.
0: Who's some of them of the interesting win? They say, player and you are our team for a boss are bound to me more. Send your man Kunaya, Grandman Crocco to go into me more. To follow the place, or when a team a kick, or bar, no ship, seven, tones, arty, wearing the Crocco Jesse, wearing the house of Jesse, okay? And it's not easy. Players come and fail all the time. They are so good in the various clubs, and my team never was scouting the number. Bad, and it's not easy to say, oh, be bad, be to me.
1: But sometimes, you know, factors are many top players, and it's also almost so it should be. A bit is Enzo Fernandez, Tama Chelsea Tunnel.
0: Yeah,
1: he has been voted the youngest player at the World Cup. Now, he plays for a country like Argentina.
0: Yeah,
1: so also, yes, also, saying, Kwane, your man, the best young player at the World Cup. About him, say potential, no, who will get that exposure. No. But man, you who could play a bit is Carlos Baliba, country band Obo, national team competition band, why you involved in. But a bit is Moises Caicedo, the country, Nukrano, Omo Bokopa, you fancy.
0: But would you look at just the country or the club too? Because mostly club are not born in more, so maybe the born in more or club level, no, now we say, oh, yeah.
1: And I'm saying, yes,
0: go out in the country.
1: Also, club level, the boo or your prospect,
0: yeah,
1: who know to miss away
0: the born in more,
1: or your prospect. Fit. But then again, team nowadays, but because of the pressure, what team you need a more mature player. I wonder if you need.
0: Yeah, I get it. But we also are immature. Of the body, BC form.
1: United plays from today. Lenny, Yoro. Now, Uto Lenny Yoro. Now, Benchi Harry Maguire for some time. Results now, Mahana, I could blame. See,
0: Charlie. The most recent victory for Manchester United and Nasabadi, Sabadi, only Sababa.
1: Sababa, who we knew.
0: Yeah, and Ambassador, the name one to be Shana. No,
1: United is Sababa.
0: Oh, my goodness.
1: But I'm not Sababa could be three city.
0: Oh, I don't know more on an Indian neighbor. United only had a win in 9 matches this season. I just want to be as Ipswich Town. It's a Saba, any Ipswich. Any of the 2 wins are United, then it is sad, though. It is sad. Last season, what was so Ted? Let me qualify by Champions League, but Bobo with ya. And you know, 17 games of Marca Carrick, not Ote Bench, you know. I'm winning with 12. And I'm Alessandro Giallo.
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0: It's Alessandro Martinez.
3: Alessandro, a tough result. First of all, how do you sum up the performance?
4: Really poor. Really poor. I have to control myself a lot. But sometimes it's a reflection of the mirror of how is our club at the moment, you know. We did a fantastic season last season. and now we expect more from the top, from up, you know, to bring more players to compete because many teams bring many players as well, and today also Atletico, they have an amazing team and they deserve to win today. I expect more, honestly, I expect more.
3: From everyone.
4: I expect more from our technical director. I would have to be honest, you know, and also as the players, we have to do more, but in general, I think we, last season we did everything, we created a base to build an amazing team. But this is something to be honest and to prove something, you know. It's annoying, disappointing coming here and I'm not seeing my team trying to get an amazing result here. It's disappointing.
3: Is the problem the manager wasn't backed enough in the summer in terms of investment?
4: I don't think so. He does his best, but every season is different. You can't say what you did last season. You start changing manager, but what about other areas? I can't say more. It's easy to say the coach, it's easy to say the players, but also we have to see other areas. Eh?
0: Okay, it is easy to say the coach. It is easy to say the player, but other areas so far, I'm not for mom so.
1: South American boys, in the Oma bring you know. I'm only a different way. What can you say, Ochina? What can chance away you do, Man United?
0: I'm fan of Okra. No, you be so carrick, say, what did the boy also on tea? Now, I thought it'd be a hit of the moment in the moon. No, and Obit media can be to another, and you know, ask him to know by. But carrick said, no, there's a lot they have to learn. They have to, there's some moment in your tank, Kaka. We got all her chances of Munya, your power to me and Cha. Hard luck to soak on tea, carrick.
2: Yeah, that's football, Pete. I think we knew coming here it was going to be a challenging night. You know, we had to perform really well. They were semi-finalists last season and pushed Arsenal, and they were a very good team. So we knew that. It was a bad start for us. There's no getting away from it. I thought we responded to that pretty well and came into the game. Showed some quality, showed some composure, had four major chances, really, Brian. Really disappointed that we haven't come away with something. So that tells us a lot. And we got to move forward and we got to look forward to the game. It's a great challenge going to Leeds. It's a fantastic game of football. It's great for the supporters, for the club. It means an awful lot. And we have to prepare ourselves ready for that.
0: To prepare ourselves ready for now, and then get there. And then, Ken, it's a once a month. What did I give about social Bermonique? A car, ticket, the Viking furniture, see ye, kick, hurt your hammer for the second consecutive game, Bermonique at a draw. And which was a 34% of ball possession for Viking, Bermonique 66%. But in the end, you know, a goon yafefe, a queer offer so a ticket with chances. And the here, and the Viking for the year, you know, a junior 66% person will go to re. 8 shots to pet and a Viking for the Bayern Munich 25 shots. Utimus say yes. None what they pa. 90 why, brother, and Yaman King. 51 touches in the Viking box. And so I'm considering Viking for 14 touches of pet. And we'll buy a half. So in the end, on natural draw. I just say, kick, I'm out for the shed red card. No, I said, buy a new red card. New listen, the first red card on the career move. Yeah, but Vincent Company said, one half. Sometimes I need a self-inflicted, where you know mistakes in that door to the door. When I'm back in the bar, why was I banned that retino? Why were you out the bar when it's OT?
5: Yeah, first of all, congratulations to Viking for you know, at least a performance with a lot of emotions, and I think that's all you can hope for in these type of games. From our side, I mean, we have just in this moment. Too many moments where we were not smart enough. Individual mistakes, yes, but also just not smart enough. The game in itself, it's not like, you know, I think the rhythm of our game was okay. I think we created a lot of chances. Overall, you know, you can say that you deserve more but then maybe you don't deserve as much if you make so many key mistakes. It's not enough to play well and to have a lot of energy, because we have energy. We have some really, really special moments of football, but the game inside the game, today and probably at the weekend, we let ourselves down a little bit.
0: Bro, for the Vincent Company, we let ourselves down a little bit. Okay, yati. A little bit, yeah. Eti, I can get to a big game work. I'm about to make 1 point to all more. I guess I'm getting to a crab. Can you can say, you know, now what you say? Hey, Basafo. I can't get. That's all right. But that's all right. So, to me and Mobor Noir and Conquest FS go.
1: Say you know where classic one to bet me a bon to ba no abo.
0: And conquest,
1: you know, by classic one
0: to ba no abo. To me a monry.
1: What I can say,
0: relax it, so you abo. Susuyobo na e classico ni ekobo no. Susuyobo. Bo sai classico ye hu abre.
6: La mi ya man
0: re. Susujo no.
6: Susujo
0: no ni de pepa ho kura chi ni. Momenye ho. For a 10th consecutive time, Basa 4 and your victory. Back to back to back and say flick. Utumu say yes. Adia Bakweri tipa e how to go far in this competition. And the sad thing is that yet again, even though I'm winning in the corner, Oman Timian keep clean sheet. Clean sheet to keep it. Hey, I didn't have a basa. 17 consecutive matches in a competition without keeping a clean sheet. It is not good for a club like Basa. Keep a clean sheet, Kaka. Keep it clean sheet. April 2025, what tomorrow? Yes, shawa, shawa, shawa, shawa, shawa, shawa. Hadai! A club like Barcelona has to keep a clean sheet. And it is something I am worrying for Barcelona. I should say, yes, I'm good. Like to Rafael, I'm going to get a job where I'm going to have a cup of porridge be busy. Massive freaking Gaza.
7: We are happy with the result. I think also in the first half we played also well. They had one chance and they made the score, the goal. So, but we came back in the first half and it was very important. I think in the Champions League we played well. I think in some situation we don't make the right decision in the final third. So this is where we have to improve. But today, 4-1 here in this atmosphere in this stadium with the supporters, it was not easy. But at the end, I'm really happy with it.
0: Right, and so I don't need someone else to flick the two jar. Ultimately, say yes, 84 goals in 28 Champions League matches under Hansi Flick, and you're bad. But Sebe, yeah, I'm going to make me a motor name to Bunania Savano. Yes, now. Mumbesha, Munsesak Matirino, Munyai. We must have Mesha Matraosa. My ghost, the Saturday, Bandy again. Don't go there. Kick, kick, kick, kick, kick, pa. Nanyas and Kitakra. And to Ultimusa, Chema Rotati, Squad Nakakra. Nano give omo adi ombo list tonight no o make 5 changes because we say break a crowd money there too but in end omo team be back e be win here make later after the game I said nana e omo say mistakes no but win here fefe.
8: We gave simple balls away, bad touches, mistimed things. When we delivered the ball into the box, it was into the right area, so we get caught. And then especially when those were in the right transition on the left side, the moment we started to do that better, we could, after counter-press, we could regain the ball. We started to play into the opposition's box. And when we have chances there and with the quality that we have, obviously, we made a real difference there. Eh?
0: Internally, someone I am and the two, but I'm not going to be one next second. Be a son, no, now we are weather 9 o'clock. Every day, man, a bad pa. Now, Utumu say yes, man, a pa. Then, apart from that match, the one other results, everyone, why Inter Milan and the king.
1: No, Inter can do that as good as any other.
0: Otifi. Ne abetchi wan.
6: I don't
0: know we no. I want say I'm gonna destroy everything. They destroyed everything. Everything, I you say. Everything. It is once man. Law, Sporting City born came, you know, want to me at Sabah for no. It's been your one win with you. I'm gonna start a plug ball at 2-0. Arsenal really strain over Lina. Let's come and read a poor man you by 2-0. Tony Dano. Galatasaray Basa born can nine back. Imredia Mako to be take it. Inter Milan to fear my club with a born a can and it's as a Leipzig. Ebo PSV Eindhoven by goal to nil. Viking for you. Medica Kaswan and Bayern about 3-3. Hey, Napoli, and you know, tell me a bit to my head. What the ho? I'm here about 3-1. DRL. Ah! And yet, it's an idea, of course, so I don't want some so everywhere. Now, find out Nicomo Bonne at 4:45. Sasuna last in Liverpool, the near LA kickoff. Here's Romani Real Madrid, Nebo, and now Casabe, also know something which is there. Aston Villa, even about you, Bebo, Bodo, Glimpse, Nebo, Richard Dortmund, Man City, Paris Saint Germain. Is it the match of the day? Man City, Paris Saint Germain.
6: Oh, yes, of course. Hey, defending champions, how many former champions in Asia?
0: I don't think. Real Betis near FC Porto, Shakhtar Donetsk near IK Athens, and Slovan Bratislava and Stuttgart, SSO and the Bebot. Very much the Bebaso in the UEFA Champions League. Tab Nabuko Funti, Medeva, and Imagina Sona, Yeti, see, Nafi, or Chastra, Hunsam, Naso, Yaba, Nama, you better for Sonya Kakraka. Ken, Yana, the Nakasaka Kijuano, Eric, I see you, Bwedi, Obi, or the Babia. Obi se o titi me dodo o ma menye ai stories basa story ga kra me ko e o ma menye story na ma me ko baby o de ma twa so so mo e why
6: Okay, thank you very much. The foreign minister, Eric Asedubwedi, and our ten in Kano, and so El Hodomo. Na ye betwasuna fear din common abremu tempa. 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Champions League in commono and so el ho before I best sorry no and mede ba suma ene kakra ebe mau internet mede kwatu kakranti munkoswana fe munti and so ho master bansra trasi na feno ekwamwesi and so Samuel Apia and so atnasi ene anopei. Fee, good morning once again.
9: Good morning,
6: BBI fine. Nine one. Eko morning.
10: Morning, boss.
6: BBI come on.
10: Me adum pa choso.
6: Ah, yeah, ye pa odia chaye.
10: Name de on chame.
6: Oh, Debbie. Oh, now by
0: say a new segment. I feel afternoon.
6: Eric, good morning.
0: Ah, yeah, I'll be at
6: yeah, yeah, same. Fim pacho yan kwai. Na ye nan chame ni se mi chi na fe.
9: Kwagu, mami chat you for you now. Especially Omo pay European football and our Champions League games course. Na almost omo pay Ghana football sports, omo pay sports team, I mean me kaka umkaka. Say yeah na your boy league matches in you Eric, the Obete pass oh and your boy matches we are and I'm on Kambo on one sub and a negative stories in Kwani I didn't kwan and I say and I'm through your leg, you know, negative stories near it. After I know the Manchester game or Atletico match, you know, match require we know. So what here interview and I will come once this year, Lisandro Martinez interview.
0: Yeah.
9: Now, me try to say media niya gana kwa.
0: But be up
9: a negative story.
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9: BBC ya. Oko BBC ya. The front page. Story that was first. If it yano pay sa, si siya nyakwe da. Say Manchester United defender. Martinez issues a skating attack on goal. Oko.
10: Daily Mail, right?
9: Telegraph.
10: Okay.
9: Telegraph. Or say United in crisis after Martinez launches attack on the board.
10: Okay.
6: No can anyway. 2-0.
9: So kind of okay. Daily Mail. Or say now Amad Diallo feeling disgrace. Post follows Lisandro Martinez rant at Manchester United. Okay. The Sun. Unze Martinez nickname the Butcher.
6: Butcher. Yeah.
9: Or say butchered. I expect more. Lisandro Martinez like, is standing attack
6: mm-hmm.
9: on Manchester United board before when Rooney accused him of disrespect.
6: Wayne Iyer,
9: the top English website tabloids, in terms of tabloids, in terms of sports United. For Yamabobo, BBC, The Sun, The Telegraph, The Daily Mail, Obia forget it, born, scoreline, you know, the negative story.
6: He's a top player within the team.
9: So what I'm trying to say is, media and Opedia best selling. And about Premier, and about GPL, and among that is what the media feed on. Because the BN is athletic, we should know. You know, but the agility in Komokasia Pana, among for the chairman, is a negative story. Lisandro Martinez kind.
6: Yeah,
9: I've always labeled footballers, I've always liking footballers. I'm always a footballer, so I'm to say, majority of footballers, the majority of the film which we go out with.
6: Females.
9: Ma, you know, what they don't have is the reason why they want to leave you. What you can't give. They won't mean your girl or year any other is the reason why a person call because no person call. They are always in their minds, they think they are better than baby or more. Lisandro Martinez in some of Kenya, he's right. In some baby, he's right. But now who calls him? You're talking about coach, yes, sir. Who you think is not the real coach? And when you're the main coach, find your main psychic coach. It's your performance. It's your Martinez. The performance, why you know Manchester United, near the only new normal mobile Manchester, the group of man you played, is the reason why they keep
6: that's
9: changing coaches.
6: What you should, because if you are limiting the conversation to only coaching any performance, it's not also helping because yeah. Performance and I am conforming and contributing to performance.
9: Yeah.
6: The performance has something to do with the recruitment, yeah. The kind of materials are what they ban. That is the performance you will get.
9: So, your top two defenders, center backs, I don't think Lisandro Martinez can. So, if indeed Manchester United goes for one of your top two defenders, center backs, that means that Lautaro Martinez is also the quality. No, he's also going to sit on the bench. Your duty as a footballer is to perform, is to produce results. And now, since we signed him Manchester United in 2022, up to now, ever since I United by Sir Alex Ferguson called 2013, twice Penn or Machinaco champion the back to back. Until you join a Manchester United team and decide him United the other team. Now, I know that also, game, there was minority shareholder, Serge Rijkaard for Stansimo.
6: Penny for P.
9: Oh, Manchester United chief CEO. A friend, Omar Barada, no, United Sporting Director and a Director of Football, Jason Wilcox, no, so ten chain. Some penny for me saying, now he knew whatever no, he but and no short to a pa. Say, oh, fee, say, and penny for them with team in the I'm a signings and no, I'm to team in the and then some of Kanyan or directed to a moon's Obekaya. Christian Romero Zuko had the same comment about space some time ago. This commenter, Lisandro Martinez, I can. I'm where she say, and this is in the contract. Never be in this year, no free war. A joining any team, and especially Atletico, to partner with Cristiano Romero at Atletico any moment.
6: Okay,
9: I think he want to push himself out.
6: Yeah, movie, but yeah, movie.
9: Manchester,
6: there were a lot to talk about. There were a lot to talk about.
9: Yeah,
6: Benin for baby. Echo Bremu Kaka, I'm sure baby, I want to be fine because if you're best, I'm not saying I discuss other topics.
12: Sir, Obroni can't. Graveyard, I would say. Graveyard.
6: Graveyard, they said, Yabam, Nanama.
12: Sana Manchester United, Akoi.
6: You couldn't go for
12: Sana Akoi. Asama Martinez, Kayan. Yes, you penny in him, Yen Casapeni, bear me also heading out Becca, and I'm more. Some no kind, many the adjun. And Okaya bought technical director. So you can't be, I mean, chop and change all the time. What about the technical director? Hey, Manchester United, on my year, some recruitments be in the past. I'll be someone who says those players no more by heading. And this current Manchester United team here can change this is our team in the home. Almost signed 3 players during the summer transfer. Before us, our players in Baban, our players, Cronana, Carrick, the almost boy, the big rat Champions League game. And almost signed Baleba, Andre Santos, name, Tillemans. Into at least you expect a bit of. Improvement, kakra. But say about 8 matches. That's what we need just to add. Then it's a concern. And see, for me, I don't think so. Generally, it's
9: nine
12: about
9: matches
12: the
9: order.
12: Nine. Yeah, EFL Cup back home. Generally,
9: Omar winning Premier League game against Ipswich. We know we winning Champions League against Sabah.
12: Yeah, so 2 wins.
9: Yeah.
12: Generally, I don't think so. Obeka say or how ni nina e Carrick. Because I say or how no order than Obai.
6: And see, and to me, fix here.
12: And to me, and your coach.
6: San Alessandro Martinez, open picture.
12: So, San Yawaka, you know, it boils down to recruitment in the past. It boils down to some of the decisions of Moya. Because, what to me, Kotia, 50 million M. Chelsea. Now, Mba, Onfa Santos, Mba, and Oba, and Grunt Mimbo. At least, say, or Bokran, any improvement in the performance in the encouraging and Kobekaso, and the man in Reka crack.
6: Okay.
12: But still, so for me, I think where maybe a Manchester United won,
6: okay,
12: they'll have to take radical decisions. And so, some are catching them, saying, you more than Dano. Why should I hear you more move your own?
6: Okay,
12: who said Liverpool could die? Liverpool could die, and take you on how many years? 30 years.
9: So, okay, Manchester
12: United now, no one should be brutal.
9: Okay, but yeah, Manchester start to be well. That's why me would say. Lisandro Martinez, on ya dear Rebecca. Lisandro Martinez, so I'll retire from Manchester. Dear partner, Rebecca. He's not even in the position to criticize the ball when he's not performing better. Here, Manchester and Bayern start with Manchester United. Yes.
6: He's a World Cup winner. He played part in that.
9: He's playing for Manchester, not Argentina. Who cares about what you've won with Argentina? Nah. You're supposed to deliver at Manchester.
13: I said, players, now I'm paying you, Michiavo. Baby, I'm going to baby. I'm going to go to
9: But Oba is not playing for Manchester. Boss, you. Manchester, out of possession starts. Manchester, out of possession starts. They stand at the highest, high intensity. Manchester. Well, last my boy, look, every ABO or real, even the games are.
13: You cry there. You cry there. Man, you go for my same middle. And I live up in Iban or Pen Manchester.
9: Yeah.
13: And so I'm going to relegate and cry the better. Yeah, you're crying him. You're crying the idiot to who you're in the Manchester.
6: Yeah,
13: we are one in the Abacama. Go who? Send Ram ever come. Kotokwasem. Need a coin.
6: Ni we chiro.
13: Oh, we chiro. Nada no ni ni mi akunto kwa.
6: So ni mi akanya
13: no. Anya ni dase ni mi ano. Okay, we are baby. Ni mi ano kofa asam ni ba.
6: Ni kofa free.
13: Na we saw Obi to ano yin a dance here. I see ni nafu phone. Matu de onde oma sema. Kuhu. There is uneasy calm in Kotoko. Obi obeka se bibia ye smooth to Kotoko no obwa. She. Penny for the 3 month board, no, ah, open for a year. Omo is so astute in everything they do, say, Omo Tenaho, Emma didn't show you all money. Into Memineda, and no, I met it any. Memineda, after no more swedron, and Yomo de. Anyom de cry to the coach, and no Yaman make a technical handler say, Kotoko played poorly.
6: Yeah,
13: you heard him.
6: Yeah, coach.
13: Coach. Oh, minu need a chrome one with a PR for. Amun see amun to my
6: feet.
13: Our bunting. And you will grant them that. But Kotoko, after playing poorly and losing to Swedru or Blacks, no. Penny for Nene Menzunya. I moved to a general. Ah, chairman, na boy, I'm calling you boy here. Anyo, na ya, I say, we di anya bibia. Chena, I ban Zimbabwe Manchester. Some me adi. Menzo, in part, agreed. So performance, nobody. They were shocked because, then apparently, before the commencement, Penny for power mono. I'm betting how kakra there was a lull. We on by engagement. Bia and Sana Lake in the
6: start.
13: Into Amu, they consulted technical men. They consulted people in the ecosystem. And Amu mom the top players in Ghana. I kato konya ome babwa. No, I'm the listener man. Menzo, ne tinkla.
6: Said my Menzo no kofa tinkla by.
13: Okay, somewhere somehow, they ended up recruiting 6 foreign based players. Ama me kai se, who be ne ne grow for se? They say koto koye African Union. 6 ni pa ba kope na ebo. Say ye inji, say ye den. Me nyasho say, even with Hamza. With all due respect, as a standing coach, and then Tinkler deputy on the other side.
6: Diego,
13: Uncoy. They don't see this foreign. Nitina Penny for a bear, the D are he. So Tinkler, make him.
6: Minting cry.
13: Manila Hunter has a
6: Dudui.
13: I hate Dudui. And you're
6: there.
13: I'm Koto Mo Massa.
6: Ah,
13: Mom de Brea Kotoko. On the normal delay, some think like a Menzo. And the Menzo, no, as a pressure, no. So I say, of course, sick leave. And then either I call your doctor who will be in Moons or in Tiapo.
6: And also, then I'm no Moons or in Tiapo. I will find a boss and then say, we know be them. You don't need that.
13: And the leader, I call a sign. So Uncle Holiday. Because the coach told, I understand the coach told Hamza, any deputy, they're going to say, Uncle Holidays.
6: Six weeks
13: into a leg, your holidays. Now the doctor, you ain't to mean Sanya Rogi.
6: I don't know, maybe say. So, early days in
13: the season,
6: when the head coach, not sporting director, because
13: of who? And no crowd trainer, me, some of my doors. That's apparently agency been a day, men's only think like now.
6: Aye. Agency, look, come
13: on. Before we born an ambulance and the media minim.
6: Hey.
13: Media minim. There is a big gap between the board and the supporters' leadership. There is an easy calm. As for players, the board no and you're happy. Send me a say the next window no. For him for the M say your job mukwiri anesa. Obia on perform okotoko no. You be jack one. And there's a 10 who say 12 more will go. And then because the board is not happy, their credibility is on the line.
6: Yeah.
13: Said they will get Kotoko to perform.
6: Because some post channel assurances.
13: They promise resetting everything in Kotoko. But 6 matches now that number 12. It is not for Kotoko. Nidako, we will not throw our hands in despair, but as observers of the game, House of Folk is number 2. That is what is important. And Kotoko is number 12. Kotoko can be there till the league ends. Ekobas will be here winning the matches. Where will Kotoko be?
6: Obedasi Hosa.
13: And it's a worrying situation. This is, you know, as far as you know, I called for a unified technical team. But near Kondi, I bet Diogo ne Hamza. Hamza should sit up. Hamza is not a small coach. Hamza should sit up.
6: But I'm for if you say change in the member party or say in the a new head coach may take you.
13: Nene, Ebiane, Nye, and I said, Dr. Ogun, not on the Monkoy, Mother Musu, because I German and Moman second chance. On the Monkoy. Change the should be foreign. Ebiane, Jensi Kono, with a minim.
6: I'm sorry, I'm sorry, I'm sorry, I'm sorry, I'm sorry, I'm sorry, I'm sorry, I'm sorry, I'm sorry, I'm sorry, I'm sorry, I'm sorry, I'm sorry, I'm sorry, I'm sorry, I'm sorry, I'm sorry, I'm sorry, I'm sorry, I'm sorry, I'm sorry, I'm sorry, I'm sorry, I'm sorry, I'm sorry, I'm sorry, I'm sorry, I'm sorry, I'm sorry, I'm sorry, I'm sorry, I'm sorry, I'm sorry, I'm sorry, I'm sorry, I'm sorry, I'm sorry, I'm sorry, I'm sorry, I'm sorry, I'm sorry, I'm sorry, I'm sorry, I'm sorry, I'm sorry, I'm sorry, I'm sorry, I'm sorry, I'm sorry, I'm sorry, I'm sorry, I'm sorry, I'm sorry, I'm sorry, I

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1: Ya, yeah, kwa mami starti kwa tukodi ya nika krebi. Mibuwa boninas. And I think some of the appointments and the decisions are in the clubs and take, you know. Sometimes we don't know what you're heading. And Osha, that year, I also feel coaching, so I have a comment here about the nature of our pitches and how difficult are this test clearly say your level and in conforming a person conforming in umbrage mano a bobura because you bring these coaches and they are more tier and no more your crew said you're number one quite different so it's difficult for them to succeed and to be successful. A Kobana sounds well, or more the reasons on between me use they are justified almost when and I'm meant to be a result now, Panama. When you look at Kotoko first place, Kotoko Kofa, think by the comment, the first or one or two comment or yeah, natural say, what not free soon and number from? And such decisions are difficult for you to maintain him. I said it while I say, coach, on check because baby or free band, baby or baby piano, I'm in a trabia. So it's going to be difficult. Now, sporting director, then Sky can say, there's an agency will be touching, I'm possessed touching, and I'll maybe test our room on the prior to the appointment of Menzu, just our rumor that, but the rumor, and the rumor was back with even branch manager. I didn't buy any idea. He was also a former member of the Nanayan Poisa regime. But it comes back to the point that if you do right appointment, good appointment, correct appointment, and one,
0: maybe everybody,
1: I'm fine with being there. But the appointment, now, you know, the coach, you know, sporting director, Wakasa, Kasafa, payment, it's a care of my place, you know, or see Kotoko place, you know. Wages, I'm sorry, form or more performance, the quality of players, and so form as compared to one of the people who are in. This is a former national team coach of Suriname, so you should expect something better and bigger than the award. And I'm saying, it's when you do this kind of appointment, Kuku ends engineer, and said, yeah, Everton, Kofa, Ancelotti, Nibia, and no one who coaching, no one who buy, no one who be man, no one who. So you always come back to square one. Now I said that Biano, I saw that Kofa another coach be near the side. So I think Kotokodia, Omana push you on more coach, baby, on motion. With almost game against all blacks and the issues surrounding all blacks. Maybe to take class, almost left back, Patrick, a serious one. Proud to the game, no, as well, cassette or in home final. Emma, the assistant coach, the assistant coach,
0: Diogo,
1: no crack. I said, when a player says send home fana, Jana, now when a player is not willing to play, don't force him. And I say, all these things are rumors. I say, Hamza, so say, and it's since I saw somebody called the Unity, and the player ended up causing a penalty.
0: Oh, but he played well. Born or boy, you know, and the born,
1: I'm not saying so. I'm over. Per rumor, I'm meeting, say, no credit here. Obeki, Bobo, all right, baby, not as a home fana, baby, I'm holding into me. I know that I'm share Black Queen's game like a crap. We share be second half, maybe first half, maybe share your game is in Benia there. But I mean, come up Black Queen's for Nabasso.
0: Okay.
1: They've done well. They played against a team, maybe share game now, you could tell clearly. It was the first leg, I show them 3 goals.
0: Yeah.
1: And the second leg, I show them 7. So it means that 10-0 on aggregate. So it tells the quality of the opponent in Omboy. And the Olympic Games, maybe I'm qualify to qualify BHN, not to talk of a man or any other. So it come back to the opponent and number. First of all, me and my manabas, they played well. Especially your number 10, no. They don't share 10 jerseys, you know. The number 5, other kicky players who mess up, Lady Tintin, Charlotte, something. They played very well. But the point is, we played against opponent on paper. They are nowhere closer to us. Okay. Opponent. Mauritius for consider go cry. The demeanor of the players tells clearly that in their minds and their eyes, Omu knew your level. Omu coach, okay. The latter part of the game, the substitution, you know, actually say, or person manages call line and not to say, but this game. So this is not a game, it's a bit of a judging man. Young Fem opponent, papa. When you go into the
0: afternoon, you're opening, you're a fish and a banana, bit too
1: much. And I'm saying, young Fessy, you're opening, papa, to judge them very well. Because where would you go? Who would
0: you go? You're casting your court tournament, one go clanation,
1: yes,
0: into the American May Frim, name to me, she goes. But higher certain,
1: I know, because of opponents in Afunta, yeah.
0: Coachy, me name, so be sure, and the 17 Nicker now, we know, sir, youth development also there. coach development de wakoma so coach Kasim Mingo odia kodu semi final aka last game maybe ya bona ya tra semi final na se

0: year qualification to under 17 championship.
1: Yeah,
0: you
1: were warm up.
0: Warm up, yeah.
1: Warm up because warm up. Papa knew him.
0: Mm-hmm.
1: And he said, oh, yeah, I been for sure when I say, I took for sure. Yes, I said, prepare. I said, oh, boy, and to Sansai. But the beginning of everything, you know, good say, oh, sure, example say, oh, you can do it. The a basso. And I'm a man so Mauritius, no, so, and also I say, Bondi Stars. And I show him because Mauritius, one can send him say, yeah, they're a bit like saying, Hana, and I can say, the coach you watching the defense, but he attackers to bring down the score line. And you know, Nigga, but any moon. Now, Kwaku, you can say, the interim measure, you remember. Coaching, you know, Black Star coaching.
0: I guess today or tomorrow.
1: Yes, you can say. Yeah, interim, you know, no kofa kwa cooking ninja, no kofa bednego, no kofa ise ba betra hona coaching. Send me the example.
0: Example na oye.
2: No kofa biela. No, but no, no kofa biela.
0: Na coach.
1: Oh, yes, biaka cannot do betra hona. Baby, how ti? Be metra ho because me the way I will handle why you ho. Oh, na micheno.
0: Yeah.
1: Yeah, interim wa. Yeah, interim keke se bia because e body e ko. Da bi interim wa abawo. Oh, be tie adwuma no keke se obi ba na obesate obe continue wa. Just a matter of course. Yes, I feel na obesa konachi. Oh, won ba dey na mo yeah. Oh, yeah, say no. Yeah, tie obase. Ya tie obase. Yes, e pe coach. But interimly no. Yeah, pe Kofa, I don't know how to put it. Say, people of salt, people of salt. Over the yam, I'm quite a bit wrong. Because Kofa would be to say Abednego, and I said Kwaku Ninja. So I'm quite Uncle Coach Black Sasa. Oh, my sir, you know, who said I'm quite on the bar.
2: So
1: it was a trauma,
2: say, why? Got it. Said the interview, my trauma.
1: Sir, would you my interim trauma? Sir, would a man say?
2: Sir, on the interim coach, God not trap.
1: No. Make us say the level of the players.
2: But listen.
1: The system needs the level.
0: The coach is on cancel interest.
1: The
0: coach can ask some questions.
1: The level of Black Stars, no, should not be demeaned. What I say, the level of Black Stars coaching, no. We need people who have gone through the system. Abia under 17, under 20, under 23. We have them. They are here. We have them.
0: Okay.
1: Now, Nipan Koraneba. Oh, I see my senior. Oh, hey, Nini. Oh, we are Tinina. No, Kochi Timina. They have that respect.
0: Okay.
1: Others say, Bayo Kora Kofa Abednego. No, but as one, I say Abednego or Sepa.
2: You're not sure. You're not sure. You're not sure. You're not sure. You people can speak truth. We need such kind. Yeah, we hear coach character more. How many coaches do you have?
3: I'm going to say, and can you say yet to Nigeria? Jemu.
0: Ya bom mcha
3: bom. And say red and na who here so stadium the door pitch in and green. There but I think say it is good. Oh attendance no. E man full of crowd but
0: mobilize school for call ya my boy yes.
3: Kwaku. Briefly with 30 seconds.
0: Mpacho for 2 minutes.
3: In further effort at rebuilding Asante Kotoko Sporting Club, the board of directors had appointed Mr. Stanley Permenzo as the director of football for the club, effective immediately. The appointment forms part of of the club's long-term strategy.
0: Long-term
3: strategy to strengthen.
0: So
3: the first thing
0: we'll continue the conversation.
3: Rebuilding.
0: Okay.
3: The next one. A long-term strategy.
0: Okay. All right. Need a cook or talk. You better say pass. I want to do it.
1: Coach. Na ni da ko oba programmer won ko to brodo o me wi wa
0: ebe yo kochi mfezi bibia obeka. 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
4: 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Ne e de wako e ye free. Ye do site ni so. 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Na wo nkres ka krampo na Alpha Investment se wo de ajibi. Ye be ma 2 weeks. Now they are bear your deposit no. Afen so to assassin na on crata sem any wo court issue nini na court signing aye free and also yen juice kebia. Inti ye hyan is all beba offer investment and properties. No wababe to assassia asumje any manso ebia any ho ewo Alpha Investment.
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4: 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Bet me a friend number. See, and I saw Beko Facebook, TikTok, Instagram. You all as Alpha Investment and Properties. Your flyers will hold bet me a ready comment. Oh, my to be that I brought you for Nigana phone. You know,
0: I dance
4: again in our
0: great
4: ain't you know near war. No, no,
0: thank you very much. Ever beautiful. Benedicta Oforiwa, yeah, of Alpha Investment and Properties. Yami Aduma, we'll have another session with you some other time. Why?
4: Okay, me
0: yeah, that's it. Super. Okay. So it's me a bye. Kainashan also said, I can't name for Makumako Emian Sam. Now, the fourth edition of LK Ajamfra Annual Hockey Tournament, you know, a basso, our new job in senior high school field. Now, I am in the way on the 17th of October 2026 and edumedie no ebaso na hockey clubs makumako 9 and omoba partake in this particular fourth edition annual hockey tournament ebaso ekoforidua no na ekoforidua hockey club multi sticks hockey club suhum hockey club and of a whole hockey club when we now come home abum if you say we a Eastern Region Hockey Association in collaboration with Koforidua Hockey Club and and they were more at this Adjumedi by Ebusia. Yami Adma Memeneda, and upon no watch, Nedumedi no Ashasi. Almost same. Dumedi Omidi Banina no, a true sports unity and friendship in tea, and Omokamu Abum, Interiano Washington, so and so Eddie Amami. Now, happy birthday to you, Dr. Christian Kwesi Ajimai, Group CEO, Edema Tabia Group of Companies, Suprisimu Anka. 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Into Dr. Christian Kwesi Ajimai, and then Yanko Ponton Super Engu Wabra Bosso Sabre Odia Fibacon Aka Wumfie Wono, Wanya Wokasia Adum Enin Shira, Enqua and Wadin Womusikan, and the Odia Malbe Brenia Kan, Ebersuyan So, name him Sayami. 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Yebeda sipa. 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Ya. Eda pa Kwesi. Eni Dr. Cosby, was it? Yeah, you are shit there, Titi. One more emfa, Yasitrimu, and Twa, Jumede, so here are some 94.7 FM. Did King Kaninja have a lovely day?
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6: Adapt to. Fire them for Iboto! Fire them for Iboto! I had one! Adapt to! Fire them for Iboto! Fire them for Iboto! I had one! Adapt to! Fire them for Iboto! Fire them for Iboto! I had one!
7: Kwame!
8: Yes, ma!
7: Friend,
8: ma, I like.
7: Why?
8: Ma, we like your friend.

0: yampo se akwantuo mu nsem ye kanedwo nim na wanko bia na ye osatesem eno ma bebre na gana de hye nem won kofo amanso de oti e woni begye ene de owo ebeho
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0: Energy, Tia Bruchenko, Aqua Manqua, Akuntejo, Eddie Bro was Sempa, 94.7 FM. So,
2: you dream me, Dana, saying you are no more man on it. You almost see a cracker. You almost will hunu. Yes, you are tea. In it, Nasia. Yeah, Cabo.
3: Memory Debia, a bonusia, a pemusia. A question of what a change near your home, our approach, said the Akuhu, any diabetrufi, dear whom, near her, dear ye, near the Abba, the Enyano, and you can say,
2: yeah, yes, abrochin kuma na dim tintim pa
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4: Robert David me kasa fi Germany
5: Kobe yeah Amsterdam
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0: shenin so say e memene de bia 6 p and bugger near approaching company.
6: Kwame!
7: Yes, ma!
6: Why not, friend?
7: Ma, I like.
6: Why?
7: Ma, we like your friend.

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1: 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Se open do do a end ye free. 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I want home at Trophy so 0552-667-712 and I 024-037-3049 and I 059-387-0883. 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
1: Contestants ni nyina dae sonye bako. 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

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Your voice, your talent, your moment. Sayakasa education is the key. Ayanukre, Nanswa de Chirani and the Siabeko year. Nejina the right tools are. Yadimeka de Siani and the Chirano. A fear nest. Sawaya Wufu. Naope, Obani school will be bia. Tushanya Traho Mikels. Aye, Mikels. And only school, Huniama Papa. Mikels Grace Company Limited, Akofaba. Samma de Siania Mremaya Mufram. And Kuala drawing. Writing the exercise books will be a. Not

0: remarkable years, God has been good. E kranfomo wiasia fane nyinara. On the 24th of October, no, ye nyina ye ko breaking yoke. Ye ko celebrate ye 18th anniversary. E ye 8 a.m. to 4 p.m. Mama Zimbi Foundation, Breaking Yoke Ministry International, in collaboration with New Crystal Hospital, presents the 18 years celebration. Dan no, ye pay a free hair screening and have a breast screening. E ye free. 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TSC Esther Eba, Jayana Eba, Kobirana Eba, Minister Alice Eba, Breaking Your Band Eba Boye Nyom, First Lady US Onosoba, Ubedidi, Ubediasa, Nyamisem Kahon, Efutu Kahon, Equan Shesamsu E Kahon, Achadiano, Eye Bubuja. 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
1: 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The future belongs to those who are ready for it. And the next generation of investors is already making its move. National Investment Quiz. 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
1: contestants ni nyina da ye so ye bako samu beye the next big voice for radio so na se twakan ko ne de mu jina mu so mu nkyira mu bo bra e ho ne ye pe huhu is who when the next as impastano kwasi de ni kwasi de bia nyumre
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1: 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So say the what do?
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1: Cap him 10,000.
0: Momentum.
1: Your community 65.
0: Join the community now.
1: Yeah, start there too.
0: What about
1: top 15 communities?
0: I want to what the first thing in Ara.
1: Obiara be 100,000 Ghana cities.
0: And count 1 billion.
1: I want to talk about the community in the number 2.
0: As you can cap him number 10 now.
1: Obiara be 5,000 Ghana cities.
0: And just start there too. We see the cash this year.
1: For what phone?
0: We see the cash.
1: For short go this year.
0: *716
1: ha.
0: *716 ha.
1: Say press option 1 buy ticket.
0: If a community no money come.
1: Now watch out. We never for the CD cash.
0: And I go internet.
1: www.cdcash.com.
0: And one put
1: in each other.
0: And one position at that.
1: And I hear Kawani Umoma.
0: And it's about your ticket.
1: Not to see the cash.
0: For short go this year.
1: Dial *716 ha.

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2: Energy, Tiabu Chenkomo, Akwa Manqua, Akuntejo, Eddie Bro Wasempa, 94.7 FM. So,
4: you remember that I say, you know, woman on it. 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You need transia, yeah, carbom.
5: Memory Debia, a bonusia, a permusia, a question of what you change your home, our approach, said the Akuhu, any diabe drufi, the Yahu, near her, the Ye, near the Abba, the Yeno, and you can say,
4: yeah, yes, sir. 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
6: Robert David me ka so fi Germany.
7: Kobe. 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
2: Shene so. Say ye memene da bia. 6 p.m. Bogan near Abrochin Company.

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1: For 18 remarkable years, God has been good. A crown for more we are seeing finally on the 24th of October. No, ye nina ye ko breaking yolk. Ye ko celebrate ye 18th anniversary. 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

0: Nana, money, Juma, Mamma, Kavias, and the Ghana Pong Kong, Kavias Yankas and Kavias in us, I bring Kadugong. 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
1: Yes, it's in a war.
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1: it's in a FOBIA.

0: prayer walk ehshisha so den den den na 13th no ebesi Friday 13th November sada no ebesi Friday menka said this Friday o me say 13th November ebesi Friday and to Friday enyumre no nso na ye nyina ye 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
1: yaba
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0: prayer walk
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0: prayer walk
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0: olu why crado
1: is that a mitium papa walk ni nyina se bembe 1 2 3 say nyina ba ko de me doje
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1: yeah
0: eho and now mama ye baby a this year prayer walk ye ko ye no
1: oh good
0: I know dey
1: say papa
0: unim tesano
1: oh minim tesano
0: unim police depot
1: minim police depot
0: and I say police training school
1: minim ho nyina
0: inside
1: hey
0: and I jume die no e ba so
1: eh ni anya say nketo
0: I know dey
1: protection
0: I know dey
1: papa
0: I know be ye dey pa brutal
1: papa
0: na menyu hu free mu wo dey abusua ni nyina
1: mo mra
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0: 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Enti this year prayer walk men you won free mukra. Prayer walk. Yabo
1: yaba.
0: Prayer walk.
1: Yaba.
0: Prayer walk.
1: Yaba.
0: Prayer walk.
1: Yaba.
0: Prayer walk.
1: Yabo.
0: Prayer walk.
1: Yaba.
0: Prayer walk.
1: Yaba.
0: Yaba. Ding ding ding.
1: Butu butu butu.
0: Olu, why crado?
1: Is that a mitrium, Papa? Walk in your ass, remember. 1, 2, 3, say in your good damn dog.
0: Now, what don't go into surveying? But this year, prayer walk,
1: the gentleman, ten. Melody.
0: Now, what him say, and penny for factor and bimbo.
1: Oh,
0: the Bible, who he am panty.
1: Very good.
0: And the Omadia could pim up a posse for a catchy.
1: Oh, good.
0: And T, baby, you're training a posse for no. Baby, a mum a posse for one to
1: yeah.
0: A ho, and now, mama, a baby. This year prayer walk. Yekoyeno.
1: Oh, good.
0: Ano day.
1: Papa,
0: unim tesano.
1: Oh, minim tesano.
0: Unim police depot.
1: Minim police depot.
0: And as a police training school.
1: Minim honyina.
0: Inside.
1: Hey.
0: And a jumedia no ebaso.
1: Eni anyasa enketwa.
0: Ano day.
1: Protection ano day.
0: Ano day.
1: Papa.
0: Ano baye day. Pa bruta.
1: Papa.
0: Na menyu humfrimu. Oni abusuyani nina.
1: Mumra.
0: Ono yire ba. Oni ukuno ba. Oni ome ba. Oni
1: mokre.
0: Oni wajuma efo nina ba.
1: Sa.
0: Oni wasore efo nina day.
1: Eba.
0: Ano day. Na this year. Yen papa elder doctor Kwasimreku
1: and
0: you me ami boy
1: e
0: free na kachi yen tie bi
1: yeah.

Prayer walk, yeah, prayer walk, yeah, prayer walk, yeah, prayer walk, yeah, prayer walk, yeah, prayer walk, yeah, prayer walk, yeah, prayer walk, yeah, prayer walk, yeah, prayer walk, yeah, prayer walk, yeah, prayer walk, yeah, prayer walk, yeah, prayer walk, yeah, prayer walk, yeah, prayer walk, yeah, prayer walk, yeah, prayer walk, yeah, prayer walk, yeah, prayer walk, yeah, prayer walk, yeah, prayer walk, yeah, prayer walk, yeah, prayer walk, yeah, prayer walk, yeah, prayer walk, yeah, prayer walk, yeah, prayer walk, yeah, prayer walk, yeah, prayer walk, yeah, prayer walk, yeah, prayer walk, yeah, prayer walk, yeah, prayer walk, yeah, prayer walk, yeah, prayer walk, yeah, prayer walk, yeah, prayer walk, y

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Why I ready said this year prayer walk. Oh babia ofra na

0: 340 340 426 426 0244 0244 0244 0244 0244 0244 0244 0244 0244 0244 0244 0244 0244 0244 0244 0244 0244 0244 0244 0244 0244 0244 0244 0244 0244 0244 0244 0244 0244 0244 0244 0244 0244 0244 0244 0244 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Bibia kon kind ye na onko vo amwe. Anyway, yan twaso.
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1: Good, good, good.
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0: 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E be si pa ko si bo 25 Ghana cedis times 2500. 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
1: Mm.
0: Aha. For the t-shirt too. Hey. T-shirt ninkwa.
1: And unkwa.
0: Yeah.
1: Hey.
0: And then the printing.
1: And the printing.
0: Aye.
1: A bit more.
0: Aye, 25 Ghana cedis per one.
1: Per one.
0: Aye.
1: Good, good.
0: This year good. T-shirt then so I know day.
1: Papa.
0: Papa Nibi.
1: Papa Nibi.
0: Heavy pa.
1: Last year, the end of the
0: night. Come up.
1: Who damn you cool?
0: Aye. This
1: say
0: year too.
1: We say bam.
0: No bad day. What's like?
1: Say kutu, say bam.
0: Uluma idea.
1: Oh, and yeah, friend Abbas, why when we do Santa Fe, say kutu, say bam.
0: I just say 2,500 by 25 cities. I'm on 62,500.
1: 62,500.
0: Hey. You hear 62,500.
1: You hear 62,500.
0: Ah,
1: ne. Good.
0: Let me say.
1: Huh? Just only the t-shirt. Just for the t-shirt.
0: I stage near the end of the lighting okay. System there.
1: Okay.
0: Ni nina nkahu.
1: Nkahu. Go.
0: Yeah, lighter, you best saw. I would nip any dear. Last year, your program, no, you to me, Toby.
1: Ampa.
0: This year, you best saw a bear shrink.
1: A bear shrink. A bear shrink.
0: A bear shrink. A
1: woman say, could you say, but
0: to say,
1: madam, Mrs. Say, buffoo, say, kum.
0: Hey, I go crazy.
1: Say, buffoo, buffoo, yeah, kakaka. Say, buffoo, say, bam.
0: Where do you conquer four times? One now,
1: you are not bam, Esso.
0: There be say, where you conquer four times?
1: A crab, I don't know the into you into Ebida.
0: Say, Matida, men and another
1: catcher. Say, Buffu, say, Bem.
0: Men and another catcher, Mammy T.
1: Bem, no,
0: was I kami?
1: And no, no,
0: say, I am cocker four times.
1: Sir, I need a nephew, you become boom, I about.
0: What's it say?
1: Say, Buffu, say, Bem. Say, Buffu, say, Bem.
0: Say,
1: and one is a kutus.
0: Say, Buffu,
1: say, Bem.
0: Say, Bem.
1: Good, good, good, good, good.
0: But your question, would you not a. Your friends say, Joseph Rahua. What is Joseph Rahua? I'll say, open and treat the money to
1: Sukuma.
0: Say, could you say,
1: Bem?
0: Hey, Makokre.
1: Yeah, what can I do?
0: Aye.
1: What can I do?
0: What can I be?
1: Yeah, you're busy.
0: Makokre.
1: Take a man.
0: Anyway, about phone number,
1: okay.
0: And you obey to me a friend, Mr. Sia 0244 0244 340 0244 0244 0244 0244 0244 0244 0244 0244 0244 0244 0244 0244 0244 0244 0244 0244 0244 0244 0244 0244 0244 0244 0244 0244 0244 0244 0244 0244 0244 0244 0244 0244 0244 0244 0244 0244 0244 0244 0244 0244 0244 0244 0244 0244 0244 0244 0244 0244 0244 0244 0244 0244 0244 0244 0244 0244 0244 0244 0244 0244 0244 0244 0244 0244 0244 0244 0244 0244 0244 0244 0244 0244 0244 0244 0244 0244 0244 0244 0244 0244 0244 0244 0244 0244 0244 0244 0244 0244 0244 0244 0244 0244 0244 0244 0244 0244 0244 0244 0244 0244 0244 0244 0244 0244 0244 0244 0244 0244 0244 0244 0244 0244 0244 0244 0244 0244 0244 0244 0244 0244 0244 0244 0244 0244 0244 0
2: ba
0: 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Anyway, good morning.
3: Good morning, Papa.
0: Asempa FM prayer walk. Great. Hey, Madina Market for mo here.
3: Ya ho ya pa.
0: Say kutu, say bam.
3: Papa.
0: Yes.
3: Me bad life and college.
0: Oh, bad ding ding ding.
3: Ding ding ding ding ding ding ding ding ding.
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2: Good morning, Prophet.
0: Pacho, I'm from Saint Augustine Free here.
2: Pacho, I'm from Francisca. I'm catching cold boo.
0: Oh, nice one, nice one. Asempa FM prayer walk.
2: Yeah, boy. Pachai.
0: Yeah, Roman for your boy.
1: Yeah, ba.
0: Gidi. Say kutu, say bam, bam. I mean, now I see a nano pay a radisha.
2: Amen.
0: Nice one.
2: I be there, t-shirt, was on the sun. This year, dear, minimum, so Benyabi.
0: Radishao. Say kutu, say bam.
1: Say bam.
0: Okay, usume to your friend who about so 0244 340 426 426. Good morning.
4: Good morning.
0: Patro, your first say now because I'm free here.
4: But because I'm free media.
0: Hey, media for me, who ye?
4: Yeah, who ye?
0: Hey, Asempa FM prayer walk.
1: Yeah, boy.
0: Matide deni watch no. Mumma me san temun kabiem. Asempa FM prayer walk.
1: Yeah, boy.
0: Say kutu.
1: Say bam.
0: I know a day. Now, only baby, I did see a prayer walk. Yeah, boy, no.
4: Police depot.
0: Tessano. With them. Too much. Media for me digimo. We are too much.
4: Yeah, down.
0: Me feel limo. Now, me bacha, sorry, man, I'm
4: okay.
0: CS4 ba.
1: I'm a ba.
0: Yeah, ba. Say kutu, say bam. Eradi shamu. Ah, me pacho bubo amuni na di mami ntie. Okay.
4: Sister Kia.
0: Okay.
4: Sister Roman.
0: Wow. Nice one. Haji abebe di ebedi tuozafi, ebedi tuozafi.
1: 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Ya mi yehuno.
0: Eradi shavo, wati. Yeah, boy. Say bam. David. Eradi shavo, papa, media for na mati omunkano.
1: Good.
0: I'm into also onka. 0244 340 426. Good morning. Hello. Oh, yeah, sure, no, ever so 0244 340 426 426 0244 340 426 426. Good morning.
4: Good morning.
0: What's up, your first sign? Now, Casa Free here.
4: Please, Ganyo, me Casa Free, Papa,
0: say kutu, say bam. Bam.
1: Hey, Muda, Muda, to Papa.
0: Papa, say. Say bam.
4: Papa, say,
0: brutal. We are brutal. Hey, Ganyo, you're back. Ding. Say kutu. Hey, Ganyo, my ninja. Amen. Amen. Bubba mudi mami. Okay. You are Maggie. Okay.
4: Anita.
0: Okay. Esther. Okay.
4: Madam,
0: your friend is saying.
4: Brother Moses.
0: Okay.
4: Madam.
0: Hey, madam, peace, Ganyo. Hey. We are too much. Me ya demu brutal. Mum bondemu. Assemble from prayer walk. Yeah, boy. Eradin Shamu. Nice one. Amen. Eradima majuma nkonkai. Eradim peja majuma. Near all warrior and a running money kunupa. Yeah. A running and coupon check customers and memo. Our Yesu Christo Nazareth demo. And now, Danibia, say kutu. Nice one. Eradin Shamupa. Amen.
1: Good.
0: Nice one. Eradin Shamu. Okay. Bye. Bye. I know a day.
1: Papa.
0: Okay. Mamma and Kwa Oman, so 0244 346 426. Good morning. Hello, good morning.
5: Good morning.
0: Good morning. Good morning. Patoya Frost and free here. Hey, Sister Bennis. Yeah, boy. Asampa FM Prayer Walk. Hey. And to this year, Meshua Nimwate.
5: Now,
0: one more, Dian Jemio.
5: Bennis.
0: Who can suffer him for?
5: Kaswa.
1: Kaswa.
0: Did. Now, we show. Are you being quite sorry with him?
5: Word in heaven.
0: Nice one. Also, when your friend is an affinity.
5: Pastor Frank.
0: Oh, okay. Hey, I'm watching Pastor Frank. I'm my wife.
5: Eradisha,
0: papa. Hard one. Eradisha, munina. Amen. Amen. Twasu na mimfa obifo for 0244-340-426. 0244-340-426. Good morning.
6: Good morning, Reverend.
0: Pacho, your friend, say now, kasa free here.
6: Ashaman
0: Boko dear.
6: Papa Pacho.
0: Said you want to boss your gasas will be a dimutu ajao.
6: Pacho daddy.
0: Obini dinyao.
6: Pacho daddy.
0: Any mammy who any jee, mammy who any jee. A jet tiatua.
6: Did.
0: Now, Pacho, your friend say.
6: Pacho, your friend, Evelyn.
0: Evelyn, okay. Pacho, sorry, bae. Pentecost for boy, now only say elder doctor Kwasim Reku baby.
6: Papa Mpacho.
0: Nice one, nice one, nice one. Get to your tour. Eradin shower now no pays why. Nice one. 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Yenfa offering with your 0244-340-426. Good morning.
7: Good morning, Reverend.
0: Pacho your frost and now kasa free here.
7: Pacho your friend me charity. 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
0: Nice one. Hey, Aje Kotoku for mucha ho.
7: Yes, a hopper.
0: A jet chiatu hopper. But your cross, sorry, bay.
7: But your name called apostolic, but me bat to tap.
0: Okay.
7: I said, I did train actually means, you know, me bow, but quite new one, I'm not guarantee, but me banty, me, I am come over by the beer branch, but who of a passy have my young
0: time in the best.
7: Amen.
0: Mamem fa nipa num 5 enka ho. 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Good morning. Hello.
7: Hello. Good morning.
0: Good morning. Good morning. Good morning. Good morning. Din din din din din din din din din din.
7: Pacho.
0: No bad din din din. Pacho.
7: Yeah.
0: Asempa FM prayer walk.
7: Yeah.
0: Now, who can your friend say?
7: Omo friend Ben Ankuvier.
0: Okay. Omo friend Ben Ankuvier. Now, who's your friend say?
7: Mabel Ankuvier.
0: Who from Mabel? Hey, say kutu.
1: Say
0: bam. Pacha o kasa free hin.
7: Adam e kasa free we bi.
0: Oyibi for bo. 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
7: We go Altar Covenant Chapel.
0: Altar Covenant Chapel for your chairman o pay. 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
7: Amen.
0: Ewo Yesu Christo demo. Why a crowd there?
7: Mbajan.
0: Now kai date no.
7: Mbajan.
0: Date near the bay.
7: 13th to 14th.
0: November.
7: Mbajan.
0: Why you ninja now? We are too much.
7: That's yet.
0: Din din din din din din din din din din. Eradinya coupon on shall pa. 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I kaneno na of 16 years. O de radinya coupon sem ebe brain. Good morning. Good morning.
8: Bye, man,
0: you and I have to say.
8: Bye, yo, Dad.
0: Pacho, you can suffer here. 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
8: accept this princess.
0: Hey, and you're out here, Sika Fumu. Who has Kafumu? A Radima on your scabby bray, what?
8: Bye.
0: Our Jesus Christo Demo. 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
8: Pacho, your family, Lydia.
0: Sister Lydia, and Pacho, sorry, way.
8: Because
0: there's
8: money in Christ ministry.
0: Any am Eradinya coupon Emma wa dance die. Amen pa. 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Asempa. Hey, say kutu, say bam.
8: Yabo, yabo.
0: Asempa FM prayer walk.
8: Yabo, yabo.
0: Nice one, Eradinya wati. Amen. 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Na mento aso 0244-340-426. Good morning. Hello.
9: Hello.
0: Good morning.
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0: Pacho, your frost and Oka Safri. Hey,
9: your friend,
0: yeah, Evangelist. Hey, ya you team with your debt. Sani out to see, I would ya no dene.
9: I know
0: what you're going to say, Jano. Say kutu, say bam. A jet sea tour.
9: Den.
0: Sister, ya, yeah, we are Osaya evangelist. We patch on Brazil, cross or cross, sorry, way.
9: We patch on me, cross or Christ, redeem worship center.
0: Hallelujah. Eradinian coupon. Emma on Crantenufenu. Oma, O Tachema, and your sharp. And with Jesus Christ, Demo, Usira, Emremu, Odomia, Emremu, Yenia Doya, Eniwechi, Nadia Chaton, a running and Gupon Fandomo, the crown of victory. And with Yesu Demo, Amen.
9: Amen.
0: Say Kutu.
9: Say Kunkro.
0: What do you have to say? I'm going to say,
10: oh,
9: what's
0: up,
9: message?
0: Ah, Ulma, there Ghana.
10: Oh, meet me in Ghana. Oh, what's up, my man? Say, a friend say, on the 13th and 14th, from Oba, who may be some. Oba was my sister. No, I'm your city, but I don't know
0: about. Yeah,
10: ba. Oba was my sister. Oba, woman.
0: You see, I was 60 years.
10: Me come chin, my
0: Evangelist Radisha, what
10: is it?
0: Na Christo Onyo Kesie. I'm funny Pam you know Akam Pacho, good morning. Hello, good morning.
11: Morning.
0: Pacho your frost and a radia domehoye now swear.
11: Pacho Voko.
0: Pacho your frost and now cassa free here.
11: Pacho me the virgin, me cassa free at Tadeka.
0: Hey! Sister Virgin.
11: Yes, dad.
0: A radina
11: break here, come in
0: or say, I thought they could be breaking the virginity. I called the Guan virgin.
10: I know you.
0: I said, I know you.
10: Dangerous.
0: Say, Kutu, say, bam.
11: Hey, I'm a phone. I say,
0: oh, Kafra, hey, Kafra. Now, a phone answer and a Brazilian ultimate frame.
11: That
0: means you
11: repent.
0: You repent. You
11: have
0: to say, I'm going to talk to you. I'm going to talk to you.
11: Amen.
0: Amen. Amen. Amen.
11: Amen.
0: Never dance. You say, Kutu, say, bam.
11: Say, bam.
0: A FM prayer walk.
11: Yeah, bo.
0: Yeah, ba. Eradin Shawati.
11: Amen.
0: Bida se papa pa.
11: Mi tia wa kokura na o se aya brantie ni
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0: o. O bu ha o. And I should be a washerpan, and Yasab get to a church in police, and Yasab get to a
11: police.
0: Say, Kutu, say, bam. Radisha, what?
11: Radisha.
0: Mamma, Ophrenia, or Chatro, Namifa, Funny segments, no, Intimi, and Kunkoha, and Anopay. Hello, good morning.
12: Yes.
0: Hello. Old Ashoma nyina me dia show za wate twon nyina bra.
12: Amen.
0: Won nyina baba. Pacho kwa sorry bay.
12: Me pacho mi ko International Overcomers Chapel.
0: Wow. Osof your friend is saying.
12: Reverend Henrich.
0: Okay, Osof panye Radin show baby a wo bia. Yeah, boy. 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
10: Se bam.
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10: Oh good.
0: 810.
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0: 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Uh-huh. 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
10: Yanko ponchirano, papa.
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0: 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Ni prayer topic a o jina so at the Sunday, you know, Erwadi nyankupo ye mpa bo tie fo.
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0: Radin Shop, that's a neck, Christopher Sam, my quina.
13: Amen.
0: Not Yasan, so a sheer Radin Shop. Very well. Okay. 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Minche Ghana for baby or more pass as papa to Mahonia, baby or more pass as papa to Monsabi to me, Akabi. 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
14: Bacha baby, I will be a kayaho, or bring it to any more, a senior meeting in Munya.

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0: Okay.
1: Now, every day, be am I 100 cities.
0: Mm.
1: 2 years, now we're 3 years. Yeah, penny per 1,000.
0: Wow. 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
1: Any per makumako.
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1: Operation.
0: Mudi akonya we, edia tour. 1,000 to 1,000.
1: 1,000 to 1,000.
0: As I say, 16,000. No. Mumma nipa kwenya no de 2 years a tria.
1: Ube my 1,000 cities.
0: Where deposit of 1,000?
1: 1,000 cities. Every day, be am my 100 cities. So, person who channel weekly, so 6 days, ebe 600 cities.
0: Mm.
1: Monthly, 600 times 4.
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0: Okay.
1: E Shire Hills.
0: Okay.
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1: Ewo dawa.
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1: Dawa no, ewo.
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1: Off 25, come to 25 road, no boom
0: mm-hmm.
1: road, no any Topoli.
0: Okay,
1: I was the same stretch.
0: Topoli.
1: So,
0: okay,
1: yeah.
0: So Topoli Kwaneswa,
1: Honor, Dawa, no, wow. Shire Hills, so 16,000, there were, and also, sir,
0: and so Kwaina,
1: and also, Ewa Kwaina, so Shire was there, Ewa, Kosombo, Sudoku,
0: Sushao Sudoku,
1: yeah,
0: so,
1: and also, and also, 16,000, and also, 1,000 to 1,000 people, 1,000 cities. 2,000 people.
0: Wow.
1: I need to my 1,000 cities. That you say, Yamawas.
0: Let us say, where do you mean, Mammy, more mo shame, and no more cheer me, I would market no.
1: Midas, we're round when
0: ah.
1: I won't say, and prebe breno, and ma any be beyond back. I say, weigh me ye, Juman, I'm a toy. They all depend on and Bemma, Minimikundia, Minimikundia. Why ye do much market what stout mantos, what tomeco, and so the Obeca say, or Bamia Casamidi. They be yendoso ya yanka se wa ye de no ye this is the time e akwanya e akwanya
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0: Wow.
1: But we have been in the system for 10 years.
0: Mm.
1: We are still working.
0: Mm.
1: And to that, I say, yeah, to me, and boo. Yeah, yeah, yeah, and do sika. Auntie, Uncle Dianka, the Bianca,
0: come back in the boom. No more Johnny. We put the woman 2 years.
1: Yes,
0: that's what I say. There's some person on your much. I mean, I did back home a pair of my home. Any. Building materials, grandpa, I must have provided.
1: I mean,
0: that is shipping.
1: Architectural drawings.
0: Okay.
1: Say, yeah, yeah, we done.
0: We design, no?
1: Designs. No, Emma will be. Pia will pay Bia. Efa dance here will be. A bet me a boy, my one son. Aka.
0: Bet me aka.
1: Inti, yeah, we been so award. Yeah, Ningo Pam Pam.
0: Okay.
1: And we are 30,000.
0: Okay.
1: We were 50, so I will bet me.
0: Enya. Wow.
1: My main fire chair, kwani ya number.
0: Exactly.
1: Enya. Ebu ana wote kemo. Dina me isi siya na o fra ya chair, kwani ya bet me dia ma. Inti, no. O fra ya, it was
0: 02560262 6 2 6 2 6 2 6 2 6 2 6 2 6 2 6 2 6 2 6 2 6 2 6 2 6 2 6 2 6 2 6 2 6 2 6 2 6 2 6 2 6 2 6 2 6 2 6 2 6 2 6 2 6 2 6 2 6 2 6 2 6 2 6 2 6 2 6 2 6 2 6 2 6 2 6 2 6 2 6 2 6 2 6 2 6 2 6 2 6 2 6 2 6 2 6 2 6 2 6 2 6 2 6 2 6 2 6 2 6 2 6 2 6 2 6 2 6 2 6 2 6 2 6 2 6 2 6 2 6 2 6 2 6 2 6 2 6 2 6 2 6 2 6 2 6 2 6 2 6 2 6 2 6 2 6 2 6 2 6 2 6 2 6 2 6 2 6 2 6 2 6 2 6 2 6 2 6 2 6 2 6 2 6 2 6 2 6 2
1: 06
0: 06
1: 44
0: 44
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1: 0546 0246 0246 44 92 and 0540 0540 22 22 62 62 76 76 0540 0540 22 22 62 76 76 0540 0540 22 22 62 76 76 0540 0540 22 22 62 76 76 0540 0540 22 22 62 76 76 0540 0540 22 22 62 76 76 0540 0540 22 22 62 76 76 0540 0540 22 22 62 76 76 0540 0540 22 22 62 76 76 0540 0540 22 22 62 76 76 0540 0540 22 22 62 76 76 0540 0540 22 22 62 76 76 0540 0540 22 22 62 76 76 0540 0540 22 22 62 76 76 0540 0540 22 22 62 76 76 0540 0540 22 22 62 76 76 0540 0540 22 22 62 76 76 0540 0540 22 22 62 76 76 0540 0540 22 22 62 76 76 0540 0540 22 22 62 76 76 0540 0540 22 22 62 76 76 0540 0540 22 22 62 76 76 0540 0540 22 22 Dwey. Ofra. Friday and Saturday bia.
0: Yeah, kwa sase ne so.
1: Eko
0: cheche.
1: Bebi
0: a open no.
1: Na waje.
0: Na onipa ne tuya deposit of 1000 a. Na ashe o sha say commitment of 100 cedis every day. Mo ba ko chire na sase no.
1: O tuya 1000 pay de wo ko.
0: Oh really?
1: Yes.
0: Amo ko chusu bebi a open.
1: O chusu bebi a.
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1: Yeah, because who see no kwa it encourages people. Say omo ba, omo say bibi,
0: ekoso.
1: Wow. 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Wow. 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And the yan ne say obedi no kware amaye. 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
0: Say sin number ni subi.
1: Me pa cho ye number no enye. Enti e 0256 0256 0 6 4 4 9 2 0256 0256 0 6 4 4 9 2 0 2 5 6 0 2 5 6 0 6 0 6 4 4 9 2
0: and 0540 0540 22 66 77 6 Eradin Shaupa. Say si baby obenya nsa sini bi atoso.
1: Dawa. Topoliasa.
0: Okay.
1: Inti dawa. Any Ningo Pam Pam, any Shy Hills for now, and no, and a war.
0: Benefit bain, and no more to assassin Benya. Faso bain.
1: Sir assassin,
0: so or to assassin, we are, Bibi on mobile saying your free moon chain.
1: Ye ma wo document.
0: Okay.
1: Ah, won't
0: you have a seminar?
1: A seminar, won't you have a.
0: Okay.
1: And only any benefit, I ever free your horn one, your day, ma. But what to us, I said, yeah, that is the benefit is being a landlord and not a landlady for your own self. Main car amount for so say, about 50,000 dear now, person would to a horn and will see castle. A queen and no hobby to me, apa. Who a car and so, who a car. Or car now, person, what this is, sir? As
0: I just as yeah,
1: yes, your value of your car,
0: okay.
1: Yeah, just near my was as
0: wow.
1: Yeah, yeah, focus, see a bunch of fool,
0: okay.
1: I idea processing Gary,
0: okay.
1: Any bunch of mori,
0: okay.
1: Any cooking to some,
0: okay.
1: And also,
0: but why are Cassadi?
1: Yeah, my midway the four, no. Woman, so
0: my decanter, say my assas, my brass, as here, my dear
1: bunching,
0: and I want to. And I'm with the Gary.
1: That's right.
0: Okay.
1: Any banchi mori.
0: Okay.
1: And if you so
0: kukunte
1: samno.
0: Okay.
1: And also ye ton dopo so like in a
0: large scale. Diye mama mo ton sa ni manu ujumu no. Omo contacti mo mbe mo umbi ato.
1: No,
0: to phone
1: no.
0: No, mo swa koton. 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
1: Enti ye dama obe ti mi a friend. Jume diye biya ya bobo swa sa sa si o se Gary o den si o bi biya no na mes no enye. 0256 0256 0 6 4 4 9 2 0 2 5 6 0 2 5 6 0 6 4 4 9 2 0 2 5 6 0 2 5 6 0 6 4 4 9 2 and 0 5 4 0 0 5 4 0 2 2 6 2 7 6 7 6 0 5 4 0 2 2 6 2 6 2 7 6 7 6 0 2 2 6 2 7 6 7 6 7 6 7 6 7 6 7 6 7 6 7 6 7 6 7 6 7 6 7 6 7 6 7 6 7 6 7 6 7 6 7 6 7 6 7 6 7 6 7 6 7 6 7 6 7 6 7 6 7 6 7 6 7 6 7 6 7 6 7 6 7 6 7 6 7 6 7 6 7 6 7 6 7 6 7 6 7 6 7 6 7 6 7 6 7 6 7 6 7 6 7 6 7 6 7 6 7 6 7 6 7 6 7 6 7 6 7 6 7 6 7 6 7 6 7
0: ni birthday. And the Apostle John Hackman, happy birthday to you. And Ahanso Enenso, my right hand man, ni birthday. Pastor Wulichi, Pastor Andrews. Aha, and now your Pastor Andrew's so birthday. And your name, Apostle John Hackman. And Omo Edio Mauda. Bra, bra, swear. What's it?
2: Apostle
0: Yachina. Apostle Yachina. Okay. What's your name? I'm
2: 15.
0: Oh, 14. Okay, and Apostle John Hackman, your China. Okay, no, no, send him a minute. Send me a day.
2: We are not all
0: of my. Okay. No, I'm German, the engineer. Is your Holland on Apostle Hackman or Holland? And Chababa, no, I'll be joining you in the prayer walk at Miasha. So happy birthday to you, Pastor Andrews. Ghana, the Ocas in Yamishawa, near Besrosco.
3: I got Yaka.
0: He counts him ye.
3: My appointment,
0: the Radia Shaw, Quanaja, what jam check? Bemena, send me Wahwa, send a bear with jam check. Bemena. Hey! Pastor Willie T. Pastor Andrews.

0: of Jesus Christ of Nazareth.
1: Okay. Share prayer workers, you know. This year, I had 10 years.
0: 10 years.
1: 10 good years. 10 solid years.
0: God,
1: I already didn't go on you. I already didn't go on you.
0: Okay.
1: Battle me home.

9 years. 9 years. Prayer work in your 9 years. Yes. Yeah, in 10 years and you'll be room next year. Prayer work da. But anytime you be a prayer work, you must support you. Now, maybe I see a bomb prayer, the man will be all supporting you. Now, when they can't support it, they are fair no better supporting. They are fair

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0: Delete and rewrite our story. God should arise and delete it. And rewrite their stories.
2: Jesus.

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Who can anoint? Who can anoint? Who can anoint? Who can anoint? Who can anoint? Who can anoint? Who can anoint? Who can anoint? Who can anoint? Who can anoint? Who can anoint? Who can anoint? Who can anoint? Who can anoint? Who can anoint? Who can anoint? Who can anoint? Who can anoint? Who can anoint? Who can anoint? Who can anoint? Who can anoint? Who can anoint? Who can anoint? Who can anoint? Who can anoint? Who can anoint? Who can anoint? Who can anoint? Who can anoint? Who can anoint? Who can anoint? Who can anoint? Who can anoint? Who can anoint? Who can anoint? Who can anoint? Who can anoint? Who can anoint? Who can anoint? Who can anoint? Who can anoint? Who can anoint? Who can anoint? Who can anoint? Who can anoint? Who can anoint? Who can anoint? Who can anoint? Who can anoint? Who can anoint? Who can anoint? Who can anoint?

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1: According to the book of Lamentation, chapter 3, verse 37. Or some wine a car, a bim, wine a yard, dear, ye.

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I'm not sure. I'm not sure. I'm not sure. I'm not sure. I'm not sure. I'm not sure. I'm not sure. I'm not sure. I'm not sure. I'm not sure. I'm not sure. I'm not sure. I'm not sure. I'm not sure. I'm not sure. I'm not sure. I'm not sure. I'm not sure. I'm not sure. I'm not sure. I'm not sure. I'm not sure. I'm not sure. I'm not sure. I'm not sure. I'm not sure. I'm not sure. I'm not sure. I'm not sure. I'm not sure. I'm not sure. I'm not sure. I'm not sure. I'm not sure. I'm not sure. I'm not sure. I'm not sure. I'm not sure. I'm not sure. I'm not sure. I'm not sure. I'm not sure. I'm not sure. I'm not sure. I'm not sure. I'm not sure. I'm not sure. I'm not sure. I'm not sure. I'm not sure. I'm not sure. I'm not sure. I'm not sure.

0: ye baba me akology ni pakakra metumi aye Georgina emefa asani 10 cities 50 pesos Evelyn Kwao asani 20 cities Sarah Mate asani 10 cities Mary Obin asani 12 cities Na Philip Agbanyeke asani 21 cities Adiza Suleiman Suleimana, Asani 10 cities. 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Amina Musa, Asani 10 cities. 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Afe Anita Mensa 10 cities. Joanna Vignon Asani 21 cities. Patience Dragbo Asani 10 cities. 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Anna Bochi Asani 50 cities. Richard Bonote Asani 17 cities. Mary Agboyibo Asani 21 cities. Betty Bema Debra Asani 3 cities. Emmanuel Mensa Asani 21 cities. Anna Agbovi Asani 2 cities. Emmanuel Beto Asani 21 cities. Emma Gidi Rose Asani 51 cities. 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And I think so. Also, bet me do the number 055 Samuel Nana ya Ozu Safo. So far you were 52,175.69 pesos. Okay. Yantwasu. Hey, sorry. Sorry. 23,000. Okay, be able to count 23,225.69 pesos. Okay. Okay. And I've been so I count. Okay. I bet drew 23,265. Okay. I've been so I count. Ku Brewer Al Hassan. Okay. And also, I send you 5 cities. Okay, very well. Number here
1: 055
2: Isaiah 43:19. Sure, Mary, yeah, at the Fufrobi. I feel that every free.
1: Near my year, and none of pay, and I'm a good story, yeah, pay in tea. tie ebo awurade ahye wo wo se oyɛ adefofro bi wo wo adwuma mu
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2: to Christ,
1: Semerad,
2: the Krajan,
1: the
2: Benant,
1: and
2: the Benant,
1: and
2: the Benant, and
1: Amen.
2: Amen. And then, so you say, a baby, any day away, the bonfire said, what's some of our good, a rade, a abba, Mano, and was as a parcel, and the OT was in Biano, Radimano, and ya as one fast worker, see, so you knew your media and your rabba. We used to demon your bumpy. Amen.
1: Amen.
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0: Okay, Papa Radin Shaw, your crossover to Adom 106.3 FM, Akofa Akankasi, Bono Nuechino, you're the 5 for 5 by 12. 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And bro, meeting the prophet, Nana, yourself, make house a mumu number, no, a 055-33-69711. Idi Abeba, a Samuel, Nana, your Ozusa for stay on.
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5: I wish to repeat the testimony of a bus driver who said that before they had to queue and they were afraid to travel in the night because of highway robbery. He says today, anytime the bus is full, even at 2 a.m., they take off because the roads are safer. We also have a reduction in unresolved murders. I want to commend the CID too for the good job you're doing, and especially to commend the Police Intelligence Department and the Police Cyber Unit. Indeed, this police administration is doing a yeoman's job, and as Commander-in-Chief and President of the Republic, I want to express the gratitude of our nation to all of you and urge you to keep up the good work. It's no wonder everybody wants to visit Ghana because they say it's the safest country in the whole of West Africa. And I can assure you that we'll continue to provide you with the logistics that you need to continue to do your job.
3: Ghana man fanyini John Dramani Mahama na artist wo den sama atu gana IGP utibreke sananka sa police sadom wo mudi na yawo mo dan tse de ketramadan abotwe Christian tete yonu enso gina simpie ni apaso no so odwumedi na mudi ndie beboa wo mo obua mapom di won sama tumi akonkan ti adankwa foforo na aba ne de Ghana de che yanyeni sumain.
6: This landmark facility marks a major step toward enhancing healthcare delivery, ensuring that quality patient care is not a luxury, but an absolute necessity. The World Health Organization recognizes the enjoyment of the highest attainable standard of health as a fundamental human right. For the Ghana Police Service, this principle matters because officers' ability to protect life and property depends largely on their physical and mental well-being. About 50 years ago, the police hospital was established primarily to provide health care for police personnel and their dependents. As demand grew, it extended its services to the general public, particularly in emergencies. Today, the hospital is an important national health facility serving both the police service and the wider public. The hospital receives referrals for accident victims police officers injured in the line of duty, unidentified persons whose relatives cannot be traced immediately, and perpetrators and victims of violent crimes and sexual abuse, among others.
3: Any of your quotes here, your police is out of my HMA, IGP, Christian Tete, Yohunu.
4: Any of us here, Yanina Mamuanu and Nay, Penibaco, Eba Mamua, one only named the year Womu Quen Nimu, Penina, dear two, just say. 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Me bay what is a me walk concession that soon I'm by ya me mean two gadam say. It is a whooper so bisa gadam sa samoa. Ya was so far was shrek qua ye brain two and sasimusa dear two so. And then I won't compel no na woo miss and war. Na min ma bet na ha say. Make up communication asem. Na woo baby sam gadam sa sem. Woo sa so for a kovia mabua wa wahono moana. Na semina chase, and your hepaka ni mo TV no so at him say. Nechesa asem na boni pusa. Nene, peni e friend ne se Dr. Ebenezer Asadan kanchile se, hey, wapeni. 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
7: I get very passionate when I talk about Gadamse issues because I think the president has failed. And this is not politics. This is about leadership. I spoke about leadership. Leadership must act. When it goes well, leadership gets the credit. When it doesn't go well, we must hold leadership accountable. I keep saying that, look, our president has done well with giving us sound bites. The president's fight against Gadamse has been a soundbite one. I put my presidency on the line. Did he put his presidency on the line? No.
8: I believe that the Ghana Armed Forces and the Ghana Police Service put together, if you give them 3 months to end Gadamse and you resource them and there is no political intervention from anywhere, they will end Gadamse.
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4: Ebusiawe ye kakre bini ye kosuo MPP abreso sabre ne chese ye ka communicator sempenimfo okase NDC amanyoku onumu a na honorable Sam George no waka ho papa na nsamu a sabre ne wotutugu mu ebinie eti nei wokɔ wo yirepa TV asante mantam so no ye ntie ne ye kosuo ewo ho.
10: Minister responsible, done some work. Yes, he has. Do I want to see more? Yes, I do. As a citizen, I want to see more of the work that they are doing. But, Eme, one friend minister for defense.
11: Right.
10: And a minister for water resources, works and housing. And besides, I don't network me.
11: Say yes.
10: No, wait.
11: At the time, solve a problem within 2-3 weeks.
10: Listen.
11: They videos all the time.
10: I buy him or no. I buy bar. There's always somebody responsible for something.
11: I agree.
10: And then, as a journalist, who said, Miss Sam George, me sorry, now me call Galamse sites. Now me call fast security for, now me call Galamse site. And then I'm back up from now. Say, me giant network, now me call the Obiejuma Echi. Why are you holding me responsible for something that someone is responsible for? Like I'm saying, you are not holding any other minister responsible
11: for the network issues. You know, so you are saying there, and I'm a boy, and come on, sir.
10: I'm a boy, Aminia. Yeah, and I'm saying to you, say, I have seen the work he has done. Mm-hmm. There were forest reserves are now for your Galamse room.
11: Right.
10: Right. Because of that. Mm-hmm.
4: Abusiani when young for Sam George and Echire Musa Mujanaris for noa, Mushianoa, Mompesam Becca communication was some Namo de Garamse, Wano no baby at the man on a Yagaramse, a Juma and Waye. Na semi, ena Doctor Ebenezer, a Fadanka Nichire Musa Debi. Ye can't say a memoir ye bua. Aswe ye ni Juma, Minister Bia, ye no sense and Jenisha wa, what him bisa muka se, mube tu galam sase, na wanu ye awodia, ba ne mum so kase, media wano em fame homen kamo, tikwawe ni pakro wa, aso watuechi.
12: Sam George and the Nakumada Samokana and Jay Mukin Chamakada Wankani Sunday. If you're executive now, other organs in Nano, we're in a way to move my the executive, no, or your minister, the chair or a cabinet, it's a FBB collective responsibility. And no, that Yeshua Ghana, additionally together. It is only no, your minister of lands or your minister of communication or minister of information or any of them. Meaning, no, or that your government policy because of your collective responsibility. You see, a bano, Mr. Share, why you will be out.
4: No, we say penny at TC Montes, and you beside Ghana for say that I'm saying you must say I was as yet true. Nipa Bisuku so ye, so I force you as some more walking into most of my dear saying.
9: And so, or catch Romo say, or Nimu side the Anohoshi.
13: Because I don't know, or Shasa into Mumsa's Akosina. I write to Mosu Zaha.
14: And you can say, or Casasa, because as a minister, even though say, and your owner. Woche masasiso atiza angoso utuminya bibi kase oo ebi a land minister oo in charge of Galamsey anyway you know obeshe no waye atiza oso utuminya asema obi okan ebe toya kumasu
15: nidi kandye meka se Sam George every right say obeka se asem no trust me you know so meka se because say oye affiliated to the NDC no the public no so every right say ombe bisan sa question no about the NDC because omwana na omoka se time omu opposition omwana na omoka se oo ombe bibi afaga I'm saying on, but mobile crown still not a question.
16: So with what the minister said, Honorable Sam George said, it's wrong. Because when they were doing their campaign a few years back, he said the NDC, that's the whole party. So you spoke for the party that you would do this. And then now you are in power. We are asking you, you made this promise, like, when you're making that promise during the campaign, one can say, nipa ba ko ne be yo o si the whole party into the right and me answer no mind no and tasun
4: and ya busia ene no ne wate ene Ghana for de ene no eti ne o mo hwehwe ne ne o mate ene ho anu yie kwaku ye nkwai
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17: Enra anase enu ansa Enra mwamu kolik journalist Manasa Azuri ono so ordinary investigations be bad ones Enra ushe investigations to be very frank before it even came public he had come to the ministry and GES to show the documentary to us Enra ushe documentary na it confirms almost everything na from the rumor level up to send me a police down school nina it confirms everything and Ghana education said it started from even the ministry immediately directed said this teacher cannot be entertained or this head cannot be entertained and okay interdiction we have interdicted him window investigation air course but at GES no yama okwana what's na officer ibiana yebi ya document bi na work of ACA and ebi ya yebi ya date bi ya ya reference the date we date we date we na same way see ye ibiana work of officer date no and as yebi ya nkwalani bi kura da witness ibiana work of officer
1: And watch any episode of any fan you say, and cran or a brom the baby school no cran. I see one time. Once I don't who, a tibrem, potebepan and cran baby school, a jana will form more bomb home function.
17: We are still studying together with the police. In fact, Yomu intelligence, I should credit them, or Yomu intelligence, their man closure, no, because they had realized as a violence, kakra, you say, bufu and attention, kakra, but system, you know, at a point, you know, and beatings, assaulting, air kokoso, in kakra, and so they had to close it down. They are still studying the grounds together with Yan Kasa GES4, and they believe that when, the environment is conducive for learning. The school should resume. Especially now, the person who is the focus of the whole controversy, you know, has been interdicted. And
3: okay.
17: Quickly, you know, the school in no time will be open for teaching and learning.
3: Fanyina watunkra edu magana education service. Daniel Fanyina no wani abna pukuya hini AKA Miss Makunyan. 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Was one moment in essence, Ubian to Maguire, and there's some no air depression.
18: Once he has been suspended, you know, everybody will be happy. But here is the case. How long and as hard we are also? And Kola said that they don't affect him. To me, they say, did they act on the Sebio Manasi Adiba? I don't know. And on an area admission at school. Boy school, no say na papa make some say ma transfer it there no no na here acting. In the sense me have say he has been suspended inside here no. No cry we say suspended in away because he can be paying.
19: In the be ya ya be drew no. I think say we will give a sign of relief. Ya come to yem be brain na course, you know. And kofo e tie papa na chi. Ye ye be say. Enye say ye gia 200 printer. Ye call for what investigations into the matter say and kwalana some sexual allegations, of course, 100% say no credit. No, we believe in the rule of law.
3: Any other quote here, that phobia was in here, it was a trick. Kwabena agri ini biyosu oba ya asantu wa ikuya.
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4: 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Not just say, I told no one yammy because a yam she share, and sir, you woo asem.
5: Semina me a passenger anchor pequine be so may they save me home. If ya me could two if ya seats in the one as if ya miss seats in such a way say driver no ye mistake be a mean pra na say be a mean one.
6: Semi a passenger now committee can be a assembly a better miss more, I'll be more confused, but once BBC and Tansy say bones a driver's me no boo phone no more car no pimping each other and the entire mo but a bed him I will not be in my rights since at that moment today. I'm not sure I'll be able to think. Street.
7: Incident we see here. 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
2: 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For baby, as I'm run to a seven papa, some and Cabrania to two was a member. Cabrania to two was where I bear my idea for woman, Calvin would be seen what a born out one and another one said to us of it. And yet, you mean what me? Or pay you for what into Monte Sano Mania the Tunca. Now say, Antam region, she had ya as a police need be. One oh, yeah, the Jumo was and Cafobi. Eh, yeah, dear, so we had your cocayons to quap your metiquapai. I'm a jack out one at Chicago, Nanya Grop. And on I'm so I'm a police for crowd and crowd about Monty so we to more painful what thing was the area we pa and this I bet to say I watch it today I open with you I don't know one here that could have been just some no bidding so I come from now I say to you
3: I'm not going to say I was here a man for tears yes it would be she uniform or swear me so a police me so a fire service me bamboo piala as a uniform any concert who attack him. Now, Gretchen, now we are watching several for Gitchino crowd, they are not the only kind of crowd. Serve, it's you know, I am crown on them, or they bought Yahubayan or Sunday, they bought on one Kasam so Yahubayan. Ain't you know, send me a book that says about the one more crime, I'm a Sabbath paper, now I'm going to get you and your own. In fact, who can't throw on place a booster, who will say will be per se with Gretchen, now office or Fakwe, the Subedia, and was several day, who should have known. So I'm a terms and you bless the gun. And you know, and your dear, so far as I said, we share a Padino Cretia. We walk through now, you want to walk there and answer, oh, I'm one day, we are one day, man, so I'll be right there, so we'll you.
2: Opanye na ekwete anini na atiso ode afutu ema gana de chese we be madodo ayekuja ehe intino menkwajeje wanim no akwabrane atwetu etu omosum etu ozo kanzese mu adi awu ozichenjina eh me de meko ena 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So I press the gun, eh, who papa? The police didn't catch us and press the gun, so you need to press the gun. Now, did you any more one cassa? And I hope it will be a who. What's the Santa Chenny? The Abbot Pamagana this year, who woman?
3: A man for who I'm the one saying, I say, who be share a cardia now or bamboo, yes, a bosom for my own. Let's say a bear almost would be a blue, a bear, a bear mine. Now, the American council, I'm a bamboo for no son, I said. No problem, ain't it? Bamboche say, and I say. Ain't you know, police 42 no. Community be a good one, keep it me. A group be a pretty, a muni, a dab up be so. Namon flip community, namon church, and near my omoya, a tumla, and any amounts of my ya, and fatal, most of it to me, a catcher, and my mother's son.
2: Of any equity, and you are being a bamboo, your friend of Paul Boateng.
1: Abusia safen wabia wafidia testi anga saka siboni atom 106.3 FM wasantiman temso enshira 104.5 ye demena sempa 94.7 FM yani affiliate stations ahoro aka ne akabomu a kasiye ye de ebremwo na ye 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
1: So, Tia, I had 106.3 FM, Yanni and Yanom, Asempa 94.7, and Krakrupo Mukum Limit, Father First Street, Gay FM, Abrosa, Tim, Hania, but I'll be ready at Trabaha. Ha. Lord, oh, as I do my terms of Waya, Shana is able to set to Bolivar, the gas station, top one pair, one union, Miss FM, for so ever, ta, now you to Omaphobia adventure, as Albo, Wazi, a friend, Ado, Ado, dear, what they are, but was there, cast out the doors, who cast out the doors, when I would, Papa, as a Papa no one said on your bottom part. One on the dear, what the abba no, we see a friend of Richard Jesse. Nedia, what the abba on the other day. And what they abba, yena, nanapoku, so dear, on so dear boss, me, Ramu. Na, nanapoku, baby, already a friend on. Was what if Venezia, Gualia, and what they abba,
5: what's it?
1: Was it what if Civadelli Del. Fruli Venezia Gudelia.
5: I didn't know.
1: I didn't know that they
5: were. What the carcabaco? No, I
1: don't know. The
5: Amica Kusumuna Nipay, what
1: the Amica can a shot. And they had Utenitia. A hand. No more croning in a dinon. Aye, Civadale del Fruli Venezia
5: Gudelia.
1: I don't know why. What's what the fritilly? What's the Italy?
5: What
1: does it? I don't remember my saying.
0: Now, where's the other one? So, the other one was a friend of Pablo, who was a friend of Pablo, who was a friend of Pablo, who was a friend of Pablo, who was a friend of Pablo, who was a friend of Pablo, who was a friend of Pablo, who was a friend of Pablo, who was a friend of Pablo, who was a friend of Pablo, who was a friend of Pablo, who was a friend of Pablo, who was a friend of Pablo, who was a friend of Pablo, who was a friend of Pablo, who was a friend of Pablo, who was a friend of Pablo, who was a friend of Pablo, who was a friend of Pablo, who was a friend of Pablo, who was a friend of Pablo, who was a friend of Pablo, who was a friend of Pablo, who was a friend of Pablo, who was a friend of Pablo, who was a friend of Pablo, who was a friend of Pablo, who was a friend of Pablo, who was a friend of Pablo, who was a friend of Pablo, who was a friend of Pablo, who was a friend of Pablo, who was a friend
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1: Eh, police name Cordona civilian, Conco Tuania, yes, that's what my wangasa, Obato Kakankan. 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Womada, and tea in your baby Cassia, and Edema, one happy birthday Cassia pa. 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
1: is he? Oh, so many of you are here. Jamaya Jose. Yes, yes, yes.
5: Hey, now, where are the same thing? Now, say, DJ K. Kahon.
1: Ah, DJ K. Kahon.
5: Hey, and now, Jetta.
1: DJ K. Kahon.
5: Now, Jetta, I'm for J. Leaves Concert. A basso. Now, date, you know, so, a third. December.
1: Third December.
5: December. One year French. Third December.
1: Zo French and I'll
5: keep you fra. Rate no so at the form such a dear nanti we boko VIP po ye 300. VIP
1: a flat 150
5: boko
1: and a VVIP 500.
5: And any baby equoso.
1: Bayview
5: Village Atomic Junction and a equoso. It is Adano, ye tria. Medi and no more dead demusa no dear. Webanam to
1: an number and pana o open sanka ubinyanka ye mum.
5: Eli Baba dear no ye.

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2: 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This is confidence. 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And the next generation of investors is already making its move. National Investment Quiz. 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
0: Top him 10,000.
1: Moment you.
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1: Join the community now.
0: Yeah, start there too.
1: What about
0: top 15 communities? You know.
1: I wanna know what the first thing in Arab.
0: Obiara being 100,000 Ghana cities.
1: It count 1 billion.
0: I wanna know about the community to number 2.
1: As you can keep him number 10 now.
0: Obiara being 5,000 Ghana cities.
1: And just start there too. What's the cash this year?
0: For what phone?
1: What's the cash?
0: For short go this year.
1: *716#.
0: Anya.
1: *716#.
0: Press option 1 by ticket.
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1: And I go internet
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1: And one put
0: in channel.
1: And one position at that.
0: And here I come on you, mama.
1: And it's about your ticket.
0: Not your city cash.
1: For short go this is here.
0: Dial *716#.
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1: Ojai. 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
2: Choosing a new coach, no? Awesome, choose a coach, Papa. You choose wisely. Correct one. Coach, I will bet me. I'm my sister, Maya Juma. Coach, or yeah, professional. Coach, or be free players based on merit. Coach, or yeah, results oriented. Coach, I will bet me, ama. Blasters born, no, sorry, Ghana DNA, and Europe, Aboriginal DNA, no, let's say, coach, no, system of play, be out there, or fra, blasters are solid, bobo, come on, and you be not see, yeah, and you be, and I'm a boy, and you be, coach, no, Ghana, ni coach, Ghana, blasters, you coach, you coach, or be fair players based on merit, those who should know better. Experienced sports journalists and painful, who more journalism, who more painful, they should know better. At home, Yansan, pension pay, a home, no more general blasters, no more general pension pay, the piano, the blasters, a cheap coaching yet, as you know, the HD won't cut up because we're general pension pay. The blasters, the baby to coin, Penina, people are looking up to you. Penina, what would you make your money? We cut a coach with for coaching team. I won't fa. But why do because we're doing pension pay? Now, Ghana funny fee say all is well because that silent coach. I know Omudi Enya presenters no also more kind of pressure. Mono into some presenters no Omunana Yachi Omo John silence. Major visa mamu, your major visa samamu, move to Kanko, Abduchin Shingen, move a call a US. Mubako Canada, Mexico World Cup. It's near a fat blaster to who be a Nibiano. No monka, the silence coach, no, Achimo, Okrum, Tinamun say all is well with blasters. But a bass, also Muko winning two friendly matches in Mamu, who say, and as a Ghana for you, who say, Timiniano, all the moon am I confused. It's a Ghana, be confused. A plow open, you know, be a president, no, your test of president, no. The last Libra, woman, you are confused. Be I confused? Because blasters in the coach, as so, yeah, pay $30 million US. They are my blasters, I call World Cup. Yeah, pay $60 million US. I'm a blasters, I call World Cup. Yeah, the taxpayers' money, yes, so what's he coming in? Ah, Eddie, I call blasters. There's so blasters in the coach. So everybody is confused.
3: Fire for fire,
0: on fire,
3: champion,
0: SM for life,
3: Kaka,
0: Peoja,
3: fuck you,
0: I am for fire,
3: fire for fire,
0: so fire.
4: You still have your panty in you remember the last time you did that?
5: It's me. It's something that is still there. So.
4: Wow. It's yeah. Like, it tastes like it.
5: It's just a habit, you know, it's just a habit. Mm-hmm. When you were young, you were doing it, and it has stayed.
4: But it looks like this, I don't really feel it, bro. You're a captain.
5: No, baby, you don't pay attention to it. That's
4: thank you. Thank you very much. Awesome. Thank you very much. For Chi, make a check out for you guys. What does it matter? Ghana for me, Damasi.
5: No.
4: Just say this one. Ghana for me, Damasi.
5: Ghana for me, Damasi.
4: Go on fire. Ayoja. Let's go. Ayoja. Give me one. Ayoja. Give me. Ayoja.
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2: 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Aye. Sikadie. Aye. Sikadie. The money involved is the most important. Because that there are problems, but omu vaka up on him. Omu nye ready so many ombe account. Accountability no a problem de my head. A dating also accountability in Kuntabu a problem de my head. A dintia, catch them. Shenne no my ye facey. Enya wanwa World Cup. Enya Bape Blasters. Enya qualify for major tournament. It's as well as the success of Blasters. Se Blasters be ko yenu. Na yeninam baby fufrokra. Coach way. Bibusamu. Coach way. Oh, for coach papa preko. For coach for the future. Coach wanba build the system no. Ama a trophies na day abba. But ni yeninam baby. Yeninam baby. And football mo achievement anyway. Football people, Busame, we are going 8 years now. Bo achievement bako, bo results bako chireme, bo results bako say, kai ana 20 aji World Cup, ana 20 kura aji, wudi enye World Cup kura, African Cup. Ana under 20,
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2: African Cup, Debbie. We are 8 years now, current administration, and enye many years, men, so many years, fire for fire. You catch no more. Say Ghana football in Koye. Ghana football in Munyen Ye. Omo the Blasters, a court tournament, a Kubebia. Aye, Sikadie, aye, Sikadie, the money involved in it is the most important. Because there are problems, but, and the Blasters, now here, see. Blasters, not that for me. Blasters, not that for me. And, Bia should tell you, sir, footballer say, national teams in Kuyi, local football Kuyi, and paying for a day, a failure. And paying for a day, a failure. We share Ghana football, and car leaders, even women, motion football issue, also come to me, say, yes, infrastructure. Women, boa, ama, football near you, infrastructure, ye be, women, boa Ghana for. Boa Ghana buying, so boa Ghana for Ghana buying a boa. Boa Ghana for because the national team and the national team's national bonsa. What the Blasters call tournament as he care ban. Move to me be a boa. A who's
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2: To me be a boa. World Cup local, you bet me the who's getting be a boa. Ghana buying Ghana for a million infrastructure. Bit is at least modern day a stadium. The various sporting disciplines in Nakura. Monsieur Senia, Omoya football. Football from paying for Omoya grassroots football. Grassroots football, so Sikako, FIFA, and any of grassroots football. FIFA, and making sure so best supporting grassroots football. FIFA, making sure Sika about grassroots football. Sika, FA grassroots football, who are moving to Ghana. Say Sikaba for grassroots development. Sikaba for grassroots development. Development the way and I say 9 years in the under 17 grassroots football under 17 team qualify and go world stage and I'm saying your brandy your grassroots football under 20 I watch World Cup that under 20 into me qualify and go world tournament world stage Ghana under 20 and Ghana under 20 players it me feel no more can come Blasters no what I say. Players be free Ghana under 20. A woman bo Blasters. Up just say woman grassroots from 17 to 20. Sir 17 to 20 no grassroots no. And who see Ghana who do to just say FIFA the abadi be boa. Grassroots sika ye di aye football ni ni e who faso biya ye who insusu aso biya. Then at the end of mokatre ni ni say. Would mean yet why it be more than 6 years in me? You is superbia our grassroots football 17-20 woman to
3: Shatawali fireman fire for fire on fire champion SM for life
0: Kaka
3: Peoja
0: fire for fire
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7: still have your panties down. Do you remember the last time you did that?
5: It's me. It's something that.
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7: Wow. It's like, it tastes like him.
5: It's a habit, you know, it's just a habit. You know, when you were young, you were doing it, and it has stayed.
7: But it looks like these days, I don't really see it because you're a captain.
5: No, baby, you don't pay attention to it. That's
7: thank you. Thank you very much. Thank you very much for Chi. Make a check out of you guys. I'm going to have
5: I'm
7: going to you guys. I'm going to have a muscle. Ghana for me, Damasi.
5: No.
7: Oh, just say this one thing. Ghana for me, Damasi. Where you can?
5: Ghana for me, Damasi.
4: Bon fire, Ayoja. Let's go, Ayoja.
7: Oh, give me one, Ayoja. 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Just say Ayoja. 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
1: 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We just show our bed over, but no time for any imbecility. Asempa 94.7 FM. Me be fire na Ghana for my day, my ba, na musuma be fire. Obia, enye ready. So on the ba be fire, obe chile na gini. Mo on fire. There's no time for any imbecility. Ene da be, ene Wednesday. We meet my family reku. Ene date ya say. And then 14th what? October 2026. More fire. A winsome Wednesday. A winsome fire Wednesday. There's no time for any imbecility. Once again, me dear your Patrick Osajman, you can call me Countryman Songo. One fireman.
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1: 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I don't go as you are next level. And one I'm never fire. Me fire. Na me here energy na. No ma kwako fa a donko. Next level. 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A donko. 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Energy drink. More fire. There's no time for any imbecility. 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Utimu asempa 94.7 FM. Tiwasuni team yipa. There's no time for any imbecility. My sports minister in country say, Wako spending less. Oh, World Cup. More than a Qatar World Cup near Koyen. More fire. Ghana, in your value for our money. Sika is spending, you know. Did we indeed get money for the value for the money that we spent, our blasters, did we? No, I'll be catching and say, and saving money, no, it's one thing. Accounting is also another. What do I say? Oh dear, coin your person who boom a kunta. Oh, buy and kunta boon moon ye. Oh, buy and kunta boon moon ye. Sports minister, you can spend less. Yet, ube wasti sika. You can spend less. It is our day to Qatar World Cup on the day. And you know the petty. You pen kunte bu papa. Scandal, el koswa, ye hum pensemu, send a club a daddy no, and in the ye pe. Nuclear woman, I say a pen cemetery near who nuclear woman. Time na ye demand the accountability, no. Ube chirich ni ma. So publish in your course, swing in our sports minister, time I help accountability. So be chirich ni mu, ever publish bibia, and kill new baby, a dria. Visa racketeering, nay, even ticketing. Ticket a Ghana, president Ghana for a sika ye de toy cra, Ghana for so monsanka. Woman is artiska a ticket for match day blasters match no so we be church no muntama and now dem kuntebu e ba year and get new
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1: and any allegations bebre afia ni church ni mu afia na wo church ni mu fe na wo church ni mu. We bet me reduce budget. Come here. Bra fire for fire so. When EJ, we buy fire for fire so. And sana we call World Cup. When EJ, adena we yen change the moon to be my fire for fire. Adena we call sports presenters for no ankasa. Woman, woman nim sports nemu. Woman nim yes sports figures no. Woman nim born nim born na akofa asemaba. Aye blasters. Adena we sports minister. We call aye sports presenters in the platform. So ma fire for fire. Uba fire for fire. Ma wenije. Uba fire for fire. Ma wenije. And sana we call World Cup. Adena anenana political aye platform. So
3: sisi wamu.
1: Adenzia. Allegations, bebre, any scandals, I'm bringing on. If you say money, you're a professional, you're who you could be a woman. Tos for only Ghana for the Pesu, you wouldn't could be a was a World Cup blasters, a scandal, allegations and costing in a Pesu, who could
2: be a Senegal FA.
1: Yeah, go beyond the headlines. President John Mahama, President, they say there shouldn't be any secrecy when it comes to, say, government expenditure or national teams. And now, any opportunity, or some kind of sports minister who demonstrated commitment, you know. What do you say? But sanity. Ghana needs sanity, man. Yeah, be any baby, any idea, Drea, you're suspending Kofanka, who's sports minister, Kozenka, who's who step aside for now. You perceive what was approved, what was released, our blasters, and what was spent, and what was saved. Sika say, you're called World Cup, Sika say, and what saved Yamaya, when you're Yamaya, you're the baby, and Puntu, and was sports, and Ghana, sports minister, Kachere.
3: Sisiwamu.
1: Yeah, Pesia, who she kept beer blasters in Sakai for every major expenditure. We are the taxpayers' money, a public money. Fire, burn them more fire. You understand what I'm saying? This is public
2: Asimba
1: money.
2: FM.
1: Modia co World Cup in the name of blasters. Tournament, ba Muba Church, no Mamu ye di Atre, Muba Bua Kunta ye di Atre, no. You people just do shoddy things on the surface. Namunanam, surface in the Susa. In Church, Mupani accounts, pa ye

0: and for so I know Blasters who. Nanya about to say, a ye Ghana call, cut a word capital, a ye a baby, spending a 10 cities, but what the work was spending 5 cities. Why you too small to why are you? Who told you that? Scandals happen here. Come on, some Ghana for more diaspora. I see, Omun San, cut ticket, Omun to a ticket.
1: Ticket,
0: I did taxpayers money. And here they, a toy, see, I'm from a Ghana for a blasters match. Omun, that's it. Ya ton ticket to Yama Omo, Sadian in our obesity in a moon church. Anna, NSA, the Abbey, NSA, and Omo under wine. Omo under sports ministry. Are you not the boss? Did you ever cause who NSA will be? I mean, at a particular moment, we are very, very sensitive. That is World Cup. Mexico, Canada, America, and Yako. The taxpayers' money, blaster, seeker. I mean, ye de ko ye free FIFA, ye free ye de free Ghana ha say ye de ko even fundraising awo ye. I mean, sika ba e nyina no. En wo kuntabuo ni yepe. En wo kuntabuo ni yepe. Dia na unyama ye ko World Cup no. For so be na unyama ye as sports ministry, sports minister more fire. Ghana e ye football loving nation. Ye ni ye din ko asem wo fi football no. Your knowledge, you know, our football, no more pa. By any dink, I said, more football. What I say, Ghana will experience of football, mupa, but yet the football, not done is a dear sick and dear quan. You better call football, never ban an answer tournament in Bubano. Now, crazy, Casamon Quan here come once.
1: A simple
0: FAS, scandalous things, scandal. What I say, I mean, to say, and no man, some fata, oh. Your cobble, your blasters, coba. It's a see a becassi, a jacob. Your players, we a betomo, Oma bomo, modi, your niba jay, your baji, and your blasters won. Now, quackers, scandalous things, sick a dear bassa, sick a deza.
2: Sissiwamu.
0: Your football history in the palm of fire. But me, fire my view, I'm a busamo say. And I say, me busamu, if sometimes me busamo say, it pass a Ghana for. Common sense and wisdom and I apply. The way you see manage your football and the blasters. Common sense and the eye and the camera. Apart from say education, you know, some knowledge, you know. Apart from say a swing dear, you know, and the fear and wisdom, no common sense and the eye and to manage our football and the blasters and all that. Knowledge there one thing, you know. Wisdom to say another thing. A fear and sanity is different. Ube to me anya additional knowledge, no more fire. But it's when ya if you yan sana and kahua the wisdom na where would you be? And no moon yan family in football near blast arsenal, your national teams, your blast arsenal pa.
1: A simple FA.
0: You can have the knowledge. Ube to me nya a ye sa nimdiano se wako school. But questionable decisions, you can be doing it. Even in here see. Every new World Cup, you come here, you have budget in here. What I say? Scandal, abba, you go swa, you then, you then you shame you. Say you no cry, say you no cry. Every ni, I then the beer blasters back tournament. Ne sikadie, sikasem, sikadie, visa racketeer, sikadie, obia kopeska. But blasters ball of phone, blasters intimate cup, no, blasters enyadi, no, moje, no. When the blasters a tournament, you are thinking about sikadie. Why? The moment blasters tournament, how are we going to make money? It's not how blasters will make progress, blasters will win a cup, blasters bet me amagane niage. It's about how we make money. Why? Fire, burn them. And burn them again. Why? Messi will bet me at the football, I say. But still, what? You can fail.
1: Simple FM.
0: You're planning, you're proper. You don't plan well. 13, I make a turn, I say. More fire. Who bet me how to reduce expenditure? And still, you will fail to get the value for the money. Even a sports minister, hey. Even a sports minister, hey. That is why.

0: today ene hwe Ghana for nyina ntie me ye mumio look beyond amount sika Ghana yes spend in World Cup ah na afi yenye de ni ye hwe how government no president no resetting no also a person of fresh obo protete eye the tax payers money see the call national teams see the call eye blasters president the I mean I'm trying to say a person of fresh how well obo to protete eye sikadie basa no
1: sisiwomu
0: e betimi ahyase a me ka kire mu e ya accountability en kuntabuo e ya nana meka en kuntabuo ni transparency e ya nana fire ye ka sase mu anasa meka me fire sase mu enye ne on se akwa ba accountability en kuntabuo en the World Cup another ayi allegations ni ayi scandals aba se se ifihwemu ekoswa yama eye ns boss atenanchen also sports minister also tenanchen na ifihwemu ni koso
1: fireman who you
0: Ghana for you are not learning from your mistakes you are just doing the same thing over and over you feel refusing to learn and getting the same results and I mean these people are more Ghana for na ayenkofobia. You don't want to learn more tournament, no problem. But he says, we will take our homework very seriously. You don't do that. Repeat the same mistakes. They lie to you people. Come on, throw, because you have a friend, Kofobi Kakra. Kofu and Kome to me, dear Nimua Kasa. I heard say, no, I'm a Ghana for, dear children. You have a friend, Kofobi, a Kachom say, hey. A quen biaso, yadu kobi, in the name of blasters, it is uncofono, any day, ain't mean can. And Nukrano, as soon as we have to protect the public purse, also the taxpayers' money, we protect it. You protecting the taxpayers' money, it's not just about spending less, Mr. Minister, Mr. Mekacho, it's about spending right. It's about making decisions. Bet me, I'm a national interest. No, a demo decisions about serving national interest. It's not about say, my spending less. So, so, na edi and some basa ni sema and some fatanguan ediba. Less I want spending no baya account no so, I won't send be pre. Less now spending, share currency this year, never currency those years. And I says, how years in our kind of cutter now? Kind of at that time, currency, how the world was going, how the currency was going. Next, I heard a year this year, and I said, this time around, a World Cup called America, any a year, Mexico, Canada, how a currency next year. So don't give us that story at all.
1: Sis,
0: you have to a good fire, you have that story, Kura. Sports ministry, no failure. Sports ministry, no failure. Who spent a lesson? No, at the end of the what was achieved? At the end of blasters in yai. And ya, Yabefie, and I'm
2: afraid
0: you I am Yabefie, and yes, I can go for, yes, suspending go for, you visa racketeering, and hi, Yabefie, and I've been ticketing, much ticket, missing ticket a Ghana for toy. President, a ye Ghana seeker, and me a toy, ticket now go Ghana for one hole, Ghana for camp. Say ticket now, come or rather, almost say you, Mubo Tomsika, as to that same ticket. I had the taxpayers money, I told the Amagana for free, that same ticket, Yakoton the Amagana for. That is what they are saying. Matimia can crash there or home, Matimia Bunkunta, but Papa, actually, or home. So, Mr. President, Mahama. Mr. President, a commitment to transparency, it has to be measured by what Ghanaians can actually examine. Yes. What in America? It has to be, examined by Ghanaians. See, who said accountability, transparency, yeah, Juma. What in America? Be name, me say, take it out, Otoma Ghana for would the Ghana for Sika toy ticket in a wound some up, if you see no moon to me church in the winter.
2: A simple FM.
0: Near officials announce a press conference, KK. And I day also, Ujidi, complete expenditure over here. Complete expenditure. What are the sporting explanations? Sporting explanations in a way. Supporting explanation, you know. Where? Supporting explanation, you know, wherever. At the end, independently, yet me verify. And the bay and a public in the receive a comprehensive report. Our World Cup, our blasters, and say, somewhere across our blasters, World Cup, the bay and a public in a sports ministry. Sports Ministry Ghana by the bay and the public Ghana for a bit a comprehensive report. Oh, blasters, World Cup, Sika, Yadiko Igna. Fundraiser, you Igna, a home report, Sika, Samu Waifa. This minister, Edinam Sala, Liza, Liza. Put in a mikachon, just a time in Equan, it's a time in Equan. Minister, if in an essay, scandal or muka, say you know, say you know, if you move question, me say, yeah, no, mama, na step aside, no, or say, no, step aside. Nancy, you know, question, and yeah, you man, I'm more, you know, half, half, he, and yeah, you man, no, the piano, the agony, diaglo, Tina, go for to me, cast the agony of form. He could have short memories. Transparency, no. It must be a system. Or say a system. Oti, and your Babylon system, and your vampire. And yet, it's not what an one time occasional the announcement. No, it has to be systematic. The system has to work. And your Babylon system, and your vampire. Very important in America. Oti. Allowances we want to reduce reduce your sports ministry or minister and affective preparation. Say expenses we want and I will free ma. Were they unnecessary day in the first place? You know, it could say at the top of the year now. At the end of semifinals, you announce to see a do semifinals. You to me a new. Quarter finance, Kura. Upa, I won't mean church the way. Niao can send will be any and Naso say a boy home or day. Would you walk or can football people?
2: But the butt is here for no.
0: And I say, Casano, that cheap talk. Oh, and ye free, a group stage, a bo, a ye, the next match in tea. Just say, no be any and Naso say blasters, a very, a boy home or day. And you are celebrating me joking. You, the sports minister, who is celebrating mediocrity. When you overcatch there, say, semi-finals, and you be doing to me, change the mumai, a wire, you into me and do semi-finals, or who bought a year match barco, now bought Roa with Englander, no any age. Someone who Ghana for, you catch them a munti. When people want to do certain things to benefit them, woman, because I interest, no, they will tell you a whole lot of sweet things. When we catch us a fireman, fire for firemen, you know, or boa, one it won't penny ye, one it won't pe Ghana ye, one won't pesa blasters, bash it, one it will pesa blasters in Kugo, and tea, just say, you bet from the matinacy. I did tears, Kamamo, I say, Magina Tong, I talk more conscience, you know, say, Munya, the Mumba attack you fire for fire, fireman. But a real children could see, say, maybe Samo, a real children blasters, they could see. I'm going to be beyond and go for person do a magni a day. I said, this guy, yes, car. A yes, he can
2: be a
0: person do a magni a yes, he can be a passa.
1: Fireman, we are
0: our blasters. Oh, said Tim, no FSC logistical challenges. At the end, of course, at the end, I'll say Ghana a repeating award the next tournament. We will tell at pa it is a Kenyan necron also Kitimika. You can't say we from all this war. Ghana court tournament be our blasters court tournament be our Sika Sem will be the topic. And Koye, ye, ye, ye, homework, ye, yen dini krema ye football no blasters no the moment the blasters ever qualify biano ye be force as blasters be qualify all in the name of sikedie tax payers money sikedie tax fifa discover ba sponsors discover ba fundraising discover ba ninyina so so kuntabuo bia ni weba kuntabuo papa bia ni weba
3: sisi womu
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2: as simple as
0: that that wants to be aside men ti asie da sa sem me se men ti asie da say NLC boss no kwa na step aside why dey chemu se mu ye hwe mu e ti NLC boss no why dey me bu samu one step aside say say why dey why dey musimu ye hwe mu ntwe mu no e dey na aba ye nu outcome bia NLC boss no or working under sports ministry o ta say sports ministry ho no yi letters ni yi signature yi signature you said signature e ko ko so nyina no I mean sports ministry e ya we utina me catch up first one bi am ayi mose ena go for no nipa bi e for bi eno no ayi sports ministry ka say there bi wo mo nsheda ni mi san ko for ni ye then e do say 94 say 90 something no eno so ko ye dey e then a backup letter ko ye eno mo ye due diligence mo hun ko for ni ye eno backup letter ko ye. Listen to the sports minister, Monfire. It is sports minister, no.
4: In its totality, look, this World Cup, the total expenditure was 55,079,487
2: Ghana.
4: That was how much we spent in this World Cup. Look, in 2022 at Qatar, appearance fee alone was 59,150,000. So just appearance fee alone was more than all the money we spent. Appearance fee, per diems, all other expenses and everything. Just appearance fee alone in 2022, Qatar was more than what we spent in the entire appearance that we did at the United States of America. Mm-hmm. Even though we spent more time, because we quite after our three games, we still stayed for another week. And after the third, they have additional day. So you have to pay additional per diem on the 28th, pay 29th.
5: And all of that was $1,000 each.
4: All of that was part of what we paid and was less than what? Just the appearance fee for 2022.
5: Okay.
4: So in 2022, they spent over 66 million Ghana cedi.
5: For the World Cup.
4: For the World Cup. For just group stage. In 2026... even though we qualified out of the group stage, we spent 55 million. Reality. Look, this World Cup, the total expenditure was 55,079,487 Ghana cedi. That was how much we spent in this World Cup. Look, in 2022 at Qatar, appearance fee alone was 59,150,000. So just appearance fee alone was more than all the money we spent. Appearance fee, per diems, all other expenses and everything. Just appearance fee alone in 2022, Qatar was more than what we spent in the entire...
0: How many years now? Qatar, you're spending 10 cities. Nase, America... and Canada, World Cup, New Mexico. What's 25 cities and TNA? Near pay a transparency in Chichi Mupa. Achievement in the day. Again, out the bray. In first, what's in a blasters in Yai? Asama ba, member Budoch. What's it? Member Kikan Sama. I mean, Ensem Fata. Yempet ye Katane Kum. Katane Bayano. Ayi Omubu Akunta. Emma Moses Muya de Busa questions. Who will be you or Nkawu Candidata? So stop
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0: measuring a yet success by how much money you claim a wokano. Now can wood yen a tree ye scandal almost a banner say and a crescent yen a creno, and then you pass it, you young change the moon, you clear womb. Blasters in Kuntabua, you did call World Cup, now we are one out the aquen, Kuntani, Unia Kuntabuye, and in your petty.
3: Sisi
0: wo nya ba se koto 5 cd en obi koto 10 cd wo dia na ba me ye ka ho asem ama to the stand say en ese boss kura ya suspend na when ese boss is working under you it was also so kura no ya suspend obi ya mo afa ho adi en a wo nam en a wo try say wo bobo defense e better na yetime ho investigation here. So we are forward planning sports minister on fire. And come for him quite a banana proper planning. Financial discipline is on point. But what war and a senior under you, you know, Sam Noma Wing Nabami are suspended, Womu director. Then you have to also be suspended. You have to also be suspended. Solid investigation. Ya jaw na onam na ucheche nomam. 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
3: Sisi womu.
0: 030, adonko ni ye juma, mami magana fone mremu. 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Me mamu mreno. Adonko. Any idea fire no? Yes, Adonko next level. Premium energy drink. Papa. Made in Germany. Adonko. And no commentary position. More fire.
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0: And more energy no. More energy is out to me fire more. 030-22-11702 Ghana need PR or 30 seconds to fire. Can watch any professional. No time for any imbecility. As the president, the resetting president, say, or say, sports minister, no so channel home. Near to me, you say, Muno. When Yano Hono and Amu Church, the Muno. The NSA boss, and you are suspending her. Or say, sports minister, you are suspending her. Ye, never be added an aquasua. No problem, no case. Bibia ni dana kwa nsua. We fire you all. Eti gana ni bia o 30 seconds. 030-221-1701. 030-221-1702. Adonko next level. Kwasi more fire. Yeti o kwasi.
6: Yes, more fire. 30 seconds. You know, me do wa di ase chwa duwa baba. To gana. Kwa ya di elko ya me se uto mai. Now, take away to the minister.
0: More fire.
6: Minister na owa hosi se ya. No.
0: Yeah.
6: Obi or Homa, Obi or Homa, Champion, he has to be there. Near Magana for a nigger, say enough for us to be a fine. That's one very next to an omen. For now, the other photo, I have the same previous for Nomoko Katan.
0: Bonfire.
6: No, maybe.
0: Fantastic. Mamako, Mr. Ousu, Bonfire, and don't go next level.
7: Mati, you better, Marcy. Every say, oh, Yadi, Omuma Okasa, she said, yes, Sabi, if you are Wukasabu and Sinekasabu. Me, Mati, said, the Amu Kenny and Mampeni, what you? Woman Gununi, I want Mati.
0: Yeah,
7: Sebaya, Chancellor Penini, but
0: no fire.
7: In a sense, Kufa, the minister, no, yeah, Scapan, Yavanako, Kavanako, too. In this, I'm saying, winning Yamampanina memoir, GFA, President General, any minister, no, ah, Mokana Semino. And what's that? Woman's warm classic. Because one women I can be back as a politician. When you're a politician, it goes against the present government.
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7: More fire. In the sense that you are going to be a comparison. We're not at a point.
0: More fire.
7: You're going to be a comparison. You're going to be a comparison.
5: Sports minister, you beat me, a man in Berka Cassini Bay. Nah, just you beat me. A man in Berka Cassini Bay, now beat my each man or a man I not just say, yeah, but to a meet me, I feel my coach frozen a bay. Nah, no, so beat me upon a beer come up with a box.
0: Mofa is shot. I don't go next.
7: Mofa, Songo.
0: Mofa.
7: Songo, I said, you go school. No. I'm on my bone, I said, Utah for ya. Now you can say one pass, yeah. No, no, watching the ball, you will be there. I said, we're going to 39.
0: More fire.
7: So I've been a minister in here.
0: And watching
7: the ball. Obia Baba Yen, Obia 2022, I come. So I'm going to say, I'm going to say, I'm going to say, what about now? You're old, yeah. The
0: Boom Kuntama.
7: What's a minister or a powerful power? And a minister in any papa, yeah.
0: More fire.
7: 3 months in you, you're going to wake up about Boom Kunta. I could see saying so that. Go be with our question. Hope you could have any money be a woman and one say. And then I'm more every president. I don't go next level. What's your friend Brad said?
8: Don't go back.
0: No time for any imbecility.
8: Good afternoon.
0: More fire.
8: Sports minister, no, Miss Penance, me will boom and papa. Dear Kosuno, and your papa.
0: More fire.
8: And your papa. Your Ghana leaders, no, among Buya citizens, no cry.
0: More fire.
8: Sikabi, we will go as penny. Why you be being almost adding yet, resigning? No more yes, you. Bonnie, dear Bonnie, we are saying, I am Bonnie.
0: But
8: we should move you not be a cost to you. Now, about you, sir, can you hear the president? That's all my question.
2: As simple as
8: him, be our medical president, honest to him, who be incident in our own to be in Casa. I'm not question.
0: Bonfire.
8: Yes, I'm a question, president, Missou. And the only in our own,
0: Bonfire.
8: I'm on
7: Oja sika sports minister ni kese enkofono ajejina umari fine bi o whatever no ana se ka o ka se wo ho no kofono tutu sa culture o se whatever culture fo no wo mu chu chese wo mu di wo mu enkutes ka bi e mu ana se wo mu ni obi aka bi once I'm more fire Adoko, next yes. level, more fire.
6: Yes. Thank you very much for permitting me to speak a little bit of English, please. I beg you.
7: No problem. Okay. Professional.
6: Okay. So what I'm saying is that there shouldn't be old prejudice, because when there is old prejudice, the Ghanaian people who love football will not be able to enjoy their football.
7: More fire.
6: We have to approach this thing not partisan political way. If we do it in a political way, we will not achieve results. There are some set of Ghanaians who just want to see results in the game.
7: More fire.
6: So we have to concentrate at that side also. Of course, the minister seems to have gone wrong, but we cannot confirm. You and I cannot confirm this position.
7: Yeah.
6: So what?
7: Yet you.
6: After the government is doing, the government already has done something wrong, which is the selection of those five member committees. If we are interested in the football, let's look into this area also, because it's just around the corner.
7: Yes,
6: we are just about to meet this other country to play the matches. And
7: more
6: if
7: fire.
6: You lose, some people will die here in Ghana. Let's more consider that and look at that area, because it is more crucial than some of the prejudice approach that some people are using.
7: More
6: let's
7: fire.
6: Consider what is on the ground.
7: Okay, thank you. More fire. Fantastic. Yes. Sir, and now I'm going to catch them. I will fire them. Say, committee. Yeah, set it, committee. It's a say, young fan per blaster coach. It's a hanging in a co. O Muntimi, NJ Cup. O Muntimi for a coach, Papa Biavania Day, a man. And sir, committee no Mukikano with this sports minister. No, also, we fire if you all. O mu crashes our committee no Mukikano cra. O committee the minimum cophobia. Obi Oma, what me di coach Abama coach no match bako ye court tournament match bako kura wanje. They are now person mochile. Then it's more fire and don't go next level. More fire.
6: Don't go that way.
7: More fire.
6: Because we are say we have 100 years we now the 99 if you are there. You mean we try that? Minister Roy then only FFM. What go ticket to US? So we can ask this from the front of the stand easy. If you can't remember, Minister, why are you doing? Why are you talking about this? I'm going to have a problem with you. So, Mano, you say, you're going to have a chance, no? What are you saying? What are you saying? What are you saying? What are you saying? What are you saying? What are you saying? What are you saying? What are you saying? What are you saying? But you're good that you're so thinking, you're investing, you're saying, yes, yeah, we are there, and why are you saying, yeah, yeah, yeah, yeah, yeah, yeah, yeah, yeah, yeah, yeah, yeah, yeah, yeah, yeah, yeah, yeah, yeah, yeah, yeah, yeah, yeah, yeah, if I don't have a great deal to be in country, you are in the country. You are my youth. Papa, when you're in here, it's in me. Get out of
7: it. Bonfire, Nana Family. Bonfire, don't go. Next level, Nana Family. Bonfire.
9: My memory of us. And I can't have you one. May you would never give Dr. Mahmoud by me. I'm in your gun. I
7: won't know.
9: Yes, I'm
7: fine.
9: Yeah,
7: I'm fine. Professional.
9: What
7: part of
9: the moon
7: is a mechanical? Mate, me, yes, you will be. Who can you make for Ghana? Ha, could be Adam. The credit be as we get it as a little uncut. A bloody okay, Minister, no one Beboon Kunta, accountability, transparency, mra, bibiamra, one wakofa ba ubesa aide, aswa. Sports minister no, ubesa aswa. And, yenyi yenyu, blasters na omu kase, yenyi, enkofobi so omu, empe coach no, emwa, emwada, coach benu mkofa ba, kanyifu benu munu omu be yegma. And chrese ni kwansi yenya coach. But emwa. Munya consultation ye. Bebiani, yadi, yako World Cup. Top journalist, sports journalist who mu can somebody send it here. Ebet miya buama blaster sa kwa kwenenim. Because nukwe ba kupe, select players based on merit.
0: for players based on merit, for technical team based on merit. Coach, I would miss our self-fata. Support, you know. And yet, I interfere. And I say, be a children, a juma on ye. Support the coach, you know, in a professional way. Who support you be and chess away, Jenny Panes Akeke. That is a movie, your level you're doing in the fireman, the whole Ghana. But yes, they will say, I'm paying for Omo Guide. But I'm the fireman, the big personality, the whole Ghana. But yes, too. Yeah, yeah, you might cry on pain for my guide. And that is how it should be. Oh, for Blasters coach, you only guide the person. You don't interfere for play away, for play away, for play away, for play away. So it's hard, you know. You don't need to do it. And you never Blasters in Inkoye, your national teams in Inkoye. Okay, so Biani, sir, you have called World Cup, said Blasters, because government are buying. Ghana for sale, Ghana CKB or see a more journalist be a sports, just a tie blaster, a quack, no more report, be a break Ghana for near ye ton slot at the man for our bonting, ye ton journalist for a slot, fireman a slot, ne also free fireman, ne McGuinea blasters, born. Because I'm bone, me cheap meat, me meat ketwa. The man fireman, one fireman, the whole Ghana. Also,
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1: For helping us, let's now do the radio program of the year 2024. 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She helps us to do the presentation of this award. There she comes. Thank you very much. We're grateful. 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

0: Daruma, I share as here, the Kosi Saint Impact Project, Yene, Yenya, no, my members of the Renal Patient Association of Ghana, say, Yabako, Mwa, Bosuni, Biana, Pane, what's it, Omo, and Sana, what started dialysis treatment, no, Mabwayam.
1: Is it a back to back? It's a back to back, eh? Hey, consistent. I see. Let's appreciate them. It's a back to back win for them. Congratulations to you. You are the radio program of the year 2024. Congratulations to you, Ecosystem.
2: Ladies and gentlemen, let's put our hands together for Ecosystem on Asempa for winning the best radio TV program, Ghanaian language, of the year.
3: Congratulations, Ecosystem on Asempa, which is part of the multimedia stable, for winning the best radio TV program, Ghanaian language, of the year. Shall we do a big round of applause for the team as they make their way here onto the stage?
2: Congratulations, Obi and the team.
4: Kofi,
5: they will turn against
4: them. Boem constituency for you now.
5: Boem for you, because we program Omumfa and Diagro, and they listen to it a lot. And also, we are there.
4: Yeah, that's it.
5: And let me use this opportunity to congratulate you. Mo platform program,
4: award.
5: It's a great award. We are there, and you are doing so well. People will criticize you, but that is the success. Some of them, yeah,
4: of course.
5: Yeah, it helps you to listen and then do more. That's why you are winning the honors.
4: Yeah.
5: That's why you are winning the honors. And to keep it up.
4: Yeah, that's
5: keep
4: a back.
0: Elder Amos Kevin Anan. I'm sorry, Penny, I'm quite a net thing.
6: Ah, me just a video, Bema.
0: I've been saying
6: love. Yeah. Life lessons and a legacy.
0: Legacy.
6: I told the park, come on, so we'll be at the edge.
0: Yeah,
6: I'm kind. Yeah, now, but boy, I'm buying.
0: Sure.
6: That's in so. Mujuma pa Moody. Ewa ecosystem. So, TM of pa.
0: Yeah, that's it.
6: The guy said me called Nigeria last time.
0: Yes.
6: I was listening. from the University of Nigeria.
0: Yeah.
6: That was where I was based.
0: Oh, okay.
7: But Obi, yes. Obi, na ankane na mi shedan nim se we heavy sir. But say majuwadi.
0: What you made you?
7: Majuwadi ba utimbe o de ba o sa meka. Mi ni mi junior ba kuko ayi court, circuit court bi mi modi.
0: Okay.
7: Na mi junior na o wa announce no ho my lord Philip Osebun, what the Philip Osebun?
0: Oh, no say the Philip Osebun.
7: Body Philip Osebun su na na my lord che kunyam. Philip Osebun su. Are you related to Obi of Asempa?
0: Hey!
7: Obi Kando, I'm going to say, I say, yes, my lord. You say, Penny, it's Obi, I do the edit.
0: Hey!
7: I'm Asempa, wow. I don't want to do Asempa, I don't want to do. I don't want to say, I don't want to do. What trahokra kasabre anka ye ba yusu pink court ne ayi
0: hek ye didi mi di wo court
7: e didi di judges net you. Judges, eh, what gun it you?
0: Wow.
7: Obetie,
0: wow.
7: For information.
0: Wow.
7: Yes. These are me a judge. I met you. When this nigga san me doom no.
0: I don't want to be a judge.
7: I'm venture man yano. So me a judge. Kamitia and this nigga san me doom.
0: Alright. Oh yeah, then yami ase.
7: Aye.
0: Yami aya de. Yami aya de. Yami aya de. Wow. Oh, that's nice.
7: My mom who judge cry and
0: watch him.
7: Boy, I know. Philip Osebosu, Obi of us. Are you related to Obi of us? You know, I'm a kind of I'm saying, yes, no, no. I say yes. I did hear Bessarani Aji. Nothing about
0: her. Oh, nice.
7: Yeah.
0: Wow.
7: You did do
0: that. That's nice.

0: kosi senye bonsoir wo mene sempa de brane mama obi sop obi sop obi sop obi sop obi sop obi
1: edi kan ma ye chia atifo ene ya hefo
2: omo jo
1: titiri ni wona wa mano ne ah we se say weather e ho nya sam kitoa then so na mushu e say the city en kofa jemira wona wo hwe no mfoni e hwe won so so a wo ti no wasum so 80 and so Ghana has so
3: Openness, you know. I think that this shouldn't be a problem at all.
4: Mida itself should come out, yes.
3: Yeah, Mida yes. Should tell us, oh, Mida yes. Koi, this is a shareholding structure. Mm. Indigenous Ghanaians, they only maybe X percentage. And the Philippines, they only Y percentage. And I think that should settle this matter.
4: Honorable, it's always a pleasure talking to you. Mida say powerful for your time.
3: What being,
4: and did the Honorable John Jinapone attend in Kano? Lawyer Sami Jemfi ewa hamema na kwaba. So Sami, akwaba ete seyi?
5: Wenyami adum.
4: Bibi ya kwe?
5: Wenyami di ache.
4: Azo oba hache?
5: Azo ufere mi ache. Otu usa ufere mi ache. But, bibi ya mejebre.
4: Yeah.
5: Iti,
4: yeah.
5: Mrebe munkwa, yeah. Miti ye kusise.
4: Yeah.
5: And mame mwa baso.
4: Yeah, that's it.
5: Une wo production team who did you masumbo my Ghana pa and congratulations once again for winning the radio program for the year.
4: That's it. We appreciate everything you also do for us. Monsomo ka ho na adwuma na timi kwa nimti eh edamonso asepa for the support and everything.
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0: Ekosi say Asempa 94.7 Asunyine tie.
1: Jemisa NDC for say, almost so no, Sanima ya, we are so be bet my boy me back, crampa, met me the agent, so they attribute to NDC and Kabebwami.
2: No, that's on the catcher, say, a central region specifically, no. So we are some interventions now, boss, no, and no, it affects the whole Ghana, we'll be
1: yes.
2: Some first.
1: Yes,
2: but they will tell you, say, about monumental project and so in a central region, and also Moody, Moody Muso, Ekai. So what is our seven?
3: A yen tra, dabia ni denyano. Me try se metrimu atre NDC for se. San semuna yo mukano. E ye bosemu can sembina yo muka. A monumental project no, e be a den.
2: E be a kegetia market.
3: Kegetia market na ye betu no 38%. Ute de akana si, misa osensi bia ni mwaba semu. Ye betu no 38%. And this is for someone to see Kajetia market.
2: Someone to see.
3: Aha! Because someone to see, and someone to better. You have 238, and you see here. Come and see airport, so and this is for someone to see.
2: I'm on cancer.
3: I tell you, it's a monumental, no? Hey, dear, okay, I'm on Kajetia. Come and see airport, and the Ura airport, I won't say, a nice edifice, you know. And your Dr. Alhaji Mahmoud Bawia. And then a friend say, Nana Akufo-Addo. Judges, they are, yes, see. Ewo, RCC.
2: Come on,
3: no. Yeah. NDC for NDC. Oko Akumadai. Brand new university, local government university, na yeti no. NDC for NDC. Behetown Road, Sakesi. Dabi. Obuase Town Road. Atonsu, Agogo. 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I'm telling you. 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A wamu so maye. Apart from KJT.
2: Wamu kache wosa, apart from KJT. Other satellite market, wamu sha se ane wasan kamu wi.
3: Ebi ya diye hene.
2: Oh, se ku ufum di yo. Your friend is saying, alaba hodi, your friend is saying, Muntaka constraints go the ewo and tafu the ewo.
3: Me say,
2: come so much a man, yet
3: tear. I'm gonna buy your moon to our wine.
2: Go from the omo to us.
3: Oh, one walk to some more to us. Me, what? Omo wine at us. Omo wine at so more to us. Now, when I catch on the crow for market, the ground, I am this in for Najazi. I am present for Najazi. Oh, Jazi, I am present for Najazi.
4: Mistake being on me in 2024, no.
2: Okay, move a free power there, bad day.
4: Hey, no, be. May you 38 years, and I am a board chairman. Mindy 40 years. Neziano. Say, I never got to go pay behind before you. Meet someone, hey, Obi Pa. 38 years, board chairman, Ogana Groomer. The national service won't board chairman on Yago Grada. Nanya President of Mahama, Kagana won't board chairman. Only 50 years. President Mahon, he was conscious about whatever appointment that he made in this country. Unim. Or the Mabnu should have a good appointment in him. And in the entire. Babnu be a surround upon no tin one. A small catcher and one say, hey, Miss Ominyan with my mommy play union German. San is a son of a beer catcher. The tin one is a minion winty in the losing power in 2028 and can't.
3: Debbie,
4: and come on, go on. Sadia tia bia. Opposition 2028 any option when this is for. Now this is for you know some opposition coming 2028 men go.
3: Obi pa na seven na catch me.
4: Me mess so. Who me that's a brony you,
2: sir?
4: She.
2: That's now.
0: Asempa FM.
2: Oh, not just a one. Oh, who the
4: enchanted? There will be 2 million in social media.
2: Mm.
4: And you're going to be out.
5: Obi pa, I don't know where I'm bank grind.
2: Okay, I mean that.
5: I get a call. Hey,
2: but it's. Anyways.
5: Obi, hey, hey, hey.
2: I get you.
5: I mean, this is Babu. We catch you. I mean, we bring idea that says a party. Party na ibi.
2: Yes.
5: And I buy so buy no. I say I buy no more than bonus so ma. Too much.
2: Okay.
5: What did make on us?
2: Okay.
5: It's now the main pipe when you know say. Said the team of crumbs is here, man, who top. And I'm a high Kakabagana Kumano. President Mahamane appointed me to us, sir. Said the baby my election in Bacon.
2: A bear, a bear,
5: a bear. May bass not say for organizer. And the Pebby Abbekaka office say, I refuse the only being from 2 minutes to me. Because 2020, the Omno Pesom for say, Omno made the minister, you will be your monk. Naya, dear,
2: Mabrindia,
5: Omofianca, Powder Omofianca. Omu di echa 2020 ni yana biyo mwepe somo yeno. Yenye echa 2020 yezu yezu yezu wani mbe wani mdi ya beba.
2: Sena na jese mu be staying powerful be 16 years.
5: Sena esibu wa suna aje ta.
2: Pini mse before elections wabe senya bebiyo. Inti mame maun. My last 2 minutes, said I'm a Yema aspirant, Diano
5: Matthew,
2: to speak directly to youth. They'll say we're in a youth delegate.
5: Youth delegate elections, yeah.
2: Omu ye nipa be saying.
5: Cost one CBA would be part 275,828.
2: Okay.
5: Near the 10-4 become one. Close to 1,000, 1,100.
2: Delegates.
5: Delegates, yeah.
2: I send you
5: what the region for also come one as a region for about 46. Now the national for me in Sanswa count. So there's a region national for the baby 50. About 1,000, 1,001.
2: Yeah, because MPP 40 in and saying normally over 2,000. Omono yeah and say every
5: young person below the age of 40.
2: Yeah, na mumunye bibi sa. Because that's more way. And
5: so what me draw, what me draw kaka mama, watch him get here and say, can we catch a party na ya receive sa.
6: Can change the will of the people through say our appointee electoral commission and also our appointee commissioner. I mean, we can play the politics of it, but when the people are determined to move,
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0: 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Ubetimi ashe live stream no on YouTube. Very, very, very important. And please do that. Do that. Get onto YouTube or access to internet in Kwana so you can be part of what's happening in our studios. And meeting your say bonsu from EOB production team for Ekusi saying eh Dominic Kisiye Boa Nana Chumberema Jackson or saying Tiamoa Ebenezer Tete or my hene kwabina sante and Ekuya Boatua Yadom Samuel Kwada de Yurenchi Eboy and Echidom Yeninaya Kabum near the Ekusi saying Jumedie Ebremo and Munshan. Join us with your thoughts on our WhatsApp number, 0548-443-523. 0548-443-523. That's our WhatsApp number. Let me say a big thank you to our proud sponsors, Kale Charcoal Toothpaste, Franco Trading Enterprise, Tabia Herbal Mixer, Ecobank Ghana, Haxa Capsules and Mixer, Syntex Tank, Obapa Products, Omode, Africa Queen Mackerel, Obapa Sardine, and Obapa Tomato Paste, and Omode Abejaso. See this cash community raffle, your community, your ticket, your chance, your Max Buy, Sasso Spray, and an Angel Rock Mixer. And you may quen a boy, sir, yemfa ekosi Saint Jumedie into me, Emremo. Inti, sir, oh, share YouTuber, my young home baby, I will share ify. And please bear with us if there are any challenges with ye video quality, any idea, na ode ache. We are doing everything possible to make sure, sir, despite the technical challenges, no. Ye betimi a streaming show no amamo ewo YouTube live inti Shannonson. And please join us wherever you are around the world and let's get to hear you. Anyway, sir Obi, watching you live in my office on Bay Street, Staten Island in New York. DMB will be the president of Ghana. That's from Tony Sainz. Tony Sainz na di way abreyin. But let me quickly get onto the phone lines na yendi enkomo. Okay. Inti spokesperson for Land and Natural Resources Ministry. Kabori akwa bete sayin.
1: Yabru obi.
0: Na bibi akoye die.
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1: 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And then now no dear community mine and no said the okay no.
0: Okay.
1: Dinin soon soon yeah kakra abum in a dear friend of responsible cooperative mining and skill development program. And she and no na yasha and the western and western north. Biaye mkrutua anase cooperative baye e do and kuno aye kradwa e belonchino. E was a potem honum. If you are able to call other regions, everything in Abuama, Rantenwa, one person who did the FMO with you too, Hono. Yes, I said it. And Fancy Tempuano with the Dipumua, Asante and Sama, and Nancy Gunja Tiscaco, so I never money, sir, Onosu Baby Scaco, the moment the Quam put to our any nation's answer money, no, and only a tree of what CC, responsible cooperative planning,

0: na ye de bromo. We work as a check, ye need papa yadine. And so we said that penny cannons or bachelor were Diana who sees you. Now I am Percy a Bayan Nasa question, and what the community mania. I told I would do such a crowd who the difference between a nigga that I'm seeing one year Kutiano. And today, you know, these people have been registered, they have undergone through training. Your consultants from Kwa or community by community share registered miners or do you want to fund to environmental stewardship, which is a safety in mining and it's responsible mining practices. And this is a session, you know, I'm a Mpokrano, there will be impact negatively. So I impact it will be very little. I don't Buama in United Navy or how no, or no, the Frigono. And then I'm not going to see a shas here.
1: Okay. Number seven,
0: Hunter West.
1: Yeah, number seven, Busa, sir. A concept, no, at the Saints, we know a buying and a adjacent concession. And Omar register war. Why demo? How is it going to play out? Because you see, your corporate is being 19. I come on one boom. Into all those 19 corporates, no more you need to go concession back. Because you saw Juma. How is it going to play out?
0: Okay, so we know the idea back where very characteristics of it, you know, your community ownership. Then, you know, so what the galaxy seems to be so new. Kurunu angasa kurano a sebi uye jini sus ye jini kwa ebu niye te ni zonu ya na wani se inti abaye no angasa no through the Minerals Commission have given some block out areas to the cooperative team and on my package no iron on cooperative mining sites inti eshaz ya di ebaba nise ebaba kurumu wane opinion leaders wano ekabi wumu te se nananuma hemfo te se nananuma hemafo kuya fo hine unit 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Based on that cooperative, difanse diya, ekosi se cooperative certificate nye diya mamwa. Then we now use that certificate to apply for the permitting of licenses, the mining permits from Minerals Commission in the name of the cooperative. Inti permit ya kwe nina nye nipo bako diya, kurunu aye kwa koye sa a cooperative man in Ohondia. And a 19 in now one side. For instance, Mpohofia say, Omonkwa or cooperative man or Masasi within that community.
1: Okay.
0: And one man here over here registered or Mafanjiti or Mukoyo Bajuma. Okwa Hunter Wester, there's a designated area, Mantining in Abahono, Mabayo Mabayo Majuma, in the form of cooperative. Oko Kubi to say, Ableti. And on the war in the my Easter, I assume for them who are a group of cooper, but crewing in art, your muco pretty for, and also the boa, I'm on my way, Wajuma. But that doesn't stop Obia, a beyond free crew, then so adjoining community within the same district and other district. So, but the only thing is that you must agree to play by the rules of the game.
1: Okay.
0: And the piano perform will be safety protocols will be this will be, you say, a beyond honor be this will be now boa, ama. Orderliness at Miaba, Sasenta Honum. And in Naya Minuka say, while we are a honorable doctor, Aladdin Suleimana, and we could see Minister Nemo, a Hunter West, a whole account, Pohofia say, any Hunter West, a boom, now I launch a Mudiana Momo, a Hunter West, a Yagunan Quanta.
1: Okay.
0: Namia Duma, Ura, Minister, Oni, Santamara, Ewo, Boasisia, Yehe, the Jimmy Dam Rehabilitation Project as part of the mining emotion issues and if it's a commitment on where they are, the environment and all the Drupe, but now that's what Domino War, Axim, Nanzima, Enzima, East Yeno, Yeno, Abledino,
1: yes,
0: and also Minister Aquacoche, Amia, Yehono, Abea Bledim, Axima Guna, Akango. And now, I'm making it now. No, my one community. No, to be had an idea.
1: Okay. In this,
0: Obi
1: Wan Kwanta, And so mo launch agunan kwanta de ni wi a.
0: That's right.
1: Meti mi aso me small scale miner. Meti mi asori ochina. Na sa mapped up area no. Menso ma ko se me ko ye adwuma ni bi. And as I should have been registered by the cooperative no.
0: Enti o sori se o ko bi a un free locality na ye kan ho asem no. But o pe so ko ye adwuma ni bi. Na me ka se.
1: No se me free locality or me free agunan kwanta.
0: Yes. Yes.
1: And on
0: the but still, day. Rules of the game here are very important, Obi.
1: Okay.
0: You must be in the database for us to know that we are miner. What do you say? You want to say economic activity we are engaging in is mining.
1: Okay.
0: First of all, you have some knowledge about safe mining. One can say, you could be no one for whom you have some knowledge about environmental stewardship. You might not could be in Jensen's as a money war. But tell me how you could be in the and have a responsible mining. All these things, eh, idea, because say bit me the abo. Now, so I do my obey and also unyaw how money amount on the crew.
1: Oh, okay, okay. I mean, yeah, the best when all is said and done, we can have a thorough conversation after you share how are Neoma. Because I remember, say, community mining, you know, yani honorable Mrekudu Kamu, Edin Komo, it was beautiful on paper. But almost start here and after the challenges no were coming one after the other, and you would see how this one would pan out and hope say be a be a be a come. Why?
0: Yes, Manju. That said, the wow can no yes. There's no perfect system.
1: Sure.
0: Nano coincide in kekawa kake huno community man and none yes you see the cooperative mining. It doesn't mean the cooperative mining is a perfect system.
1: Yes.
0: And you said the wow can ye kwe ni mno. The challenges that may arise, and you know, together as a people, we work together to correct them. Now, you're making sure, say, a man, you know, a bit more mining need be a bit safe. Now, the era of illegal mining and environmental consequences, the negative effects, you know, and thing to us here. But that's the way.
1: Is the idea, sir, every mining district, Ebenya cooperative at the Ebiana?
0: But every mining community, rather, that's the focus.
1: Oh.
0: Okay. Every mining community, because which one do district be mu na how no any community bakumu, and to focus on just one side. For instance, what call Amansia South, no focus on ABR Mansong Kainkwa. Maybe the issues in Datan or the issues in Mansuabore is more damning. What I say. Into a focus, a mining communities. That way, we are able to reach the major people at the grassroots.
1: Very well, Kabori. Me and Nasi, be any best friend in Komobio. Why? Papa. Mahmoud Kabori, Ekasa, Edema Ministry of Land and Natural Resources. Ekosi saying Haya Sempa FM. And the right tonic to kickstart the show. On my hine kwabina santiatina se ye de mehia sem segment no e twa moso and a lot of issues on our table. We'll be speaking with the Minister in Charge of Government Communications, Felix Kwachi Ofosu, would speak to Henry Nana Bwache on the second national vice chair, Edema NPP. Obekaya Enra, the majority in parliament, a press conference addressed by Ablekuma South, member of parliament. Now, Omubi Throw in Sembia Tumu, Sawosha, the Enam Soma. Deputy ranking member on the Foreign Affairs Committee, or in a press conference, or can sem efa South Africa evacuation in Yanahone, na B. Epe, and a service passport, and a diplomatic passport extension, and a Foreign Affairs Minister, Kase Onye, and who bufu in Seminon Bibri, and a Omo Edi Etuja. And Nanabi will join us, and no EBD and Komo, and then so Oko High Court, General Jurisdiction 1. The High Court had a decision about Betuja, and the High Court threw out the defamation suit brought by Honorable Kwame Afenyo Makin against lawyer Sami Jemfi. Court Nichirimana written incompetent, a defective, and all of that. Into lawyer for the defendant in that action, no, yene onunso EBD and Komo. And we have quite a number of interviews, ya line up at the Amamo. Oman yene kwabina sante, akwaba. Minu yana, apomu yediye. I don't know. Obika se minfa list we ma o.
2: I dey listen no.
1: Sir eyi. And that issue need raise about Ghana Standards Authority. NSA you say omo friend saying we no may well bru tree no.
2: I don't know where.
1: Oh, what they will carry by what say omo
2: call. Yeah, you know where.
1: Ain't omo the list SND me say said e na ye ka say one place pe na obekwa kwaye no. Places ne dorso. Inspection centers no at doors.
2: Hey. I think anytime you are in government, I don't know why defense here the order of the day, sir. Honestly, anytime you are in government, Felix na majority call your press conference.
1: Yeah, majority a press conference.
2: You know, it's not to you know. Obi na nya na adwene no so le bekwa kusua mra eno no o ha o ne sen ya wa o ne sen etimi nim de ntia bi tu fa na World Cup e bia de betima koso asoja. And the beauty is that most of these lawyers kwano e bi economics e bi a geologist e bi eti o a certain capacity bi an knowledge bi so acha etimi asre we de betwa mu amo sa thinking na o man ye produce lawyers there e be de etimi ko is ye produce in ginger makers and as dey. I don't get it. You need to educate us straight away. Okay. Then you allow the space for political talking. How they are unprincipled. Yeah. How they are dishonest.
1: Okay.
2: Kofa wa emrabe na guide ye ko electoral commission ye phobia kwa kinkan samra no ye mrekuri ni kinkan mo bia ntibi wo de kinkan mo bia emrekuri ni ese de
1: mami into the so who other way are
2: no the king camera kunu obetimanya abutrese wonya ya ibetime dia dan komo bidia yenka bidia yenka bubetwemu monya ne tem na fe an obi isa ba bidia komo mo go bi mo mo me wi yenko mo wi ose biko we mu dia e mo ayo. It's the same old stories now. We are not the Felix but we are not mo me wi yenko mo ni wi because obi this is the normal practice that we keep doing all the time mo me wi. Because Obi catch you and say, because of a diplomatic passport in tea, and Obi say, Obi, what kind of country are we building? Yabusa Sam says he got 16.4 million a year. What has that got to in fact say, Senana B, Ampam possess or no, Jinaso of G, diplomatic, and so what? And you're all right, he said, oh, no, I'm a farmer. It's when, what has that got to do with?
1: Why should that be the
2: response? Yes, what has that got to do with 16.4 million? Faced. And I was surprised, in all humility, with that. Mamina and Onusujina Hochleji, and then I be. Look at this woman. We are talking 16.4 million. There's an exercise that has been carried out by the Republic of Ghana through our foreign affairs ministry. Yes. Not necessarily the minister, but the minister led it. There are inaccuracies in that report you're requesting for their brain. A chief advocate for accountability.
1: Accountability.
2: What has that got to do with it? It is saying, the American say, complaints are taken, what has that got to do with my delivery? What has that got to do? We have to set up. That is why I'm catching the woman, because you are tossing a woman at the detriment of some of us. A lot of people, we are wondering what kind of country we now want to build. Because, listen, you're careful. Today, on countless occasions that Nukreka is not just about the constitution of Ghana again. Nukreka is dependent on where you sit or stand. And that's the danger ahead of all of us. Omaya and Nukreka are aligned, whether rain or shine. Omaya your principles, you know, Yaguma Abesine, Omaya is so dishonest, yeah. But we think that we are developing and we are growing. Today, we are settled with the issue about when the qualifiers of Kotina Electoral Commission, when the qualifiers of Kotina Electoral Commission, when the Yewe, when the Faha, King Kandel, Yenina, Yakwajin Tuamu, Yenina, Yajin Kwajin Tuamu, the Yenina as Omaya, not MPP, not NDC, the Yenina Yaji Tuamu, Sir Obi. You be pound as a commissioner through the president as of any time there or Ghana. Is it say when the Dawa Yenya Jatum? But talking come
1: in Article 43 of the Constitution.
2: Yeah.
1: In Tinetifi Assembly Electoral Commission.
2: Yes.
1: There shall be an electoral commission which shall consist of a chairman, B, two deputy chairmen, and C, four other members.
2: Yeah.
1: Into a chairman, two deputy chairmen, and a four other members. Good. The members of the commission shall be appointed by the president.
2: Yeah, yes, yeah.
1: Under Article 70 of this constitution.
2: Yeah, yes, yeah.
1: Good. Affiliation, qualifications, terms and conditions of service of members of the electoral commission.
2: Yeah, yes, yeah.
1: In the way Article 44.1. A person is not qualified to be appointed a member of the Electoral Commission unless he is qualified to be elected as a member of parliament. The chairman of the Electoral Commission shall have the same terms and conditions of service as a justice of the Court of Appeal. The two deputy chairmen of the commission shall have the same terms and conditions of service as are applicable to a justice of the High Court. The chairman and the two deputy chairmen of the commission shall not, while they hold office on the commission, hold any other public office. And into no more modiano, a year full-time job. The other four members of the commission shall be paid such allowances as parliament may determine.
2: Okay.
1: And as six, if a member is absent or dies, the commission shall continue its work until the president, acting on the advice of the Council of State, appoint a qualified person to fill.
2: So now specifics. Where is the political affiliation? Imrani capture or baby says I say obi person obey a man your political say or you're politically exposed and all those things. Is that a position of the law or a yen the abajatum say? Say oh person obey dom sa commissioners now.
1: Yes.
2: Any who can say oh yeah obi a yung say.
1: Yes.
2: Oh yeah man you need if it says abia or no. Yes. A bia. Yemfa among yourself for your own and found continuo. So check that one for me.
1: It is the whole idea, and it's a constitution, no? But I'm told, sir, I'm another patch of.
2: Okay, sorry.
1: Nafe, yen twaso. Lawyer Henry Nanabuache, Akwaba, net is saying.
3: Lawyer Obi, Good.
1: Now, Enra, you who said, issue statement on my party letterhead. Signed by you in response to majority for the press conference or more a year. Why do you think, sir, this issue crababe topical? Was it always going to happen? And be being a quick room now, feena majority in the free cell or so on with the children Magana for you, Natiana.
3: Obi, millionaire is here, no crowd, no question, name of Gemma. Now, MP Foreign Affairs MP Asafoji Minister Foreign Affairs Minister na medin ho ya Asafoji nkomodi a odi na no asemo ato ya ye nuanom mo South Africa Minister wona dia betuja sa ban e so wasene amo akwa form efri South Africa
1: yes
3: sika ya se de ma ye almost about 50 million 48 from something or so wow document a odi bre mra shipdwom fo a chre one more woman, yes, can be a buha, your mouth 5,000 near some amount, a year transport 500 account. While a crap out the buyer, any power once no what to a new two set, walk of our free South Africa, and on my transit over Bumokunta. Among Bumokunta, no more said there be 16.5 million be. Untimi and come once a me, Untimi Bumokunta, and almost as a minister is so ready, Baby Bumokunta. Also say, Asafoje a ono no ye na juma power parliament no na ni san se last year march obi genio last year march e bra o mampeni e di direct by se obi bia na owo abinda dem a no ye juma bi I mean to kuta service and I say diplomatic passport. On fast our passports name that. Obi, in compliance, and I'm here for James Sans Way Foreign Affairs, me can be too kind. No grounds will be too kind. And I'm doing my service passport in the man. So Kwame, for comma and Timiana Fair, Ukujatu. Now me say, Minister, Miss Raw Mesuma, I Foreign Affairs Committee member, Marantina Bako. No, the passport number, send your matter name, Mono. 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
1: I remember
3: exactly. It, you know, there is no way a mother catcher who could to say, Miss Rome Pesemi Koswa, a TP, my service passport. For what? For what? It doesn't mean it is an truck, see, would you want to say? Now, I don't know, Mokwa Kosho, my service passport, my biodata. Obi, I find that very childish.
1: Yeah.
3: Very childish, very unprofessional.
1: It's
3: a whole minister of foreign affairs.
1: It may not even be just childish. I think it breaches some fundamental right I want so or and you may
3: exactly.
1: Something you may want to also
3: Yes. I mean, I'm speaking to my lawyers on this. I mean I'm like upper minister, you should know better. Foreign affairs minister. And I was even entitled to this passport. But president said, oh ne Japadi. Yet ne Japadi Breno. Then you go and take something I've deposited last year, March. The bio data the above toward your ma or committee members.
1: Yeah, but we do not know now, say a minister in the coach.
3: Not
1: a claim.
3: Honorable Zura or David Baby, Honorable Zura no cracker, attending call for some information in Yano, press conference, Nibian, minister, and a trade bre or documents. No documents, no, so foreign affairs casted you. Obi no accept me too. So before on Sabekano, a minister ni beje mu amam. So it is a minister of foreign affairs Ukujetu who acted in such unprofessional manner. Onu ne dema omu eno kai. And I'm like, now we're glad he asked him. Yes, it's 16.5 million. Kuna kupu mwa kunta u Ukujetu ene. Buakunta u tuwa yampia. Buakunta ene nkensia na uye. Wu. No, buddy, you should be the last person there because we are going to also with Johnny Free. Who could you travel up? Me and my friend, come here, suffer gentleman pressure. Be a minute, my friend, and Buzz as a minister, made the passport, Tiba, into my cell. Say, active resistance and cowboy to me, a truck, which is a normal practice.
1: Yeah.
3: Normal practice. Choka, come on, and I'm from embassy corner. No more transfer to me, ordinary passport, and no more any. Now watch it in trot and time we at the amount of committee members, some woman may a press conference and from a bio data to honum. You could just do. Is it sometimes and yeah, perfect. But I think say and Mguasia or the foreign affairs ministry in maybe one Iana sometimes and yeah. Say Nuntinwa go for bio data the Ababa to honor, but the press conference. Do I say no crowns in your intro? Obi, Mr. Okudeto, Kona Kubu 16.5 million on Wakunta, and only a sea of our sassier, and no more if you mumu, baby, a share, Kona Kopemasamuka, And yet, was how one day I'll be in a bed divert the attention from it. Safina wouldn't be said, say after for Jason, a godfather, and a bee, and Nuntino, and Nuntina, or how. I said, I'm not going to be how.
1: Very well.
3: Ah, Obi.
1: Nana, my end.
3: Obi, then I would have come once to me. And you could get to you, what I can use. And you could get to you. Aya otai wo sa sound na otai no eh enti o kuje to eh
1: mate ma yenjana yemfa insi I know say also no lawyer say din come no dey be free ma baby aso no am yesi mate
3: but that's it mate kwabna nkan ho no eh bra kwabna me cha o
1: ojo so
3: ah yeah me ozo was parking yen kwabre ni
1: and I had to say, you, Henry Nanabua, chair, lawyer, ni, second national vice chair for the NPP, and Enra, the statement of issue, Hong Kong, or any idiot. Oman, your question was specific.
2: Yeah.
1: Sir, is there any part of the constitution that can say to be on the electoral commission? No, it was say, it be away clean from partisan politics. I think that's the question. Partisan politics. Yeah. In the constitution, there were a whole article, a casa about independence of the commission. A 46, article 46. Except as provided in this constitution or in any other law, not inconsistent with this constitution, in the performance of its functions, the electoral commission shall not be subject to the direction or control of any person or authority. That is the account about the independence of the commission. In conventionally, you know, akwaba beyese, because a independent constitutional body, you know, you have to insulate the body from any form of partisanship.
2: Is it explicitly stated, sir?
1: Oh, sir, the constitution is in the letter and the spirit.
2: Well, but Obi, I'm going to get my medication.
1: And I mean, sir, in the spirit, not behind the setup of independent constitutional bodies, no, is to insulate them from some political pressure, no? And by practice, no, yakwa kwa says, how are you president? Now, sir, who exercise it with discretionary powers and constitution, the Amawa. And that's why the constitution is clear on the exercise of discretionary powers. Say, you don't have to exercise that arbitrarily. Well, and what's say capricious? You have to be reasonable in that
2: at
1: exercise.
2: Least measured.
1: Absolutely. In the Wusu Untimi Nkaza constitution, in consultation with the council, and mind you, say, the Supreme Court has ruled, say, sir, and it was even specifically on the appointment of the EC, say, that advice from the Council of State, and you're binding on the president. Until the president has that full discretion, but exercise that discretion, no, subject to Article 296. Until Untimi Nkaza, oh, me wa kwainti, NDABA, me a president, Makofa Eric J. And Makofa Sami Jemfi.
2: But what's wrong with that?
1: There is nothing wrong with
2: it. What's wrong with that?
1: Ben I may catch you, say. There is nothing legally wrong
2: with that. So what is our problem then? Because me person will expose to a certain hypocrisy on all of us are part.
1: Governance, just the law.
2: Nem part of Obi. And hold the man, we are down chairman, man. But
1: yes.
2: Wawa Jia Tun say, commission and Kasano.
1: Sure.
2: Uru Ramu say, ne, o Philip Osebunsu.
1: Yes.
2: And our man, he ne kwa mda santia. Nyadi ya upe na ukwe huu. Biyo,
1: sure.
2: Enye unkuwa na watu na uteki
1: sebi.
2: Decisions. 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Ana debi.
1: Yeah.
2: Nemo mdi ya beji ya tu mse. Efe.
1: Yes.
2: Esefa town. So se de ni panko nyinyi.
1: Enko
2: nyinyi. Anoma bini enko ye.
1: Because
2: bibia,
1: ese, ube manage elections.
2: Yes. Look at even the day I am, my man. Bribia, yes, sir.
1: I'm a Kaiser. Maybe now, do far.
2: Maybe I'm missing. Until I'm saying this, uncle.
1: Okay.
2: Bribia crown, man, penny be a crown, why didn't recall whatever means space. I'm a door or for counter cross. A electoral commission, commissions be from.
1: So
2: I part in the crown. I don't mean ye. Pendu do an area back with him. So I part in. I don't mean ye. About 20 back room. What didn't the MPP say about Charlotte say? What didn't the NDC say about Jane? What are they not saying today? Then this was they were in opposition. Today's over, baby. It is the embezzlement mechanism. It's much ado about nothing. It exposes how politicians over time
1: have been hypocritical.
2: I tell that, yeah, I've been seeing it. Because, and Say who didn't come boss man so you ten so you test control and you know say intro. One call electoral commissioner how no. A DMPA number, yeah, yeah. A conversion between my 10, 57, 57 to, yeah, you know, what was it going to do? In because the only thing that comes to mind, air for a jan, or say, me, me, ha, me, my pound for, more than more beer here to a banner, more shasun for Nancy and never for you now.
1: The
2: Mokan, you know, and I'm not with your brimming. A Bahansa, Obia, Nitia, Musa, Nipo, Mr. Mediana, say. Yeah, kika banide abom na munyina ma hwen fempa na maba na maba ka se aba e kuyen president you know onya xyz ma wie me there. So the noise all over from time immemorial ever seen na wie and o governor spokesperson and apia you know it special onya radio suna na o kasa krama mpp and ya baba enti ni nyina no party tune what do they want to achieve?
1: Yeah,
2: they should just give us that break that we need. Ye hia ho me party any ma bebre wo. And the miracles and the Felix Munya, no more other things about political parties. They cannot take us through these rudimentaries again because it's been a road of deception, partisan interest, lack of a year principle. Because you can't go by one MPP through whoever, whether their leader or miracles, the moral rights to even talk about NDC. NDC to even make noise and say, say. I should say I'm not being tinted in Cassandra. I'm also going to be a con and your cry. Because saying I have a dear to me, say, Obikronka commissioners, yes, morally. And shut down Tennessee, ye my inner sent to your young castle unqualified. To say, Council of State for Catom Train. Every beer is in the crisis, unqualified, you're up here, Emmanuel, IT department, or commission. But otherwise, yeah, we can't fault you for that. But yes, you say, money and manage your money, or you're qualified to be there. In fact, up your hand in a mammy back on could do to a bay in a union, you're tuning in a union, the skills or the in a union, MPP, Dukadaya, Omnom Dabaye, 5741. It's what has that governance woman, our Kosukua, what Onimde, any papaya or Osunyani, our Kosukua, and she say, at the house of a person of Becker Commissioners, who are. Also, no umina sakwenyano. What has that got to do with the noise and politically tainted? And now, who na na usi apiahin nasifu ya kacho? Who na na politically tainted?
1: But me kaisa apiahin they were consistent.
2: Of course, they should stay off. And we said it. Eric Kajer betina hani me. Back and forth on the core radio. You know what I'm saying? And on the hard journey, and answer on your qualified. And answer a partisanship na na ubi a chenadua. But today, the party that talked about shifting from this goalpost. Is doing same or even more than the previous administration. Why are we coming to this? That's why I wanted the position of the law. Convention morals is here. A subject to be our 777. What's the discretion? Is animal. You see, where the man pay, I say, who say, Master Mimi, who say, Mameno Okotrawa, me who da say, Mameno Okotrawa, who will influence me, I better say, Bibia, me who da. Timmy, you're a quatu for su, or only the no kind of harm me pa. Say, he, I don't know, Nipa 9. And a T letter commission, when you know, I tilted to us. It's what is actually wrong, sir. Yeah, but oh, balance it. What my appointment? There's nothing like balancing or tilting. Because when they tilt or balance, they can't have any effect, proper so called beer, on the election outcome. Sir Kasapa, dear, and a Nippon 9 at Nasama NDC. Mabi wini abatuo. 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
1: Massive gap.
2: 57. 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Media ne say President Mahama has not done anything untoward per emra na widen wakeka akere na wie o this the discretion they no na be describe the discretion abano. There are people where we said that we are non-performance. They cannot handle matters at certain ministries, both in MPP and in NDC. But those people are under it, you know, various offices. They perform. They be at the Mika David Asante, Mika Hewa Kumsin, Mika Napo, Oba hanu se ye wo John Jinapo ye Eriko Poku ye wo eye Abrante Kwade sey Sami Jemfi. So we cannot unblock say so people are not performing or people are not underperforming, but of course this honesty dia kwetire too much as a country, lack of principle dia kwetire too much as a country. Eti yenya sa noise no, let's allow these commissioners.
1: Lawyer Bia Utie, yes, Obi. As you said, the Electoral Commission is an independent body.
2: Yeah.
1: By implication, persons appointed to hold positions there should be truly independent and not publicly and were bolding publicly publicly affiliated to a political party.
2: Obi.
1: The aesthetics are not good.
2: About any good, when I make Busa say. When your cash will be any good, no? Eh? That's why I went back to the law. No, they yeah. Another Adiaba show publicly.
1: Sure.
2: What bolding is a honey problem. Now, because me tell that say make a win. No, meaning the undercurrent of all these things happening. Yes. Because the next time round, no, yeah, they obey or no see MPP, known general secretary, and I say chairman, but now, oh, because the Juman don't quay, and yet,
1: or your competence or the agent.
2: That's the argument. It's whichever way we look at it, no, a young cousin is a dinucrame. Because we lack principle, because we have conversation came up publicly, no? And no one stop at you, stop governance, madami, stop from being partakers of the commissioner's job. But at the same time, what done on one? On my pain, what when you say, ultimate appointed a nipa and the cotton commission, so Sakwen and the public clear, but say, any quance or yanka obia politically, no?
1: Obia
2: names say with your hand. But what do we do now? So it is incumbent on us for any commissioner at Electoral Commission to be looked at critically in the discharge of his or her duties. Because I met yourself. In fact, this is the argument I had from day one with Eric J.
1: Yeah.
2: Now I support Eric J. And I still hold that view.
1: Sure.
2: But I wanted to know the position of the law and then the conventions and then issues about morals. That way, but as it stands now, no, obviously all tilty. Obviously, you also confer IT, but no, on your commissioner, but not on your political issue. Yeah. So, all these arguments, they're neither here or there. Mesre, we have one beautiful country called Ghana. They be Adam Kache politicians. And now, Obia Wabem will be a defender. Obia Wabem will be an. They are seeing nothing wrong. Even when you are calling for accountability. Your cast also service passport in Tino and they say Bibun Kunta. Obia niwa obviously holding accountable in this administration. Any attempt to say, why are you going this tangent? They will make reference to a country which we were governed by some people 8 years ago and their own performance in certain dealings. No, na enye papa. Na ne 8 years ago, not testifoni insua. Na me cow say okay, my insua. Was in 8 years ago in the crown. No more church, no more news. You know, maybe there are people. Maybe I'm meant to be copying. That is the country we are faced with now. Because the other race, the NDC is bold enough to tell you that Galamse, you know, the MPP for the Galamse problem by. Oh, my God, I'm quite a crowning in our MPP for my time. Maybe I'll be raised here, baby. MPP or more co-opposition, one year, Upotono. Or more, problems of the country. Problems of the country. Everything that you raise, problems of the country. Mr. especially the foreign affairs minister, he should be the last person to run away from issues about accountability. In any case, if you present a 200-page document, no big jibre perusuni, you know, a draw attention to some discrepancies, sir. What is your problem? You, picking Ado Dankwa Akufo-Addo, the former president, unya accurate even with ne your high per hour. Yeah. You brought in £17,000, €17,000 per hour. Now I be kasa no. Na bebu kunta udo Daniel Freon. You're calling for equity. Then call auditing 2017 evacuation exercise course throughout the whole country. Since when did we start doing that? You be call 1992. Every exercise, if we are calling for equity, yeah,
1: you come with
2: clear. Of course.
1: But to be fair, we know on also na abe kasa.
2: I don't want
1: majority.
2: No, I don't want. That's it for me. The coffee we na buy. Yeah, who's in charge? So be any papa. I want Kunta be butchering him. Bra, never correcting her. And I find
1: I don't know why the majority.
2: Why? Now we can will be now will be majority press conference at Sebi. A press conference that talks about a foreign minister with the stature of a Yokujeto Ablakwa. Why not my president neck? Why in the bet my pressing neck? Diplomatic passport.
1: I don't know where.
2: Why in the bet my pressing neck?
1: Because it doesn't make sense to.
2: Why in the bet my pressing or could you talk black? They don't know who you're talking about. So see on Nadia no. Who now be the consul? Oh my diplomatic passport. Ah, I said, okay. It is.
1: But how is that even a response to the issues
2: that's the point.
1: Raised by the minority?
2: In fact, I'm a more suspicious crowd by Chesse. Not just a Bibia Kosua. Hey, on toward.
1: Come and explain it.
2: Of course.
1: The Amukaino, oh, the Amukaino, papa, papa, papa, done. Now, Obi, diplomatic passport.
2: Of course.
1: And how is that an issue we was here discussing?
2: It's me, Mr. Obi.
1: Oh, God.
2: Mr. Obi, to me, you know, I think the moment you have power, a lot of things, you are not conscious of it. And you say, Dominic, Dominic, the minister, creative, I friend say.
1: Hey, friend say. Oh, movie, your movie, no. Jifa
2: Goma. And now, ministry in Ukraine, Ebutu. What about Tampa program as a Madian program? Also, who said, Meme Binuka, MPP for Meme, the F1 tree. The
1: Baga.
2: As a minister.
1: Mameno, Joyce Baum, Tari Bags.
2: I didn't refer to as a minister.
1: Was it the guts and the F1 tree?
2: Come, I was shocked.
1: Now, Omu will be so.
2: I was shocked. Omu will be the same, but Omiyaru will move. We are trying to make sure say, the space will be sanitized. It should also help us. Yeah, yeah. If you look at the gentleman also called Elikem Kotoko also, the other time, can you catch Dr. Baumia? Can you catch Dr. Baumia? You occupy a public office. Ah, na mo muse di asem kwa na muse amu pesi beka mazim. Me minti asi o. Me minti asi.
1: Elikem nene miyosho se onuashi video na maybe.
2: Me minti asi.
1: Obe regret some of the.
2: Of course, it's not healthy for us.
1: It was.
2: This is our president and the wife. Asam tantan tayasi. And there are a lot of issues. Yeah, you know, yeah, boy, what they say. Oh, Pedro Mahama Simo, oh, Pedro Mahama Simo. San Yoma and Sam Fata, open the minister Simo, oh, Pena Simo. Yoma and Sam Fata, and your papa, where you in the DMB? Yanko DMB. In the midst of making sure, say, you will protect your ministers, your MPs, your presidents, your judges, no, you are an appointee of this administration. No? Look at the way you're talking.
1: And the MEN said,
2: well, look at the way you're
1: he
2: talking.
1: Was also speaking to youth of the
2: look party. At the way you're talking.
1: On the party youth and
2: the so the future of this country.
1: The most shocking part.
2: The future of this country.
1: And Sadie Makan, I mean, Elikem may have to watch that video.
2: What is this?
1: Nah, it's not cool. And yet,
2: what is this?
1: Should be, well, he's a young man.
2: Now, obey here because, free zones, ma'am, in the better nursing. Okay, can't send for Dr. Baumia. Of Anudi. He took the chief of staff to go and apologize on their behalf. On workers on the chopper by. Obey here. This is the country we keep building. Obey here. You say politicians say, the fact that you sit as a chief executive or director general or as a minister, now you're equally humble ministers, finance minister, equally humble ministers, a minister, Erikopoku, very humble. Why? Mo de mo hubiana?
1: And omo cry a cabinet minister.
2: Mo hubiana?
1: Omo cry cabinet ministers. Yeah. I mean, we can all get better. And for me, when you occupy public position, you may be a party executive, but you're appointing into an executive position in government. Tell it should reform your conduct. The way you speak as a party officer, you cannot speak the same way as a public officer. You're on mine. But the taxes are the you can. MPP for taxes, NDC for taxes, UP for taxes, or more ammonia politics in your taxes account. And a one so task can only edit your worker. And let's be careful. We are party officer. We can't begrudge you. But when you take up a public position, it should inform how you conduct yourself. You cannot stand speaking to the youth of your party and spew such derogatory stuff about the former vice president. It's unbelievable. Sorry, Makano. I mean, Elikem, a solid young guy, good guy, onshena, unreforming that part of the politics. That's number one. Number two, Oman, I think somebody should also tell the minister in charge of tourism and creative arts. Say, there is more work, Oman. And there were 2 months, anyway, October.
2: A good.
1: 2 months to December.
2: A good ministry complete.
1: Say, year of return or beyond the return, Black Star experience. We don't even know what is happening.
2: Well, goodness, well, good. Baby, other Utia entertainment program on Maktua and a minister, only Gino Equine and a minister, and only Wayne Jemmy Rasoma and a minister. Those are the issues that have been talked about in the creative ministry.
1: Relationship matters.
2: You are not even bothered about this.
1: Master, we are 2 months away from this. December. We don't even know what will be happening in this country. Ghana became the synodal of all eyes through December. We'll be a bar. Now we don't even know what's happening. And the minister gets opportunity na Obi Baga will use and go for a car bag. What is this?
2: Maybe I be doing it. Why? Maybe I be doing it. Yes, sir. It's true to me or my woman. Yes, sir. You see, that is where I always have a problem. Tomorrow, if the scales change, the reason I hear reason was to see all of them will follow suit and say, we were speaking the truth. Another minister quietly working.
1: Akando. Sure.
2: Quietly.
1: I think he deserves
2: quietly
1: a lot of the praise because, admittedly,
2: quietly
1: over for front.
2: Any
1: ministry, you know, a shaking
2: and Kasasa Kakra. After we are settled. But today,
1: he settled in the role.
2: You talk to the people in the field.
1: I think Akando deserves the praise.
2: So, what just here?
1: No two ways about that.
2: So, what just here?
1: We gladly give him that way.
2: It is, Mr.
1: He's done some
2: research. When we come and we talk, we are not just talking because it'll be the car any sound say, oh no, Sebi. Richard Funa Mampin, or maybe general
1: disease.
2: But what Baba Sumo minor? It is Nyoma Bebre, or Honma, Ujitu, say, or minor, and I also need to know, Sebi. Yeah, I mean, for Quenya, which is Kramoman Piabaso. The last time I checked, it's all because in our 70 years anniversary, you know, Accra. But the experience that we go through using the you can say
1: Kumasi
2: debi moto Kumasi de Makacho. Nyamia do
1: debi nemra ebahe.
2: Wey.
1: Your friend is saying cra. Oh. Poliando. Oba no so no all by the final contract be any so.
2: Oh me o ichi ono kwa de. Mami chapol. Ba gamano be papa ba me chiaru de. Bidibisia ode se contract be any so we de. Ode bidibisia. But one can't say kwa no. I hope you with a Paul fan with you.
1: I tell you anything. Hello, this year. Udu Konongwa. I'm not a CBA with that kind of work on.
2: Yes.
1: And under the traffic in the back on.
2: But I'm not, you see, man in painting those pictures. Those pictures, they have existed up to today. And I'm saying that, Ushebe Bia, Minister Nukwani, Yakasa, or Difri Bana,
1: okay.
2: Usino, Uko, Nimka Kransua Plus, Sofopeni, Honomi.
1: Yes.
2: Very terrible road. Very, very terrible. In fact, from you ultra suhumbo and mobile ralenda door horn moko usinono milano.
1: Yeah.
2: It was very, very bad. But Naomi, and a bypass now make one seven.
1: Sure.
2: Maybe there 3 weeks news or so. Mm-hmm. I came here to testify. Maybe when I open maybe also I'm not gonna fall. Yes. But no crane say Kumasi quine that dan and Casano. Ubia will use you Kumasi quine that dan bean. Mrs. Udia beam. On to me and say, sir, now I should see formula. Sir, that's what here. Ain't me correct.
1: Okay.
2: Maybe we are looking at some KB and KFM BMUNIA bypassing terminal. Bypass, no. I mean, who waited that? Such a baby now. Debbie, I was so kind. Debbie, I was so kind. Bosu bebe diasana. Pampan da su goza. We wish you all and your mate dey worry say na. Bibia en kwa fina dey no kwa we don't even dey. So, we be do say honum now.
1: Sure.
2: Omo ye bypass bi fa honum. Omo gina so a obi. Omo ye ye omo gina so. 3 weeks yasem na make. Tell me back tin akai. Omo gina so omo ye ni gidigidigidi. Inti yes sir. And no dear, we cannot run away from that fact.
1: Mm-hmm.
2: So, as I say, sure. Minister Rhodes, 70 years no, Oman and Incourt, Mampain Directive, no, so. Na Accra Kumasi Road, no, so bypass, no, so, no, made a mehuso, mo ye de bat sebi sebi, yando se,
1: yes.
2: Oba no de yano, no be no, I mean, ni chinye, but made it 3 weeks ago,
1: mm-hmm.
2: I saw that. Sure. Again, mehuso, that's so, yes, sir, ne surprise visits,
1: visits no,
2: yes. Uncosu, because, in Tia Minyana, nano pay free, udike ho.
1: Okay.
2: And they say, so, Bano Oko, we are. No mu nyina ide asa tia kwa domo si ntio muka
1: no msa ni no mu yesa
2: but that is the attitude of the Ghanaian now first the kwano no catch the chief director in paying for say meba
1: obedro
2: na ho nyina aye kama kama kama and we ja no oko surprise surprise no che a lot of people on our west it the minister we there o me pese ye piana man ko do mpempenzo a by the time I exit no say man pay be man 4 years so say whatever na onu ankasa ni Ghana fo nyina e wo say e kwan dodo na one MPP for that hall no ono wabeye two ono ankasa nso abon ho moden edibia eden akaka kan sa na ebeti maka 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
1: sirens
2: yeah
1: oh
2: almost every car is it a DV place you know
1: my siren bobo
2: it's too much.
1: Wow.
2: It's too much the number of sirens are a bobo cars
1: and I see a private car yeah not the
2: private car yeah the number of sirens are a bobo boy Mr. Interior Minister say Oma Neni and court science is so important. But it's so important.
1: Yes.
2: They are taught to be a movie. But when say university administrators, I'm going to strike him. After.
1: How many are you for now? Goo hours.
2: Yes, Romo.
1: Yes.
2: Yes, Romo.
1: And
2: then. And then you a hard journey.
1: And I was from one, I was rabbi.
2: Oh, chair, mind it. I buy quite the use, and no more born the book a crack. Oh, here, not granting that the concern for any coalition for
1: you.
2: Now, no, they are no.
1: Omukos, I
2: buy no Makasa, be beat me up a sinkway. Pressure, what, Banjuno? Yet, though, must across my mess up by says, I want timelines on that to Juno. Omushana, Omuntimination, the Bianco Boko for mom. Yeah, I had dream games because these people are more admissions, nay.
1: That's all your sons are admissions.
2: Yeah, Juma. It's you need choice than
1: to was a lecturer's no more money.
2: Yes,
1: problem.
2: You need choice than to plead. Say, Adiano, yes, Ren or Mwankasa. At this point, who clear, say, Abayaswa Shikakra. But yes, sir, by say, on ye bibi. Na yentimu, because the president and then the finance minister and then minimum, so when you start text messages in the
1: year,
2: the new economy in Komono. Market services. Yes, yeah.
1: Honorable Atufo.
2: Yeah.
1: So what I say. About the new
2: yes, economy. Yes, the new economy. No. Yeah. So what I say. And from where I sit, if indeed what he's saying, and it's what we are going to experience. Oh, Obi.
1: In the new economy.
2: In the new economy, dear. And yeah, Obi, I mean, Meda Mikan Chromo. Already Michael Chromo did that.
1: Now, in the new economy, no, a friend is saying.
2: No, mommy, I said I'm taking out for you.
1: 24-hour economy, no, a woman.
2: Oh, clearly, Lucia, no, maybe I'm taking out for my. Oh, Sha. It will capture certain levels of the 24-hour economy. Even though, even though it's going to be a difficult task, and I think that they will revert to the old style of our partner private businesses. No, on say I don't understand. Come on, but I'm confident 24-hour day they buy. And the local government is understand. Market is in my district model.
1: Yeah, model.
2: No, I don't want politicians to be confused. Obi say Oba na bemu now 24-hour market. No. The state of the economy and other things in general, any idea are achievable within your first term. Obon Pai is open on your second term. You have an option already, air existence. Jefam Kuho, Tobinko, NDC might be paying. Other up and coming, and you partner them. Give them the cash to push and push further. Boris B. Moho, Mamun
1: Target, Nipa,
2: Mamun Kuho. So, you can buy chicken home, say 24 hours at all costs. Say the word Canada. And there's nothing wrong coming to tell us that this is also ego. No, I'm going to say, but what you say, I'm going to say, I'm going to say, I'm going to say, I'm going to say, I'm going to say, I'm going to say, I'm going to say, I'm going to say, I'm going to say, I'm going to say, I'm going to say, I'm going to say, I'm going to say, I'm going to say, I'm going to say, I'm going to say, I'm going to say, I'm going to say, I'm going to say, I'm going to say, I'm going to say, I'm going to say, I'm going to say, I'm going to say, I'm going to say, I'm going to say, I'm going to say, I'm going to say, I'm going to say, I'm going to say, I'm going to say, I'm going to say, I'm going to say, I'm going to say, I'm going to say, I'm going to say, I'm going to say, I'm going to say, I'm going to say, I'm going to say, I'm going to say, I'm going to say, I'm going to say, I'm going to say, I'm going to say, I'm going to say, I'm going to say, I'm going to say, I'm going to say, I'm going to say, I'm going to say, I'm going to say, I'm going to say, I'm going to say, I'm going to say, I'm going to say, I'm going to say, I'm going to say, I'm going to say, I'm going ya ya crowd say ade ade adwuma beba ne ndeso beba bia ne ebeye etin funso bia ni hu say 24 hour no say achichire obo a etutu funso bia ni hu say your new economy no ade a new orientation and focus and direction ade bebre yen because the understanding is that every average Ghanaian A to Z osu

0: student of economics, sir. A tech mebeka say tech na ni serving abofra ni eh finance minister. The difference no here. Kiti. They knew this is what was to be expected because those people, when they have power, they always want their books to look clean.
1: From your accountant.
0: Said the Ebeya, Ninkunte Boni, Ninyo Mopeso, or Jib Brede Shishe, or see a Nuntin, a first point of Kodaba, say, Obia, untimin, Adibia, outside the ministry. Adibia is Casembiano, untimin, Tao ministry.
1: Now
0: I'm a contenance. Bobby, who shut the bigger picture, pa? If I saw Umbao.
1: And not the, I mean, I think, if Atu is leaving as finance minister, the biggest legacy he would leave with, the discipline or the about public procurement in our country. Whether you like him, whether you hate him, you cannot take that thing away from him. Because nobody would say, abiding way clean completely. But some interventions from Atono reduce the tendency for some procurement issues, Anka Ebeba, because without his approval. And not just even ministries, or man, we are ECGO, we are Cocoa Board, we are NP.
0: If I'm meeting the latest submission, because it's the first time NLA is paying something.
1: Dividends to government.
0: I was shocked.
1: Yes. That's something he said.
0: I was shocked. And we have to verify the subject that it is. Because meeting, oh, wow. Mm. Is that the case?
1: Yes.
0: So where have we been as a country?
1: Mm-hmm.
0: With all apologies and aid to the Chief Justice, why have we been this all 8 years?
1: I'm an Enron soon him, sir. One idea and any public brain, share him. The face off, if you like, between the appointment, Public Account Committee, and Ghana Gold Board. Mm-hmm. You remember, sir, timer. A can come on by IMF report, they won't come by, you know. One thing and any public brain, and I think even Gold Boss CEO now because if it's a pack for Yana anytime, any day, or whatever. Enra, you know, said that meeting happened.
0: Yeah, you could see
1: I think the public didn't have the benefit of the presence of the Bank of Ghana. Oh, yeah, this is what we call IMF spring meetings. No? Ain't it the exact question on $1.7 billion loss, you know? Because from the Deputy Finance Minister and the Gold Board CEO, you know. They told the committee, say, a Bank of Ghana issue also a Mubabi year. And I think the committee told them, say, BOG phone free IMF meetings, neba.
0: Yeah.
1: They would gladly want the Gold Boss CEO to join Bank of Ghana. But I think apart from all the other issues are auditors erase with Gold Board accounts. And the CEO did well in explaining
0: because I think be anyway the
1: point one controversial point now because I can't watch them the bit about because Ghana had in him say about FX the bus system naming the APR
0: dollar trading as well we don't trade
1: was Bank of Ghana that has been the way but Enrana from the engagement no mihun say Social FX Act now. Say your amount license to deal in FX are your four niomabia ubetimi aye. And I think a very important distinction. Mamin reading from the FX Act no.
0: Okay.
1: Na yen share addition aye na yebetimi enya e di efrimo. Inti ekan wa hase under section. Let me see the section. Requirement for licenses. A person shall not engage in the business of dealing in foreign exchange with issued under this act. The bank shall prescribe the banks or other corporate bodies or persons that are competent to engage in the business of dealing in foreign exchange.
0: That is the prescription of the bank.
1: Yes. The bank shall issue or renew a license to engage in the business of dealing in foreign exchange subject to conditions that the bank shall determine from time to time.
0: Mm-hmm.
1: The business of dealing in foreign exchange includes, and it's a ukonya license, Oman, ubetimia dealing in foreign exchange. Nioma ubetimia yenye, purchase and sale of foreign currency.
0: Mm-hmm.

0: receipt or payment of foreign currency.
1: Mm-hmm.
0: C, importation and exportation of foreign currency. And D, lending and borrowing of foreign currency. In order banks ni be brina, niyoma we ni na banks ni timi because they have the license to deal in FX. Forest Bureau ni be brina so etimi yes ha niyoma we. And it's a wood ni sa license ha. BOJ can wase mohana. You cannot do any of these things. Ube kaya enra the chairman, the chairperson of the Public Account Committee, Busa Gold Boss CEO said. Sa interventionist is your moya or mono SL dollars Emma commercial banks the direct no or more on license and
1: now almost educate me nana.
0: Yes. In the opposite or more on license and now and no car say no what they have a authorization from the Bank of Ghana to do that specific thing, which is not dealing in forex.
1: But the act allows that. Joking kind, you know?
0: Yes, in the act way, you know.
1: Unless the prescription of the bank now between the SRD now.
0: Sure. In the Usha, the Bank of Ghana had to then give authorization to the gold board for them to be able to do even that limited way now, you know. Because just the selling. And when you read the Bank of Ghana, or more letter, or more come out gold border, or say, dear sir, request for guidance on and or authorization of the foreign exchange component of the Ghana Gold Board's funding model and FX sale slash intermediation framework. You know, sir, first, last year, na Gold Board seeker omu to gold in the free Bank of Ghana or neighbor. You see, a Bank of Ghana say, omachi omu we free. Sir, business. Yes, omu shi shayin him. And what it means is there was a Gold Board financial pair omu omu funding model. And they had to develop that for the Bank of Ghana to approve and the Ministry of Finance to approve. And as part of our funding model, no, sir FX sales win a then account. In the letter from Bank of Ghana to them, like I say, we refer to your letter dated September 18th, 2026, and the deliberations of the joint committee constituted by the Minister for Finance, comprising representatives of the Ministry of Finance, the Bank of Ghana, and the Ghana Gold Board to review Gold Board's proposed gold purchase funding framework. Following the bank's review of the revised funding model and FX sale slash intermediation framework submitted for guidance or authorization, the bank wishes to communicate as follows. One, funding sources. The bank has no objection to Gold Board utilizing the following sources to fund its gold purchases.
1: The bank has no objection.
0: Yes. Into A, seed funding from the Ministry of Finance. In the Ministry of Finance announced CBB or budget name, not the amount as a seed fund. B, off-taker funding arrangement. If your mind is India, or mind is OP Gold, or $100 million, or mind is cannabis, Gold Board money, namunto gold, and then MFA MMA, and off-taker funding arrangement, and all. C, short-term credit facilities from local and international financial institutions, and D, other gold board funds. Two, funded FX forward arrangement. With respect to the funded FX forward arrangement with commercial banks as a source of funding for gold board, the bank understands that this option will be used on a very limited basis to complement the above sources of funding as and when necessary. Three, hedging arrangement. For the avoidance of doubt, the bank understands gold board hedging arrangement with off-takers and transactions in gold futures to be internal risk management measures intended to mitigate potential trading losses. Accordingly, these arrangements were not presented to the bank or the Joint Committee for consideration and approval as funding options under the proposed framework and should be treated as such. And four, and most importantly, guidance on FX sale to the market. Well, that is what Gold Board is doing now. Money dollars, EMA commercial banks. I say, Gold Board as the FX owner under the funded FX forward arrangement shall ensure that all underlying FX is sold at prevailing market rates and in a manner consistent with the orderly functioning of the foreign exchange market. And he said, Gold Board, you're not doing so, no cry, $10, some commercial banks now. Don't mean turn a bobby out, pay, also go by the prevailing rate, I want market. And I say, this guidance does not constitute authorization for Gold Board to engage in FX dealing activities. In the FX dealing activities now, for now, me bo boss.
1: It doesn't give Gold
0: Board. Gold Board ain't to me. Well, and nobody knows you need license from Bank of Ghana. When your authorization for them to do just this limited sale of FX, ain't he, that is where the committee chairman was coming from. Say more license, some of the best idea now. But I think the explanation is in this letter.
1: Of course.
0: Say or more modiano and yet the normal purchase and sale of FX.
1: For
0: and just selling of FX no more.
1: Well, Obi,
0: this authorization suffices for them.
1: Well, I'm waiting for Bank of Ghana for Omo Gold Bonnet Park for Bekwakudu. But to sum it up, I think that the difficulty of some Ghanaians is that anytime they approach Gold Board, they approach the old Sammy Jemfi. And his exploits was he was a national communications officer. But Dan Mitnakan, the Sammy Jemfi of yesteryears, listening to and watching him yesterday. One, I feel that the president, one of the appointments that the president got it overly right. Look at the distinction. Overly right was the appointment of that young lawyer to occupy that space.
0: Huge position,
1: That is why I repeated, say, because that position was given to him at a risk to the president. But in Sri Lanka, I say,
0: especially because they new
1: yes,
0: area,
1: in Sri Lanka, I say, new embassy and nowhere yet can say, or you on any team, come on, first of my discharge your money, a dance.
0: You want to give it to him,
1: you have to. Now, Nipantias, yes, you might have your challenges with Sammy Jemfi.
0: No problem.
1: I have my challenges with Sammy Jemfi because, say, let me tell you the question. See, a band chief executive, you are, but you never call back.
0: Politics.
1: Say, Konya, Konya. Can you maybe accept me, baby, or yes, I'm maybe a criminal. And no, because why, and I say, Onye. Yes, what I say. So, Onya, say, Konya, now. If you, you're in distinct, Sadi, and you must have distinct to any day, Emra. Now, you know, I am TS, you say, assistance now. Per government analysis, one of the key officers, Ebwa, Eshepu, you seek a same narrative, am I a certain confidence and hope? That Gold Board initiative. On one case, I admit to say, it's a carry on from the previous administration, and on my hands, and on the more stringent measures, Abba, Ebwa, my gold, you know, you streamline. You still have your reservations about even. Is it the tracing or the tracker issue about illegal?
0: Traceability.
1: We all still have that problem because the belief is that nyoma bebreye illegal juma omuye ya epesi ebo yusho ni ye yumba eno. Sa nyoma ne dudu ona ano. And Gold Board ho aneko. Gold Board nti mean this ya. And be different. Change. And ye illegal mine. A mine is libina. Omusu gold di bi fast system. So the next important issue to be dealt with.
0: Be the traceability.
1: Traceability. Especially when and Abai also so continue just name change, responsible cooperative mining,
0: and only community mining.
1: What does it's just a name change. Is it Abai also
0: responsible? Can we say name change? Keke.
1: Obi. Then we say we die. Yeah, engage. Then Minerals Commission boss. What I'm saying. I know. Omae. That cooperative mining site, you know.
0: Or draw more sites.
1: Bebreo, if you video bebreo, say, hospital waha, we waha, sapepepe na modi, sapepepe na, kabore mechewe, sapepepe na moye. Eti modi, modi, ebi, amodi, responsible. But all in all, no. All those are the person ma ankrankrank, you know. Yeah, the responsible, ni diye. Yeah, see, I see, regulate the front of that illegality.
0: I think maybe one difference in between the NNA.
1: Yeah.
0: Community mine we know was registered in individuals demo. Almost at this time in the name of the community. In your map reps from the community and anonymously are they and on my register will. I think that should be let's see how that one would work against, you know, the ones that are in individuals.
1: Good. But Easter Ski Michiano. issues with my attempt to equal, I never equalized. I said I was going to
0: attempt to equalize
1: in terms of the EC appointment. I never. I see the NDC promised a reset,
0: yes.
1: And I don't think the NDC is run away from the reset agenda. That is why we are able to hold them by that. Most people be reset there, and there may be another more. You can't repeat it. You're part of reset. Maybe I'll join in later. There, my missus should be.
0: But I don't know I
1: mean who video
0: be. Who send me video be? And I think honorable Okwi the Twa Blacker was on TV 3.
1: Eh, ono dey say. Ono dey kasa dey.
0: John Mahama Bala Ofa Obi Oye party there. Obe
1: kasa. Ono dey kasa wa kasa dey Obi say o kekesi eni a. Say na na the foreign affairs grand concern o see freeze ronko. Kasa the doors.
0: It is. I mean, under
1: so that is why under the reset agenda no. We will not allow the NDC to say it me ba who say me to catch say. Now you hear the arguments of these parties all these years. Now you might end this in tears. You say, why must we be equalizing? Why must none of the doctors say, you know, obey anymore? Why must we be tilting when you balance? Oba say, Sadian and MPP and now what you know, Sabino, and your papa, and bomb my shame, my good number, Sisano. It only tries to do that comparison. I cannot, I don't even fancy equalizing because as we speak today, the president of Ghana is not another Dan Kwaku Fado or Dr. Bahomia. The president is His Excellency John Dramani Mahama. Anything related to the MPP administration, they are dead and gone. Their constitution is a Ghana be this 70 under who? John Dramani Mahama. So anything that we have to contribute to ensure, say, you be hold, you know, accountable and responsible for the lapses and for the progress of this country, we have to do it. They cannot. And I don't think they intend even to run away from it. We will throw it at them. What is the challenge with that? They were with us. Whilst they were in opposition, join us with us for us to criticize. For us to criticize. It's an SO no, so bail condition overwhelming. It doesn't really gel. Any right here, Kana. So now if you are mute on LGBT, we'll remind you.
0: Yes.
1: Today, if you don't want to address issues about Galamsey, we'll keep reminding you. Sure. Unemployment continues to be a bane. We'll remind you. The Okan Electoral Commission, baby, and I come near the Okan and boy, brah. Likewise, the gains of this administration, we cannot overlook it. We've sat here, we've spoke about ministers and ministries and agencies and departments. Almost a performance, you know, is something to write home about. We just spoke about gold board. We just spoke about gold board. It's a doom pempensua. Mwanyi party akumano. Mwanyi emotions, no. Namo and share the reality on the ground. Tell the debut be catch him. Oh, my way to my cousin about Embrano, Udo, my jackass and Mr. Embrano Nayede. It's your Cassas, Yanko Pam, Mampa, you cry. Embrano Nayede, Quayagma. It's Embrano, the old, say, I'm running to me. Because there be a misargument, I'm catching you. Oh, but you know what? Come on. But my cousin OBC. They're getting in an hour. What is the position of the law?
0: The law is
1: the law. It's made me the amazing Yaka Wayna, Yaka Wayna. What is the position of the law?
0: Of the law.
1: Mean for when soon to me was a traffic tech, I'm going to call 1 month about November.
0: Yeah, almost in November.
1: Messre, me was so a road, I can't say, road safety. Oh, and I'm more so Ghana police, I'm more so transport ministry. Transport ministry, Nyame, I remember say, or buses, no, both STC and Metro. What I'm hearing. And what I've seen, and a chunk of buses, in fact, comfortable buses for intra and whatever, you know.
0: Intercity.
1: Bus system.
0: This time,
1: it's over 300. Yeah, so I tell and the BR same sir, you must put in place measures. So I say, now feel so no, drive a fast or Denny Bureau. And now, I mean, Dominic, a 2 moon, sir. Driver, you are not see a chino one. Driver, not see STC media chino trotro a 207. Medical 10 and passengers. No, driver, jayo unye. One man show Obi. I mean, see a chino ne. Driver, no, you see 207. No. So I say STC are born in Kellers. Say Obi.
0: Yes. And now.
1: Mika ten ten pa.
0: Oh, chasing STC.
1: Passengers, they go can drive up. Oh, jayo, we be wo. Drive up, we kuya. Oh, drive up, jayo. And the motor for me, I'm in charge. The motor. Oh, do care of business. Motor for no cross or cross. No.
0: Hey,
1: I tell you what. What's so asrao? Say no. Why are they maintaining you? Young question, Mister. Mister, Obi, if you watch the video, and ya see you. Oh, the bus limbia. Seven boni ma. Oh, you so angu ma. Oh, be say oh. Drive up, jino. I think I want to fire Jan Moore.
0: Hey.
1: Oh! Now, more passing from Tikal, Jesus, this is a woman. Obi, yes, I'm the movie. Everyone was swastra. Because I'm swastra.
0: Did not require STC driver.
1: Or she has to drive an abon Kelly to the corner pepe. Driver Jayo, the Pacio, driver Jayo. What is happening? Bronya Nebe.
0: Okokunko
1: for Maka. Trotton and Cassassin, that day, and any party to so. It is Miss Selby. You have a problem, woman in power. Who do you say? No, no, me quarter or dock or come and make church.
0: Yes,
1: make car battery say. Obi no me a major sent and Cassa Mejigumi. No, my feet trotting about dock. Business here, Pamsa, cars do the water. Jackass now. I say, Bassa was able to phone. Messa. Now sit in a minute to me, Mr. Sit in me too far could you for back. And I'm see that yes, one, Matia say, no, Musian Quam, Miss Allen, Musian Quam.
0: Oh,
1: Musian Quam. I wrote, what is I wrote glass?
0: Yeah,
1: I'm gonna catch you. Can't so quiet. Who do you hear from the other quote down the numbers?
0: I see you there.
1: I see you there. We are a mistake. We are two languages of class. You form Kofa language. We are about to talk about fire. So, let me join him. It is, sir. Now, I'm not going to catch you. When you answer road ready. Debbie. And I don't know whether the new system no will disallow sir at the end of the year.
0: Because I was someone do a car.
1: Yes. I think that the new system
0: and then will check. New number plates in your car behind.
1: If I had a idea bra a
0: cute.
1: Me catch a Dominic Cra, a Julius Nique.
0: Yes,
1: or say or my dad prestige, you know. Yeah, sure. We should just drive
0: like
1: in.
0: A pilot.
1: Yen drive in.
0: Big boys.
1: But my, just yen drive in. Yen Philip forms.
0: Yeah. No, but the one I saw, yeah. Yeah, very nice.
1: Yeah.
0: It's very, very.
1: We were challenged with the boldness of the, you know.
0: Yeah, I think I was black. Standing
1: Yes. We're light, yeah. Though, but yeah, I don't know.
0: It's too light. I think, you observe.
1: And
0: it.
1: I'm sure my drone attached, but it's a meteor.
0: I think I was a black, bold.
1: Bold, because
0: apart from that, it's beautiful.
1: Anna, I also raise issues about a year. Traffic systems will be bringing but traffic tech ever capture or say what you red mu what you green a mood and then
0: that's and I need a camera
1: and I'm because say traffic system no
0: yes
1: do one and per se
0: a year okay
1: yeah this 70 the minister activations because of number
0: yes
1: now m one mass and your man a year and I feel post na bubu agu kwem ni kan ya hodo a
0: ni
1: nyina
0: na a year you manage che dodo
1: yeah
0: me say no poor better. And if the cameras near Juma, is it in a car say bu post stuff from? Yen timin chiom. So we dey am in tiazio. No, we should see them on camera and arrest them. Na yen se charge omo and let them pay for the polls na ebu ego from.
1: Obi ti be sure. Say this is say no, eyi na bi gina me so no. Eyi Paul di soso.
0: Yes.
1: O say my main cost at LLB no. And we how many? How many 2 years now?
0: LLB at 3 years.
1: Now the law no 2 years.
0: Yes.
1: Oh, I bet.
0: Now
1: is it much longer?
0: Yeah. Pre bar 1 year. Now I another 1 year. And then you sit for the bar. And it's still
1: job. Also,
0: 5 years.
1: Also LLB in Hoka.
0: Oh, okay. And then 3 years.
1: It's 3 years.
0: Yeah. So we as a postgraduate programmer.
1: Timi kotina. 3 years. Timi kotina metoso 3 years. Oh.
0: Umaru ba na mi Umaru din ko chale obi bi na start to when I go finish.
1: And then kakanga kakanga. Already so
0: after 5 years.
1: So obi another one I made 2 things I made the wrap up na fi mama kwan ma wa to a odwumadie so.
0: Yes.
1: Hey. I'm a vowi.
0: Adei.
1: Any hizu. I'm a fo.
0: O man aha ma me mfasa ntoma me se ntoma.
1: Yeah.
0: There is this new mattress beer.
1: Uh-huh.
0: And who asem wo ha na mpesa me catch
1: them. Okay, whilst you wait for that, who's your chow? Member of Parliament for Drabbing.
0: Yeah, Drabbing.
1: Yeah, honorable chow, but on a sad note, ni papa film.
0: Oh.
1: Tinya me had my 1 week e wo Drabbing e Dubai. Professor Dubai Park. 1 week no be cause Saturday.
0: Yes, I was at region Kobe.
1: Yeah, Saturday we nyame ya
0: Dubai.
1: En ti mu amuni ni nyam fo who's your chow.
0: MP for Asante Drabbing.
1: Asante Drabbing. Ne papa. The late Openyin Daniel Anochi Menu. Don't know friend teacher.
0: Okay.
1: Jinami had my name in that way a day anyway.
0: A notchy man, AKA teacher.
1: 2026, Professor Dubois Park, I wore grabbing and way back also. Anna, me, I mean, yeah, paying so my adopted brother, maybe two non cry, yow.
0: Okay.
1: On also, name I may add a form. Jinami had my 1 week in Obekoso or a hantanan.
0: Ahantanan.
1: I think Eastern region. And it's Ahanta. Dominic Mukro. Nkoko. I think Nkoko. Very good.
0: Nkoko.
1: Ahantanan. It's Ahantanan.
0: Oh, okay.
1: Yanko Tai Richard Asante. Your friend Brian. Yanko Tai Nechi. Na Onko Katani Mami Echi. Siki. Nimse Modika. Now, if you want to suffer from such a series issues about, and the president has explained further, say,
0: moving bus.
1: So the one drama canning in album says it's an attempt to gag.
0: No.
1: It's an attempt. You're careful because of where you stand as a auntie.
0: When the bus is stationary, say bus no stationary or move no the bus, you can preach in there. When the bus is about to move, now say bus ni a move. When the bus is in motion, and on a Emrano,
1: okay,
0: it's here.
1: So what we
0: are outright banned from preaching in buses,
1: but they have a challenge. They said, since when did that become a nuisance in buses and in trains and whatever?
0: Oh, but that law no has been there.
1: I have absolutely,
0: the law has been there. What the amendment sought to do was to change the punishment regime. You know, I think first now you're 30 days, you're going to go 8 months.
1: I have absolutely no problem with that, but I'm saying that almost attaching sentencing to preaching in the car. And I may raise it, if I raise an objection, that I suffer in all humility. So, as I say, you best say sometimes, you know, I am on my embrano, so on my quanker crab because yeah, Christopher,
0: yeah,
1: and we are proud that we are here, Christopher. I did be a bit my you see a coin, I'm on yamia, seven,
0: yes.
1: It is a uka se na radio muti and a new body and also fat distraction. It's a different
0: thing
1: altogether.
0: Yeah.
1: But when did you mouth quite say a breath shiny jina honomino? Sebi amo be all to a drug in him dear drew tongue, ebeton draw much more, ukran quadiasem.
0: But a drew the police here outright man.
1: That's the point.
0: A drawing cast and
1: that's the point. That's the point. And tis a wono boa ukran quadiasem. A bear then no mind me to say Ghana. Yabe yo si akwan si enti ma onken kan sa nyame
0: sema
1: na ebi nimso akwa tra se se ye nuanom nkremu fo anka ebi tima ka wi achro can you imagine Mr. I say Mr. we are all in that fold am pa ye jitum but Mr. mo
0: yeah because me ekro bi an nse sey all honest say me asem no when the car is loading ko ne ko preach bi onyame asem de.
1: Well, Nana Agantua also disagrees with that by saying that where is the data that it causes accidents?
0: On the argument, for almost 30 minutes last Saturday.
1: Yeah, also just it.
0: And I told him, sir, for me and from where I sit, I think, sir, when the car is loading, the gospel is straightforward. 15 minutes, 10 minutes, 20 minutes, you should be able to deliver a powerful sermon. A bit me attach you be a comma because sometimes, man, when you prepare well, what bompaye ye, nyamisun sum kronkron e lidiwa, you don't need to spend so much time preaching. The little time, no be can't say me betonipa be a comma, so I'm going to be my yeswinti. Yen tias ye, when the bus is stationary, go and preach. When the bus is, well, sometimes out a bus name, na omujna mu preach ya. Se bus ne kwa ne se e bo breaker. Namo etim so many, you know, issues with that. I was saying na yet here once additional once any outside outright ban and kemu be jina akasa. Say outright ban.
1: Of course.
0: Say mo be me pretty
1: or pass. Of course.
0: No, that
1: of
0: one yeah kayam penny.
1: Of course.
0: But when the law akasa no, when the bus is stationary, you can preach. But bus ni eye in motion dia and anke obey will be antenna say there should be no way. Then fair deal.
1: Okay, kind of be say kasi a year rate be incurably defective. As you say.
0: Incurably defective. Who said there are some defector the law emma kwain emma ye kio ain't Osha CI-47 the regulate civil practice away in high court, you know. Your order be a friend order 81. or the 81 no yet me jina so edikio near maybe in the end say be a what file rate rate no a buy maybe a address address no anya address no e you understand the judge no can give you time or say okay wait there we open a bit my reason no address no your papa the judge can say oh wait there mon kio e be correct me my the pen crash throw
1: that's
0: san o wa what's san o go there but in the no can be cured by your defect be a incurable untime incure in the be a we file rate no yes say say we rate we e was say we go file the war a district court for example you understand inti let me give you an example on the TSA say a parliamentary election petition say e was say court of appeal in the uko file parliamentary election petition e supreme court
1: incurably
0: defective that you cannot invoke the jurisdiction of the court you understand and no inti a breach of statute say be in you filing your writ what breaches statutory provision there it cannot be cured
1: okay
0: okay and
1: the new patriotic party should the release you by some more SCC campaigns in all constituencies that means some say they should come again because na me hun say defect kakra in terms of orphan constituencies no untimi kaso omo so no as we speak omo so hold on to their campaigns what is the basis for that
0: I think some was a party ni baby kwan ya omo de be
1: na baby amomo ni pe bi ni ho no kra no de I don't know
0: there was some kwan na man for starting because the idea ni say say MP bi te so a en obi wo na se
1: but MP bi ni ho de because they took me make come say me one man me na guys bi omo ayawaso west were confirm say omo pe a conversation between John Dumelo and the new kid on the blog his friend Rob or Ayawaso West or aspire to be part of a
0: year
1: or Ayawaso West we're
0: going for my NDC for
1: MPP
0: MPP okay.
1: And I'm see now you know almost see you know and I'm so Rob no or Robo amount for anybody and I'm saying only can Rob the party for them all Rob Rob in the arena
0: Rob then so person obejina
1: ma Rob the person obejina ma MPP I think it was Ayawaso West
0: okay we're
1: gone so, yeah so I just hey
0: and the one that is MPP now amount for actually muti wa opa
1: I think we have about so far mehun se oba
0: yeah one kwashi gabi
1: yeah mehun se oba na sa I'm saying Rob no I'm saying or no this open top cars
0: oh do you so cars way
1: yeah,
0: Rob.
1: Oh, only
0: Rob, no.
1: How
0: yeah, but who social media?
1: Yeah, and I'm saying, or Robo system. And I'm saying, now, only a first barrier, no. Now, for me, she or permanent, deputy minister, or your current,
0: You're a friend of Rob.
1: Rob.
0: And Rob, acronym, and I
1: need the. I'm saying, man said, yeah, or Robo system. It's your name, or Robo Robo. And I'm saying, and then, or you're stronger. It's Obi. Almost so far,
0: me tones are mattress. We are mount.
1: Now, me dash your baby.
0: Yes, would you wait here and say a grade one medical certified mattress?
1: Grade one,
0: yes, medical certified. The mattress be
1: okay, okay.
0: Where a mattress, you say, you said that engineer. Ah, what that's why it relieve your friend the pressure points.
1: Hey,
0: in TB, I will call down, Uko to J.
1: Nana says it will be.
0: Usisi.
1: Minamian in the cream, so I'm a cow.
0: Aya, we ya.
1: Cow.
0: Oh, that mattress, we saw sorry, no. That's our pressure points in a relief BBA. Apart from that, no, a mattress, a supportable spine. A supportable spine. And a bois, my body, no, truly a recover while you are asleep. Into almost say, on a bed basis, no, so I'm designed to provide the right support for your specific body weight. Your man,
1: hey.
0: Mattress weight, dear.
1: But when I'm saying, I'm not
0: sure that
1: people are crying at all. Everybody, I don't help you, I'm watching that could be a horrible pepper, purposely, you know.
0: And there's a open enhanced rest, open rejuvenation, open wellness, a dummy flex mattress weight, and there was a cocoa baby talk. 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Domiflex, almost sleep better and live better. And the Unim say, open university, Papa, prepare and qualify for the future. Academic City University.
1: Yes, Academic City.
0: Academic City University. Almost you are more on. Oh, Baba, 70% a practical learning.
1: What can we come? I mean, country road minister say, almost you are more quino.
0: Yeah, quino.
1: Too much. Too much.
0: Papa. Spanish architecture, be Charlie. It's a solid place. Ain't you don't just learn, they build, they innovate, and they lead. In the student academic city, no, that's what you are trained to do. 70% of practical learning and industry-focused programs. Our graduates are making their mark at global companies like Apple, Goldman Sachs, and Ernst & Young, while others are building startups and driving innovation across Africa. Omo undergraduate and postgraduate programs na Edorson. Omo will be in engineering, be a business, computational sciences, and a communication art, including emerging fields. In the end, civil engineering, why engineering? 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It be artificial intelligence, AI, your robotics, your data analytics, your data science, your cyber security. 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Ena omu aye. Omu si enfantume nimse, excessive drinking can be detrimental to your health. It's not recommended for persons under 18 years, lactating mothers, pregnant women, and people sensitive to caffeine. Untumi enumbi. FDA ajiatum se yenye. Oman, yes, in the final.
1: Well, midi sinu Obi Max, Greater Accra Regional Minister, nini MMDC, so say,
0: yes.
1: Accra yusum dudu. Accra yusum too much. Into emotiona, omun tu wana mon. Nambe hun se, true, me hun, ongoing exercise, minim project crow, kolebu honu minu omo tuho yina, omo tuho yina, you know. Maybe I'm not saying that Zoom line one. They don't know where
0: I'm going. Yes. Yeah, good. Can't find an answer.
1: Maybe they probably know. Yeah. Juma be opa. Ball be opa. But I'm going to Juma.
0: I don't know. I'm going to new disposal site.
1: I'm going to Juma opa.
0: Okay.
1: Anna, project been started under MPP. No minimum. So much. Then no beach. No much. Anna. No much. Who you know?
0: Supreme Court opposite.
1: Yeah. No idea. Project.
0: Oh no.
1: Marine
0: Drive.
1: Marine Drive.
0: Yeah.
1: And no much. Anna.
0: Nanya who ne who asemba yi. Sir, almost in a company, ne be pay tax exemption. Now, minority raise issue in time in this whole position. They say tax exemption, no company, ne say, Nanadu, a near be kunu company on Sembe Brave in
1: tea.
0: But the company project, I'm innocent. It's
1: a job on Gumbi, my dad. Now, a chum, I ask of a baby castle, su castle, no. No one's also move G, oh baby, big space, a baby project crop.
0: I don't know if we see castle no phase two. And
1: I have absolutely no idea. The minimum is the one I spoke specifically for.
0: So, as presidential affairs correspondent, or office or castle in
1: team. Oh, no, team here, Bassano.
0: Yeah,
1: and uncle Phobia for Swabesha Mubako.
0: Galatasaray.
1: Me who dreamy?
0: No, I'm saying. Me honor Donemos Fremi, and a Galatasaray, good fellow Fremi, and a Galatasaray, and I'm the way. Way more. Yes, sir. Almost a referendum. Now I cry a side child. I was on guess on May 15.
1: Hey, because you're a true fire boo. Hey!
0: New board now, you know, we are solid. Oh,
1: the company.
0: See, an board near solid. Nimum naturally.
1: It's me that's it, Obi. And belated by the only a bishop, you also answer.
0: Yes.
1: And after all the lawyers are from, I had 18 friends.
0: Oh, okay.
1: And a lot of parties and dinners and lunch. But more meant to me, you know, more fun cheminti, OP, Kene, Dukuyane, Barbara, and you can say,
0: name, Krobiasanti.
1: Yeah, Krobiasanti, and then ministers to communication, and then lands and natural resources. Ubiya, we congratulate everybody.
0: Sure.
1: Everybody. Now, sure. Yama, Assemblies of God, well, Nina, I want a quaba. And I'm paying a cassa, I say, Kama. And so paying Wengam, so Akasa, Kama. You didn't say 2 days, Assemblies of God for ABD or Manga. Business wise, spiritual wise, everything wise, you know, it will be positive for the country called Ghana.
0: And I think Ghana, Ghana has been placed on the map for the for Ghana to host the whole world assemblies of God. That's a big deal. That's a big deal.
1: Ghana,
0: Obi, he is popularly known as Rob Definition. Yes, in the
1: Rob Definition.
0: Rob Definition.
1: Like almost what
0: he is a property developer and a lawyer.
1: Hey.
0: Who also hosts an annual all-white party during Christmas holidays. His younger brother is DJ Mensa. DJ, no? He has been actively involved in politics for many years and is one of the individuals who have been groomed in Madina.
1: And you know, so, NDC, Eko Tia Sien, Naso Muyi, Eriko Puku, as a flag bearer.
0: Yes.
1: We said, the Hotbaba Bedaho.
0: Sure.
1: Na Afi, Eye Fuku, young man, we are Obahana, Obe draw the map.
0: Yes.
1: I have no.
0: Yes.
1: Or at this time, we'll see me.
0: Afi, no,
1: Opposite see me. But I said, or Teddy Wetro.
0: Or say, Eric Bessia.
1: Oh, say, two people with you. I don't want to
0: go. Eric, the Anyadio Bessia call him Pinibu.
1: Well, and you know.
0: Honorable Eric Puku.
1: And I'm going to go. You know, and for instance, Obiti said, Papa, who says, oh, about chairmanship, no. Chum. Oponfosu.
0: Yeah, Oponfosu.
1: Another credible person in our politics.
0: Former MP for Wasam and Feast.
1: And former, I think, local government.
0: Yeah, local
1: another
0: government.
1: Another credible person in our politics. Yeah. Very credible. Yeah. You know, into,
0: but I just, he's coming up against the might of Ni Lante
1: Vanderpoy.
0: Yes.
1: Owombi.
0: And Ni Lante. Ah, and I will pull it up.
1: Owombi.
0: So, but Ni Lante.
1: Oi. Okay. Hey, Florence Nightingale.
0: Florence Nightingale. You could see saying higher sempa 94.7 from a mine kwabna santini ye ten and cano. Ye be kosuna ye di and komo. But a man mentioned say, you know, the High Court in Accra, General Jurisdiction 1, threw out the defamation suit brought by Honorable Alexander Kwame Afenyomaki against lawyer Sami Jemfi. Court Nitrimua, the writ now was incurably defective, it was incompetent, and it doesn't invoke the jurisdiction of the court. Ain't it? What it means is, as we speak here, there is no process before the court, against lawyer Sami Jemfi, unless the plaintiff, in this case, Honorable Afenyomaki, decided to file a fresh writ, fine, or if he decides to want to appeal the decision of the High Court, and there he has that opportunity as well. In Timoma Yenshenen, so enche yene lawyer for Sami Jemfi in this particular suit, no ABD and Komo, yes, enti yene piwak for area. Who speak to lawyer Koku Abuchi Ewo Ahomane. So in the Piwak Natural Health, Obapa Asiedua be cancer Ewo studio ha. Obapa ete saying?
2: Yeah, nyamia dome
0: mwe. Bibi ekwe.
2: Oba de nada roma.
0: Yeah, da nyamia se. Yeah, da nyamia se. Yeah, da nyamia se.
2: Na onswe.
0: Adumia.
2: Dinankupanse.
0: Adumia. 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
2: 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e wo 0248 92 88 24 3P Garlic Mixture, a drobia, send a meeting can, and fancy just so. For general well being, a quiet dessert, what do you bank? Kuni, fufu, you know, if you sweet after meals, and wanting me, then Kunya, who did the fufu, can I call down? Do I call down? When your biscuits be an answer, when your tea be an animal, wanting me now, and only three, you know. So one more a bow, a woony pejum, and so 3P, a fantasy, and a fence, you know, send a meeting can, and a busumio system. Was any power cobbin in our home, me on the Emma one day, and what they call by the year Juma, and they talk about side the year Juma, the Neska freedom. So, me know of my wounds me answer the worker and found coach muscle. Unum tripia, be boost to meal system, no eddy amount, and I have that pressure. Ubo was saying a yardy and patcho, fatrific galic machine, so far non pet, and no yardy abium, and I would dry the amistral. Nadin can you sooner good nurse, and nobody temperature and a peculiar pet, and sana the eddy would a good team, or bear boon and sana yassi, and Janan and Nusu a brinum. 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0248 92 88 24 0248 92 88 24 and that's a 0201 00 0021 0020021 keep garlic mixture there. Naturally fantastic. Organic.
0: Ba pa se do an yet ten can it number CBO 0248928824 0201 00021 0201 00021 0201 00021 0201 00021 0201 00021 0201 00021 0201 00021 0201 00021 0201 00021 0201 00021 0201 00021 0201 00021 0201 00021 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Why?
2: Smithers.
0: It could see Saints the higher Sempa FM. After this short break, you betwa jumedi no eso. Monchanye. Okay. Ansana no. Ma minfa we no in treman sana. Ya co break. Me pato kel charcoal toothpaste. Unye bin fen to chi was send da bomodin nema wonsa into me and kebi. 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Eboa pa. 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Asempa FM so enye. In the Samara Company Limited. 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Ma yenche na yenye encomo we in freeho and sana yadani and hua bani edi discussion segment no etumi edi abremo asempa FM. So mini akwa better saying Prince Majel.
3: Bibia boko.
0: So last week na moba ha no.
3: Me pacho wan.
0: Amam for frame o there.
3: Me pacho wan.
0: Sir.
3: Pacho wan.
0: Wow. Na omo frame omo follow up ba beto there.
3: Me pacho wan.
0: Mo di bebre akwa site.
3: Me pacho wan.
0: Yedanyame ase. Enti Saturday we so mo be sen akwa site.
3: Me pacho wan. Be o bibia be ko e be ko different side. Bibia site na e ko Saturday we no. Bibia na o mama ye na sase no ya asa o.
0: Ei.
3: It's in person.
0: How do you know him?
3: Mpachowai.
0: Hey, the Shy Hills one.
3: The same Shy Hills, but you call different location.
0: A different location.
3: Mpachowai. Oh, okay. The same Shy Hills.
0: Okay.
3: Yeah.
0: Okay. Wow.
3: Yeah.
0: That's nice. Then how's the motor on the same?
3: 20,000
0: per plot.
3: Mpachowai.
0: 70 by 100.
3: Mpachowai.
0: Hey, I don't go far between you now.
3: Mpachowai. It's in person. Me far kwenye we tsunami da. We tifun you now say.
0: Sure.
3: Any platform we in person me do PBRC. Mbinu mtu mi baye, omu di omu soveye nina baye.
0: Hey.
3: Mpacho wanyi. 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
0: Oh, wow.
3: Ube tu mi hindi usoveye aba, se u ni masasi ni mwa. 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
0: Yes.
3: 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Yeah,
0: 100%.
3: Yes. Inti
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3: 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Ude hindi ya nyan tonye bet.
0: Aha.
3: Mpacho, omu baye.
0: Oh. Wow, but that's interesting.
3: Yes.
0: Is this here new place na mo kwanye hii?
3: Onusu ye Shy Hills.
0: Okay.
3: Onusu ye Shy Hills, but onu wo asuchari kwanye so.
0: Oh, okay.
3: Yes. Yeah.
0: Okay. And onusu ye the same price?
3: The same price, promotion, the same price.
0: 20,000.
3: 20,000 na. ni amount free document.
0: Yeah.
3: Ni
0: yeah.
3: 30 bags of cement. 30 bags of cement. Ni amount scan patcho
0: wine. Oh, that's nice. And also 70 by 100.
3: 70. Yes, that's in 70 by 100.
0: Acquired them be my BBA.
3: BBA.
0: Layout.
3: BBA. BBA.
0: Oh, well, that's nice. Prince Majel.
3: Asasi Pafi.
0: It is apart from Shy Hills Honor. Obi baby, baby, full phobia, and also move you.
3: Pacho,
0: Chopoli. Chopoli. Chopoli. Chopoli. Chopoli. Ufri. Ufri. Central University.
3: Yes.
0: Uko Wenima.
3: Uko Wenima.
0: Chopoli.
3: Chopoli.
0: Yeah.
3: You'll be so.
0: That's how the way be you.
3: Asasi Kradi, see a Kradi.
0: Yeah, what the way be
3: you. Unya, unya, sasi wo. Unya, sasi wo.
0: It is how the animals motor on the same.
3: Yet only 40,000.
0: Send me a new promotion.
3: A new promotion.
0: A honso mu akese like obi pe
3: once hon mu ye rani promotion ye hon e start ye promotion no inti ye rani do baby no ene ye jae ye
0: okay
3: aha na I say say na ye ye juma ne city ye no say ye team no ma ye kwan say ye nko asasi we so a omo ma ye fa ni say 200 acres
0: sure
3: na ya ye ho ejuma
0: okay
3: land surveyors for aba if we come land commission no be ye ho ejuma ni nyina ma ye na we focusing on that one na ya ton inti say ono sa and sana omaka say okay ye bie mu asama mu bio enti yes assassin wo assassin dey wo bebre but ye sorry na ye ka say ye like we are entering and selling no ye ye no step by kakakakakakaka say na obi abenya ni die mpacho an ye
0: oh fantastic enti and the Shy Hills and Achopoli and no one
3: any dawa
0: dawa okay industrial
3: industrial mpacho an
0: oh and the ones were how be come on.
3: Yeah, yeah, yeah, yeah, yeah, yeah, Gallywood, Nechi.
0: Nechi. Ah, Gary, we won't call some movie,
3: movie, movie, movie, movie, movie, movie, movie, movie,
0: movie,
3: movie,
0: movie, movie, movie, movie, movie, movie, movie, movie, movie, movie,
3: movie, movie,
0: movie, movie, movie, movie, movie, movie, movie,
3: movie, movie, movie,
0: movie, movie, movie, movie, movie, movie, movie,
3: yes,
0: yes,
3: yes, yes.
0: Oh, that's cool. And also the NES saying,
3: also 40,000.
0: 40,000.
3: Pacho Ai.
0: Mm. You see, are the Adoma that's only a Shy Hills.
3: Shy Hills. Only a promotion.
0: Promotion. 20,000.
3: Mpacho wine.
0: Ubenya o document.
3: Document free.
0: Mansum be any assassin.
3: Be any or. Next, me say me anytime I ban, go for no ma ban, no ma ye full payment.
0: Yes.
3: Say document here with them, be banana me that show.
0: Yeah. Oh, that's cool. That's cool. It is a Obi Pemachi Kwaya on your day.
3: Mpacho ye check Kwan or Ashama.
0: Ashaiman, okay.
3: Ashama traffic light.
0: Yes.
3: Yeni Lina Pharmacy. The same building,
0: okay.
3: Baby, and a stone boy in the shop, old one, the one, yeah. One man. I ever, but you
0: oh, okay. And this Saturday, more than four call site.
3: This Saturday,
0: time being
3: 7:30 now. Call
0: 7:30.
3: What child is 7:30?
0: Into a bio interested, be amra,
3: bra, free,
0: monfan and call site,
3: but you
0: okay. Or question in the Niger, who are now for your
3: no baby, Tian, but you
0: oh, that's cool. That's cool. And I am asking you, from a number, and it's true.
3: Okay, Pacho, you. Me Pacho, you were two numbers.
0: Okay.
3: Me Pacho, a number near 055.
0: Okay.
3: 7111. 078.
0: Okay. Sizes will be you.
3: 0557. 111078.
0: Okay.
3: And it was 055-7111 079.
0: Okay. See, and also will be you.
3: 0557. 0557-111. 079 Bakuye 8 and the Bakuye 9.
0: Bakuye 8 and the Bakuye 9. That's right. Obi Tio from a brutre na opese unya sasnibi na mua musi dine or soma na moye no so.
3: Mepacho ye bibia. Yet missi dine. Yet missi dine. Yet ton building materials. Yet ton bibia ye bibia.
0: Oh.
3: Bachelor.
0: That's nice.
3: Bachelor.
0: Okay. And it's our brochure and a wood TMA, a Prince Majel, and a wood your monk. And the company now around for how long?
3: Yeah, quite 7 years.
0: Oh, 7 years.
3: In Bachelor.
0: And as over Munya issues, be out with Obia.
3: Davy.
0: Very credible.
3: 100%.
0: Prince Majel. Chale, my Nina, my Nina. Ain't he a dasm, Bachelor Assassin, Shy Hills, Chopoli, and Adawa. Chopoli, any dawa, the 40,000 per plot. Shy Hills, the promotion, Adoma Daso, 20,000 per plot, 70 by 100, standard plot. And a omo eton, so who name Shy Hills, sir? Ufri Akra, Udru Ufamotowe, ne so. Na Uchem Akwa Kosombo, Uberu we was a monkeys at the car crying on our monkeys be bray a on the shy hills assassinate dasso greenery no kama. Last week omode video by ma ye de etroso very very nice land a assassin a wutra unko fele baby a we are now starting your foundation. Now when I was saying, "Inti munko kopebi na monto." For number the two, you are finally
3: 0557-111-078.
0: Okay.
3: 0557-111-078. 0557-111-079. 0557-111-079.
0: Yeah, that's it. Why? Best answer in Komobi.
3: Pacho yo. Yeah, that's it. Me that's it.
0: Eko si say you say hire Sempa FM. Yentie we mraye ba discussion segment no. Yeah, they two almost. So have a fantastic evening.

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4: What happens when Ghana's brightest young minds go head-to-head? 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This is strategy. This is confidence. 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The future belongs to those who are ready for it. And the next generation of investors is already making its move. National Investment Quiz. 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

0: example, say a quantum with them. 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
1: You cry, you see, throw a top a year 20 inches. 3 days, yet, Mimpy, where are you grow?
0: Any T, Tiabuchenko, Akuqua Manqua, Akuntejo, Eddie Bro was Sempa, 94.7 FM. So,
2: you remember that I say, you know, woman on it. You almost see a cra, you almost see a hunu, yes, you are here. You know, it's a cabum.
3: Memory Debia, a bonusia, a permusia, a question of what you change your home, our approach, said the Akuhu, any diabetrufi, the Yahu, near her, the Ye, near the Abba, the Yeno, and you can say,
2: yes, abrochin kuma na dim tintim pa
0: ye bere no ma hodo a e won performance so a ye betimi dia bo gana amna fane to ma pefra o manyi buntu na ha bot sign passport won sensem ni nyina ye de bro e wa abrochin kuma djumadie yi mu ye besa so mu akwanya no wa chere wadwe
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0: couple years, God has been good. Ekra fomo we are siya fane nyinara. On the 24th of October, no, ye nyinaya ko breaking yok. Niyako celebrate ye 18th anniversary. At ye 8 a.m. to 4 p.m. Mama Zimbi Foundation, Breaking Yok Ministry International, in collaboration with New Crystal Hospital, presents the 18 years celebration. Dano, ye pay ye free hair screening and have a breast screening. And ye free. Ye wuhiane wu have insurance. TSC Esther Eba, Jayana Beba, Kobirana Eba, Minister Alice Eba, Breaking Yok Band Eba Boye Nyom, First Lady U.S. Honor Silver, Ubedidi, Ubediasa, Nyamisem Kaho, Efutso Kaho, Ekwanshe Samsu Ekaho, Achadiano, Eye Bubuja. Kehunu se Eye Free, na 24th October, dear, 8 a.m. to 4 p.m. Emo Breaking Yok Ministry International, Eye Surprises and Kwa. Yapwafuni, Bell Beverages, GTP, Indomie Testy Tom, Last Hour Catering Services, Game Park, Minata Cocoa Boutique, Zam Ice, Cosmo, Mini Mia Chomo, Kellogg's, D-Digital, JRA Cosmetics, Lash Hair, XSL Randall, Media Partners, Adum FM, Mega TV, Asempa FM, Adum TV. 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With us, say.
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5: 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For hala GH so eto Samsung A07s. Wo betumi so etua ne kakran kakran. 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
9: Face off the Nkaibo Kessie Biaba. A fade, a duhama who drum a nija hono. A buy an ultra concentrate bottle for fronim. 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Crani wabi a yam of front to me for one sanka.
10: Obuten sim no. So say the what do?
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0: Debbie, you need a toothpaste. 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

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And Suruman Fufrobi Bepie. Your voice, your talent, your moment.

0: She said, yeah, it will be a idea. And so she knew something.
1: Mary Potts no him.
0: Minya, what's the name of the And so she knew about him. As a proof of business with you, be one. I mean, why, yes, I guess I never could know. The Biani had been for Frau, and so I'm on two Bianim. Also, be a dean say, and yes, some drain when you. Hey, yes, Cassam. Bills were waiting here. Many comments, no manchia view. 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Bills say, and stroke craft. For Ghana card, be apply and they are. 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Bills. For Sika Samu how you know the dying.
2: But I better give my
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0: si nyina emu akasi a ewosa wuti biara asempa yetia e na obetino asempa yetia e ye kase bo a ye de brawo e wo asempa fm enwe no nsia empire mu 6:30 sharp ensema hudwa esisi ye hu ye ni nyina ye de brawo asempa yetia e ye straight to the point essence asempa yetia
1: daddy You know how I'm going to be a fashion designer one day?
2: Mm-hmm.
1: And you know how you always say money doesn't fall from the sky?
2: Mm-hmm.
1: And you know how much fashion school costs?
2: Mm-hmm.
1: I don't want you to say you don't have money when the time comes. So I have a plan. Ecobank Junior Saver Account. You open it for me today. We put small money every month. By the time I'm done with school, the money will be plenty.
2: Mm.
1: Yes. So what do you say? Daddy, I want to hear yes.
3: Yes, yes.
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1: asempa yetia Banyansa fusu wo munye wan kana sam. Tema futu sam kakrewa supreme.
2: The National Pensions Regulatory Authority, NPRA, is the regulatory body of the pensions industry in Ghana, ensuring the compliance of the three-tier pension scheme, being the mandatory basic national social security scheme, first tier, managed by SNET, a mandatory fully funded and privately managed occupational pension scheme, second tier, and a voluntary fully funded and privately managed provident fund and personal pension scheme. Employer enforcement has been beefed up, and therefore, we are entreating all employers to enroll their workers onto the first and second tier mandatory schemes and pay their contributions. Failure to do so will result in prosecution. NPRA, ensuring retirement income security.
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3: Ninety Tiabuchen Como, Aqua Manqua, Akuntejo, Eddie Bro was Sempa, 94.7 FM. So,
5: you dream me, Dan, I say, you know, Muaman on it. You almost see a cacra, you almost will hunu, yes, yatia, in your etnasia, near Cabo.
6: Memory Debia, a bonusia, a pemusia, a question of what you change your home, our abruce, said the Yakuhu, any diabetrufi, the Yahu, near her, the Ye, near the Abba, the Yeno, and you can say,
5: yes, I abrochin kuma na dim tintim pa
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7: Robert David me kaso fi Germany
8: Kobe okay. 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
7: cost of the word for abrochin kwa o mu e wa amana ne nemu o mu ase amana no dia na o mu tipie no mu kura na aso program no mu aso project mu e nwanwa
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0: Hey, gambling when you're true, into channel wash ye mu, and yama wana winding fi dun watchy. 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
1: Contestants ning na die so ye bako. 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Nasi track and corner jomu jinemu so munchiramu bobra.

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Still! Phone pa pa pa! Is he here?

0: couple years, God has been good. A crop for more we are seeing Fanenyinara on the 24th of October. No, Yenyinaya ko breaking yoke. Yako celebrating your 18th anniversary. 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
2: She said, "Yeah, yeah, to be hard, yeah." 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
3: Me report no one here.
2: Minya, we should be no pursue ye. 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The Biani had been for Frau, and so I'm on to be any. 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
1: masomo asempa 94.7 FM ekosi sen dwumedie ena wasugusu a wutie na ma ye na munyina ase na ye nsan mama kwa babio emfa momra dwumedie so 5 o'clock on the dot and the honorable Collins owusu amankwa 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mo messages ni bi enche me mesremo mo a mo hwen e wo YouTube wo message bia a obetimi e de asende ye begemre na yakan e de amamo mo nso a mo birthday dedications no we are still in the month of October, that special month in the year into a birthday dedication bia obetimi dia fa your WhatsApp number ni 0548443523 0548443523 Now, Obi, good afternoon. Please educate me. What is the difference between a deputy chairperson and a commissioner? I'm taking Rashid. Ewo Tema Gulf City. In the Constitution, Claire said the commission will be made up of a chairperson, two deputy chairpersons, and a four other commissioners. The constitution says a four other commissioners. And those other commissioners are paid an allowance to be determined by parliament. But I wish a commissioner na or no ne rank at a court of appeal justice. And deputy commissioners no high court justice rank. Ain't your mono are the main day-to-day managers of the Electoral Commission, the chairperson and the two deputies. No, the other ordinary commissioners, and they are not in part of the day-to-day running of the commission. I think that's really what the difference is. In the issue, to say, my example, be to say, Professor Apiahene, only a commissioner, but I know be to say, Eric Bosman, or a deputy chairperson. That's really what the difference is. Let me see the other ones we have here. Nafi Yentwaso. Obi, good afternoon. Omain Hine should rather consider doing PhD in IT. George Quarton in Adenta. that's interesting. Obi, good afternoon. The same president who condemned the previous government for such appointment has now taken similar actions, including removing the chief justice. This double standard is just too much. Ejakwejo Ewa Dallas in Texas. This one says that Obi kindly wish a belated happy birthday to Emanuela Amanimo Ochere. Inside Mamubi from your sister Ajua Akuto Ochere and the rest of your siblings, your mom Jibodi and all your loved ones. Special regards to Isaac Asamoah of Elephant and Castle in London, Master P. Kobe Ment, Mosh Perry Palmer and Don Roma and Afi St. Bone, all of them inside the United Kingdom. Master P in London, Edie, and no. Thank you. Obi, please. I'm listening to you and Omaihene. In fact, Honorable Kwachio Fosu's statement on his defense on the appointment of the lady to the EC is unfortunate, condemnable, and politically immature. I think the president, for that matter, the government should set up with his appointees to be mindful of their actions and utterances. Let me see. We say the irony of deceit. The person who led an accountability campaign yesterday is running away from accountability today. Shaking my head. Clement Opoku Jemfi, popularly known as Kwame Poku, CID. Obi, Good afternoon. Thanks for your good works. I've taken keen interest in what Omanhene said about MPP and NDC. The hard fact is that our destiny has been entrusted into the hands of NDC after the malice they spewed on the Akufo-Addo Bawumia government, only to come and be doing worse. Because for almost 2 years, absolutely nothing to show, especially their promises that swayed the conscience of the Ghanaian youth to vote for them. We are now becoming hopeless. 24-hour economy completely lost. Women's World Bank, Yamutu, demolition here and there. NPP is here to serve. So let's give Dr. Bawumia the chance in 2028 to lead with principles. Munkaila Jonas Edia Ewa Kerry Nidia Odia Breye Eni. Obi, for qualification for EC deputy chairs, consider qualification for High Court. Okay. Thank you. Into 0548-443-523. Yeah, WhatsApp number no and no. Into Munshanenso Mfa MIN. Let me inform our listeners. Say uyo be a ulsa e how pa a drobia by a friend ulsa tamfo a haxa mixer and a haxa capsules. Ain't ulcer is caused by bacteria be a friend H. pylori. Say inya kwaiko unipe diemua a mau suffer from constant heart bends. Was a woody viana obosa show bloating. 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You know, ne shesha w konsa and more. In the symptoms nibi and on the echse H. pylori and mwa ni be re wipe diemu. 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Now we dear a oba papa sardine. It's probably the most sought after sardine in homes across the country. And a obapa tomato paste and so a wujaso. A original tomato paste yakra edia free Europe abba. A pure red, highly nutritious, solid. Nini nansuni ye. Easy to open. Unya ten kata nese kan bia. Eh dia wo chen ya se na ebie na wo na o sen no. Open do 0302-668357. Africa Obapa product. Or se wara wo be check. This one says Obi. Note that the umbrella, which is the NDC, has lost its bearing. Smart bagida osuhum. Hi, Obi. Even if President Mahama appoints Chairman Asiedu Nketiah and Madi Jibril as the EC chairperson and deputy, still, Dr. Bawumia will surely win the 2028 elections, so we are not afraid of the NDC and their EC appointees. Abele Nungwa. Hi, Obi. Good afternoon. I've been totally against the executive president appointing EC chairpersons in our constitution. How can fairness, impartiality, and justice prevail when an issue arises that goes against the interest of the ruling government who appointed the EC chairperson? Appointments based on political affiliation rather than competence, merit, and integrity undermine public confidence in our institutions. Such politically motivated appointments should not be encouraged or entertained in a democratic society. Mad Lion is an Ahafo Shidim. Hi, Obi. Please, can you help us understand the traffic regulations while all our lights are not working? And they want to implement, example, Ablekumatu Awoshi Road. I am Adam from Kasua American Town. Into the new road safety regulation, the man in charge of education at the Ghana Police Service, Ebeba Studio, na afe yatriyebo etime akonseminim. Hi, Obi. I want to wish my lovely dad, Elder Sintim Edubafo, National Financial Manager, Church of Pentecost, US of A happy birthday. 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Intene papa birthday, Elder Sintim Edu Bafo. You are a year old today. Happy birthday to you. God bless you for every sacrifice, every lesson, every time you put in without complaining. It's our prayer that God will bless you with long life, good health, peace. You deserve the best of everything. I love you, and I am so proud to be your child. Happy, happy birthday, Daddy. Auntie Mark Sintim Edubafo, and Odi Weakwamane Papa, Elder Sintim Edubafo, on the US of A. Hi, Obi. This one says, Obi, the hotels and recreational facilities that were meant to benefit from initiatives such as Dirty December, Beyond the Return, and other tourism-related activities are among the properties that have reportedly been demolished by the same government. So the minister's comment is very much expected. It appears that the tourism minister nowadays speaks in a manner intended to gain favor with certain people within the government rather than addressing the real issues in her ministry. Isaac Esuman Ewo Achimota. Okay. Obi, the same contractor is working on the Adenta Dodowa Road. Joseph from Adenta. Okay, into your patch. Said Maripoma is doing the in Sawem to Pokwase Kwaina. Ono Asaye Motorway. The Akratema Motorway. And after your Chimua Dodowa Kwaina so. And also Ono Ena Eye would get confirmation on that one. Hi, Obi. A happy birthday to my lovely daughter, Kezia Nyakutria, who is a student at Stemag International School, Kronom Kwapra in Kumasi. Wishing her God's protection, wisdom, and good health, and above all, long life. Daddy loves you more. It's from your father, Richard Tria, in Hemel Hempstead, which is in the United Kingdom. I say, Obi, we are brutal. Minya Richard, Mijiudi too much. Have a good one. Make us say, Honorable Collins Uswa Mankwa Atnase, or ye former MP, Ewo Menshia North, or ye former member of the ECOWAS Parliament, and or ye former chair of the Government Assurances Committee. Honorable Mebua.
2: Enokre.
1: Bibi Eko Yedia.
2: Nyame Adomo. Obinie.
1: Honorable Collins Uswa Mankwa. No, we're brutal.
2: We're brutal. I think I'm basically for re-election. And I'm going to get a home kakra. Say, say, no, bogu mungo.
1: Sir?
2: I'm telling you. That's what I think I'm going to say. I was graduating from Dead Good. to dead a crocodile. Crocodile, you moan, you skin, you didn't know what say. What you say? What say, who are chinching it? Tis a dear. I somewhere to whom will grow one of the lawyer, and yeah, he's a
1: sir, or the Juma shall point teeth and sound more year, Juma.
2: Oh, no, I'm on.
1: Ah,
2: Wham.
1: Jomahama point teeth.
2: Oh. Obi, by CPA, yeah, Juma be. Committee for Public Accountability.
1: Okay.
2: Yeah, Juma be na. Once I mean, I always try to distinguish facts.
1: Yeah.
2: And assumptions, and you know, me per se, you na yeah, the mixing up
1: correction way in trim will be the message by Sir Mary Pullman and that air adenta do the work. I've just received information from the Ministry of Roads and Highways, Nipa Okasa Edema, Honorable Governor Kwame Agbuja, our Minister of Roads and Highways. It didn't Kojo Dankwa Kojo say Obi, the adenta do the road is being constructed by Oswal Investment Limited in the Oswal NAA Denta Dodowa Road. Kojo, thanks so much for the information. I would am I here that say papa papa. Yes, honorable.
2: Kojo de Kojo Mamu de Ohima Juma na o ye.
1: Ne hold yes or boy Juma.
2: Oh Kojo boy Juma no well was I my contentino.
1: Yeah. There's a way student hunde no ma can ashew.
2: Oh na ma me not nan so. Onze Kojo ye obia he has something to offer.
1: Yeah.
2: Except to say, sir, he's in wrong party. Mm-hmm. You know, there be a none idea. Dene conform kakra. Na se uja no pa niema onimu. Honestly, Governor Abuja is lucky to have him as NPA.
1: And
2: ne Juma ne so oye. Juma ne de oye. Yes, see, I know about no abe
1: correct.
2: It's true. Yes, and that contractor ne so oye sa stretch no. From Adenta de ko Doduano. Ne Juma ne fe.
1: Oh, sir.
2: Juma Nefe.
1: Now, I started to go bitumen.
2: Why, yeah. Ufri, Fafrahano de corner, a corner saying on your right, and the Gemsa Wagua, Atra, Regiman Gray, Searchlight City, or no, sir, Junction, or no, what they call, or the Gemsa Way drum ring here, crab, the other. On the end time, because I'm a Juma no dear. A corner more, Macano, you've been your time near by contractors, and so. Adwumatan tan ye bi muti me ye kwan ye wiabo na ehu ti se balloon and we're going to name them and shame them and no I'll have time for contractors.
1: What is Alice name
2: ever? Yes, road contractors no. Ye ye be kan obi a omo a minim omo a say minister ba quickly no ma assemble omo ne ma nyina. I mean sa adanko dada dre no. I don't think it's right. Inti no we have time your bow din ni abo adwuma ye di amao. Any said your adwuma no esiko because there should be value for money.
1: It's true.
2: And yeah, no, dear, we'll come to that.
1: Until
2: road sector, how no may work a cracker.
1: Oh, okay.
2: Uh-huh. But because my counter or honinty. Now, exam the doors, no? So, my appointment of my penny, Mahamakoy.
1: Hey, ECD. I'm
2: Bradin Yankopo. Hey!
1: Ade.
2: Media, I'm highly petrified, though.
1: I didn't hear.
2: Obi.
1: Mm-hmm.
2: Abaya ne diye minim no kakra.
1: Okay.
2: Yeah, because minim nyana ne wo uni.
1: Oh. Okay.
2: In fact, started level 100 kra diye. Na minim nyana ne wo philosophy class. Okay. Inti no focus group discussion ni adi adi no. Meti makase minim no. Oh. Enana. Beyond a memo, me am now for phono. A mark a crown, me am for phono. So I almost second, and now a
1: okay.
2: Million new womb.
1: Okay.
2: Until me name no.
1: Oh, okay.
2: I am in him no pa. Name so no come me join linguistics any philosophy. Oh. But me may join sociology.
1: Oh, okay.
2: Aha. Uh-huh.
1: Okay.
2: And tea, and I'm here philosophy. And tea, me name no. And now, where you be at or do NDC.
1: Emilia.
2: No? Emilia shed our special love for NDC. Because the one who see dot thing. Once I mean I'm a member of Tesco. And no so thing no cream. In fact, a man na way back na omo met me as a student politics, no.
1: Yes.
2: Once I know she was also actively involved in SRC.
1: SRC politics.
2: Politics and Kasa. Huh. And a drew baby and not yen na ye debate. If I made my first debate, oh, University of Ghana, na many Fred Agbenyo. So, Fred Agbenyo, Emilia Efi Agbenyo.
1: Oh,
2: connect the dot. What you say? Aha, and see, me can say. Wa born a bra.
1: But who name the lady a juman who beats my or the competence? No?
2: Oh, sir, and no, the sign and car requirement in Eka.
1: Yes.
2: Notwithstanding, you are dealing in a hook and yenin and a fatai. Oh, she's an activist, political activist. Into what the neighbor a very sensitive position be at his electoral commissioner. Was a honey, a honey, a man, you
3: know, as FM.
2: Under the 1992 Republican Constitution, the president is enjoined by Article 70, Clause 2 of the Constitution, yes, to appoint a electoral commission and the deputies. Now, Ushemua, appointment, there are certain requirements. Because zooming into Act 451, that is the Electoral Commissions Act 1993.
3: Yes.
2: Now, and also Article 43 of the Eka say Oman Penini and the 2 million one who say well yes appointment,
1: yes,
2: acting on the advice of the Council of State.
1: Yes.
2: May you sure pass appointment with your man penini here, you know. Well, most Council of State are money.
1: I didn't hear.
2: Because you see, so but Council of State are money pa no more share ye. Emma, my penny years appointment me new idea. Any me di Council of State one yao. You see, advice though a advice giving body,
1: mm-hmm,
2: but you see when you talk about Omo advice now, not a be a literally say be a footwork. Omo di no ye thoughtful suggesting.
1: Yes, but Supreme Court I can say any binding.
2: Any binding because it used to be binding. Mm-hmm. Over 1957, Governor General ne 1969. Then head of state in the Omo the NDA, na constitution here clear on that. Mm-hmm. Say, yeah, the footwear more so the year, Juma. But what I'm suggesting is, Oman Penini appointment to Oye again. The Oye, the most dangerous element, say, see, apa, mm-hmm, at Electoral Commission, mm-hmm, Dr. Asamoano. Dr. Joseph Kweku Asamoano, Oye, dangerous. I'm telling you. Afi di eni swa.
1: Na se asamwano no
2: oye. Wakwa ba. Ono oba no. Me chese wakwa ba oba no. Wamo blow no de ba o.
1: O de venom
2: na
1: eba.
2: Na wo kasa wo jubi house no. Wan shana. Sina wakwa ba. Wan shana. Wa entokwa no de ba o. Chese. Ma minu kra konyana oteso no. We piana to form dada. O de share speech o meki. O de reforms o ba. O bi a wo ba be deputize. To assist the commission no. And then akwa a commissioner and then akwa ko yet say no be chire di odi e ba be fam. Don't forget say why director of electoral commission say a training center before.
1: Yes.
2: And say o juno ka say electoral commission no public confidence ne wo form a.
1: Into your back
2: question na me maybe say na just say na training na now the ma staff no ne wo ma no mo ko ye adwuma no. Na training be na na o de ma wo mo. Utie. 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E wasi edi ni kon hupa eye bema no. Former law lecturer no. Ken UST. Doctor Kweku Asamoano. We're very dangerous.
1: Ba onu momo oye system person.
2: Oh, wa kwa ba. Tie, wano wa kwa ba. O.
1: Yeah, he was transferred from headquarters to
2: Rich. Oko Kumati, yes. Oko Ashanti Rich.
1: Yes.
2: But I know all of them.
1: Yes.
2: Obi, I've been in this system for quite a long time. Me ni makuma odi abi remo. Me ni makuma odi abi remo. Ma me no na sisi we mobo. Electoral commissioner.
1: Okay.
2: Why mobile? Because they say in crash it's not safe. Me cry the me pese ye best am man estate protection bill. Because my man is not safe. In fact, who share NDC chairman cry echia no na. Say who zoom in the lens na obu my man ni chi. Eso no said na no. NDC national chairman. What did they mention? Would you go and look at the video? Analyze the video. Oh, boo, Jane, and or Ocean and Nina, or the Nenini Bunenichi. Go and check. Oh, my, your mother's home, Dima, Minenia, Mamma, Mena, the Jumanato. Because a coin, Dr. Bossman, cry fast, so a free one.
1: A resign.
2: A end this year, Juma. Oh, man, a catch a staff, Miss Mundinini, or small mamma call. Or dia home tears I know so or no akwakoye akoto anajuma so e kwa o mode maami we be famu sese no be hwe maami ne sa no emobbo
1: che
2: adjuma ne ma wo mo
1: oh
2: che adjuma ne mo because sese die na hwe minister is it minister for Jubilee House communication
1: Felix Kwachu
2: Felix
1: government communications
2: oh you see brofobi we no say there more balance it
1: then. Yeah. Tilting the scale.
2: Yeah. Nature say, all the one, I drink power, no be justify. Now the question is, none of the commissioners, and I know you're activist. None.
1: Open activist.
2: Well, covertly or overtly, no.
1: Mm-hmm.
2: None. Because the point is that, Dr. Bossman, they know more canon. He say what you say, but me, dear, me, Nimu say, I feed ye, me, any work campus in you know, take meetings in an okobi. What did they mention? And so, why Obabe, yeah, governance sector spokesperson, NDC, launching the manifesto 2024. Mm-hmm. Okona now profiling, Utimi, who say, or do NDC chain and Mawa home. Enti send the power in a yard man a juma says yan. What did they send the power yaman a juma says yan? Yea, and so can be my yang. Yea, Nimsa suggesting Bianu a bed, but yea, Nimsa won't be mine. But no, on your dense draws, I should say, you know. Asamoano, doctor, no. Horn was here, dear Nico, and I'm catching him. Because I know the SSCR crown or ban. 2 million for man a crown or no. Or I'll get you powers near to himself.
1: Or to be
2: or Chressa or Bayer reform or Bayer say just a. Now it's
1: Some
2: who tell me. My man is what you hold.
1: Onu koti Afro Barometer.

0: say de appear appear hene e buy that will be say appear hene or buy enti NDC no set is our standard no and then no same standard na kasa or bend you rules no to favor their appointment or my a very pathetic because our democracy must grow.
1: Okay.
0: And he say, call your name there. Adie pia. O condemn me, you know. There's no point, say, you best have better help you. Not business as usual. And I'm almost here, and I'm so here, yeah. I'm so here. And you know, I know the MPP is now. Because, say, you know, if you are not ready to correct the wrongs, and now say, a system, BFC, and then, yeah. And yeah, I don't see the point, say, Nanka Ghana for obey NPPS in the NDC.
1: NDC, upper.
0: There's no point.
1: Honorable Mamin Nase, my science rabbi, who be my mean tier or colleague, former MP, the Honorable Kojo Eduasari, yeah, say, we have a full house, Atik Mohammed, and so Abekayan Sa, Ewo Studio, ha. We say, Obi, the NDC's definition of reset is obviously doing absolutely worse than they complained about on every score. Such an obviously partisan choice to shepherd our democratic elections, it's a backward reset. My regards to the Western Regional Chairman, Ignatius Akwesi Efrifa. This is from Afari. Osiowo Tadisco down, and no, it was second day, Takrade. Obi, how many members of the EC were appointed by the NPP? If you check, six of the members are NPP appointees. When Bosman Asare and Tete were at the EC, these two gentlemen led reforms. When NPP was in power, Jean Mensah did not feel safe. And in NDC too, she's not safe. When will she be safe at all? Nanaya Achempem Jantua and Odiwe Apraying. Obi, ask... Nanaya O Jubilee House, presidential staffer. Obi, ask Collins if Emilia was the black lady we used to meet at Bush Canteen in the Premier University. Honorable Kojo Ba Ajeman, and Ononso Ebu.
0: Hey, Onua. I'm not going to buy a SRC building anymore. Oh, until now, yet to say.
1: Central Cafeteria.
0: Cafeteria opposite one.
1: Yeah.
0: I want to say. I mean, good old days. I mean, I heard
2: you.
1: Was it ready? I was out here. I was out here.
3: Before I'm a basso, last was it Monday or Tuesday?
1: Okay, and Wednesday. And I will come last week. Okay.
3: And on Friday, yes.
1: Okay.
3: Friday.
1: Okay.
3: Well, and I'm going for a friend and say, and then I'll call you Freddy Blair. Yeah, what people do.
1: Yeah, it's true.
3: You know,
1: he referenced something you had said here earlier when the conversation around the banner air quasars as in front of, and you, say you spoke as a former staff of the hotel. And you say some of the things you said in the poison atmosphere against the banner.
3: Obi, me could you do as I?
1: Who could you?
3: Me, yeah, Juma was in it.
1: That'd be when you're Juma was in it.
3: And to me, then I'm poisoning the atmosphere.
1: So, what's the one some now? Becoming.
3: Nibonia ya onu di e ene tata no, and he knows it. Who babies to fraud? About tonight studio, I was expecting you to ask. Who papa ne di e?
1: Paper on day. Send the ban assassin acquisition.
3: Aye.
1: I was on more document.
3: They were on the Oje. Oje.
1: So all about studio they were on fire.
3: This is Obi. Who person on the chair? Now they are about studio. Now they are about chair. This is my paper. We stress and we as soon as seen a sign. We in a year. You consent to me? Gee, any that. Obi, me a politician, okay? Mm-hmm. But me, in fact, me convenience and as a proximity to government
1: power.
3: And as a power, and koji bibi ne, knowing very well, say, and I forcefully, and ne, knowing very well, say, China, and who met me a basem, another government can come and cancel. What I don't know, hey, anonymity. Yes. And I said what I said based on what I knew, say, could happen. Yes, how will I know? Because me, when I'm here, Juma.
0: Are they proceeding to court?
1: He says they are speaking to their lawyer.

0: Aye,
1: Master Jai.
2: Bravo.
0: Oh, me a honour me age, man. The honey me, that one says, me, my shots here, get me a crazy hotel, no, from zero. We were the pioneers
2: staff,
0: pioneering staff. Some of us, we have some attachment. And when I became a politician, every now and then, they've been pushing for me to even come and chair their board because they know I understand almost system, you know, very well, almost staff and ceremony, they can't count better. But I push back because, you know, sometimes
2: FM.
0: You know, I just left.
2: But what's your friend? They are not Odiu Moyao Pao.
0: Look, that's his problem. Do you understand? You see, Obi, I'm saying, sir.
2: Yes.
0: What he did? Obi, imagine, sir, what you fear? What was I saying? This is Labadi, what?
2: Beach Hotel.
0: You can't beach, then you're patching. Some of your house and rooms overlooking the ocean, which gives you a different revenue. Then the next moment, someone comes to put up an edifice right in front of you, blocking your view, making your frontage, even unsafe for your guests.
2: But he says, go to the beach. They went to their allodial owners.
0: Yes.
2: And the Kokoji.
0: They left it so that they can keep the frontage, exactly. But sir, this one, what are you doing?
2: Because I want to say demolition where it started from. Say if we the La Palm side, for in quote encroaches,
1: almost started La Boma. La Boma, ho.
2: Oh, the La Boma,
1: they ban us. No,
3: La Boma, beach, La Palm.
1: No, what I'm saying is,
2: same,
1: you know,
3: no, on bedroom, and they're different.
2: La Boma, they only a task force now, after floods and some. And
3: which is also
2: another issue. But when they snit owners of the two hotels and they engage in national security, say, Nkofu and Kochi or Mo beachfront.
1: And I make sure, say, operations.
2: Yes.
1: Richard Japa. Any leaders are operation. Meba. Oh, yeah, La Boma, then. Meba. Oh, yeah, La Boma, then. Oh, yeah, La Boma, then. Oh, yeah,
3: La Boma, then. How many times have you gone to destroy structures? Emma, a honum niema.
1: Exactly.
3: I'm just saying, and who is different from La Boma de Ende?
2: Deal with La Boma de Ende. It's honorable.
3: And John Bechas as
2: well.
1: I'm not
2: hotels.
1: They're so now.
2: They're
1: not German. They're not
2: German. They're not German. They're not German. They're La Pleasure Beach. But 70 years ago, you know, and why did the hotel sit down for encroaches to be there? Now, one day, boom, what would it be?
3: Maybe they had not extended to be there.
0: They can answer that. I think on news file last weekend,
2: Yes.
0: They called him, and he handled that issue.
1: As Semper FM.
0: I'm talking about this Labadi beachfront issue.
2: Yes.
0: Obi, impunity is what?
2: When you say impunity...
0: Yes, because, you see, let me tell you one thing. And for me, I always say this. You ain't crying for what? Maybe you ain't crying. I've said it here over and over. Yes. My mother is gone. And one big disappointment I have in my own grand people. For me, I mean, my mother is crying. Ujama, you're almost...
1: I'm here,
0: Chamuton Papanan corner, sir. Then they heap pressure on small, small spaces, sir. And then that they are baby. What are they doing? They be pressuring
1: the baby. No, gaps, no.
0: It cannot continue. It cannot, and it should not. And somebody must have the balls to, as a government, to stop it.
1: Say some of the galam say NCC anymore. What they have baso?
2: And on my way.
1: Oh no, no, no. Tobo, yeah, tobo, yeah, there be tobo, tobo. There be any of your kinkan yano ni ebe kan huase. Walk off field.
2: Let him finish.
1: Aha, and today we have baso.
0: Come to Obi. It's no for me.
1: Galam say ne drop on eso.
0: I say no. Then la youth 114 ne yekika kan. They are going around looking for small, small species. Oba, I'll bet you kill you. They are going to oh, you have baby, yeah, man. Now, what do you have to see? Oh, Mr. Me tutu tinchinga. They are going to be a little bit of a
2: beach from. And now, almost I see permanent.
0: Massa, it's Obia, and the place is getting messier by the day. Are they Banana Republic or what? And then, you have a beach bearing a walk in your world.
1: Somehow,
0: beyond this country. Drive. Ah,
1: yeah, yeah,
0: land
1: yeah,
0: you know.
1: How much land,
0: you know? Huh? Know
2: you because Uko me call Sochi in Russia. Oh, every day.
0: Oh, sir. You see, sometimes
1: you have been
0: let's call
1: Russia.
0: A spade a spade.
2: Russian African Summit, somewhere in the year, 2019. Yeah, I think so.
0: Let's call a spade a spade.
2: Before COVID.
0: I didn't yet. And you, a former chairman of a party. Because you are wielding so much power. Right? It, you know, let me utilize that power today. Forget
1: it. Senior, maybe you're privy to documents. So happens, maybe.
2: Approved document.
0: Oh, say,
1: stool. Yeah, maybe name say stool, no?
0: Obi. They say, stool, mass, I say. Who the back call way now and what? I say, man, who to be swap?
1: Senior, the person say.
0: You understand? A stool can still give you a land. And Ghana
1: no, senior. Senior, may you privy to.
0: If you put your phone,
1: may you privy to documents. Yeah. Indicate.
0: Let people call him. Yeah. Now, how many people have been. Me and me, a victim. 40 plots. 40.
2: Multiple
0: sales. One single. See, I don't own it.
2: Oh,
1: I'm over Jay.
0: Master, Jay, someone. Sometimes you don't want to awaken emotions out of some of these things. Then you now see your Miami crop for.
2: But now the new land act need take care of Sadi.
1: No, but here, Juma, multiple says they overcome jail. No, but not first time.
2: It was not expressly stated in the act.
1: Now, the new act.
2: The new act not expressly criminalized.
0: No, but double grant has really been a land issues, people have gone through a lot. It's Uncle Wu Freddy Blade here. You don't, I told you right here.
1: Who is the biggest landlord in the state?
0: Who be poison atmosphere or whatsoever? You knew.
1: When you say buying any the biggest landlord, I'm buying
2: in this trouble.
0: It will be my friend on to chain. Let me deal with this matter
2: and to quickly deal with this. Yes, I'm here.
0: Hey, Obi. Agbenyo. Agbenyo ne prokety problem.
2: Agbenyo benya. Edin Agbenyo.
0: Yes.
2: Oh how?
0: Oh how, sir?
2: I don't think that people are saying it because of Nibi.
0: Me see, Agbenyo, within the FPP ranks, you know, Agbenyo no ne creative problem.
2: No, but Ukoma, I mean, Facebook page, the any Agbenyo ne creative problem. Ni post
0: now, Pastor Mubeka to say Agbenyo.
1: Lebe ya feel. Yeah, the enim no Emilia. Emilia, the enim abao.
0: No, Pastor Mubeka to say Agbenyo.
2: Ni post no, no, what says
1: why? No one end is me.
0: Ofu se, Mima, Ukofa, Mankwa, ne si Edubi betra, Ofu se kasa bi brebe.
1: Lebe na someone American, Ukwa someone no banya santini. Oh, you dangerous, you brother. Afino, an American no.
0: I think what is that same word? Yeah. Until now,
1: I'm going to say, as I'm one, the only time I'm a cratcher, Emilia. I'm telling you,
2: all those who have spoken that are not reference the post on Facebook.
3: Any actions?
2: Yes.
0: Do they have to tell you, sir?
2: Is he related to Fred Agbenyo?
0: Any Fred Agbenyo has an American. The name and where it comes from. Almost even standing there, maybe.
1: They're very young,
0: they oh, me, they're Makatro.
1: No.
0: Take it or leave it.
1: No.
0: Because you see.
1: The name has nothing to do with
0: it. I mean, come on.
3: Oh, you're in this year, not so you're in this.
0: No, you're in this year. What is wrong with that?
1: Oh, tell me.
0: Is there anything barring an NDC person from holding that position? Show me the text.
1: So these are some of the things I hear.
0: At that time, you quoted the same thing I am saying.
1: Okay.
2: And I also quoted the same thing.
0: And I think, what makes mine wrong?
3: That's the point.
1: Say yako yachi yo.
0: The thing I'm quoting, you quoted it.
2: He said the same thing.
0: So why are you worried?
3: Or even more.
2: No, maybe they are worried because you promised them reset.
0: Reset reaching your mamma parameters.
1: Hey.
0: Leave this out. It's not as you are going to say, this should be part of reset. Now,
1: Honorable, a prayer modi efforts on Temuda or home. Catch it
0: out. Temuda.
1: Temuda or home. A prayer modi efforts will crew one.
0: Look, this is a ruthless group of people. Eh? Put the eye, eh? I don't know, Nana, I catch or say. Under your regime, now easy boss, no. When are they guarding?
1: Just say no state protection.
2: State security, na.
0: Police.
1: And no, they depend. No, police. Or military police. Military police, na.
0: And when are guarding?
1: Na mama ni biya dem
0: mama. Bi sa o han e garden.
2: O ma withdraw and force.
1: Your private security I go know.
0: Do you understand?
1: And say
3: to mu reset
0: no na bi o
1: bi tu ma me na
0: under your own regime na mu fu say you have brought on your own person
2: yes
3: do you bring your own person is you your person
1: I don't know
0: why are you asking
2: oh mama
3: no we na woka
2: no ba mu aye na say onu so che mu
0: na mu ba mu person be ka
2: say let him
3: moderator
2: me pa ask you maninwe owie na mu so maka mu de honorable to
0: me say mu. Hey, you protected this woman with fear over corner. You are here, police, military.
2: But what was wrong with
0: that? Oh, have I said anything? There was anything wrong with it.
2: And baby, okay.
0: Sometimes I don't lose room. So he needed that amount of soldiers to guard her.
1: No, so
0: she was afraid of your government.
1: Yeah, your government. More and more threatening, I hear your man protection.
0: What's
1: your man state security?
0: No, no, man state security.
1: We gave her state protection.
0: Okay. Ah, okay. But I wouldn't want to be asking. And then, some security, you know, your teachers are the woman is working.
1: Mope cra, mope, mope, mope.
0: And not with your name,
1: mope cra, ne chef, ramunko in free field.
0: Our assumed jet, the woman around without any that air of your kind of saying, no freedom.
1: She's not a happy woman. She's not a happy woman. Because
0: the distinction I'm trying to draw to you. So even under that, I'll say your titi, no. Only a friend is saying, as much military and whatever protection, we see your titi.
1: What come I mean, I should demote me crampy.
0: Time I would think, say, or what freedom.
1: The security is at stake.
0: The time you thought you had freedom, you gave her how many soldiers? About 15 of them.
2: Now 50 that a bank of them.
1: Bangladesh police.
0: Well, who suggests I need dinner tea? No, didn't you see that? Oh, call a friend saying court. No,
3: you counted them and they were 50.
1: No, you see,
0: over 50.
1: When you are in election year. Now the stakes are high. It's only first year, Mama. I mean, state protection.
0: Let me conclude.
2: Yeah, conclude for me. You find that as a country appointees.
0: Yenina yem fa agree. Mean yeah me ya. A woman is all man fa amankwamba.
2: Amankwa. Amankwabe.
0: Oh no, like a name amankwa. Don't know your mankwamba. No man fa.
1: Wait, you are mischievous.
0: Oh man fa or say busu. And I am ya. Because that would have shut everybody down. I shut everybody up.
1: Nadia Ferija Yankana say man.
0: What is that? I want to go as a friend.
1: Hey.
0: No, no, criticize so for the work. I mean, results. But the man himself, and Obian himself, again, they do.
2: Obi, send me Musa or some poor question.
0: Yeah.
2: Obi, please ask Honorable Kojo Eduasare.
0: Obi, no, need him.
2: Remember, need him. Okay. Did he and his NDC also oppose Apiahene and Bossman because of their names?
0: What's
2: it? Osemosumu oppose Apiahene and Bossman because of woman Diana.
0: Oh, sir.
2: Weye. Probia Asante or office of the NPP flag bearer.
0: If things happen,
2: yes.
0: And you pick lessons from it.
2: Sure.
0: See, no more, yeah, you know. Yeah, so you had Felix. And you had to what?
2: To balance the scale.
0: To balance the scale.
2: Balance the scale with what?
0: With the lady that we brought. Period. You see, this MPP people, they think, say, they have a certain entitlement to initiate whatever they like.
2: They like.
0: The way they like it. And they can push it down your throat. You can't cough. You can't yawn. You can't do anything about it. Yet they cannot stand an equal measure of their own dose that they administer to other people. Don't you say?
2: Yeah.
0: And we, what wrong? Oh, that we are most spirited and you are more defending. And somebody defending. Somebody attacking.
2: System.
0: I thought you would have 10. I'm going to say, the Apiahene story is there. Mia, you know what I would have done? I would start with the Apiahene one. Condemn it. You see, I cried as I time nature. Do condemn it, cry now. At least people will use it. Oh, yeah, balance. But they leave it from their argument.
2: And
0: then they come attacking until you push that story back to them. I feel they start retracting. Masha, let's have a balance. Yes, no, yeah, yeah, principle.
2: Baba, the point about balancing the scale, no? Kind Ketsi, Professor Kweku Asarewa, a rundown of all appointment to the EC since 1992. And it makes interesting reading for education purposes. So we share from 2012 to 2017, President Mahama appointed Georgina Opokua Mankwa deputy chairperson, and offer Charlotte Osei as chairperson. Charlotte and Babe succeeded Afarijan after following his retirement. In the under Mahama, he appointed one chairperson and one deputy chairperson.
3: Two deputies, because Amadou Sule came Amadou to represent Sule. When Kantanka went on retirement, honor appointing.
2: Mind you, sir, Amadou Sule came under Mills.
3: So it was under
2: Amadou Sule
3: yeah.
2: came in 2012. Yeah.
3: That's true.
2: It was under Mills. And Mahama did two appoint one chairperson, one deputy.
3: Okay, yes.
2: And a president Akufo-Addo.
1: Is that Amadou Sule is not even a Juman Oye? Madina and Brantian. So,
2: in 2018, President Akufo-Addo, so, Jane Aduke Mensa following Charlotte dismiss removal. Yes, I think that's the word. And now, Osain for Samuel Tete, deputy chairperson. Of our Bosman Asare, deputy chairperson. Of our Ajua Esuama Abrefa as commissioner.
0: Right.
2: And the chairperson and two deputy chairpersons were appointed following Charlotte Osei, and Amadou Sule, and George Namankwa, Efri. Good. In 2023, and President Akufo-Addo appointed three additional, this time normally commissioners, in the offer Salima Ahmed Tijani, offer Dr. Peter Apiahene, and offer Reverend Ekwia Ofori Boateng. Reverend Ekwia Ofori Boateng. Akufo-Addo in the Tobo. Akufo-Addo appointed seven commissioners in total. One chairperson, two deputy chairpersons, four ordinary commissioners. His appointment covered all seven positions on the commission, although they were made at different times. Right. Because at the end of this, we'll be free. We'll say they are appointed. It so happens one and was your appointment. President Mahama Babiri and Afi where he was saying two deputy chairpersons to replace Bosman and Samuel Tete.
0: Yeah.
2: Samuel Tete retirement, Bosman resignation.
0: Why is one appointment of the appointment of two out of two, no,
1: Omumu Bakon,
0: your nemesis.
1: Debbie,
0: me point, they say one person, what can seven people, out of seven?
2: Seven, yes.
0: Okay,
2: yes.
0: It is for me, why should that be the an issue? Well, I'm a channel, and even the chairperson,
1: activist, is only a problem.
0: I think, sir, the important thing is for us to look at, focus on. The polling stations are in real elections and have yeah, kind of saying our systems are teaming, the transmission system
2: as a party,
0: as a political party. And if you can do that and do it well,
2: you don't mind Nipah or what's wrong.
0: This role, Nipah will be here to change anything.
3: All power. But to me, very timeline is crap. I'm catch up. That timetable, there has been instances. No, what I'm saying is the electoral system, no. Commissioner now or powers
0: to do what?
3: To change on a regulated electoral electoral management body.
0: Yes.
3: No, what I'm saying is or best say or best say
0: by doing what? By doing what?
3: In terms of operations,
2: by doing what to about a polling station?
3: Assemblyman, okay.
2: How would
3: that time? Cry. Yeah, this shit for specific elections. Cry. No, they vary. So not many things. No.
0: May say.
3: Me no be in a co elections that, and we know the way our money to be operated.
2: Honorable, I'm in here. I'm in here. Yeah, 30 seconds. 30 seconds.
0: What I want to end on is
2: yes.
0: Say who share who near my as a political party, right from your polling station. Now, transmission system.
2: Hey, solid.
0: But these days, we all don't rely on the EC system only. Yes. Political parties, you know, parallel.
3: Yeah.
0: Why not Pamujin? You
3: said you're
2: okay. In the 94.7,
0: No, honorable friend, 1 minute. One minute. What I'm saying is that. When Charlotte came, he declared the MPP
2: who declared
0: Charlotte or Bayer,
4: and she declared them winning.
0: I don't really declare them winning.
2: Sure.
0: When Adukwe came from the MPP, he declared who?
2: Mahama.
0: So what is your problem?
2: They don't have any. Oh, that's fine.
0: Yeah. What is your problem?
3: Our problem is the activist.
2: Obi, my attention. Hold on. My attention has just been drawn to an impression my friend Chief Collins Ousua Mankwa made on your show to the effect that Madame Afi Agbenyo is my relative. I wish to state, maybe it was inadvertent, but I wish to state.
4: I saw Obo the
2: Fred. I say Obi Fred Agbenyo.
3: Bisanese. The first debate. Ask him. Ewo University of Ghana. One why?
2: How does that answer this question?
3: No,
2: let me finish his statement.
3: Okay.
2: Obi, I wish to state categorically. I wish to state categorically. That I have no blood relation with my friend Afi Agbenyo. Thank you. Fred Agbenyo,
3: Now, also, an answer what the test about.
4: Blood relations, that's all clear. No matrimonial or conjugal relations.
3: Because no, you're close. No, you're close.
4: Anyway, Obi, Nedika, Mamincha, your team for you.
3: No, near Emilia, you're close.
4: What does that mean?
3: Oh, some say I'm more bang. I don't want to talk about me. Oh, my tina may come and say connect the dot.
4: What are you trying to
3: do? Oh, I said, you obey the dance on Zuo.
4: Anyway,
3: Kwabna Bodun and Kibedi Mua dance.
4: Obi,
2: I take.
4: Enedi Amira Hopao.
2: Aden.
4: You see, in the echoes between MPP and EZD, and you.
2: Pija, o microphone, you can crack. No. The main mic. No. Panenko kakranka. Good.
4: As I'm speaking,
2: China. And your micro is standing on
4: Understand? It came as
2: it said. No,
0: it didn't.
4: The person who fixed it. It has become a blame game between who is worse when it comes to appointing political activists and who is not. But they be because of principles there. Principles are not acts of convenience. Once you see, assume you see a principle, it means that it does not matter the change in circumstance. What you believe and how your conviction stays the same. And if not many years ago, commissioner and a commission member, not chairperson, not deputy. Not
2: deputy. Mm-hmm.
4: Just one of the four commission members.
2: The ordinary commissioners. Yeah.
4: And see, we need to understand what the commissioners represent. In a corporate setting, you can equate them to members of a board.
2: Sure. Non-executive members
4: of a board. Mm-hmm. Which means they do not play direct, you know, role in the day-to-day management of the commission.
2: Yes.
4: They meet as and when. In fact, and I've worked with the Electoral Commission for many years. My IPAC dear, my kwa bread. In fact, before I even became a general secretary, I was a member of IPAC. Sure. And I'm here general secretary, which made me an automatic member and all that. I've worked with the commission for many years. A lot of the commission members, you know, were employees elsewhere. They are not permanent staff of the commission, unlike the chairperson and the deputies. Until, like I said, you can liken their role to that of non-executive members of a board. Then when it is time for meetings, no maba. They meet to decide on policy. But day-to-day management, you know, these three individuals, together with the civil, public servants, you know, directors and, you know, the rest, you know. Omu manage, you can say, commission, no. Until the choice of who becomes chairperson and a deputy is critical. Yeah.
2: It is not like the ordinary commissioners.
4: Look, like I said, Nyombi wa, Minti Minkan wa, but having worked with some of them, there were times some of them expressed frustrations about a junior Omudi ba, na chairperson no ebogu or the Omudi weba on Jintum, because your role as a commission member is advisory. Oh, muko meetings are. Enye ne wupen ne beye djuma munyina you advise munyina mwadwunko benkrum and they told be cry na majority of the commission members could say yenye ni see the chairperson would have a contrary view and usu is what is going to prevail because at the end of the day the back stops with the chairperson what you say ye chichi afarija na basa ne nine ne ti have you ever heard say na ye bo commission member bidin when Charlotte was the chairperson did you ever he said, "Yeah, chuchina basani ne yi na yebo commission member bidin."
2: Yeah, or none the deputies now.
4: Precisely because omuna ejuma na ankasa no ehwe omunsim. Until the choice of who becomes the chairperson and the deputy is very critical. Having said so, I had concerns and
2: Abi Ahini was an ordinary
4: commission member.
2: Or an ordinary commission
4: member. Member, yes.
1: No, we share act my man supply this information. We share act 451 now. It states say a chairman,
2: two deputies,
1: and other members, other four members.
4: The constitution is even Article 43 is very clear on that.
1: They are members.
4: Article 43 is very clear on that.
1: A commission of seven members, but they are members. So that and for normal your members.
4: Yeah. What I say? So Nyame can say, yeah, yeah, appear here, you know. I raised concerns, and I was very vehement about my concerns. Say, look, there are models. You know, countries, AUC, when it comes to election management bodies. And once you select a particular model, you stick to it. In our setting, the model we chose was the independent model, which means that commission members, you know, are supposed to be independent. And independence comes from many, many things. Until now, we do not have political party representation like it happens in Kenya. Political parties submit individuals to the commission. But here, the entisa. And we share the history of the election management body in Kenya now. Eka who be in Ghana, Eka said, look, it's not the route to go. Until recently, political polarization in this country was that significant. And yeah, my entry between 2000 and 2008. Look at the attitude of the MPP and the NDC towards each other. And Nansen has we have, dear. To close and to narrow the difference between these two political entities. And the polarization has always been a problem. And Unti Neka said, look, Emma Amanyo for Mkotina Commission also. Because every political party Nyomu Pani said to advance the interests of their entity, no. And to we obi to go there. Nipano is looking at the interests of the NDC and the MPP. But if you have independent individuals, they are not driven by political party interests. Nti omu ye omu nwema, they are doing it in the interest of Ghana and in the interest of democracy. But say see, ekamia is say we are rolling back the wheels of this success. I mean, as a democracy, because of some of these choices we made. Now, I started with, I'm not going to say, every commission member, non-partisan, let me use the word neutral. Mm-hmm. Neutral in the sense, only party, na kumado. But as to whether Nipani is openly partisan is what is key. Afarijan, then, on to Abba. But his deputies were voting. And who were they voting for? Political parties and candidates. Other commission members were voting. By noon, you find them openly campaigning for one political party or the other. Look, you can't distrust that between political parties. Back Ghana, NDC and MPP, we actually can say, these two entities, they represent the true definition of distrust between and amongst political parties. Ukwa IPACA. Look, I'm sure those who have attended IPACA can tell you, it's always been that heated. Depending on which party is in power. Omoni Electoral Commission has a magro different. Omobo position are different. And at every point, there is that mistrust between the two entities and the Electoral Commission. And sending political party representation, and now Obi Oye openly partisan to the Electoral Commission, I said, look, this was not a good precedent. Ya kasati ai NDC for kasati ai, and my expectation is that adia enye and run. Nti na midi kenka say principles are abiding. Principles are not short term, are not short lived, and they are not temporal. So enedi amye principle ochina die menye principle. Nti na midi kenka say whatever your conviction or belief is today, if it is founded on a principle, circumstance cannot change it tomorrow. Semuka said the appointment of Apiahini was bad because he was openly partisan. The expectation is that Mumubadia, you do better. In any event, you even promised, sir, you were going to reset the country, which means that Bibianene Namno, Nenkoye. And one of Nyamana Nemma Bibianene Namno Koye was appointment here, Ye Dima Apiahini, Nekahubi. But Mumubadia, you took it a notch higher.
2: Quite another level.
4: Level. Not just a mere commission member. But near commission, you decided say one of them must be openly partisan. Young Gotti are there, you see, they want to tilt scales.
2: They want to
4: tilt. It is the most reckless statement any public official can ever make.
2: Why?
4: The Electoral Commission, like I said, is supposed to be an independent body. Niawake, it means that you are reducing that entity to a political game. You think that at the moment there's an inequality in the Electoral Commission. So you want to reduce it to an equation. And your way of doing it is yemfa obi oye openly partisan umbra. If you are saying tilt equation at the Electoral Commission, I mean you are balancing the scales. The assumption is say there are more MPP members as commissioners than there are NDC. San opachere no. And maybe so say me pacho. Unim say Gini MPP.
2: Use minim. No, I don't.
4: Unim say okay, said deputies in your muko.
2: Yeah, deputies.
4: Apart from Apia, the other commission members, unim say omu MPP for.
2: No, I don't.
4: So which skills are you tilting? Is it okay?
2: No,
4: yeah.
2: Say the mere fact say
0: Adi Osu to say dark. Nintekra to say dark. Oh yeah.
2: Then oh yeah dark.
4: Wow,
2: sure. He probably is arguing that once they were appointed by Nana Adonno, the chances say on be pro MPP no air.
4: That's an assumption. An assumption is not a fact.
2: Yes.
4: And then because that's a reckless statement. You cannot equate an assumption to a fact.
5: Not at all. You need to distinguish the two.
4: What is here? Mm-hmm. The fact say why dream uno? And yes, I need to tell. But why dream uno? Here we say since Akufo-Addo ne yi omuno. Why do you need the SSO Muya MPP for? We might as well say, sir. What's my way?
2: He has resigned.
4: No, we are talking about current appointments.
0: Didn't you see him?
4: So, Bossman can't hunt in on Mutu. They are tilting.
5: I think he's making
0: it. No, no more doesn't mean say you are appointed. What was the basis of that appointment?
4: Intimidate me besides.
0: Yes. academic.
2: Yes.
0: Obi o to me share a political party and him cafe. NDC a
2: danger to
0: a danger to government. Is he a
3: part because of threats? Now I'm going to make a point.
0: Don't.
3: At what point did he make that comment?
2: I think there was an issue.
3: No, or your commissioner or your what department, you know?
2: No, your commissioner. Or your commissioner.
1: Or threat is your mube, so we say, no, say, sir, kasa, we, sir, kasa, no. You were threatening, sir, mube, yes, mube, yes, mube, can I be want to
3: repatch
1: you?
3: Me to that,
1: what did they mention? Honorable. You were even threatening to go and...
2: Collins,
1: maybe I'm a person mechanic. If he made such a comment, it was unfortunate and ought to have been called out for it.
2: Okay.
1: Watch my ear.
2: Okay.
1: But and then mu cut tilting and balancing and evening of skills. And I make him them. On one can be him, and if you are tilting and balancing skills, it is not because Bossman will hunting and tilting and balancing skills. Oh, Emilia is in her early 40s, if at all, we drew on
0: poke.
1: She will be there for 30 years.
2: That is if he wants to be there.
1: Emilia, don't 43 years.
2: Bossman resigned out of his own volition.
1: Oh, yeah, but Emilia, 43 years.
3: It's woman in cast.
0: And I make us a house of who do
2: want
1: no, I said we are disrupting. She is in her early 40s.
2: Oh, okay.
1: Which means she is going to be there for close to 3 decades.
2: Yes. 30 years.
1: Yes. So she'll be tilting and balancing the scales for 3 decades.
2: Eh?
1: Is that the kind of conversation we want
2: that
1: to have?
2: That doesn't make sense.
1: So that MP before Suba, they will say, no, the skills are not tilted in our favor. Let's tilt them and balance them. What are we reducing the electoral commission to?
2: Now, for MP, calling so Suba and quiet.
1: Exactly. And you cannot... Omuya Sana...
3: IGP Krana Mepe. They have never been Krumuha.
1: You see, Omuya Sana, moi, you found it wrong when it came to the appointment of Apia Hinino. You would not have the moral grounds to say, appointing
2: Collins
1: will be himself on the oh yeah die hard which are activists in where die hard MP
0: who the Collins bar next time what do you think will happen
1: they will go and pick Obi or Oye younger no nyabutra because you see until you can come here no what is here
3: very careful
1: so where are we going with that
2: that's where the danger is
1: you are, what is here and already we have said politics in this country is a zero sum game
2: yeah.
1: Anything that politicians, they do everything and anything to win political power. Because politics in this country is a zero-sum game. Who win here now are standing in
2: now? You lose now.
1: And who is someone who vote to go and tilt skills? Bear in mind, sir, this is a zero-sum game. What do you think the role of that tilting element is going to be? The balancing element now, Modine Kono. What do you think the role will be? To make sure that you continue to win. Nobody can tell me, sir, you are sending her because of the expertise in elections. She has no such expertise.
2: Or a gender advocate.
1: Now, Electoral Commission, do we do gender advocacy there?
0: Maybe the chairman, not expertise, but no.
1: Oh, please, governance. Don't go there. Hey, no, don't go there. Elections. Exactly. Let me tell you. Let me tell you, look, a lot of the electoral reforms in this country are here, emanated from the IEA.
0: And
1: I
0: say you'll be Ajuni, and
1: what are you talking? That's what you are trying to imply.
2: We have another issue to deal with, Mr. Mopa.
1: Experience and expertise in elections. You can't take it away from Jin. In fact, the Presidential Transition Act clearly. Is the child of the IEA and who is every he nebaye the Presidential Transition Action DNT nebaye.
0: Well, no, the only thing me Jim Fee Professor Doctor Atudazin said that I won't sit here and let that happen.
2: Doctor Atudazin.
0: Yes, transition, presidential transition. It was the professor, Dr. Atodazi. Onu.
3: No, yeah, dear.
0: Onu, na dear.
2: Former chief of
3: staff. Yes, yeah, but yes. Oya, dear. Oya, dear.
0: Ah, then I make us a dino.
3: Biba, oya, dear.
0: Do you understand?
3: You see,
0: so
3: let me
0: check
3: tell
0: your facts.
3: Please.
0: Me na me catch your mama. Mami,
3: sir, president,
0: find out from
3: he was from just a resource person who was invited to attend some of the workshops.
0: No.
2: Oh, okay.
3: I was there.
0: No.
3: Don't go there, please.
2: Honorable.
3: He ordered it.
0: I'm telling you the truth. Me, I'm talking to the man.
3: Who are jumping number?
0: And they're telling me.
2: Yeah, me on the number.
3: But your friend jumping. Oh no, he didn't see. My friend, maybe your car. Bet you see. You have no idea about these things. And you are arguing.
0: Obi did not drink back.
3: Anyway,
0: but
3: mommy, we
0: as a vehicle to get it done.
3: Mommy, we're not even discussing.
2: It's a side issue.
3: You see, I was saying, say, President Mahama, there's be a political economist, a free lame duck effect, and an end period effect.
2: Mm-hmm.
3: Say, when you can say an incumbent is facing term limits, now obey term limited, just or what, the final term. Usually, there's a tendency, say, some incumbent, you know, acts perversely towards the interests of, you know, society.
2: Mm-hmm.
3: And then my dream is, Obia, who had a gap between your last term and your first term, no. Anka uko ofie no, nyo ma bisi sign, nti wu ba, this will be your legacy term. Legacy term in the sense, enya dia, ube ba be ye nyo ma bi to equalize and to till skills, to leave an abiding legacy. Which would mean, say, some of the choices that ube ye no, should be choices that uko fie krana, yebe koso abo odindi mpa. Look, it is not pleasant. Say obi as a politician, mm-hmm. and we a political party. No party be wa bemu no mu ye obi na ye wea. It's not pleasant for you to just endure it, but it's a mark of leadership to say, look, I am going to rise above the pettiness of my ye wuswa ye me and do that which is right.
0: As I then go and build a church, go and lead a church.
3: Why didn't you build a church when Apiahini was appointed? You were shouting, say it was wrong. You were shouting, say it was wrong.
2: What premium should Ghanaians place on the reset promise? No?
3: There's no such thing. There's no such thing. Oh, yeah, Obi.
0: Can't you see the reset?
3: You see, Abainway, reset, you know, has become a few moments.
0: No, no, interpretation.
2: Why you make question? I know
3: you. Was it why you make question? I know you.
0: Okay,
3: you see, the reset has become a few moments later, Abain. Ni omu kai and our promises are omu ye, you know. Things they said they wouldn't do, they are doing them. Things they said they would do, they are not doing them. One example is, Nipana Obeka said they are tilting skills and balancing skills. They are no kafa apia hini eino. He said it was objectionable and say president ni and all that. And that was just a mere commission member. Omumuba and what have they done? They've done worse. They have appointed Obi and Crawford who share who manage the elections and Kasano. You see, commission member, like I told you, Omuno, they are not involved in the day-to-day running of the commission.
2: Are
3: they are different.
2: Yeah.
3: Watch us here. And what is even more worrying, they say?
0: Can I ask a question?
3: Yeah, sure.
0: What do you think this appointment
3: can
0: do to alter any election results?
3: Very good.
0: Or whatever? Tell
3: Having me. Been involved in this, I can tell you. You see, the recruitment of temporary staff, a commission for Neye. Look, that alone can change the outcome of an election. And
2: really?
3: I'll tell you,
2: really?
3: Yes. If in a particular constituency, you recruit Nkrofua who come from a particular political party, trust me, the outcome can easily change. Ultimas here, if the returning officer, the presiding officer rather, from a particular political party, the returning officer is from a political party, not temporary Nkrofua, Muchrochro, Nyoma Yinina. Look, Nyoma MC, I have been involved. Sometimes, you go to IPAC meetings, and the chairperson and the deputies are telling you, say, political parties are making their job difficult because almost shedder, they do their own recruitment Mika party level, no? Then they tell some profound to go and apply. What has
2: temporary staff, no?
3: Until when you are one share here, you end up recruiting from one particular political party in Kwa. What has here? So imagine, say, you have Obia who is from a certain political party, decides not to do the vetting they usually do after the recruitment process, no? Because probably it's even part of a grand scheme. And now they could even hand over the list to Nipa and say, look, these are the people we are going to recruit. Now the person influences that. Say, wouldn't you mean they don't add party numbers and, you know, titles.
2: Yeah.
3: And one said, Dean Ediaba, then the person finds a way to get the people recruited. They can affect the outcome of an election in a particular constituency. And you don't underplay the role they are going to play, no? And secondly,
0: can I ask you?
3: Sure.
0: Okay, this
2: question and
0: answer. No, because you see,
3: that is one.
0: The public about some of these things. Yes. Or so that it will add up to that education. Because you can't no cre. Do you understand?
3: Yeah.
0: But the question I'm going to ask, say, should that be the case?
3: No.
0: If that happens to be the case, we all go to the polling center after the votes. The counting is done.
3: Yeah.
0: The you can't say
2: sorting.
0: Before the count is sorting, but if we are
2: pink sheet.
0: So they are there. The work of these people we are talking about. You have a polling agent. Every party is supposed to have a polling agent. At least say two. Presidential. We are two. So with all of this. What will Afi, Afi's presence at that place do?
2: Okay.
3: Very good. So you see, she doesn't need to be physically present in the polling station.
2: Okay.
3: To make some of these changes, Amika Nwasemi, if you recruit Nyomuchro, Nkratae, Nyomani, Nina, polling assistants, and then the presiding, you know, member, Omunina Sebi are from a particular political party. Wouldn't him say, you can never have 100% turnout.
2: Yes.
3: And let's say in a polling station, you have like 500 registered voters. If you issue out 400 ballot papers, even though the real turnout is 300, you cannot say it's over voting.
2: Yeah.
3: But Nkrofo Mutu Abana Nkasa really know 300. But you still record 400. Now it's going to be the word of one polling agent against the rest. And usually you are told to fill a form. What I say, you cannot immediately say, let's nullify the results here. They are telling you, say, fill the form. What you must hear. And that is a process. Form. Look, sometimes it is an uphill task for you to be able to have, to stop some of these, you know, huge numbers and so on and so on. And with experience, I'm sharing an experience. It may come across as an insult to third parties, but whether they like it or not, it happens. Sometimes, and the reason why third parties don't grow in this country is because they are consumed by these two political parties. During elections, some of the pool agents you see as MPP and NDC, they are not NDC MPP. As the rest of the parties, they are not actually representing those political parties. So, but that's not what the law says.
0: So we are giving them people.
3: So imagine, say, they end up having, you know, what is here? Yeah, much of money. Now, these are people representing one political party. So at the end of the day, they have more political agents, pulling agents or pool watchers. What is here? So, look, let's not underrate and underestimate the effect of this particular appointment. It is
2: no, Malafide appointment. The rigging machinery now will come. Not just a very subtle one.
3: A subtle, but one thing before Sarap channel. You see, imagine. Nkrofo no munye opinion parties and granite here saying.
0: That is what you are reporting on.
2: Okay. In
0: the
3: Yes.
0: Is that on the case? And the other
2: and I know about a problem.
3: Obi, me catch yourself. Ombaye mponie. On your openly partisan ponie. Na wabe openly partisan. I am. Look, this is a Malafide appointment. It is done in bad faith. And your professor, this is
2: a Malafide
3: appointment. It's a bad faith appointment. Because at the end of the day, question I'm beside me is, Sebi, and can expertise near strong, like, she's very well versed in election matters, but unfortunately she's openly involved in the with the NDC. You could even make a justification for it, but this is somebody with no background, with no expertise. What you say?
5: As deputy.
3: And then who did he buy with some open, you know, partisan bias, no? And I'm disappointed in the president on this choice.
2: Ma yen konko tie we mra and there is UEFA Champions League commentary at 7 p.m. inti me sports team na chair in time kakra inti me ntie we emra ye ba who deal with the issues happening at the sports ministry NSA GTA and the keka ho nyina after this short break. Stay with us.
6: Kwame,
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0: Sports Water by Verna.
1: Sports Water, ya yenu ye. A citrebian ni nom na jobo. A brand who here. Ya yamo active days. A dewa when he bet
2: Wow.
1: Sports Water by Verna. A jobo ma when he

0: coffee, wine, any tobacco, a camosesono, a bamamo, Kel charcoal toothpaste. Sankofa, ENG.
1: Kel, happy smile.
2: Eddie, Ajay, good day, good day, good day, good day, good day, good day, good day, good day, good day, good day, good day, good day, good day, good day, good day, good day, good day, good day, good 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
0: Obiara be 100,000 Ghana cedis.
2: He count 1 billion.
0: I want to talk about the community in the number 2.
2: As you cap him number 10 now.
0: Obiara be 5,000 Ghana cedis.
2: And you start there too. We see the cash this year.
0: For what for?
2: To we see the cash.
0: For short go this year.
2: *716#.
0: Anye.
2: *716#.
0: The press option 1 buy ticket.
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2: And I'm going internet.
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2: And one put
0: it. Even one position at that.
2: We don't hear a kawan you mama.
0: Let's go to ticket.
2: Not to we see the cash.
0: For short go this year.
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1: yeah. 94.7 Asempa FM eko si Saint Jumedie and our sugusu ahuti no. It's 35 minutes after 6. It is 15 minutes more to go. 5 minutes each. Two issues on the table. The opposite would be home come on. Now, what am I yet? Your Collins. There is the sports ministry visa scandal. There is the minority press conference on the foreign affairs ministry evacuation. And the ENRA majority for press conference, counter press conference. And then be visa and send semi adintina. Obedient the NSC minister. And all of that. Edema.
2: Okay.
1: Atik, 5 minutes.
2: Okay. Media, I think I'll just speak to the two issues briefly. Now, my mission is in Free Sports Ministry, dear Honum. Look, it's only in this country that you are the center of a scandal. Now, so you have the freedom, the latitude, the luxury of moving from one station to the other, granting interviews.
1: So,
2: somebody should be cooling off in his house, pending the outcome of whatever. President Nkrumah has not even shown interest to investigate anything. Which means, as far as this issue goes, that has become the norm.
1: The NSA boss has been suspended.
2: Yeah, the minister has been fingered. It sounds. The minister has been mentioned. He was just metaphorically. The minister has been mentioned, sir. Onuso Ekahubi. And that, yeah, Chiche Buti, no, Onya Nafemu, the son of Moka, allegedly.
3: Yeah, allegedly.
2: What has he? Mm-hmm. And it's such an allegation, no. Out of expression, sir. Mampenia. Who has regard for accountability, transparency? Kobeka said, look, Mijafo, you are suspending the agency head, no. Who's the way, no, man, yes, he bubobo, din left, right, center, the anchor, kotina fie, ne, nyen, shishim, no, cry, womu, bian, ye, via, who saw the eye, bema waba. But now he's the one granting the interviews, Mr. Sebi. He's just making it worse. What he has here? Because he's not bringing any clarity to the issues. And I'm saying, rich, you know, Mitie, most sports presenters. Do you know music? I did cry time.
1: Yeah, or no, many didn't come out. See, all those things happened at his blind side. No name,
2: oh, and there's no need for even an investigation. He should go home. It shows how incompetent he is.
1: In fact, he used the phrase, say, he cannot play God. Unto me, who the air cost?
2: They don't got enough here. Who is asking him to play God? Systems, precisely. Nobody's asking you to play God. If. It means he's not up to the task. He's incompetent. Opache said ministers now before him, they were playing God. They were mini gods. It is how efficient your systems are. How efficient and competent you are as a person to set up systems are. That will make sure that Nyoma do not happen on your blind side. That's how to because of incompetence, things are happening on your blind side. You come and tell us, oh, don't blame me because I'm not God. Then who should we blame? Who should we blame?
1: Okay.
2: And I am not surprised he's still at post. Because there seems to be a string of incompetent ministers still at post. From education to sports. Omudos bebrekwa. What is here?
1: Incompetent ministers.
2: Ah, Masa.
1: Education.
2: Mame upese minkaika education yako soon and say. Obi was you up one more year to be able to fix common placement of Unkola Machro ABC. What? How else would you explain it? I mean, how else would you explain that? Say, what, 2025? You had the whole of 2025 to fix it. 1 year. 2026, about Ozio, they should give you another 1 year. We knowing very well, say, next year, no. We turn and we answer. What you must hear. Okay. But having said so, media, some ministry, oh, because they come into contact with Sikano.
1: Mm-hmm.
2: I won't say, I don't know. No, anytime there is a change of government, before Nyoma best stabilizing, scandals be bring. Oh, it tells you, there is something off, and something is happening at the ministry.
4: Mm-hmm. We still have to be carrying money.
2: Cash. No, I agree with you. And it comes back to the issue of systems.
3: 2014.
2: You flew money. People should have learned lessons. We still haven't learned. Because it is exactly. It is easy to share when it is flown. What must here? So setting up systems. What was there? Who set up systems, especially digital systems? There are always trails. There are always footprints. And to obi.
1: But in this one, the mania seminal enye on what was spent at the World Cup near Dio. The issue is with the visa. The controversy around
2: about systems.
1: Visa acquisition.
2: No, I'm telling you about
1: and digital. And for J promising visas.
2: I'm telling you about digital systems. They throw a letter man to approve a list.
1: Yes.
2: If there were a digital system that says this is the number of people we are taking and these are the identities of these individuals, you would not have to worry about when, where, who is who and who is not. What is here? But because it is convenient, what is here? Say, yeah, the, you know, they just bring you a paper for you to sign. It's convenient because at the end of the day, your check cuts now. You, the one who is even involved, you know, you don't want any trails, you know, so that that's your baby. So I say, ah, but Lister, who can say, and we should work with, you know, and when necessary, no.
1: Okay.
2: What is here?
1: Okay.
2: Because you are profiting from the process, no. You will not allow that to happen. Until you also pretend, oh, me dem one or me did list me, and I trusted their judgment, because it's a convenient excuse for you to say so. But Anka, if you had set up a system to say, look, this is the number of people we are taking. There is a system, NSA. There is a connection between NSA and the ministry. So that if you are sending a list, it goes through a vetting process at the ministry. They cross-check, they verify. Nipa ben where is the person coming from? Nipa na yesi or a journalist. No, you have people working at the ministry to verify, call the various, you know, stations. Yeah. But if you are fully involved in the scheme, you know what is going on. So there's no need to set up a system. Watch my ear. This is becoming one too many.
1: Okay.
2: Yeah, call Australia, yeah, humbi. Visa semi.
1: Yeah.
2: And one would have thought, say,
1: there will be some lessons learned.
2: Watch us here. But finally, Maminka, Ministry of Foreign Affairs. No, just 30 seconds.
1: Unfortunately.
2: Just 30 seconds.
1: Okay.
2: There is every reason. If me, I am all out for transparency and accountability. If Obi suspects, even in the slightest, Sebibia Kosu, especially when it involves public funds, they have every right to investigate. They have every right to expose whatever they think they have found. And it should not be, see, Kroma, and say, if I find something about Niawuye and I want to expose it, what do you easily do, Nise? You find something silly, connect me to it, reduce it to a political game, and then not work from Wedi. That cannot continue. I mean, that cannot be allowed to continue.
1: To continue. Very well. Collins, why are you ready?
2: Yeah. Obi.
4: Benfo, baby, say you enjoy a bit. I could not get to Pabidi a chair before. Because, and some no scandals, no doors. Scandal upon scandal. Oh, sorry, I say a two new baby.
3: You are exaggerating matters.
4: So,
3: scandals are here, and what this government.
4: I say, Bian is here, Babakin. But only.
3: Every hour
4: I want to be charitable here because
1: okay. Him,
4: yeah, they are sports DNA. The matter is under investigation.
1: CID come.
4: And the yana me person me make any prejudicial comment here because a basana you try to frustrate
3: law students.
1: Fidelity to the law.
4: Exactly. And the basa yana say. Your time no.
1: Okay. Yeah, time na yaso.
4: Okay, time na yaso. It may sure say because of say process or model fast so register make us post there.
1: Yeah.
4: And crowdfund na na electronics. Na say electronically no. There o ka ho asem no is there. Pacho uti.
1: Yes.
4: Crowdfo a omo ko spectators omo ko here omo procure omo visa everything. We have it. The entire person me charitable and say, I want the minister to publish it. Na ye reconcile it. The cocoa and crophone. Because at the ya pa say obi akodi nsemone na just because you say lack of oversight. Sometimes we should be careful because yeah, victims of sanity man as politicians. When you say microphone be ye PSC ya bo no obi ababe jo no twa picture. Efa ya na bi am robbers. No, they use sanity man no oh to gain certain level of credibility be our modico duping crofo. It is a sports ministry. Eh yes is na.
1: Tournament
4: beba and crofo or jitum panze ticket no between $2,000 to $3,000. But omu inflatino, it be the J $8,000 to $9,000.
5: A 7%
4: omu publish it. Na yen show mua the abine ticket abine within group stages no. Abine a issue,
1: yeah.
4: Ghana for the ma womu and sana be a yebe qualify not there. Oh, these are some of the basic things. Eba bontinina yehunu say, okay, and okre a quine wen and crofu fa so nya omu visa. When you wen omu fa so nya omu ticket. Omu omu kotoye outside approved one no by a minister no and as a ministry. Now a tima be yin na yadwinum. Because a case away come no where can we scandal who pan any idea no.
1: Foreign affairs, dear.
4: Ivaku is the end. I can say, evacuation South African, dear. Yes, sure. Menia Ablakwa, Messian, Honorable Minister responsible for foreign affairs and regional integration. No, the end,
1: yes,
4: regional integration. Yes, Messre Menia Ablakwa, sir. Almost 17 million cities are. Yeah, can't one same said discrepancies. Scan your home baby after.
1: Yes.
4: Yeah, panicho. No diversion. No diversionary tactics. He should stick to the issue. Sir, issue of send and a bid, your debabe, Remone, as a for JD, you know. It's neither here nor there. We are talking about Ghana, former Yakofa, or Omo. Every South Africa. And Kwadanke to a bebremo, banom, and crema, bugubi, mayafi. What is the mechano? Duplication of list. Ah, che se, and kwada mine also, o kuja to hama ya ye bim pen for and yes, so these are some of the things ye babe can wasem. Sika ye can wasem 49.something million. Discrepancies anodium. And yan kwada sika o. And yan kwada sika. And yan kwada sika. Uko kana minister. Why ni trimu shen? Ni trimu shen. Uka bi bi on peso babe ti o eku. Ya baba be kasa se mwe wa. O de se time no time ni shama. Ya baba be kasa se. O te de meche no. South Africa ku to us wudi. What is that?
6: You see, near Yannis, you see, Kofwa, Omo Kasa, same way, Omo, same, a year, Bibri, when it comes to these same issues. Wow, Omo, same, and can we now? They are turning themselves into some kind of watchdogs. We on some
4: that's the role of opposition.
6: No, and your role of opposition,
4: we will subject you to strict.
6: Muhuya strong, clean people should be the ones talking. Not some of you that we all know, sir. You have cases, you've been answering such issues. In
7: a judge like the wife of Caesar should be above blame.
6: What you say? It's a moment be general and be pontificate when you don't even have
7: the moral ground
6: to do it. Money evidence be
7: but would you say wrong? Just that they don't have the moral high ground.
6: The point is that if you are calling for a probe,
7: you should come with.
6: Come and you don't come accusing, thinking, sir, what you what junior what utrimuno aye no cre and trying to poison the atmosphere.
7: Yeah, they should call for an investigation.
6: To yeah.
4: Now publish a list, no. Minus, no. Maybe problem has to do with the minus. What did them say? Kwananke tinkiti. What you say? No, why? Kwananke do our.
6: As for sports issue,
4: reintegration fee, no problem. Tetezo.
6: Sports ministry issues.
4: No problem. Tetezo.
6: Obi best here. And maybe a term. Yeah, dear.
4: More budget is 7,000, more microphone 5,000. I don't know, yes, sir.
6: Yeah, maybe a term. Yeah, minister. Yeah. Brazil. And
4: yeah,
6: Pamela.
4: Yes, this was. I left here, you know, $3 million.
8: And the point I was making.
4: On the Kosovo, you know,
8: he was still in Brazil.
6: Was still in Brazil.
8: Yeah, still,
6: I could do Kube 50.
4: There be Kube no $100.
8: Yeah, man, look, $100.
4: Kube back.
8: Yes.
4: Osu, sir.
8: He still has a luxury to moving from one to another.
4: Kube $100. Then on the board. Kube Tia $100. And this is for Mutimo Dendodo. I'm telling you. Mutimo Dendodo.
6: Mutimo Dendodo.
1: I I don't know any new abuse.
6: I
4: said, I'm not going to be a papa.

0: 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Ladies and gentlemen, welcome the two-time best radio sports commentator of the year, Kobe Stone Okuman Kra.
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2: I don't worry.
1: See, I see what you go. You see a fit in an Oshigua. And you know, born bushy or born bushy or born bushy. And you know, yeah, your boy and so your born bushy boy. Bra, says a fact in the movie.
2: Huh? He cool, buddy. No, we don't want to wait.
1: Oh, I said, what news for Moka?
2: Oshigua, no, or you see,
1: Maja Tanning Minago.
2: Say
1: that I'm an when you're fresh, and you're so free, and you say what you go be all born. Say what you pen I am ready. It's the new York boy born in the good word. Say to me in the free
2: moon, or goes a hen. I was
1: oh, the day you only a debit, and yes, again, a gong gong.
2: I'm going to go.
1: Where they?
2: Oh, come to Casa, no, come on, I am saying. And I can't you
1: what? Give me the word.
2: What?
1: Doctor, I was a different report there, but when you say doctor, but doctors there, I'm a different. I'm born a woman, I'm a woman, I'm a woman.

ena ba kuma na feya den komoni nyina so e dia pro live on asempa 94.7 FM. So far so good. Too much is ato jade dano. Me ba cho die di kan 5 goals in a PMO. Feyenoord. Ane omo she komo kamien san komo timu mienu. And Alask. And so tine fie Liverpool, you will never walk alone. Me ba cho 9 goals and a PSR game ni mo. Ane 9 goals. Liverpool she insia. And Alask she mien san. Eti yebe tuwaso. But the next challenge we say AS Roma and Real Madrid will game because Sanso and Aston Villa and Fenerbahce so they prim so after Ribetis and FC Porto Bebo Bodo Glimps and Borussia Dortmund Manchester City and Paris Saint Germain the biggest of all tonight and the game will be anywhere as such as Amachi and this is open so media too. Get home, come on in, and the update in, and I'll be brought live on a sample.

0: ewo dia e free eye Estadio Olimpico ehon so dia ne nso ya dodo do ho a ne ya hwese de nso ho komo no ebesi fa akono ne ya de nso abro eno ye AS Roma and Real Madrid and omo so de pimso justice majo bibi ya kama de
1: Kobe Stone Akuman kra
0: bibi ade dem de
1: ba ko awaka
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1: eduo anyo
0: numero uno
1: se se na mi adun bibi aboko na mi aboko. This is the biggest competition.
0: Oh yeah, yeah.
1: If not in Europe, you can say the most watched competition, club competition, the Champions League, and then a very exciting because a lot of matches. Send our kind on. Yes, Roma. Any Real Madrid. Real Madrid. The enemy. Send some across to camp. But I think also the biggest of all that needs a lot of talk or attention. Ebeye, your friend is saying Manchester City and Paris Saint Germain. Okay. These are the two clubs are. The oil money no, and as Arab money no, ya pompier gumpa, bako ni achino, bako de ye nyan chini.
0: Yeah.
1: So, and then the biggest talk of all today.
0: Eti, yele he sedia, enyema ebeko. So once again, a very good evening and confirm our baby Pia Oti and Ka. Sharing so sa, and then yumre Manchester City, omufri England. Womo, and sabre die, unim se, yebeka se, two of Europe's, I mean, biggest football.
1: Yes, yes. In recent times, they are the biggest football.
0: Ah, you got two teams, sir. Currently, European football.
1: Yes, yes.
0: Obi Adeno, your biggest, before Saudi Arabia, why? City and Paris Saint-Germain.
1: Before Paris Saint-Germain, budget back to back, no. Now, City and now we defending champion. So in the last three seasons, these are the two teams. These are the two teams that have won the UEFA Champions League. Mm. So currently, they are the biggest teams, and it's no doubt.
0: Okay. Eti, the Sunday children, unim sa Man City. I start this season, you know, in outstanding fashion. I just say, I know what, 8 wins from 8 matches in all competitions at my Manchester City. 23 goals and so far, my share. And now I say, I know what dinner, pa. And you know, you know, now you're the whole same, you know, you're the announcer, bro. You're not. In Kanchia, Kakrawe, in Kanchia. It's a drew, and I say, and all 2 seconds, 1 minute, be nice. Yeah, the teacher, Mwane, I said, yeah, and Yama Ebeko, Ediaman, Tisha, so, Sabre, commentary, no, I life. Yama, Yenuanuma, a war second, Nita Grady, Yama Makwaba, Nessa Haye, Asida, 105.9, Yama Makwaba, Niyama, Yenuanuma, a war, Escafor, man, term number 2, and also a Takrade. 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Okumankra El Tuja, Mr. O. Aye, all angles. Aye, nationwide commentary. 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

0: 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UEFA Champions League. And we Koso, our city of Manchester Stadium. You know, Manchester is our Toja. Like I said, refra ponape, Massima Beba Kunye. Manchester City, Omalusu possession, Smani de Mele, Epia Boni de Ramo, Paris Saint Germain. And Osha Seria PSG, Enia Berene, Aukeka, Amo Adia Ramo Noa, Enia Branchier, Sofanov, Ona Dapo, Nemodema, Paris Saint Germain, Ashraf Hakimi, Makinos, Fabian Ruiz, Osmani de Mele, Sanso, Anna. A branch here, desire to Vitinha, Nuno Mendes, Omanina Ginamo Tentene, Edema Bobo Kwano, Aye, Paris Saint Germain, goalkeeper, Donnarumma, one of them, Edema Manchester City, Ruben Dias, Aye, captain, and now the Amba Naponi Sakamapa, Elliot Anderson, Maguire, Ellen Haaland, Ryan Cherki, Jeremy Doku, Enzo Fernandez, Joski Vadio, Antoine Semenyo, and Afe Abdul Kudil, Omo and Ginamo Tententene, Adema Manchester City. Sempe FM commentary Mutao Rof, Ele Haladini Chapo Ponemon and Sude Pipo Rabidia Chino, Maquinos, Jibono, Diapenfi Free Vitinha, Diabetri. Bono, Ekita, Pacho, Wepiani Tempaso, and Oma Bobson Tomb, the French or the Paris Saint Germain. You know, Cassay, Bonapen, Fifraya, Perea, Perea, Manchester City, the Bonati Praka, Benkuma Femo, Doku, Nasunepi, Doku, ASN, Kuobachi, Fabian Ruiz, Nasso, Wantimi, Luis Enrique, coach, Edima. Paris Saint Germain. And now to say nine in Edmano. One chess is in a see. One chess is in a see. Oko Paris Saint Germain Femoa. Oma chess ye na so. Oma recover. Omoguso. Etutunyama. Sanse. Woman a defending champions dear. Naso. Sizino. Nenema. Anti Sesaria. Nese Komaom.
1: Wow. You see, one thing about winning is when you win a lot, sometimes you become tired. But it is not synonymous to coaches like Luis Enrique and Pep Guardiola. After winning the Champions League back to back, someone will still say, maybe you're my bread or they are tired of winning. In Tia, no. Okay, last season, we win the Champions League now. One significant thing now, Enrique Kane said, they want to equal that record that Real Madrid set here. If Real Madrid were able to set it, meaning almost one bit in my ear. The motivation behind this season is that, yes, we've won it back to back, but team there you be there, then meaning we can do it. So although they had a bad start, because Usha, all players, they've played a lot of games. Almost all their players started in their various national teams, and they played as far as the semi-finals of the World Cup last season. Until anyone was say, Oman started here, but I believe sir, it's not because they are tired of winning, but because accumulation of games is a bigger problem. But I know Luis Enrique, he will grow into the season. Okay, last two seasons up, they were nearly knocked off in the playoff stage. It took penalty. I'm going to Liverpool choir. Nobody qualified. I'm going to G Champions League. So Oman started here. It's no surprise because they've done it before, and it's early days here to say or to run them out of the Champions League.
0: Where is Sama Justice Kobna Akom Wadi Tuja, my co-commentator? I don't know. Shannon Susa, Paris Saint Germain have never beaten Manchester City away from home. ABC da. Tianeno Yehe, Bonikita, Nuno Mendes, Wasanimo, Debona Koma, Makinos, Sahine, Wapia Diabetri Kama. 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
1: I think, sir, arguably, if you are rating the top 10 best African players of all time, Ashraf Hakimi needs to be in that
0: but list. But you need to crowd account. Hey, if we are still going to grow.
1: Filippo, you're going to say, I'm not doing now. You know,
0: when you are doing to this,
1: no, I'll be pow.
0: I'll show you happy pow after finish. I know, I'm watching that you. Pow!
1: Well, one of the greatest African footballers of all time.
0: Oh, yeah.
1: I mean, he has won it all, seen it all.
0: Yeah.
1: Whatever in football, he has seen it. And I'm not surprised, eh? He's one of the pivotal players in this PSG squad. Because anytime BR, they are going on an attack, you see the chemistry between Ashraf Hakimi and Ousmane Dembele. Mm-hmm. They help each other. Mm-hmm. They defend as a group. And they attack as a group. You see, he has chopped all the success. And I'm not surprised, eh? What do we be always here?
0: Yen to us all, 18 on SA, Ashraf Hakimi. One on a branch area can was a match on. Now, same walk right here. Yes, he gave you so on in him. And us, you. Oh, then you send it here. And you how crowd you keep mommy. Nemo, Miss Lawada. Missy Kenina, my mommy, sir. They are this year, Medino Media. It's next year. Oba Ponic, I cram, mommy. Na me dia behel we me na ka o kromo akmenya problem aso we boy we pass for kai me na ka o happen ka gesi beja eh oh Ashraf odi na bi na nam Antoine Semenyo wali su possession bonatia faso Paris Saint-Germain a chance for Paris Nesnepi beautiful commentary and with the whole wolf Ruben Dias say you born a fresh or come on Diamond Manchester City, Nuno Mendes, the Piabone de Atuakama, the Konya Pa Diamond, shorting a corner, so goalkeeper Donald Roma, and now Shane Natadia Senua, as a Uguay, a Drew Festival, a Drew Friday, there will be a friend Orange Friday. Natadia, no, Orange Friday, no, Obetimia Kobi. Aye, na se orange pa. And then it's to me design on kama. Still born a guitar. Man City, Jeremy Doku. What in Namsuru Asano? What Chiang Ramo? Jeremy Doku, Nasunabi. Ya Pia Brata Makwami from. Referee today. What's the BBNC? BBNC. It's Sansa Makinos. Hey, you born a kama. It's a penalty, be any baby. Na so Ashraf Hakimi akopiama refugee foul dia tia Paris Saint-Germain.
1: Na for me looking very very very easy.
0: Jerome Doku ni jesi na eba akopena odi ba na ko ba ku yati. E so osisa no. Na kire nyina na titi.
1: Yendu be bia yi.
0: Ah, opani. Na Champions League apa na mo boni se. Gana Premier League.
1: Please, let's cherish our own. Let's cherish our own.
0: Eh, na Doku he. Atade na tia titi se. Oh, it's the Champions League. They have fought at the team. Money, sir. Oh, it's your
1: just number one.
0: Ati, I know who's at the Ati. Who's at the Ati? Don't know. Ah, Yen to us, near her, Seria, Emreno, Ebeko. It's in a net two players, sir. Womukita, Yakasa, tremendous pace. Womopi, our game women on Bako, Aye, Jeremy Doku. Na so Hakimi se me ma ukwenda. E yakunya kwadi ama Manchester City. 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E ya corner kick. 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Aston Villa Shebako Ferabachi Timi Shebi. Aston Villa Shebako Ferabachi Timi Shebi. Weye Kona Kike Dikai in Chiaso. 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Chi comment.
1: Elective Chi. Elective Chi.
0: ATM, a pigeon chest on a chate, Nasunami, oh, born up him. Man, 2 and 7 and 9, Kakrake, what boy could be said, you know. Bono Copimo, Pono, a slow on a pump, Pamanisano, and a Sambe Sifom, 89 can 2 and 1 queen, I say, what did the Ben Kumi be periatum? Naso, what boy for him?
1: I think it's a word for me.
0: What boy for him?
1: I will sell for far, but this is a point of I'm trying to remember, because in the era of VAR, these are some of the balls are. It's a O'Berry.
0: Not O'Berry.
1: Not your share. Not your far.
0: Tina Enzo Maresca didn't in Sassoniti.
1: Share according to answer me now. 26 years. The career part, you know, it started very, very slowly, but the movie from his date from birth in the non-league. Oba Bristol City, Oko Newport, Oko Lonsbury, Ama Obe PM or Sunderland in Po, as now Oba Bournemouth, and Oba Do Man City. He said he has risen through the ranks. So, boss like this, you shouldn't be missing it. You should bury it as a player like Antoine Semenya.
0: Yen to Aswa, Sema Edu Mienu, Manchester City, Shebi, Paris Saint Germain, PSG, Wamonsun Timi Shebi, live commentary, Asempa 94.7 FM. Shadow said DSTV at Roma. DSTV. Omana Ekitam Emma Yahoo TV. Daddy to Yamawi. Where your man cost you a Montino? Fachame. Shemin Yanko. Eakonya. Shot in a call. Naso. Ego. Paris Saint Germain. Paris Saint Germain. One more to watch in any kind, Desire Day. Desire Day. Where? Luis Enrique, it is a funny dream. Tuesday, I can see about who buy. I can see about who buy. Sima, Edumi, and Sani Apono. PSG, Sabaco, Man City, Timi Shebi.
1: You could see that blistering pace from the right side of the attack. No, I'm a call left side. And Desire Day, this is a player. Yes, you can talk about being inconsistent, but on a good day, he is very, very, very dangerous. On a good day, he's very, very dangerous. You see a former player where we need the Golden Ball Awards as a young player. You should not say he's very, very dangerous. And there was little Donnarumma bit my head because this was a blistering counter-attack. Because pace nene spin and a DH, you know, not a jet to a tour pass. So I'm not surprised, sir. Ball outside the 18-yard box. The midfield of Manchester City could have done better on this one.
0: Etino Nese, Fabian Ruiz, Anna. The Perry Bono, the Bra Branche, Desire Day. Oje Bono, Wine Bakusa, Grammar for Power. 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Ediema Paris Saint-Germain Bobo Kono Man City. Aswashepa Nabeda Man City.
1: Wokobi Mikaye. When Desire Doué is having a good day, he is very, very dangerous. And he, within a space of 2 minutes, when you go and assist, and look at that combination, Ousmane Dembele to Desire Doué, from Desire Doué again to Ousmane Dembele. This is football at play. This is football at play.
0: Game and
1: But in the space of 2 minutes, the midfield of Manchester City, Omada, they've gone to sleep, and you don't play with a team that has a blistering attack like this, and you go to sleep. Under 1 minute, you better punish all. And this is what they've done. But look at the combination between Ousmane Dembele and Desire Doué. Beautiful. from the left to the right to the left again, and it's a goal. Man City needs to wake up, and yes, Ambahele plenty.
0: 18 15 minutes in the airport. Sima Edunum. Paris Saint Germain, Shemiano, Manchester City, Intimin TV. And America Kacho, Man City.
2: And some breath and commentary. It went the whole world.
0: So, Odincho, Ama, Piagino, Ebin Sida. Tinanano. PSG bet me a kitam den den den say ya and I say ana bekro emra na bechre emra na bechre defending champions ana sabre wo mu jina mo den den den and unim say almost started league 1 without a win in 3 matches ana omba recover with 3 straight league victories. Obakaya, Le Mans, Omo Pom, 3-1, Omo last gamer, Omo Boya, Omo Di Ramu Wahano, Omo ya unbeaten in their last 11 UEFA matches against English opposition. 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Paris Saint Germain, Womu Popi B. And go for AS Roma against Real Madrid. AS Roma, watuat in any kind. Adietia Real Madrid and none in goes in there. Barnes and Moba. AS Roma 1, Real Madrid 0. Aston Villa 1, Fenerbahce 0. Paris Saint Germain 0. Hey, Man City 0, Paris Saint Germain 2. My paper. I'm a perfect man. Oh, Ellen Haaland. Haaland, next to that be beautiful. As you born every Alan and Anno.
1: Come here. As at 18th minute, the home team are yet to register a shot of the net. And very, very worried because we are home team now. Oh, boy, with this your massive crowd behind you. At least, it's a shot on target there. It's a winner. But 18 minutes, we are shot on target here. They are waiting rather have 4 shots on target. It's very worrying. I said, Ellen Allen, Osi Jim.
0: You go ahead and put him in the aperture. You pay that. It's like we went to one. A premier there to a comma. Still, Neso, Kosi and Kosi, Koda and Koda. Kosi and Kosi, Koda and Koda. Bono, Eraso Akita, Man City, Omri Akwechino, Germany goalkeeper, Donnarumma. A piano in Tempaso, the Bono Abre. Bono Kita, Enzo Fernandez. A piano in Tempaso, Abedi, Antoine Semenyo. Semenyo Epian in Tempaso Kama Man City. Omo Bobby B. Nenswa Kase Ome Shego. Yati Bwane From Nano. Refreshing Ape. Refreshing Ape. Waji Fou Ediyama. Abrantia Anderson. And Oshé PSG fans na Kakrana Abano. Akwa Ese Ghana Eni De Gambia. A Crash Sports Stadium. Osa Pirugumu Guansai. No my D. Nansu the Gambia supporters best a thing. Omano de day ni was stadium me boof on F warm. Sapa Pepera PIG for ye. Yeah, Twaso. Bonnie Kita. 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brother, ba, a Yikaton Dodum Kajinanka Osmani Demeli Nankwasai Ama DFA Aitai. That's a goalkeeper, Dona Roma. What's up, Bonimukama? They are to form Moko. A chassis at ten. Nanko up and 2-7 on SO. Refrati foul, the Atia Semenyo. Refrati foul, the Atia Antoine Semenyo. Jesse number 42. The Jesse number 42. But in 9 size, there. And you 42. Baby. Antoine, a 9-8 form, no. Two so, you 51. Kura, Obeche.
1: Umo Drew.
0: Utah Zotwa. Yana, a holding room. But the Jesse number, dear, 42. And a show city.
1: Well, Kobe, really, really the goal, no. I think so. It was a moment of loss of concentration. Man City died. I'm die as when Paris Saint-Germain punished them for that deserving goal. And after that, Paris Saint-Germain, in the first 21 minutes, about 22 minutes, they've been the better side. Paris Saint-Germain didn't change Manchester City, meaning they've been the better side in this game.
0: Yen to us on a young celebrity club, a beer, ultimate capiano, memoir, Joe Strong, Cody Frigana, William DeBos, our US memo, Denver, Colorado, a honor, William DeBos, our what's it called? Meet you combination, you know, our justice, Cobina, Acom, Ayano, and Ordine. Mohana Mwan come our studio. Nuno Mendes Nesudebi Bono Ebwakam Bonabedi Jeremy Doku Wapia Diaban Finfini Jasko Vadio Wasai Jamo Diama Doku Doku Doku Doku Chasia Diabetri Kama and Man City. 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Oji Bo, Na, Neja, Odi Kwa, Di Tisi Fom, Se, Ya, Na, Eri, Na, Jeje. Antoine Semenyo.
1: This course is to no one. Wow, a player like Jeremy Doku. Jeremy Doku, so, me ka Jeremy Doku, pe, the name, the player, and the Dimba Mutrim, Na, Kama, Odi Nsume, Mana. These are players, are winning now, the same crop of development, they start from the same team, but one decided to grow under a coach that was willing to learn, and one has also, as due to injuries and certain things, he has failed to grow. But Jeremy Doku, that player, I bet him out two good games.
0: Oh, Pep Guardiola, yes. For the first yes. time, yes. Wasabe Piemo yes. Etiado,
1: yes, the legend,
0: one of Oshasia, the Man City, now what did and they Wasabe Piemo,
1: yes, yes. I know what can say, whatever be the case, whatever be the verdict about the 115 charges, no, he'll still be with Man City. And Jeremy Doku, among two good games, sir. You think that you need to start him, but you start him again and he fails to prove why you are starting him.
0: Yet was a quenyapa, Ele Haladini Tiabomina Sudabi. Ele Haland. Goro Shakonfo. We Korean party in the Tibo Bonimonaso. Kosia Kosi Kodan Koda. 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Doku ne Kitabono. Doku. What would I do? I try to come back. Born after him, that's what I be. Born and Timianco, Emma, Smani de Mele, the born at Praka, Pierre in Tempasso, Manchester City, one more, Anna, Ejegua, which I mean, that's what I be. So, and Osha Borua, P.

0: 46.
1: Madrid had to one canon. Madrid had to one.
0: Madrid had to carry it 1-1.
1: Yes, Madrid had to one canon.
0: Both teams to score both half.
1: Yes.
0: So, FAD came we are.
1: Both teams to score
0: both half.
1: And both half, they just said second half, they said one.
0: I saw Sanchez, 1-1.
1: It's a 2-2.
0: And then they said foul. They'll make sure we are. And both teams to score both half. Send our goals, never do not yet. Then I mean, yes. Maybe be shower, single, be na my head. Kakrabe fa. We say, we so my any both team to score both half. And I'm here, no, so both team to score both half.
1: Well, we didn't mention.
0: We're the next cannon, no, so. We're the next, near 18 cities. In the Anna Madrid, they are so, 23 cities. GM, said a book. You're tuning in our boom, the others.
1: So other matches, no, so Slovan Bratislava, yeah, or Bochum,
0: yeah,
1: Stuttgart, Arsenal,
0: Arsenal 1-0.
1: Yeah, AEK, I think so. As a Shakhtar Donetsk,
0: and also Arsenal Marco.
1: Yes, I think Shakhtar Donetsk now, and we bought a new home games now.
0: Yeah,
1: they were Stamford Bridge.
0: Okay,
1: we bought Stamford Bridge. Also, Arsenal Marco.
0: Yeah, it was so 27 minutes in the Apoaha. Manchester City Shabby, PSG Asemiro. And over here, Sharia, Paris Saint Germain. Aston Villa, goal number 2. My own say, Arsocco. Aston Villa, and Fenerbahce. Already Villa Shabako. And my own say, Akunya Kessianso, Asaba, goal number 2. The Aston Villa 2, Fenerbahce 0.
1: So far, you are yet to record goals. Oh, Betis, FC Porto, and Abodo Glimt, Borussia.
0: Bode Seba.
1: Because first two games, now you're born. Any kickoffs now. Produce 5 goals and 9 goals, respectively.
0: You know, DSTV. One more, Ada Romani, I did live commentary, bro. And Mama didn't say, so big, Romo, oh, DSTV. Nese, watch me, baby. Be at Titana Quemo. Bono, Abidi, Paris Saint Germain. Omade Ra, AT, Apostle, no more. Shot in our corner to goalkeeper. Michel Osmani, Demelene. Brantier, Magnus.
1: And then
0: the Bonnet, but a Hooper, Vitia, and so combination, you know. And what did it?
1: Well, Kobe, the midfield of Paris Saint Germain, there, one of the best in the past 3 years, although they've taken two, one of the best, Fabian Ruiz and Vitinha, they've been the best. Anytime you see other parents, other time you who other people are never comparing, but also Fabian Ruiz and Vitinha, one tackles very, very well, and one knows how to juggle with the ball. And Ebasa Yen shoots here, both of them shoot very, very well. You've seen the comparison between Vitinha Pedri. But anytime you see that Vitinha has given us the title to support his defense argument, you know. So I'm not surprised that anytime they have Vitinha Pedri, most people choose Vitinha ahead of Pedri.
0: Anna, oh, send me a message. I now do Dino account. Check my phone over here. Mama, I'm fine. You can create the idea of the messages. Messages in the Bibrina William the Boss was who shared the free US memo. William the Boss, the super William. Hey, dear Drora, Sima Adiasani, about 30 minutes. Man City Shabby. Paris Saint Germain Asemienu. Desire D and Osmani Dembele. 13th minute. And 15th minute. And a goal to the bay. Tiny MS say and a Ebekro. Say and a Bekro. Emre and a Bechere. Medikai Edia Tujama said Manchester City. 8 wins from 8 matches in all competitions this season. Neso anointing chance for PSG. Born up in goal post. Neso that be. Hey. Another PSG better City.
1: They're making the job very, very, very difficult.
0: Hey, they are saving him. Ashraf Hakimi. Ashraf Hakimi.

0: ball no sem panyan na so bono e ko fa last puno ko fa last puno we a year my first no wo PSG ne wa ko pio Real Madrid a chance for Paris Saint-Germain. Vitia register ni di agrade jija ewo wiem Vitia wachire abakwasam tendeni pa se ne ye ka omo atu atena ewo Etihad Stadium womo Manchester City edin to ewo monsanu a wono ne se third goal in the first 45 minutes ya bot 31 minutes Paris Saint-Germain shamiensa Manchester City 80 minutes ago, kura.
1: For me, just a few minutes ago, I was talking about Vitinha. Na meka, no man, na otimije. Especially his ability to hit the ball very, very well. That is what differentiates him from Pedri. His ability to hit the ball very, very well, and most of the times he's on target. And me mani nyo wawa. This Manchester City team, they are making a lot of unforced errors. Shall they go away by Donnarumma? Pressure be an innocent. Should we be a born quiet? What the born amount opponent are? They be a Guardiola Carson will say the best way to defend is to attack. If you have the ball more times, you can attack. So this trainer, from what we've seen today, and yet one because Man City are not in the game. They are totally out of touch as far as today is concerned.
0: Where do you say? Manchester City players no man so ma botenku edin komo uju se asmo mo kanyina ne se oh Rodri wahinie Rodri ya feel Rodri ya feel oh dende ya feel oh dende e vivre o e se de aye se you know aye se ma pioto video eni mi no e so ba chire ne tia I can in a Liverpool team in the Saturday too. And even the sharp was actually no and you even the soccer classic by a chill of bois. What I say, what a quiet is
1: the message is by neighbor.
0: Ah, some catch it all. You bought no man or Bossano Mano.
1: Ah, over to me, add your text message. Any. Yeah, man, shout out, no. Oh, 0244.
0: But no, man, no.
1: 0244. 340426.
0: Yes, some of you.
1: 0244. 340426.
0: I catch it up, say. Oh, send a message. Now, Faudi. And it be a old TA, you know. Account.
1: Rashid King Lamte. Or the Nidia Abba. Or say, I'm listening live in Temagov City with my beautiful daughter, Samira Adepa Banda. Samira Adepa Banda.
0: That's right. It's the one for baby award. Ochie Kahono and Kainz.
1: Mistral, yes, send no text message. Send no text message. And Fred.
0: Yen Tuaso. Bono Atrashie. Eyakunya Eko. And Mausha Enzo Maresca were Pia Press Nagum. Or so be on quiet warm up. Where do you say Obiabe Wobi? And Nepa, my predecessor, what here? Name me Bobo, Namugum and Massi said here. Nah, see, I say. 18 results way. Results here, oh, hey. I have a heavy war also, Roma, Miss Ada. Let's know.
1: Well, Shakhtar Donetsk at 1-1 against AEK Athens.
0: Okay.
1: Shakhtar Donetsk 1, AEK Athens 1. So still, scores now remains the same. AS Roma 1, Real Madrid 1, Aston Villa 2, Fenerbahce 0, Real Betis 0, Porto 0, Bodo Glimt 0, Dortmund 0. And at the AEK 1-7 now. Manchester City 0, Paris Saint-Germain 3.
0: Asempe FM commentary muta rough. Manchester City proud to this game. 23 goals in an hour share. It averagely, almost 3 goals per game. And so na ba ko kura ho ede ne. Yeah, too early. 36 minutes. Akunya party am Paris Saint-Germain. Am I born a friend watch it on so. Goalkeeper. Jina born so come up. We trust you, ten, beautiful. Bona Betchy, Piadia Benfifini, a trust you, come on. Nuno Mendes, Nikita Born, or the Born at the Praka, but Jadia Benfifini, and Sulebi, PSG wanting it, desire to, when Nikita Born is here, with Sanimia Cosrodia Marquinhos, the captain, with Piani Tempas, with the Cosrosano, MSRTA, Paris Saint Germain, Oma de Bono, a Diagro. What the bono e yi kache se dia boa brechire what the brother ba a se di dodom nu o yi kache wo we kakra no agai kakra wo we kakra no atu break aya ne se wa mene obua o mene.
1: Well, one thing I mean about Luis Enrique over the past years, he said he's a coach that has evolved so well over the years, you know, not only games but on shows, but he's going into the game set or making sure set now he'll back his wins with more goals. He'll back his wins with more goals. And you can see for Paris Saint-Germain over the past two seasons, they are scoring a lot of goals. Forget the PSG, they have the
0: yes, Senator, Paris Saint-Germain, Bonai, Hudiama City, Bonai, Hunasudabi, Waidia Pierre, Nuno Mendes, Gina Bona, Super Bidiafa, Waibon de Ramon Nuno, Wasama Pasna Sudabi, Bonai Timianco, FC Porto, Meusa Soko, Ego. For FC Porto against Real Betis. Eti a Honso no nice Porto akwese a chance na se debi.
1: Oh, Hakimi should have done better.
0: Ashraf Hakimi. What you are bobo Paris Saint-Germain you know so niska wan si di crowd na count mu. Nisika nyina wan na mame o. Wo yi na jina to ni sem no de nam. Hey, if you see who. Oh, Oscar Pass was in the Mamina Hesso. This year, Grand Ossia Tadia, the Tadia Ponto Bisha. A child for Antoine Semenyo will pay about us to be. Pacho, the Noah Cabonama, Bonnie, a corner kick.
1: Come here, your friends are Kimmy strategy in the day after a new template in the Ribbon.
0: Now, what you? Not that I don't own you, see.
1: Hey, what is that?
0: I won't use you, bro.
1: Hey,
0: I don't have grow up. Who's got my own?
1: Obviously, I'm going to do his
0: account now.
1: Live from Insawen prison, where? Inside the prison.
0: A Pedia Conan, their partner should be Bona and Timian Kosiaga. A corner kick him. A corner kick him. A Kodiama City. Oma Bonin Tientim. A Pedia Daba, a Tirako Riem Nasunabi. And a Nebeya Dedi Kaya, Paris Saint Germain, Ebedin Kunim, our city, so away from home. Ebin Sida. Today I have Sassan and also Abekro. Still City, Opeja Bono, Nasunabi, a chance, oh, Hala Nantimian Nasuyi. Ashraf Hakimi, the Bona Tepraka, Opo Bidiaman Nasunabi, goalkeeper, Donnarumma, and Jina Bona Susesie.
2: And some
0: perfect
2: commentary.
0: Ampofoje leaves concerts. We know Anua Dine this year. Yanko Esros Anu.
1: Yanko
0: Granazo. They say you won't cry. I feel you won't cry. Eti this year in the air. But this year so. Now say we're lining growth for up. Pow. Shekeke Fosu. Ohene Bakisi, Ketchere Kwame Appiah, Ali Baba Foster. Hey, DJ K. Hey, but I'm for DJ K. And I'm for DJ K. DJ K. DJ K.
1: Bonum Brutal.
0: Oh, I know all languages.
1: I'm for Jesse Minkancho says, I'll ban over here. I didn't go on my bepam.
0: Oh, I know. We have a crowd time. We said that we're here. Peja Kona Nedia Tumo Chako Yem Nasunabi. Aya go kika Yababo Edia Manchester City. Etino Nyamea Duma on the 3rd of December 2026. 7 p.m. We know aye Accra edition. 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And yade ampofwa jay Leaves concert. What have I got? A Leaves concert. There be a Leaves. Ampofwa jay tiasi. Ticket in about Monte. Timamin fin chimansa. Regular aye 150 Ghana. VIP aye 300 Ghana cedis. VVIP aye 500 Ghana cedis. It is just to save you a short code and our data. *714*11*14# *714*11*14#. Now to say what all tickets a year on the 3rd of December.
1: Oh,
0: on the 3rd of December.
1: *714*11*14#
0: No ascend.
1: Yes.
0: No. We can say any HD. 42 minutes near upon Akasimano Miensa. Bono Ekita PSG. Nuno Mendes. Omo E Diagro. Nasu Rubin Diaso Manakwai. Ma Bona Trash. Referee say a corner kick. Referee say corner. Rubin Diaz there be. Ah, referee. Eh, the body. Oh, you know. Oh, there. Anya fair. Boro. And then now we're going to see what's happening. See, Anya penalty. Don't fall on me.
1: Kweku Africa say OTA free. Aguna Abodom.
0: Okay.
1: Aguna Abodom.
0: Yen share corner kick. Yen share the back row. Your body change him. Paris Saint-Germain. Crossbone in the bar, that should be goalkeeper. The boy is saying Chiche. Or the boy is saying Chiche. Aston Villa, Sammy and San. Fenerbahce, Entimin Shebi. And Porto Gono, Omanye. FC Porto, new Ribetis. Omanye. Video assistant, referee. Was it a be born in your goal? Eti, still Obian Shebi.
1: Yes.
0: Yeah, we are saying that here. Kasima Amienu. Asempa FM commentary. Muta Orof live on Asempa 94.7 FM. And PSG. Fabian Ruiz. Sani Boni. Diatus Rosano. Paris Saint-Germain. Paris Saint-Germain. Neso. Dukumo. Ayubon Efretio. And Antoine Munyene defending. He may be ready. Jeremy Doku, Nadibonati Prakano. Watch it. Che, Nenso Antimianko. Jeremy Doku, Uyo Nunye, Patrick Razak, Nye, and I Kamadi Suleiman, and he, Omo Bonome, who may be Omo free, Omo di free by. Say, I'm for both too many cards, and go German to baby. Chichurao. Chichubre, my boss, so in your jar. Overkana, who's I saying?
1: Ah, Bolun Dada.
0: Bolun Dada, Pa. Bolun Dada. Bolun Dada.
1: Adam, see your tear from Kowu.
0: Okay.
1: Now, we're saying Adam for Moses Tete, speedy recovery.
0: Okay.
1: We're saying speedy recovery.
0: Yet, to also live commentary, Professor Enoch Kwesi Walanyo Wallace, head of sports in Angaza. Original. They are original. Head of sports on a stamp, this is the same panya. Professor, you know, I'm going to be a sports night. It's a new hour.
1: Deputy.
0: Professor, you know, I'm going to be a scoreboard. It's a new hour. That's just by the way, you know. Yet, also, Sima Mieru and a referee, that's also Sima Mieru. And a Rafi Diatoso, our Fedi Kaimo. Yamese, Man City, bet me, a Yano Bakubia, Antoine Semeno, Antoine Semeno, Shotna Koresnebi, Aquinos, a club on Efretio, still Aquina Naswo, Edema Man City, Mabona Penfifri, Yamese, Saina Becre, Vadio, Malusu Possessero, Bonabedi, Paris Saint Germain. on the ball now to Praco. The goal scorer, Vitinha. Jen Japon, so you're Piana Jofom. Nesso, Awadi, Elha. Utimi Abibia. 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Ruben Diaz. What trouble on the Tete. The trouble on the Yama. A branchia Jeremy Doku, Doku na kono, Mounsa Alan de Ramo, Doku Radua Chada Karim, Doku, shot nako, Nesu goalkeeper. Goalkeeper. 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One chinchenso. 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Still Paris Saint Germain. Aka Besa 10 seconds. 10 seconds. Natchese, Yadia Fidi Kaino. Panerianisa Simami Nunaso Referee Wasana Bay Eddie Fedi Kaido Abadi Paris Saint Germain players, no. I'm saying I can't tell them, say, I'm obeying late to a dressing room. Yeah, but you
1: can't.
0: I hope I've been a house players. No, you. Your bobo, we are Tama, he can eat you, man. House players, your bobo, we are. Oh, be a bay, that's here. I'm saying, oh no, I can't go. Oh yeah, yeah, I'm not busy. But no, busy. It's your bi. I'm busy. Busy. Yes. Okay. All right. So first 45 minutes, my mini kanje. Yeah, said the whole game. No, fire. Nafi. Yankin kind messages. Nkaka. The kind. Yeah, game. Nasa. Nafi.
1: Well, Bruni Bekacho said this is the true reflection of the game. The result is the true reflection of the game. Osha Paris Saint Germain. Omna my better side. Ne ne. They've played everything today, and their goalkeeper has been virtually at bay. Apart from the last 10 minutes, you will say, sitting here, a couple of shots on target, you will say, he has been virtually free when you feel day. And see, who's a trainer now? Remember, no surprise, especially say, who's a game here? Because at all departments of the game, no, Paris Saint Germain have been the better side. They've been the better side. And City, and they've not come to play. This was not the City, you know, money Liverpool over the weekend, no. This was not the City. Because they have been playing flat, especially their midfield. They've been very, very flat. You see, some who three now, I'm not surprised. It's the true reflection of the game, Kobe.
0: Okay, 80 Nessa Enuye Justice Kobna Akom and our chain and Kano. My main four messages in Kakra Waharu. We announced the Kakrane or the Apeso. Offensive Abrak or say Aiko More Fire. Live commentary. I'm on the air panel. Offense, you are now the baby. I won't answer. And now the offense, you are black.
1: Offense,
0: you
1: are. Offense, you
0: are. Okay. Where's the say, Kobe Stone? I'll say, you are absolutely killing it on Asempa FM. Your passion, energy, and football commentary are unmatched. I won't say, I didn't mind your horse now. Just I'm retired. Keep commenting in there. I say, you see, I can't say my breath. Keep commenting in there. And I'm also a mutie, and I'm a heavy, no. So, ain't you know. Or see, may God continue to bless your talent and take you higher, bro. Much love and respect. You are truly appreciated. Jacob from Asamankese, and on the buyer. Jake, Charlie, we're a hard guy. Thank you so much. Mona Mama, your shows, no, a show. It's a riding show now. When you're cashier, pa, when so Eddie, pa, Olivier, hey, Olivier Temu Osu, or say, Menso, Mitié, live commentary, no, at a say, Olivier, so Eddie, and so, or de Abba. It's Mamma, Benedict, Ochre, your boy, or no, say, Ochi, Eddie Free, a year, Kuforidia, or si Luis Enrique, want to press Enzo Maresca hard. There's a person who put any so front backness, and you know, Edia or no, so they have a far back.
1: Well, a do boy say you're saying from Lakeside now or Love You Show, no, a do boy, and now I'm at a or see your TF3 Amasamine Trade Junction. Shout out to Kweku Sasu. Shout out to Kweku Sasu. Obviously, good evening, boss. I'm listening to you from East Legon. I'm Daniel Afechi, More Fire, Hala, Madrid. And obviously, I'm Moses Dewu. Listening to you live from Adenta, Fra, South Adenta, Anasa, and Infa.
0: Adenta, the Philip Johnson.
1: South Adenta, Anasa, Adenta, South. Obviously, I'm Cartel Boss. PSG 4, Man City 0, OTA3. Tandai.
0: And then
1: Tandai. Thomas Agbeko, Amenyo. or say, listen to you from Pokwase with my beautiful sweetheart, Mrs. Mavis Ofori Amenyo. Thomas Amenyo, and then the wife, Mavis Amenyo, so mutiye, if we Pokwase.
3: Amanana Amenyo.
1: Amenyo. Amenyo.
3: Okay.
1: Amenyo.
3: Okay.
1: Obisi, this is Great Man Kato GH. I'm listening to you live from East Legon Hills. East Legon Hills. Hey, me just me woman for me who me who new town nima for no. Because I'm a tobacco. Hey, muta animu kuda nanga. Kusen wani muji. Kusen wani muji.
3: Yeah, kusen wani muji. Fa fa. Hey, Surya. Yeah.
1: I'm listening to you live at Yeji. My name is Derek. Derek Sotien from Yeji.
3: Okay.
1: Yeji. I say good evening, all my people in the Asempa. It is me, Pa Willie from Bibieni. Ghost stars, my boss Kobe Stone, more fire. You are too much. Mm-hmm. And our WhatsApp message, you know, Obese, King Kobe, you deserve a professorship, just like your boss man, Professor E.K. Wallace.
3: So,
1: your football knowledge is exceptional. You are simply the best. Yakub from Asaman Kese.
3: Mm-hmm.
1: Yakub from Asaman Kese.
3: Mm-hmm.
1: Obese, good evening, boss. I'm listening for him from East Legon. I'm Daniel Afechi. Hey, what's the name? Text message. As I send it, what's up?
3: When
1: you have
3: a no any data.
1: Obisi, I'm opposing Henny Ernest, alias Obimpe. Alias Obimpe. I'm listening live from Achimodan Kwanta. PSG with Trash Man City. 4-1. Greetings to my wife and my mom, Martha Nkuma, alias Auntie Dawe. Auntie Dawe. And I'm listening live from Asham and Atadika and Mahama Salifu. Mahama Salifu. Good evening, Kobe. Tonight, my team, Madrid, will win. Trust me, I'm Obutan from Asaman Kese. Obutan from Asaman Kese. And obviously, hi, this is your man, Clemento Suarez. Hey, the enemy now, inside MetLife City, Techimante, Abrodim. PSG is turning City into a village. Real Madrid will win by 3-1. In fact, Asempa commentary is always the best. It's numero uno. I'm enjoying the program live at mid-year, Sam Junction. PSG all the way. Kudos to you guys. It's your boy, T-Brain, inside Medina. I'm sad for City this evening, Pao. But yesterday night, my team, Barca, won. Ose Barcelona. Ose Barcelona. Hey, obviously PSG 2, Man City 2. Why you late?
3: Okay.
1: Why you late? Good evening. I'm listening live from Latte Ekiapim. Woto Woto season for Man City. Hello, Madrid. I am pathogenic. I am pathogenic. Me from Yenubi, Enwe, na Unipa, Enfim. Also, I am Ato. Inside Atem Marse, Asempa Sports, you are the best. You are the best. You are too much. Roma 2, Real Madrid 4. Roma 2, Real Madrid 4. And A.A. Razak, inside Stido, I see, I'm Razak, a.k.a. Stido from Aguna Dunkwa. PSG will win 3-2. 3-2. My mom is enjoying your commentary. She's saying you are teasing City too much. Listening from Malam Johnson with my lovely mother. Agnes Ajua Esuman, Empire, aka
3: Sweet
1: Haksa.
3: Mother. Sweet Mother.
1: Sweet Mother.
3: Agnes Ajua Esuman.
1: Yes, yes.
3: Mommy
1: yes.
3: Yechiawa.
1: Mommy Yechiawa. Obviously, the heat is on.
3: Mm-hmm.
1: You are live and loud inside all the streets of Asaliboche Old Town. Asaliboche Old Town.
3: Mm-hmm.
1: I'm pleading with Man City at least to score a goal for me. My name is Michael Appiah. Keep the fire burning. Isaac say, PSG all the way. Isaac Okasafri, article. Keep the fire burning, Kobe Stone. It's your boy, Kromase Aguna. It's your boy, Ring Boy from Kromase Aguna Abodom.
3: Okay.
1: Aguna Abodom. And I'll say, I'm listening from Achim Echia, Kobe. I'm listening from Achim Echia, Faudin Kaun. Good evening, Kobe Stone. My name is Sola Mohamed from Ashama Night Market. I reached Barcelona. Fans to arrange Barcelona to win Champions League this season. Men show is a done deal.
3: Mamenka Basa say Menchiro.
1: Can I say?
3: He says it was steady. Barcelona fans say Okruma. He say no. Omonte to your guess.
1: Dabi.
3: Because he say unim say. Oh Philip, I'm telling you. He say unim. Feeling ya Barcelona bobo aminya no. It says said there. Ebi amine obeda me oba. It you both say feeling no.
1: Feeling gone.
3: It this time no. Men premium who seven new by Quadao.
1: Woman is stress
3: crowd. As if an answer may have bass a match be Nameton, Name,
1: Nayamal,
3: Ghost Neba, Bosa Hunam Ninayo, Nini. A Eti no, I mean, basa de ese mwaye de ye, pa iti mami fowe nchimansa, wabe tuwaso. Nyame ya dume fiada ebe, eye dache nchirenche pa. And Benghazi ne, in fact, team members, Friday.
1: Active.
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1: mm-hmm.
3: And Awoda. It is as part of our dano, area ubia benya lunch ufia.
1: Shishi.
3: I mean, America ubia benya lunch.
1: No more Friday.
3: Because here order no diaba. It is as part of Mr. Solomon Mate ne birthday no. Was say main country team members ne say that very Friday, this coming Friday, ubia aduane ne beba na ubia yine die na enyumbre ni yasa ku jinem e opedia se lodge.
1: Coded.
3: And yes, I could genem
1: coded
3: yes, Lord. It you know, Friday, this Friday, a Mr. Solomon Mate, Solomat Enterprise, and Solomat Construction, opening on Nawada. It's Yabeji, Yabedi, Peche, and Unim say, oh no, no, yeah, oh, call Mr. Mate, wa you were Jerry Jackson, Edu, Dodona friend, Nana, on a pair soda. Mr. Mati, one air person.
1: First order. First order, ready.
3: First
1: order, ready.
3: Nothing. Leader of delegation. Your friend, controller.
1: Mm-hmm.
3: Controller. On a leader of delegation. On who team anymore?
1: Chef de mission.
3: Yes, chef de mission. Controller. Enroni nina one a deba. Enroni bibia one a deba.
1: I could through my
3: hand. One a lead team no. Now, Paya on so I to say Lamini Yama, a team no more. Paya
1: on the name.
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3: Ewa kwa ku jinem, na, uo show. Friday was show a prep zone. Ah, obey prep zone.
1: Oh, say a pong.
3: Who will show Saturday morning? Who show?
1: Ain't you a coma? Ain't you a USA? You a coma? Ain't you a USA?
3: Okay, Eti Filippo, you have a bit midway, but could be a chima. Na, here we are. Nafe ya betu aso. Ain't you a fair toss me? Nafe ya dianoswaba. Enjoy, umbra.

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5: Contestants ningina dae soye bako. 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
1: Right, ma yen say ma atie fo nyina kwa pason ko itia stadium na game re kwa so nemum dadie yetem ewa sempa studio meno ka say Manchester City supporters ni nyina jani kofie a chance for Manchester City ale hala ne so dabi a chance to asemenyo eh bra semenyo wa wi wa bogu ba bi ko complaini Antoine Semenyo. The Black Stars Subai Nana says you are the room city.
2: Bobby, and when your first chance a winner,
1: oh.
2: When your first major chance a winner,
1: oh.
2: He has had a couple of chances like this and we're blown him now up.
3: He should sit up.
2: Because against Liverpool, so on your chances to say I'm not saying he should sit up.
1: But we know a corner kick here and celebrate Manchester City. The pitcher born a chain. Aka Nansu goalkeeper. City supporters na sorry. Echi se se ekwa di dem. Ye sure say omo ejina gate ne kura abu afu jo omo bia gate free. Omo bia gate free ongo baby.
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1: 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Babi Amuti and Kebiano. 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U bet me a senyaba. Aho, unkantray en. Ode Fabra Nyahwe. Ebe Bodi.
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5: A buck a day.
1: AS Roma Washego number 2 against Real Madrid. And to answer my page about no, it's a Korean as there be. And none in
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1: And none in there.
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2: Bodo Glimt, Ashe Bako, Borussia Dortmund, and
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1: 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Woman in a kitamo, yehe, Ashraf Hakimi. A branch of a coordinate, Jenny, and a nam we are say, Ashraf Hakimi. And you ought to be catch also on this Kabia on account. This year, we're spending the Sika in Antonima. Next year, Obejiska on my Abraham. Hey,
5: I'm quite too money.
1: And the taxes near. And if you are cool in the Monday Bob, come to us all desire, Debbie. Tino, I am to us all, Luis Enrique. Was just so bits me a kit 10 and say, ya. Sima Adionum 15 minutes in the airport, City Shabby. PS Yasamiensa. 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UEFA Champions League. And a sabre Ugusua Utieno Man City. No two Saswa Shepa, the Guamaso, Echido, Dona Roma, Wasanim Ten, the Bonabre, Josco Vadio, Pian Tempaso,
5: born up in Finfini, born up in Manchester City, two teams, Nese, and Sakraye, and Koso, Tima, Yenhena, Yenferno, so Enchim, Yenchena, Enchim,
2: Yeyi Doku, are you body Abim? Yeyi Doku, are you body Abim? Ruben Diaz, so Ephraim. Ruben Diaz, so Ephraim. And the last person, Ryan Shecky. Ryan Shecky.
5: Eti Diaz Efrimo, Emma Matias Nunes, Ebemo, Jeremy Doku Efrimo, Emma Ndiaye, and so Abemo.
2: Yeah, sorry.
5: Eti Nese, we any Sakaya Akoso Ewo, Manchester City for FM. Yemese saying a betcher City. Wamo Ebusan Seminar. Aka Eyano Ebeba, Mepe Kwanyako Unya, Mepe Kwanyako. 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Ele Haaland. 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
2: Mozambra.
5: Mozambra.
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2: Ada munye City fans ana.
5: Beautiful one.
2: Ada munye City fans ana.
5: Beautiful goal pa.
2: What a goal, what a goal.
5: A beautiful one pa from India and a Pedja.
2: Yes.
5: And Ele Haaland and so Edinity a boom come up.
2: I think where you're there, Jeremy Doku will say within the game. You have a player like Ellen Haaland. So who will say Ellen Alana? Who will be say Ellen Alana? And someone who say, oh, yeah, Bono. And then I only tell I can't. It's my born in June in China. And I think India, he has done justice to it. And a son SK Adenta say, I'm not Sriam or the Dafoe.
5: Comment to the son.
2: I'm not Sriam or the Dafoe.
5: Comment to the. I want to be a man. Betimi a peribo na to atinem na so e corner kick e kwadi ama Manchester City e piano tempo so de aba ndia ya sa to bo na to tete tira ko wiem aya peri peri na so da bi bim nation a pimo na ma bo na pie bo na pie Manchester City eni braba ndia I o chine na so ntimi anko still whatsapp page bo na kama Manchester City. I'm going to show the ball in the corner. Should it be? Akunya Bantua Semenyo. Watch him go. Semenyo. A goal, Debbie. Ah. Oh. Antoine Semenyo. And that's the outside. Referee Samuel Wiem. Frankan Wiem. Agrada Jinja Wiem. Nasu Tunse. Oh. Antoine Semenyo. Ganes. Antoine Semenyo. Yeah, too many in my bono. A son called Pumu go personal. Pull Napampa Mozano.
2: A sub by
5: Napampa Mona Premier
2: Standby. A boy.
5: Napampa. Napampa.
2: Come in the Yabaco. Tony, see your tear from Mamubi.
5: Okay.
2: What tear from Mamubi?
5: Okay.
2: Tony Sunday.
5: Sunday. Tony Sunday. Sunday. Sunday. Sulia. Sunday. Surely I didn't find a hair man as an airport. Nobody above your hair, my hair, Surely I didn't have
2: it. Probably no comment.
5: It's here, has said it
2: here. Yes, Roma started by Quack Council. Hey, hey, hey,
5: hey,
2: hey, hey, hey, hey,
5: hey, hey, hey, hey, hey, hey, hey, hey, hey, hey, hey, FC Porto 1, Real Betis 1, Aston Villa 3, Fenerbahce 0. AS Roma 3, Real Madrid 1. AS Roma 3, Real Madrid 1. You know, here is a saying about Crow. And now, and then, I sent back from commentary, Muda Ho Rof.
2: Martin,
5: AS Roma 3, Real Madrid 1, Muda Ho Rof. Manchester City 1, Paris Saint Germain 3, Muda Ho Rof. Sanity. Yan to us where Sima Edionum Ensia 56 minutes any apple midi Eric Kobe Stone Okuman kra pa ku amaka ensroja edura enyo safei na adu afide na to ahere so saya sempa 94.7 ye to asundi ai jibo na to form boko boko wa uradu wa chara kadem indi ai wana ka tu minasu debi nanka ele halan ehso bekom chibodi afri wiem na so kosi an kosi koda an koda City and a better papa men Canada.
2: Kobe, na City, no mojo we never our first half.
5: Sabono, who the plan about? No, no, so the plan about now the end to me. I'll quite know our system. And yeah, Kroman, your fuck coaches are on the plan, the Bajina Parker.
2: And run it over
5: BBM. It's your ticker, no coach at TSC Parker, so none of the AJ or could you believe it?
2: No, TV free. That's a Christmas fish.
5: But coach is no more advanced, you know. Omo plan B second half oba no dey abeg bo
2: on 88 minutes
5: ya no be near her say you Rafael Papo any the team no o mama e coach or plan B mama ko fa ba ko ni bi baba ko ni there e bu da horror of your bed
2: Kobe Bawa Ibrahim was your friend football doctor o ti e fi mama obi Namibia base
5: okay
2: o see you are entertaining information and educating us with your brutal commentary.
5: In fact, but I'm in my element. Yes. You know, I'm in my element. Makinos Pia di Aben Fifini Nesuda Bipona and Timianko My Tamto Yabeto Tamto Unim Tamto
2: True
5: Yes True yes. Tamto
2: Utama Who should game now? You could see some Man City. Now they are blocking the spaces in the midfield. They are blocking the space or more blocking spaces in the midfield in see. Ama Paris Saint Germain ain't me now who fled attack you know. Because their midfield and their wings are their tools. And they are doing with the call. Into a more among one day midfield and a wings on them. This ultimate blocky midfield now after your car wins. No, so far midfield, no one to say City air dominates your midfield, though. And that's what they should have done in the first half.
5: Yeah, to our case, and so 59 minutes in the opponent Manchester City 1 Paris Saint Germain 3 cross Nako 1 Ekatumu Nesudebi. Yeah, he paid up on and so Kosi and Kosi Koda and Koda.
2: Kobe.
3: And some perfect commentary. A winter home.
5: Yeah, Koka Kansa.
2: Every 5 will be a boy. A Muda Hono. And the Kuno.
5: A Muda Hono.
2: And the Kuno.
5: A Muda Hono. Shrafa Kimi a paid up on and so Bonabedi Manchester City Mantiano. Jinja Bonaso. Juan Ebana Yadiamano. BMI. Chabono, they are virtually still Man City. Omonyene Sebonyene Kenta Kwenyaba, Ele Halat, Nesuda Bonabe Sinechi. 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Akimi, Wapia Bon and Tempaso, still. Nessuna B. Bona trash here. Tamto Yaba to the ATM Manchester City. Sima Adiosia, 60 minutes in the Apono. 60 minutes in the Apo. Man City Ashabako. PSG Ashamiensa. Refractive foul, yellow card. 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Mwenye kase wenya yellow card.
2: Ulisa is having a very
5: yellow
2: rough
5: card,
2: day.
5: You know.
2: Very rough
5: day. Ane kokobo krata.
2: Kokobo.
5: Kokobo. 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
2: mate akokosa
5: aha ba ye kokobo ye bo kokko so what I say aha and a red card ni eyi frim ye yu frim na ne edu awiwi kokobo krata yes eno ni
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5: 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Odin Nasiri be Ebema Power Specialist Heba Hospital. Power Specialist. Womu Kitem Ten Ten Ten. Hepatitis B, A, C, D, and E. Ninina Wahua Uramo. Our Power Specialist. Hepatitis Ninina. I'm here now, dear. Chile say, I did the other. Short to a call. A chance. Neso a goal. Paris Saint Germain. Paris Saint Germain. Woman top one. I'm going to four. Hey. The defending champions of the Champions League. What a night. A defending champion, Ebba. A defending champion, Ebba. Obasanjo. Obasanjo, look at that goal. Ah, beautiful one, pa. Prantier. Magnus. Washegua Tosuna, eh? Keep on. Warrior, yes, William said, "Why don't make your fans na banu biayira?" Three crowns no mujani. Three crowns no mujani kofi. Etino yeah.
2: Kobi just when Man City amuba game ni muno. PSG ama akuntu no. Ekwanya wa. Ekwanya wa. I said fiti hako session no.
5: Okay.
2: Ama ukwany awa pa.
5: Okay.
2: But they are playing well in the second half. They should continue. Maybe a 10 might come. A go back up.
5: Oh,
2: Go back up. And this is a man has seen enough in this game. And
5: call Ellie Haaland, that should be. Penalty for Aston Villa. So far, Omu leading 3-0 against Fenerbahce. Nemo my penalty. Edma Aston Villa, see a Kasei. Omenya penalty. AS Roma, Shemi and San Real Madrid at Sebaco. A few way Champions League in here, Madrid is a move. A few way Champions League, and you're Real Madrid is a move.
2: You're a Real Madrid.
5: Hey, oh, you are feeling that you say, oh, home. Baza, how many more Bobuta? It's Aston Villa 4, Fenerbahce 0. Aston Villa 4, Fenerbahce 0. And here the El Kosovo. AS Roma 3, Real Madrid 1. Real Betis 1, FC Porto 2. Bodo Glimt 1, Borussia Dortmund 0. Manchester City 1, Paris Saint-Germain 4. Yes, and then so no, over 1.5, over 1.5. Astor working. Yen to Aso, born up Antoine Semenyo, bitch me a kofana, Semenyo Afa. Ojina 18 ya boss no, Antoine Semenyo, watch your back, Antoine Ensunabi, side netting.
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6: When no sugar added, and you swa, yadi a citric a clubum, baby. Until we know a sure come up. Oh, that do an annual friend 0249 71 77 0249 71 77 77 to us. 67 minutes in airport. Manchester City 1, Paris Saint Germain 4. Alana Bobo na Gubebi Kula. Semenyoko Bobi no Okasa. Eti, Bengazi Amse, Enko Fuenso, Omu Tie, Pa, Antino. I'm in front of some team. Next, Honorable John Justice Aban. And you know, is it them say, Boko Kwan say, yeah, to us. Yeah, to us, Akunya Padiama, Man City, watching, we're going to watch Academy, Akunya, National Bindiai, watch your hit.

0: you know, RSS in the crow. If you are born in Tano, it is a year poor corner kick. Nemo, I want him Kakrebia, Epen, Duo Chiadacano, Ewago Pramanin Tabel Musano, Ayakonia Kodiama Manchester City, Opejana Tente, Traco Yem, Nasu Yibuana Pier. You born up here where you're not talking about you.
1: Good line clearance.
0: Nanka talking about you. Potokasem. Who's that day? Goal line here. Clarence. Clarence Sidoff. Why is up a blasted my way? Where is the goal line here? Clarence. Yeah, to us where? Now, yeah, here. Hey, now, if you wait a minute, back here, no French, yeah. Oh, baby, yeah. Blackstar, you two man also opened me. Yeah, now I hope on the night I'm gonna.
1: This is it.
0: Aha.
1: Did you?
0: I feel they have been saying, I know what you're coaching. What are you coaching? That's all, baby. I'm going to hear Blackstar. Yes, hey. That's all, this is it. Just hear the. And you're my. Experience. Hope you're the experience. I'm coaching. That's what I'm going to hear the man. Hey. Eh? They say they were macro.
1: They
0: have the DCV. That's what I said. This is how you want. I want to say that you are in coaching.
1: I have to do some more shit.
0: You know, you have to ask for Sima at your song. You have to ask for your song. You know, you have to ask for Sima at your song. I got 20 minutes. Now I say, a damn come up. Tino Sabre Uramo Ewa Takwa Enenishia Swa Mediama 92.9 Fajumedi Live Ewa Horum Amin Tuchem Farmer Honorable John Justice Aban Dodona Freno Honorable DJ Constituency Chairman Honorable DJ Constituency Chairman Sanso Ena Emmanuel Kofi Musa A.K.A. Kofi Mediama Wano I call as Duputi Treasure. 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May you so rest in peace. 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We ni e koto. 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
1: Kuma kra.
0: E ha bi e ni ho. Obi abedi di peche. And over Paris Saint-Germain supporters no a. Wo mo ji omo ni. Obra ni sanati o. Obi ru abe ho, enye di obi ru abe ho no bi so ajina ni. It is City supporters now started Gianni Kofi and a PSG for an so a Germany 72 minutes any apple. May I'm cock a crana for the messages in the crabby team? Why? Yeah, City if you know I'm the Italian now. Why? That's still yeah, I said about Cray Makino support the Amani goalkeeper Paris Saint Germain. I'm Brazil, pa Shraf Hakimi. Pia di abe ni mene sidepi. 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

0: se omo won yin o obi body shot lo wa ti na bo bo anu gitem ti no e hese sen ena enema ebekro
1: unless
0: Man City neso oh what a goal Ellen Haaland na de be juma no
1: only him
0: Ellen Haaland na de be juma no he support still aka kra wo
1: yes sir My friend from Australia, Sanka, yeah, I say Anka, and the channel started.
0: It's, you know, Manchester City, Omaticano, Mienu, no one with the former car and I, Emma Matimu Mienu, 4-2. Rebetisin, so Atenecano, Omni FC Porto, A2-2. Aston Villa, Asia 5 against Fenerbahce. Real Madrid at the former Kamiensa Omatimo Bako.
1: Apollo 15.
0: Omada former Kamiensa Omatimo Bako. Tino, yeah, Haaland was still a Quinyo, still a.
1: Well,
0: still
1: that was a great move from Ayobwadi. Ayobwadi who said, Kibio Jano, born in Babaninche, Seminyan Bono from Seminyan to Anderson and Ayobwadi. Now, very, very nice goal. I think Sena Mekano, Se Goba Kuba, it will build the momentum. That's the most important thing. Se Goba Kuba, I build the momentum. See, two goals.
0: I'm not saying I interfere, I'm going to say a bet. Go, Beba, go, Beba, go, Beba. Your point
1: is, I'm going to say, Internet by and the Mindia Mekacho.
0: Tino, Paris Saint Germain, I am Sakra Emino. Yeah, I said it here, Edema, Man City, Omania Press of Massatican and Sudabi. A club on a French row. A club on a French row, 75 minutes. Ellen Helena Semienu, Eddie Man City, Vitia, and then Crawford Swash and nine, and Eddie Paris Saint Germain. A chance for Ellen Haaland, Nesudabi, Antoine Semenu, Nesudabi. Poshot no nap him.
1: Pim pim pow.
0: O poshot no nap him. Ma bona e question kosi koda ankoda. So Man City. Homna so kitemo. Wapeja bone dia tumu wana di tibum Nesudabi. Ma bono tum se sidi. Aye hupa. For messages in kakretim. For kretim.
1: Obviously, I'm Grabba from East Legon doing the live listening with my 87-year-old grandma.
0: Ah.
1: So the grandma 87, no, no, no, 80. Obviously, more fire, Okumankra. There is more hope. Still, Hala Madrid, Obutai from Asamankese. Obviously, Kobe, in fact, you are in your own kingdom when it comes to commentary. To be honest, I am happy to mingle with my two Barcelona brothers. Father say, Oni Oye Barcelona Fayenina. I see a friend of Kwame Majo from Olarifa Tayman. Olarifa Tayman. Obviously, hi, Kobe, you are truly the GOAT of sports commentary in Ghana and beyond. His talent is another level. Also, please extend my warmest greeting to Professor E.K. Wallace and writer, wherever they are. Much love and respect. Much love and respect. Obviously, great commentary. I'm Yusuf, listening to you from Koforidua Kentenkren. Koforidua Kentenkren. I said, good evening. Please, I'm listening live from Ekuapim Latte. Woto Woto season.
0: Okay.
1: I'm pathogenic.
0: Woto Woto season.
1: Yes.
0: Pathogenic.
1: Yes.
0: And Dubai.
1: Yes.
0: Nice one. Yen to us, we are near Sabe Fakra. Who messages you know betting me about Fanoma and Santuja?
1: 0244. 0244. 0244. 0244. 43. 340426 0244 340426
0: But the last one
1: 0244 340426
0: Nice one. Young Fana said it be some farmer CD Cash Community Raffle. We a year chance to win big here. Your chance to win big here. You know, kind of shining so say 2.5 million CDs. And a good show about me a grapple where a city cash community raffle. It's you know, so about joining any over dial it now. Underscore and a hash. We underscore now. Are you
1: just dial star 715?
0: Yes, sure.
1: Yes,
0: where they were here underscore
1: star,
0: you know, over dial it
1: star
0: when I was a star
1: 716
0: hash. What two tickets? I don't ask when I want people as you.
1: I said, yeah, boy, I'll pay you now.
0: Okay. Into a star 716 hash.
1: Mm-hmm.
0: Now, what select it? With tickets. What you shoot from 45 communities. No one's take it with just 5 Ghana cities. After 2 months. In America. One for me this car. One for me this car. After 2 months, 15 communities leaders win 100,000 Ghana cedis cash. After 2 months, pay.
1: Mm-hmm.
0: That's why you see Kagu Boto. And 10 more win 5,000 cedis each. Tina say winning is never copa. Tina, Fahushim, Fahushim. Eti, I say still I know to you. Open Uti, still I know. I say dialy. When one and one and one and one. Two says star
1: 15716.
0: Star 716 hash. Now you say, what piano there too? Tenye underscore and star.
1: Okay. Underscore there. Ubo numbers underscore. Boom.
0: Now, go to the 18. Welcome to the team. To me. And to us, Antoine Semenyo. Pia Bono, Nesso, Lusu Possession. 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
1: yeah
0: defending champions ne lecha lecha devote
1: Real Madrid oma she but okay, go na Aba. Real Madrid 2.
0: Madrid 2.
1: Yes, Roma.
0: 3. Ayeska. Both teams to score both half. Abeng.
1: Madrid has not cheated from
0: both. Abeng Peche.
1: Biabedi
0: Peche. Both teams to score both half. Abeng Peche. Come to you now, Ben to Madrid. I'm a sad of power from you. I'm a foul call. I'm going to go to the house. Borussia Dortmund 0, Manchester City 2, Paris Saint-Germain 4, Shakhtar Donetsk 2, AEK Athens 1.
1: Omo di enu so ehu pa.
0: Yantu aso ahe Man City omo nya konya no neso bimination. 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What's it be? Pass amema. 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Still City. 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
1: Kobi.
0: Mm-hmm.
1: Air Soma, 3. Real Madrid, 3.
0: 3-3.
1: Yes.
0: 3-3.
1: Yes.
0: That is the game.
1: That is the game.
0: Game and net.
1: Shakhtar Donetsk 3. AK Athens 1.
0: Rebetis is wearing a penalty.
1: Yes.
0: Omanya penalty.
1: Omanya penalty.
0: You're here on Susanna Beba. You're here on Susanna Beba. I'll go to the banner. You say, do. Now, Dutch money. obo ye serious there.
1: Dortmund and Kasa, Dortmund and Kasa.
0: Any buy good park Baburu 22. Munyina mo hango para mbeti myache.
1: Ma crave fie.
0: Ah ma crave fie babobo. Oh, I don't get it, man.
1: I don't understand this thing, man.
0: I don't get it. Santa is so barbaric and pathetic. Honorable Kofi Idi Adams, enyumre ye chiao, baby a obia. Honorable Kofi Idi Adams, Sports Minister.
1: Majoso.
0: Ye chiao.
1: Majoso.
0: Yewra, yao Ampofu Ankra, NSA, former director, unsu ye chiao. Baby a obia ye chiao.
1: Majoso.
0: Akamai. Honorable Vicente Kwasifua, unsu ye chiao.
1: And NSA board members in now.
0: Aye, NSA board in the HOM in now.
1: NSA board in now.
0: Yeah. FA President, Ura Kachadi Simon Okraku, unsu ye chiao. Echiao, o deputy ne deputy me dia no.
1: Oh, Makado.
0: Ne deputy.
1: Come before.
0: Ah, but you have seven out. What's that? Obi, I have had two chances on for coach him. Coach is on the buy in your papa. Oh, yeah, Echiao.
1: Echiao, no, come on. No, no, no, no, no,
0: no, no, no, no, no, no, no, no, no, no, no, no, no, no, no, no, no, no, no, no, no, no, no, no, no, no, no, no, no, no, no, no, no, no, no, no, no, no, no, no, no, no, no, no, no, no, no, no, on the modern money, yes, how? So I'm going to say that steady wall.
1: What from game back home? Games thing normal for 2.5.
0: I can't know where penalties are. Chance for Man City. My born up and fifth in the so still, Kosi and Kosi, Koda and Koda. Ele Halat. Pedja born up, Semenyo. Nesu Debi. Semenyo! Semenyo, nine is so dear. Yeah. Oh, we'll be also not complaining. Yeah.
1: I'm going to listen to the tour.
0: I'm 2 and 7. We are Caribbean Casabi or do honeymoon, Granja Bob, or 7 and more about it.
1: What's your honeymoon face?
0: Ah, what in chair? I mean, what in bed, my 2 weeks, Bill? I mean, what in bed, 3 months, not in bed, mother.
1: Uncle Joe.
0: Oh, dear. I mean, you worry. I'm going to give you a statistic. Kurum Ghana Limited, a presenter, Mr. Q. That's a B, a Rayman. We know your product, your design, your enhance sexual health. What do you say? Boy, to my day, chance for Paris Saint Germain. Next to the B, refugee penalty. Penalty for Paris Saint Germain. Penalty for Paris Saint Germain. Players in Yinano, Akoku, referee Neso, Wamo Busebusano, Ose referee, we pao se penalty here. As a 1 year born, every fear now they back. And then I so, with them some mess up with him, be move. With them some mess up with him. Then I am cabon, but sir, can't play and then I so, maybe who need me,
1: there is contact, so now cabona. There's contact there.
0: And I'm so contact to me. Who knows how contact no? But who are there with me? I can't watch him.
1: Who's like
0: a how do you there? Hey. Then what's a man?
1: Game and net.
0: Game and net.
1: Game and net.
0: Real Madrid goal number 4 for Real Madrid.
1: Submarino.
0: Ego.
1: Submarino. Submarino.
0: Real Madrid 4. AS Roma 3. Real Madrid 4. AS Roma 3. Afi Champions League, ebe ya de se ngoge, ebe ya de se ngogo, ngogo ngogo ngogo.
1: What's match no? Mo yino omo.
0: Penalty no omo ko check. Penalty check. Check over. Waje penalty. Waje penalty.
1: It's just nice.
0: Both team to score both far first. So,
1: both team to score both has over 2.5 points.
0: So.
1: Energy match,
0: penalty for Paris Saint-Germain. Go super APA PSA. Penalty for Paris Saint-Germain. 88 minutes in the airport. Yeah, right.
2: That's some perfect commentary.
0: Penalty. What are you doing? What are you doing? What are you doing? What are you doing? 1, 2, 3, 4, 5. What are you doing? What are you doing? What are you doing? Ferran Torres. Ain't no more benching, no. Wait.
1: Antonio got a
0: high. Oh, get a high. It's a time. Ah, I'm about to ask a goalkeeper.
1: I one day I would.
0: Then you saw me, since you were about to outside. I'm
1: sending
0: some. I'm about to go to straight.
1: I'm about to
0: say. Ah, oh, you know, I'm about to be a big girl. Kasima Bakope was a happy birthday to Victoria Kumsin or Aguna Swadro Fire Station. Victoria Kumsin and Awutu Awota. And you know, I say from Mr. Confidence. And you know, that's a. Flip. I say happy birthday to Victoria Kumsin of Aguna Swadro Fire Station. Then your friend, Mr. Confidence 2.
1: I said, just say. What is another Confidence birthday?
0: We are. No confidence, madam. And the Victoria Kumsin special birthday confirm out who are gonna swear fire station. And I feel Martin so say Mr. Confidence and so and then I would
1: so what say
0: Martin and I meant to say Susie here production also birthday man and to us Simana in a referee that's also 4 minutes additional time Storm energy drink. Whilst others rest, you are pushing. Keep pushing. Man, Poso, keep pushing. No excuse. Storm energy drink. Storm energy drink. 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
1: beer dear and one club beer dear
0: madam von kreni one can club da o can club beer dear no no ji club me sumo bibio e me sumo bibio na se ope mini one mini one obanu me 36 ya o man ka se ba ko timi no ma mini Obenu agum mo aha
1: ole pem one ide
0: pem one a pass you know club beer eye saba kwaye kan for the amount dey nwumre enche na referee what did you make here no e pa na wie ya ni sa Fenerbahce game na omo wie omo na Aston Villa 6-0 ene ya wie Bodo Glimt and so ene Dortmund omo an omo hangrove o konko for the amadwin bebu goals and so eh I see from say grim. Shakhtar Donetsk, Ashabak, me and sa my Athens, almost share back. And you see, we, you know, studio at game, and so, yeah, we almost win 3-0. You know, you heard the other cost Akasima Bakua. Akasima Baku, 1 minute. 1 minute. You heard Ashraf Hakimi, Pia Bonnie Abani Fafemo, still PSG. 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Born in a chrono. Man City. 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My dear mia. We a first win away from home, Edema PSG against Man City. Antoine Semenyo. 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Wa firm nan su went to me uncle. Oh. That's 7 years.
1: As to how to move 90 minutes and they are even 1 pound.
0: That's 7 years. Ashraf Hakimi. Pia Bono. 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The Kensian Abanere. 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Womo Eshe 4. Man City Eshe 2. PSG Mon Eshe 4. 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
1: Well,
0: unim Ramon Akume. 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
0: Dodo na friend Zire. Okay. 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
1: Okay.
0: Aha, Ramon Akume. And a Ghanaian Times. You come with chira story. Amen. 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Eye Ramon Akume. 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Iti no. Ma yon tuche mfama Ramon Akume. Se o tiye live commentary. O ye commentary na unya eti treni ya ni mponse no mu tiye wa. E ma o an hua hua. 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Zire. O tiye live commentary no. Iti zire. Ye tuche edi amao. Na we see the bossy Kobe Stone. Nukulem we are the goat of sports broadcasting in Ghana and beyond. Nese the goat no but I sound a punch na kan
1: the greatest of all time.
0: Kind of me. But I punch you know the guy escape a punch you know. They are drag on escape.
1: I see Kobe Stone is truly the greatest of all time of sports broadcasting in Ghana and beyond.
0: Okay.
1: His talent is on another level. And also, please extend my warmest greeting to Professor E.K. Wallace.
0: Okay.
1: And writer, wherever they are.
0: Professor
1: Jacob.
0: Professor E.T.
1: Okay, obviously, I'm King Blessed, and I'm listening inside from Madina Estate.
0: Fatih Osimami and Sapentino.
1: Okay. John Widan, as I say, anything can happen. Good evening, Mr. Stone. You are live and clear. Inside Asasewa in the Upper Minakrobo constituency.
0: Okay.
1: I'm Gabriel Na. And I will also say, I'm Eugene, and I'm doing the listening side Kaswa Ninyano. Kaswa Ninyano.
0: Kaswa Ninyano. Okay.
1: Yes. Rich Kito, also TFE, Achimota Market. Achimota Market. Asempa FM all the way. Live life. Ote a country, no. Ote a commentary free. A cropong, a quiapim. A cropong, a crapim.
0: Yeah.
1: And I'll say Madrid Belusu. So, anye ye. Obviously, good evening, my boss. I'm Klumo Modric from Yeji. Yeji, Kokumba Market. Yeji, Kokumba Market.
0: Yes, Kokumba.
1: Keep it up. I'm Yawuzi from Abokobi. Yawuzi from Abokobi. Hi, I'm Aspino from Tema Newtown. I'm a Man City fan, truly. I am disappointed. Obviously, I'm Kofi Sly listening from Ajayin Kotoku Global with
0: Ajayin
1: my sweet
0: Kotoku.
1: Ajayin Kotoku with my sweetheart Selikem. I love you guys. Kobe Stone, I'm doing the listening from Burma Camp. My name is Ima. Madrid will surely win. Gilbert from Jama. Hey, Oto Yank Radio. Kobe Stone, my name is Kwesi Kui. I'm listening to you live from Tinkong. Anyway, Koforidia. Okay. I say I'm loving this powerful commentary. The commentary is loud and clear at my room. Mashiko from Senya Breku. Good evening, boss. My name is Bossman. I'm listening from Axim with my beautiful wife, Boss Lady. We are Chelsea fans laughing at Man City. That lad from Suhum, I say PSG, is doing a great job. Good evening. Letting you know that I'm listening from live from Gomwa. You are the father of sports, Kobe Stone.
0: Thank you.
1: Kobe Stone, you are the father
0: Thank
1: of
0: you.
1: Sports. I say, it's me, Madame Nade Ode. Bro, Kobe, keep the fire burning. From Abodom, Musama Johnson, Abodom Musama Johnson. Chapters, Real Madrid will win the game. I told you, remontada, and it has happened. Good evening. Bless your good work. I'm Ruth from Yeji. I told you, still Hala Madrid. They are the masters of UCL. I'm Obotai from Asaman Kese. And good evening, Kobe. I'm listening live from Amasamai. My name is Joe Tanks. Thank you, Asempa FM. Thank you, Asempa FM. Hey, good evening. My name is Modric from Asaman Kese. Last one, I said, I'm soon rich watching you live at East Legon with my sugar mummies.
3: What's your friend saying?
1: Soon rich. Okay. That's your main year. That's the Siano. Oh, sugar mummies. Only on Natie, your comment, you know. ABNPM WhatsApp. So I say I'm Kobe Stone. I'm Kwekute. We are listening to you live from Ekwiapim, Ebru. And now, good evening, Kobe Stone. This is Isaac from Bodjiase. I'm one of the investors, but Dortmund and Fenerbahce want to spoil my bet.
3: Oh.
1: Kobe Stone, add me to the group.
3: Okay.
1: Add me to the group. Yeah.
3: All right, AT, we're Justice Kobina Akom and Oyami co-commentator. Commentator, onona meneno, at the commentary in Ebro. Philip Otuo, the gunshot man, po.
1: AK-47.
3: On the leading production team, no commentary production team in Wokrumu. On a bachelor, Kase, Bono, Eachire, baby, a born at the Dow Park, and so, Ewo commentary anymore. Tina Utim commentary, I was a mature, baby, a born at that, Philip Otuo,
1: the gunshot man.
3: Po, Friday, a quackujinem, Friday, you could name where a second one because first one, I was a one Philip Marty, and then just Solomon Marty. Okay, you imagine, but yes, sorry, so Bibia Bibia,
1: everything soon.
3: Bibia Bibia,
1: everything soon.
3: Ah, Ghana, Charlie, I'm in two chair. I'm sorry. And you may
1: DJ
3: radio, say, open so it's your radio.
1: Tinsem.
3: Now, who do I soon eat radio? Now, Pesha Utia, now Philly. Program near Bakup.
1: What did you
3: do? Bibia.
1: Everything song.
3: Bibia, Bibia.
1: Everything song.
3: With MC Chasuntekweku. MC Chasuntekweku. Aha. Nese DJ Viper.
1: Yes.
3: Were you too much?
1: Everything song.
3: Your core. Y2K.
1: No. Or say no.
3: I feel me chase your penny back because you are shocking. I'm saying, when you're shocking, or you're DJ Viper. No,
1: the DJ Bakuna, I don't know.
3: Bakuna, boy,
1: trust in today.
3: Hey, I'm going to go. Don't ever say, I'm going to go. Okay, 80, you're going to MC Trust in Teko Kunin team, no, on the Aka, and so at their bro, Shannon, so say. Come away, Chirini, Nina, China, Adumia, Ebessa, Eddie Ninian, so Edia Bro, a channel pa, na also who said, ya, and she said, no, Esifa, etier, come up, ain't you know, Mammy Fancy, oh, Mammy Fancy, message winning, your message, I can't wait. Oh, a you see the message by Pablo, and Pablo, I can't know, or no much media technician, is over Bruchiri or Canada. Or Bonnie Brown, or she greets the chaplain of NSA for me. It's Juan Pablo, my intuition for my chaplain, Betty. Why? Nah, Bibia will be answering. Oh, and I feel John Adams, and so Connecticut. John Adams, or say, good job, or say, comment, you know, with Philippa. Sanso, and Amia Minia, and my dear Nina, William the Boss, Uko USA, Honor William, Ewo, William the Boss. Or say, or preparatory, come on. And you know, William, Radenka, on your case here. And che, the BCBC, and you know, BBA, no, edit that now, come up. Eti Bangazi, Mamenasi, near Finch, Adiasa, na, yeah, her said that here. And you know, I, my young Weduma, to the main four in trim, it's now another day, na, in your quenya, near to us. So, Kobe Stoney, have a good evening.
4: Contestants ning na die so ye bako. Samu beye the next big voice for radio so. Na si track and kone diomu jinemu so munchiramu bobra. Eh honi ye pehu is who? When is the next asempa starter?
5: Kwasi Deni Kwasi Debian Yumre.
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1: 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And now, Freya was 0503 159739.
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1: Top him 10,000.
0: Momentum.
1: Your community 65.
0: Join the community now.
1: Yeah, start there too.
0: What about
1: top 15 communities?
0: I wanna what the first thing in Arab.
1: Obiara be 100,000 Ghana city.
0: It count 1 billion.
1: I wanna talk about the community in the number 2.
0: As you can keep him number 10 now.
1: Obiara be 5,000 Ghana city.
0: It just start there too. What city cash this year?
1: For what phone?
0: So what city cash?
1: For short go this year.
0: *716#.
1: Anye.
0: *716#. Press option 1 buy ticket.
1: If a community no money come,
0: now I check whenever for the city cash.
1: And I go internet
0: www.citycash.com.
1: And one put
0: in chat.
1: Even one position at that.
0: You don't hear Kawani Umoma.
1: Let's go check with ticket.
0: Let's go with city cash.
1: For short go this is here.
0: Dial *716#.
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3: Yampo, se a quantum wisdom, ye canny unim, na one kubia, na yo satisem, and oma bebui, na gana dishen nemu won't perform mans, diotia weni beji, and it your rubber who.
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3: Any tea, Tia Bruchenko, Aqua Manqua, Akuntejo, Eddie Bro was Sempa, 94.7 FM. So,
5: it remained that I say, you know, woman on it. You almost see a cra, you almost see a hunu, yes, you are tea, you know, it's a cabum.
6: Memory debia, a bonusia, a pemusia, a question of what you change your home, our approach, said the Akum, any diabetrufi, the year who near her, the year, near the abba, the anyano, and you can say,
5: yes, abrochinkum on edim tintimpa
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7: Robert David me ka say free Germany
8: Kobe okay, yeah Amsterdam
7: concept no work for abrochinkum e wo mu e wa amana ne nemu wo mu atia amana no dia na mu dipie no mu kura na so program no mu aso project mu e nwanwa
3: shene so say ye meme ne da bia 6 p and bugger near approaching company.
9: For 18 remarkable years, God has been good. A Kramfomo Wiasia Fanenara. 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Dano, Yabay a free hair screening and have a breast screening. And you're free. Jewuhian will have insurance. TSE Esther Eba, Jayana Beba, Kobirana Eba, Minister Alice Eba, Breaking Yoke Band Eba Boye Nyom, First Lady US Honor Silver, Ubedidi, Ubediasa, Nyamesem Kaho, Efutso Kaho, Equanche Samsu Ekaho, Achadiano, Eye Bubuja. Kahuna say Eye Free, the 24th October, dear, 8 a.m. to 4 p.m. And we're Breaking Yoke Ministry International, Eye Surprises and Kwa. 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

to be a dear behavior. 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Dear Twasia Eddie Amal. 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Bema, premature ejaculation, weak erection, and how? Abaniam and Koye, the Bacho Yaribia and Koye wa Abrabonumute, and your faint to my party clinic, and I'm meeting one that's here, and I'm a faint to my party clinic, and I'm a comfort, and I'm a summary. My life, not the only job, so I don't need to faint to my party clinic. Yaya Pomadin Shamuni at all free, Yanju Skabia, a Pomadin Shamu, get it all. Yeah, you're trying to put me on a few team in my pool now, say. Baby, I did say, be a few enemy. Now, you better trust here at the amount. And we saw what we need to start up Maria Buya Johnson. And one of them fake to my party clinic. And Benny, yeah, we are infertility or septic one. Then I need to trust here, I'm a fake to my party clinic. Maybe I'm so money and didn't come on. Location I make an only more about you. But my name is friend on 0540-710-940. 0540-710-940.

0: me and what some call. Anna Nipani be stroke. Nipani be ferry. I need a bit of radio in your cup of a come on somebody amount. And so walk out something there, ready to me be touch at the mouth. And it's a branded David New Goliath Econo. And then can you go probably to me a Cugoliato? I want to remember David and him cry. Now, so I said, David, two and a mombi, not a first stone or two war. Now, David, one or two, and you meet to me a womb. What I say, I want to go probably a Jumano. I said, your food, your penny, a piano. And you said, wow, who wants some car? I'm not riding a coupon here. A better than what could be a mouth. To obey your idea, the end of the year, no, would to me say, Nipan, you are the young man, but would to me, or be a few idea on Tia, and I want to Madame Samabaname, Madame Samay, or Sop Nibugu, or Sop Nibugu. And to sometimes, and you be a friend of you. Now, Coupon crying himself. So, would be a shop now with the year, and many Sam, would be a shop not be betrayed or so on Tia, now with Janice and Nipanonqua, or Sop Nubu, Ubegu, or the Feminami, Ebegu. Naga Sanka Goliath no Naga on Terebi Suana Naga Sanka David in Conganiana, but no Nami on Nanam, and it's a face Goliath no. As I say, and a son, baby, I will be a and a Busopabini Mitsim or Pitcher Cancer Mirahu Namirahu. And then Mount Quan at it to our Yamo Tia Messi. 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
1: 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And we don't have to jump into conclusions. 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
1: 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There might be more to this than what we are hearing.
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1: 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But oba papa tena si 18 years 20 years. That is a good woman.
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0: 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The life itself is a battle.
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0: yes, that is it.
1: Nyamipe.
0: 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Om wo gidie.
1: Brofo optimistic. 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
0: Like they are very they have comfort. They are very comfortable in
1: yes,
0: everything. They have expectations. Metimi druha adie we die wo ye me dem ye. I'm zeal. But om ye nkrofobia on so om so water and fire ni wo mumu nchi. No ma ye say duada fo na. Sa duada fo na kakra wo mumu. Ase me dem ye din me pa me ho asem. But as we are near so kakara, because or you be a or no person who bets none so everything on up so chile chile who say me I'm right oh. So what you say about Tommy and Crophobia Mum Pekasa Bibri. And I'm medic and cast idea about quay a hammy wall, yaw ni ya, when it's especially yaw, omu wasting resources. Shebrenin ye. Instead of so be go straight to the destiny, you know, I do wa kwa mwaya kwa say ni ame waste time ah, and son our bad destiny no so. 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
0: 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Because Mother Earth asasi ya nshira kata omu so. 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That is if they know their way out. Omu ya very protected. But ya destiny bo omu chi. Omu kita great destiny so bo omu say no. Because when we say Michelle Brenini, oh what tunu fukura say yao, ya, for her destiny nini, omu ni minyansa, omu ya fast thinkers, be omu fa effort in shadiemu. Because they believe so omu no matter what no, it will be well with them. 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
0: The only thing you need to do say sua invocation ye baba be kire sa nyama ne sa bofo ne candle calabar na odi be invoke ne ye mfra bofo kwa
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0: 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Everything that bring abundance, and get used to it. 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
1: Na ma ma dey me say wa bo wa be show care ko dey be mafia o.
0: What you say? Yeah yeah ma to dey be yaso. 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
0: 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A man who says, you are end up, no, you could maybe Baba Cope, sad any idea be a hammer. More mom when in the home, my warrior, who you don't have to just stand up and see a woman and say, me don't want to me power no men or cotton. Communicate with your soul, and yes, I say, Ankasa. Nakachel and the sense, she'll be your dear what yasso for Sassimun. Be being whereby and Nantia Sassimu, and Trump be a sapon on a mound. Oh, dear moon, a goof from now, Cassana, we shall be now with you, Jarret. Your Baba Trump, Sakan Chirinin, and where's Yasana? Uber invoke you so angel, Nana. 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
1: Okay, so what the year am I yao eh ni achechim no. Yes, ya for ya come on 79 what the year am I yawa na wa hwe ne ma yi wututu na mo yi na the prophet seka no enema etumi akoyi edi amao baby adri a confession time. 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Emma Brabonin Koyen for Mount. Emma and Yama Bassa. Ay, a Bonnie Bay, baby, I will be ano. Shadow Sumami say your baby won't come on a sampa 94.7 FM. Bibia Bibiani. Ya can be beer Bibian or just be beer Bibia by the tennis, eh? And more dean and the Bibioca free. 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Na and why you want to? 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I'm more sick as some Ayabasa. Bonnie Ben Waya, I'm a Yaman Koyen for Mount. 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

0: Baba, bani bia waye bia, ya the phone lines no. 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
1: Evening.
0: Bibia bibia.
1: Bibia bibia bibia
0: ye. Okay. Miba cho yente o confession.
1: My confession is, I'm a minute. So instead of that I'm here, my sister three better from pain at your friends or farmer, come on. I now thought that I thought of people from my thought as well. Well, maybe new adequate ministry. I don't be telling you, maybe in front of what was in front of change to be new to the name of that year. So maybe the beginning said, Yemiano in a Etiani. And I believe me, my son, by my children. But I may mean that then, you know, I am a losing.
0: And is there one year in a Tisus
1: here? I mean, but it's a master meaning, but for me,
0: if you don't know, you're any issue. I'll go for a bubble for Adam Batum, I won't know you, that's on. Only am I, Bassa.
1: I'm not sure.
0: Okay. Ofrembo D and baby Kasafri, go straight to the point. Na what can one say? Na emwa ye won on yamin namus show you so edi abwa. Bonnie Ben wedi Uni and Yanomada. What for be yewe? And one sem et saying. Hello, good evening.
2: Good evening.
0: Bibia Bibia
2: Bibia
0: Yentia will confession.
2: And we should be kind of dos.
0: Oh, born in a dos, summarizing, no, yen snappy. Kickaboom, then a catwa for me, or born in a dos. Dianna, Dianna, why ya, unse, uncle ye?
2: But your bonny, I mean, sir. Me, Saint Ray.
0: What way you mean, Sammy, and sir?
2: But
0: when you defend girls, and not one girl.
2: One girl.
0: Oni o baba ko yin sami ensa ena de bi o
2: ana face so na ni e dinu mi ya dida da ma ba ko so mi ya masturbation so
0: meba meba oni o ba yin sami ensa egu o sani amanfo yirimu edida dida ena o sai masturbate
2: Bajan.
0: Meba o.
2: Mimi
0: auntie
2: for
0: papa. One of auntie's what? One auntie, woman, I
2: just like one family.
0: One family?
2: And the family, you know. But I'm your auntie.
0: And only one million yada.
2: Bajan.
0: We are the same. We are the same because, I didn't know. I'm being honest with you. Me, you must see me. Me, you must see me. Only a month for you, almost say another. Only a month for you, almost say another.
2: I
0: wouldn't say a man na worry and only almost die.
2: But like Omuna Mukrone, I said like in Tawatama or Mukam, yeah, the answer.
0: And Tim Tawantama and the Baina, and walk with him. Now, what have you, Yomu?
2: I'm going to send you, Mr. Bat. I said, I am the big woman, and he said, I didn't know about the Sasana, I didn't say.
0: And you will pay, but why wouldn't be being new bonnie?
2: That's right.
0: But some tower.
2: Man, I didn't know. I'm a gentleman, but I'm a home man.
0: Minia. Minia. Radinka wati ense mbedtin Radinka ho Radinka ho ba bibie no so nyame ye what I say bibie no so nyame ye nyame be wati wa wa we
2: touch my oba kon ba me no ban adjust
0: oh how many years
2: kwa no.
0: How many years? Who age you saying?
2: About
0: 37
2: years.
0: 37 years. Alright, yeah, the number better to Frey. 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But since me say, no matter what you did to the Queen's Sea, Raddy. As I'm imagining this, I'm having. Yes, Obia, what you say, Sia. Now do the Nako Tupum. What's up, Sabia Company? Is your no company if you. And your baby and a best about to say, and near my bit to me, ma. Wadjing. And near my be in summer etenwa confession among for you, among for sebi, omuni or moda. No, what to sika abefa MC akofa K3 services abe buffet atokawa ebukotuje edi asho ba na uni obane nyan town tower na be mafu for the room no ni obane da. Hey. Na waba jwede so, bibi wana sempa 94.7 FM, confession time, or confession, anything. 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
5: E yo confession, edumja pa.
0: Edumja.
5: Ya. Yeah. Edumja.
0: Ama fosu. Ama fosu. 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Ama fosu. 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Okay, what are you spiritual person?
5: Edumja.
0: Eh.
5: Takramana da wenu mna nusu na tumijina. 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
0: Hey, so mami chim.
5: What you say?
0: Where you don't pass?
5: What? Entire. Entire. Take money there. It's a mistake. Why are they so confessing?
0: But I don't say what far about to.
5: I won't cheat. Yeah, I don't say you're wrong. Trust me, say. Bear my whole kind of about which is the private part. The turn the offer. It's a big mistake. Entire. I don't say you're born.
0: But God will tell you.
5: Aye. You're fat. You're fat.
0: You're fat.
5: Entino, and into the
0: may chance that we are better minion on Utsi.
5: Yes, you know, no dinner, cowboy.
0: Sir, I quite a say, my no, TMA.
5: Share, a viper. Mammy, if I win, Chemo, my girls, no.
0: Okay,
5: make trouble simple, a quantity.
0: My many are brands and a
5: all right, sure.
0: Minia, Wakatino. Okay, so Minia, get a number to Jan Wafre, none of my maiden Comonti. Ebana sana ma onyama seya na so mami now so che mami for call away na so mami hello good evening
6: good evening sir DJ Baiko
0: obeke se me ba so bibie bibia
6: bibie bi
0: na me show you too
6: e da se papa panya kunya wudi ama na nyimri a team from Monday I think last week
0: okay
6: Mr. Kenya no team na kimu pa na dikandi asinda am sofu mami e profetis
0: okay
6: asema toma kuna sofu poko sede ni amene kase ni ni fika kala nti spend the time to create the eternity born that's one asema mama ne kaya no itiye ni kwa yofu shuu hey. Well, but I'm outside. I stayed outside for almost about 31 years. I'm really teaching. You're my kwanya, me traffic it long black. If I tell my soft Virginia, prophetess.
0: Oh, dear. I ain't here to you.
6: Okay. Traffic it long black. What be the holidays? Outside. There was a time when I was in Assas. Come in one. I will sit down and I'm sitting in a tree. You're teaching me. Maybe I'll free say, if you are cool with your mono. Say, I give them money, guarantee, 3-bedroom apartment, whatever. He did. Ubekeni say, Mime, when you are dying on me, if you move by Ghana, the free environment, it was very nice. Ubekeni say, Mini Hono, and then on Timu. On TCO, in Mochi baby. Now, okay, guys, I'm coming home finally. My chin up with me, I'm a baby. We didn't pay for outside the bag. We found out you pay 11 p.m. You can't come in with you.
0: No, banning if you.
6: I had my key. I had a key. And we were saying, my heart was beating because I couldn't understand myself. They have a floor, no, on the seventh floor. It's a seventh floor, I'm 70 plus.
0: Okay.
6: but seven the family who see me. No one, I don't manize the new cigarette, you know.
0: Maybe any bit, you know.
6: It is a woman and a person when I 40 years ago, and I come here, Diana, be the money.
0: And okay,
6: family who see you, Papa. I did all I, whatever I could do for this woman. But at the end of the day, no one didn't fast on. Who be get this and be do you and a friend? The following money. The friend, and oh, that, let's say, Maravan over. I'm saying, I know. So, you know, you have a place in Graco. Your friend say, I go school. Not me, so, I'm a bagano. That's the food day, and I'm between 11 p.m. I'm like, he was trying to tell lies and aggressive. Then we will be sure to see a wonder command. Now, when his sister was in the PA, I would go to school near the inner and not with him. Then I will feel partially. I feel the cook would do one more when you know. Who may be on the cotton and be sad to say, oh, baby, you're the young man. The bishop woman is a mepacho, maybe fair teachers, missy, and nurse, miss. Oh, she goes. On yes, one wants if you are, you can so high, you can have that man walk, and she can
0: walk. Radi Yankopo.
6: My high diamond watch it, that's what the woman told me. Now, won't you feel? And you send the gray. I have vowed not to even marry again. The woman, three, the first one was 44 years. I see my worry be you because I dear mama, your mama, who find the bush up any way, way by patch, or you say, never get us almost 6 years. I never put my minimum.
0: I'm pretty
6: sure someone can say, Thursday, born for no. Oh, yeah, humanitarian. Yes, yeah, you need pamble. I see a new cry, you dear mom, a friend say.
0: Bunny pamble,
6: the two will be, comedy will be an AM, yeah. Kwenye sani ya kumisikia, mini mabrea mabrea wa kunti uma sana nyamishu wame. 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
0: Daddy,
6: nyame.
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6: Omo tie opa. 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
0: O wansan ni. 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
6: Nyami shopa. 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
0: Nyami shopa.
6: Enji koso. 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
0: Okay. That Benya was no about besides studio. Why? Okay. Now, me show. Okay. Okay.
6: We knew newscaster.
0: Okay. Yeah, the Benya. Yeah, so my media number to Ghana. So my media, me na mano ebemao.
6: That's
0: okay. So yeah, so my media number to Ghana. Ofena. Now or the media now, why?
6: Machi.
0: Nyami soja, nyami shopa. Into me for call up ya biem. Mofa chain. Baby, I will be a. I have some pan 94.7 FM. Bibia bibia. No wasugu soti. 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
0: Okay.
5: Local one, no.
0: What kind of girls are the girls? What is it? Guava. 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
5: Yo, egawa.
0: Guava. 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
5: Yeah, guava. Yeah, guava or guava or whatever. 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
0: yeah.
5: Yeah, me patron in common na aba fresh, no. 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What you say? 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No one man who a few minutes, who ya, no mo shiansa, no mo jari, no mo sabe show mo ho. And then a mom who be no, or bow jarres out on Sasso. Now who come up? Because he might do back over administration. When he bear my best yaw, and who ruin him on our way inside one, Nasania man in Eguho, and two who San Juan Yam governing Common and Inchin and Nadia Shahon.
0: I don't know, Emanichiana.
5: Yes, Ebemoa, very tight.
0: So, mammy, no pasu, and I
5: don't know. So, Musiana boy, Ebemoa,
0: Kuma should cry in the end. Dahumas.
5: Yes, Amonia Sadi and Mammy, no one yet tight. Why, no one yet come as I bear. Cheating. Be beer, you are
0: hassle. 0502 0502 0502 0502 0502 0502 0502 0502 0502 0502 0502 0502 0502 0502 0502 0502 0502 0502 0502 0502 0502 0502 0502 0502 0502 0502 0502 0502 0502 0502 0502 0502 0502 0502 0502 0502 0502 0502 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
5: Sharing is caring.
0: Decoder, moti decoder ni bia di amano. 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
5: Hey, ya jeta.
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5: Ala
0: 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Ochina ye beshia ochina Thursday. 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Ye bedi komo bebre. Ochina ye ne odifo Prince Bonigas. Yes, Ebisha, Timusha Supa, and for many of us of Kwasa, I went to Nasai. And a sec, I would bunga one some pure to Harga with Gawagasi, Tushiba Bachasunte, Kweku DJ Viper. Bella, God bless you. Skittles, God bless you. Prince Johnson, and the producer show, Iman's DJ, and a born Yumina, Iman Teresa, big shout out to you, Benghazi, Nyamisha, and then to me streaming live on Facebook, Monfan Chen, Best 2 days, and Chebia Ebeba. And too much to follow me on TikTok, MC. DJ Viper. Asemidika, Prophetess Francisca Osai, and you know, streaming on all digital platforms. So, also live.

0: For the past weeks, we have been discussing the word of God.
1: Now,
0: my intention is for us to develop a desire for the study and the practice of the word of God.
1: That the
0: scripture will be valued as God's primary agent of sanctification.
1: So
0: approach it for what it is.
1: Now,
0: if you delight in the word of God, you'll be like a tree planted by streams of water.
1: Now,
0: when you honor the word of God, it will bless you. We have said that the obedience of the word of God releases the grace of God to do the extraordinary. But I want us to go back to 2 Peter 3, 17 and 18.
1: 2
0: Peter
1: 3,
0: 17 and
1: 18.
0: 2 Peter chapter 3, I'll take verse 17 and 18. Therefore, dear friends, since you have been forewarned, be on your guard so that you may not be carried away by the error of lawless and fall from your secure position.
1: Enti adofo enam se munnim dada enti monhwe mu husu ye na wanfa emomoyefo na adasem no amfa mo ankobi na moemfiri mwara mutimu a matim no mu anhwe ase.
0: Now we don't need to fall from our secure position.
1: En sese timu a ye timu no ye firi mu ehwe ase o,
0: because of some teachings of certain people who do not have the spirit of God.
1: Now,
0: verse 18 is the reason for this topic tonight. But grow in the grace and knowledge of our Lord and Savior Jesus Christ. To him be glory both now and forever. Amen.
1: Na monyini yangewurade ni agyenkwa Yesu Kristo adom ni nimdie mu ono ne animonyam enka no sesey ene da. Amen.
0: But grow in grace.
1: Monyini ewo adom nu
0: and knowledge of our Lord and Savior Jesus Christ.
1: Ani yangewurade Yesu Kristo hu nimdie mu.
0: Na here Peter warns the believers beforehand.
1: Hey Petro, na obomoden abo gidifo no koko kane.
0: To take care that they are not carried away
2: Asempa
0: with
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0: The error of these false, lawless teachers.
1: The one she ye na mumoye for na da sembi amma me fawang anko
0: and lose their stability.
1: Na one she si and free tima wetim
0: by following false interpretations.
1: The odi and na da inchere echi.
0: But rather they should cultivate stability through Christian growth, growing in grace and in the knowledge of Christ. We should all learn to cultivate stability in Christ. Now, as we are growing in him, we must make sure that we are secure in him. Now, we need to cultivate stability so that every wind of doctrine will not carry us to and flow.
1: As I see a bomb modding to me in a painting or chem from a biara, I'm fire and caught and I'm boy and put a bribery.
0: We need to grow in grace and in the knowledge of our Lord Jesus Christ.
1: It was here in war a radius to Christo, not dumb and in whom dear.
0: So this evening I'll touch a bit more on growing in the grace of God. For I reckon that because of certain limitations, we all may not be able to grow in the knowledge of Christ as desired, but we can all grow in the grace of God.
1: If you say me, who is a sign a coincidence? I would be in Tino, and Yenina, you bet me any pair of Christo, yes, so whom you dear, now so I don't know, dear Yenina bet me any woman.
0: I've met people who do not know much in terms of the knowledge of the word, but they are very fine Christians.
1: For
0: them, God has spoken once, and twice have they heard that all power belongs to God. Period.
1: Not
0: very fine Christians. But they don't really know much of the word. They are limited in so many ways. They are not able to break the word.
1: Now sometimes
0: they sit behind it and they just do not understand all that God is saying. Some of them too cannot even reach. Because of some limitations. But they are fine Christians. The little they know. They hold on to it. And the Almighty God knows all these. So there's a version of scripture in our spirit. He has decoded that one on our inside. And the Holy Spirit, who is our teacher on the inside, is able to lead us into part of righteousness. Now listen to Peter.
1: 1
0: Peter
1: 1
0: verse 2.
1: 1
0: Peter 1 verse 2. Like newborn babies, crave pure spiritual milk, so that by it you may grow up in your salvation, now that you have tasted that the Lord is good.
1: A Petro or Church, yeah, and Mark Matafoy, your mama didn't say, you've been in your seminal for Sonimo, you bet me in your seminal for Sonimo. Now, it me a trace, Ama Unyanko Pong Nepe.
0: Now, the King James will say that the sincere milk of the word.
1: Trust me, Church, a seminal for so crudging.
0: The sincere milk of the word.
1: A seminal, a moon for so crudging.
0: So Peter is telling all newborn Christians.
1: Petro or Catcher, a Gidifua, what won't for Frenina
0: to desire the sincere milk of the word so we will grow by it.
1: The one more modern so on combat door, a seminal for so crudging on one. I'm so to me, what Yankupom.
0: Then Hebrews 5, verse 14.
1: Hebrew 4, man, a tinum in your mood, do nine or so. Can we?
0: But solid food is for the mature, who by constant use have trained themselves to distinguish good from evil. All of us, we can desire the sincere milk of the word. But solid food is for the mature. This statement separates some from others. So there are some solid foods that mature in the Lord will be able to handle it. Others may not. But it doesn't mean that we can not all grow in grace.
1: No. Mpenifuwa anase wana wengini wa uradimono enu wabetu mi akura ne non chilese ye nina ye ntumi njini wa adumuni mudebe.
0: The writer of the book of Hebrews was a bit frustrated with the people he was writing.
1: Ya ochire koma Hebrew 4 sabre nwa ye kenka ye inase eno mebi hana kakra afa Hebrew 4 safo no.
0: Now let's start from verse 11. Are we together?
1: Yeah,
0: wherever you are, I want you to actively participate. Just bring your spirit, soul and body. Don't just sit by the screen or and then be a bit passive. Be very active. Open your ears and pray the Lord fill me this evening.
1: Maybe I will be able more than so do I come. I know whom you know. But didn't you say that you not say what I say on show my and then you may.
0: Now verse 11 says that we have much to say about this, but it is hard to make it clear to you because you no longer try to understand. And now, not that they don't know, you're trying to understand, but they can't take it.
1: And no more, and now you want someone a door so ah, as a chair, yet ding and so can if we say, Maso, as
0: in saying, in fact, though by this time you ought to be teachers, you need someone to teach you the elementary truth of God's word all over again. You need milk, not solid food.
1: Now, Ebrea anka, esese mu ya cheche fono, ehiam mu bio. Se wa cheche mu nyankopon asemu infiti asesem. Na mwa yese won a ehia won nufusuo na enye aduane a edin.
0: Now, we have all these people in our congregations today.
1: We nu nyina o ya safoma e wo ya sori
0: mu le. Sometimes we are expecting that they should have grown by now to be able to handle solid food, but they are not able to handle solid food.
1: Todani ehwe kwan se obetumi enyina kodum pempen so a obetumi edi aduane edin nanso todana wontumi.
0: Anyone who lives on milk, being still an infant, is not acquainted with the teaching about righteousness.
1: Na obiara onum nufo no enhunu tene asem no mu na oyee akokoa.
0: Then he says that but solid food.
1: How to aso no no say na aduane
0: is for the mature.
1: Efata won a wanyinyi
0: who by constant use have trained themselves to distinguish good from evil.
1: Ah, enam dada adi enti won adwene mutumi akokwa wo papa ani boni mu yiyi ho.
0: So I've said it and let me repeat it. That sometimes not all of us will be able to handle certain things.
1: I mean sisu bio say toda yin nyina na no money bi oha ye betumi asomu ye.
0: Now like the Ethiopian Enoch, he was reading the Bible all right, but he needed some Philip to explain. Otherwise, but he was serving God. Just look at his mind and his heart. When he got the understanding, he said, what prevents me from baptizing? The heart and the mind. Sometimes we are not able to get into the nitty-gritties of things. We cannot be theologians. We cannot know all about what the Bible has said. But let's hold on to the little that we know. And let's back it with the fear of God. We'll be able to grow in grace.
1: So that yen to me hunu tro kronkron ni akin kano asitin yin enwie nanso kakra yenyano yemfa adum ode adum ye ni echire ne beso abapa.
0: I'm not in any way discouraging you from going for knowledge. I've spent a lot of time talking about that. If you have knowledge, if you grow in the knowledge and you grow in grace, you are much more effective in the hands of God. Now I want to touch a bit on grace.
1: The
0: grace of God is God's unearned favor, which is freely and abundantly poured out on everyone, regardless of your past or moral standing.
1: Na we or the maya on susu kura or the ma obi biara and found any wabakosem any senya wabrabo etise.
0: So people say that the grace of God is promiscuous. Because he grants it to us regardless of our past or moral stand. It's available for all of us, whosoever will.
1: Or the ma obi biara and found only kwa oye.
0: So grace is also the overflowing favor of God.
1: And the adumuno, I flew in Yameno, and a nimpansua, a brusso, or the Mayan.
0: You can always count on it being available to draw upon when needed.
1: Senia, a sibu, a bayan, sunubribiamu, ube to me the one atoso, amana ye.
0: Yeah, when you need it, the grace is available.
1: We hear Yamia domino, in ye.
0: But the grace of God you had yesterday will not be sufficient for today. Today's need. You need to keep drawing on it.
1: Now
0: listen to me. The grace of God is boundless.
1: And
0: unlimited.
1: Na eba seben.
0: One cannot have enough of it.
1: Obibe to me nyam, won't mean kase, se se de abi.
0: You cannot say that I have enough of the grace.
1: Won't mean kase me nyam Yakobon adom no na ye ye.
0: In fact, when the graces are so much on your life, that is why people sit back and they say, anointing, anointing.
1: Yeah, yeah,
0: just talking about the graces of God on your life. You cannot say, I have enough.
1: So
0: I want to encourage every one of us to grow in grace. Grace is simply that which comes from above. And let's pray that the goodness of God will be falling from above on us day in and day out. God's grace are tokens of God's love that comes upon us by His Spirit. Now, grace is the Holy Spirit helping us when we avail genuinely to Him. Grace is the Holy Spirit helping us when we avail genuinely to Him. The Apostle Paul says that even in praying, we do not know how to pray well. But the Spirit helps us. So this

0: ayɛ wo nkonkro a ɛboa yɛn berɛ a yɛde yɛ ho nyinaa berɛ no anaasɛ yɛfiri akoma nyinaa mu ato yɛ ho mpan ɛde ama no.
1: Prayer is a practice of drawing on the grace of God.
0: Na biribia mu a yɛkɔ nyame anim mpaebɔ mu na kyerɛ sɛ yɛbɔ mmɔden sɛ yɛbɛgye ne nsɛm adom.
1: When you go before God in prayer,
0: especially
1: when you open up to Him in meditation and contemplation on the Word of God, you are going to suck the grace of God.
0: Prayer
1: is the practice of drawing on the grace of God. See, the continuous work of the Holy Spirit in the inner man is what we call grace, teaching us to say no unto ungodliness.
0: Brothers
1: and sisters, the Spirit works in us. Both to will and to do of His good pleasure. That working is grace. That working is grace. That working is the grace teaching us to say no unto ungodliness. Now Titus 2:11 and 13. For the grace of God has appeared that offers salvation to all.
0: Now,
1: it teaches us to say no to ungodliness and worldly passion and to live self-controlled, upright, and godly lives in this present age.
0: Now,
1: while we wait for the blessed hope, appearing of the glory of our great God and Savior Jesus Christ. Now, while we are waiting for the appearing of Christ, the Bible says that the grace of God that saved us is also going to teach us. Now, how does the grace teach us to say no unto God ungodly lifestyle? Many ways. But I will dwell on two. My first one is a bit something. Yeah, but that is my number one. Number one, the very grace that has saved you should tell you that you cannot continue in sin. But to live a godly life. Those who have received much of the grace of God.
0: So
1: that one alone is enough. To tell you that, my friend, you have received grace. So please, that grace, that saving grace alone should tell you that you cannot continue in evil. The Apostle Paul says that I thank Christ Jesus our Lord, who has given me strength, that He has considered me trustworthy, appointing me to His service. Even though I was once a blasphemer and a persecutor and a violent man, I was shown mercy because I acted in ignorance and unbelief. The grace of the Lord was poured out on me abundantly, along with the faith and love that are in Christ Jesus. The grace of God that has saved you should teach you, should let you know that, hey, my friend, you should have to move away.
2: If the Lord has loved us that much, should we love him less? This is what I'm saying. That's the first point. Number two. And the major. How does the great teacher
1: say?
2: By the Spirit of God. By the Spirit of God. The Spirit of God that we have received. According to John chapter 16. He will convict us of sin and righteousness. When we say the Lord will convict us of sin, when we hear sin, we are not just talking about unbelievers. He convicts us of sin and righteousness.
1: He will
2: take that which is of Christ and reveal it to us.
1: But
2: he will guide us into all truth.
1: Yeah.
2: Even sometimes when you are moving out of your providential, when you are missing the path and you are careful, you hear a voice behind you. You hear that voice.
3: Asempa FM.
2: To strengthen us in the inner man. The grace of God. If we say it teaches us, then it teaches us by the Spirit of God. If you like, from today forward, walk in the consciousness of the Spirit within you, you'll be surprised that the Spirit teaches. God knows that all of us will not attend that kind of school. We don't know Hermeneutics. We don't know that when we read the Bible. But so he has made a copy in your heart.
1: And you wouldn't say, you know, you me a course, you are pong, I can see you, because you are young copon, a seminal, and a tron, the fee, and he held a forecast, I can see you, Debbie. Now, so, what bombardia, the bee, a see what
2: you open up to this. Today we talk about hard coffee, soft coffee. He knew that long time.
1: And that, yeah, can't, dear, you to me a tintim, and then you to me far a bear for quantum console, and the money.
2: The soft is in your eyes.
1: Yeah, you too many fuck when you saw the mouth.
2: First John 2:27.
1: Then say your honey woman edika timiano imu ed you know.
2: First John 2:27. As for you, I mean I like John. He was a great teacher.
1: As for him,
2: the anointing you received from him remains in you. Now, the anointing simply means the Spirit you receive from him.
1: And
2: this one is for all of us. Whether you speak in tongues or you do not speak in tongues, anyone that is born again has received this Spirit. And you do not need anyone to teach you. But as his anointing teaches you about all things, as that anointing is real, not counterfeit, just as it has taught you, remain in him. There is a spirit in a man, Job says, and the breath of God gives him understanding. There's a spirit in a man. The breath of God gives that spirit understanding. A person who is grown in grace, or better still, who keeps drawing on the grace of God, is a person who is supremely concerned about conscience.
1: They are a people
2: of conscience. Now I'll put a comma here. And I'll continue, God willing, next week. But hold it.
1: The
2: people who grow in grace, they are supremely concerned about conscience.
1: They
2: are people of conscience. People of conscience. You see, when you go to
3: FM,
2: you know that you needed to bribe through, and now you knew very well that you are at fault. And then somehow you work very hard, and then the judge comes, and then the judge pronounces that you are acquitted, you are discharged, and people

0: through hono.
1: You know.
0: Unim pa.
1: You did it.
0: Say adia no udifo.
1: Yeah. You know.
0: Unim. Unim.
1: People who have grown in grace.
0: Nipa, when you know what do mun.
1: They don't know much about the way.
0: When you must be brave, but
1: they are concerned about
0: God. Now so when tibua bri bia muno and kwa wum.
1: I'll go deep into this one.
0: Me do we musuko kakra.
1: I'll go deep into this
0: one.
1: But let me just give you a scripture from Paul.
0: Now so mame mountie bribia suma for Paul.
1: Acts 23 verse 1. Paul looked straight at the Sanhedrin and said, "My brothers, I have fulfilled my duty to God in all good conscience to this day."
0: Osina Paulo jine nenishe ebegafo no kan se
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0: media ahonim panyinam ana mede mabɔ mebra mama onyankopon de abesi enei.
1: From where I sit,
0: bebi amiti,
1: I know people tell lies.
0: Minim se nipa to me control
1: and they write lies.
0: Na otime twrempo aka ho.
1: Me when you tell a lie, I'll take it that it's a slip of tongue. But when you write a lie, I take it serious.
0: Me say we can't try. Me can say be a one on from nemum and nanti a kwatrata so na we say twere dia na che say ohu ye hu ba.
1: Because you read over.
0: She say wow, can kan hwe can kan
1: but
0: you and then you write the lies. Na ohu ye hu ba.
1: Yeah. Sometimes we hash our conscience.
3: Is there a heart that is weighed? Dinah, where are you?

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1: I have a message.

0: were to be in Ghana on a rally, and a certain Ashanti man raises the song, Yet Your Chieful Be Abba,
1: hey,
0: the whole heaven will stand up. When you say his name is Jesus, hell will shake. Now listen, there are certain groups of people who have ring-fenced their religion with governmental laws because they are afraid. You know what they are afraid of? Not the church, but the gospel. So you go into a certain nation and say, here we don't convert. What are they afraid of? If they like, let them remove the governmental laws and let us enter them with the gospel. We shall extend their religion. Let us pray against such nations that all these laws will be broken.

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0: my God. 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Be glorified in America. Be glorified in Ghana. Be glorified in Nigeria. Be glorified in Canada. Be glorified in Israel. Be glorified in Egypt. Be glorified in Afghanistan. Be glorified in every home. Manol Sakaha. We thank you, Lord. And we bless you. In Jesus' name. Amen.
1: Amen. Please have your seat. Please have your seat. This gospel of the kingdom ought to be preached, then the end will come. This gospel ought to be preached. To preach the gospel is to tell the redemption story. To preach the gospel is to open the eyes of the sinner and turn them from darkness to light and pluck them from the hands of Satan and translate them into the kingdom of his dear son Jesus. To preach the gospel is to lift him up, lift Jesus up. And scripture says, just as Moses lifted up the snake in the wilderness, so the Son of Man must be lifted up, that everyone who believes may have eternal life in him. And Jesus said this, and I, when I'm lifted up from the earth, will draw all men unto myself. Let us lift him up. Let us preach this gospel of the kingdom. This gospel of the kingdom is the seed that gives birth to the church. It is senior to the church. It is the base that the church sits on. No gospel, no church. No gospel. What you have is a club, no church. But where the gospel is, it will give birth to the church. It is powerful, like a ballistic missile. It does things wherever it is planted. See, wherever the gospel is planted, it does things amongst the people. Colossians 1, verse 5 and 6. Colossians 1, 5 and 6. The faith and love that springs from the hope stored up for you in heaven, and about which you have already heard, is the true message, the gospel, that has come to you. Now, in the same way, the gospel is bearing fruit and growing throughout the whole world. The gospel itself, when you send it out, it can bear fruit and grow. There's so much power in this gospel. The death, the burial, and the resurrection of Christ. Since the gospel is bearing fruit. Now, and I like this last bit. Just as it has been doing among you since the day you heard it and truly understood God's grace. Just as it has been doing among you. And I want to say that the gospel does things amongst us. It does things amongst us. How do I know? For the word of God is alive and active.
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1: Sharper than any double-edged sword. It penetrates even to dividing soul and spirit, joints and marrows. It judges the thoughts and attitudes of heart. Now, what we call the word of God, its basic ingredient is the gospel. It is the foundation of what we call the word of God. And the Bible says that it is powerful. It is only this gospel, this word, that is able to divide the soul from the spirit. No doctor can. When you open the human being out, you can divide the soul and the spirit. The gospel penetrates through the bones to the marrows. In the name of Jesus, if you are sick today, receive your healing by the power of the resurrected Christ. This gospel penetrates the bones. And I like verse 13. Nothing in all creation is hidden from God's sight. Everything is uncovered and laid bare before the eyes of him to whom we must give an account. Sometimes you go to church and somebody is preaching good, and it seems as if the person is in your house, as if the person is a gossip, because he's telling you what is in your house. You go out to preach the gospel and people are arrested. They come weeping because the gospel is doing things amongst them. James 1:21 says that, therefore get rid of all moral filth and the evil that is so prevalent. Accept the word planted in you, which can save your soul. The gospel does this. Those who hear the gospel, believe it, and call upon the name of the Lord, the Bible says, shall be saved. But how then can they call on the one they have not believed? And how can they believe in the one of whom they have not heard? And how can they hear without someone preaching to them? The gospel is not like pollen grains, no. It doesn't travel on wings of wind. It must be carried by men from person to person, community to community, town to town, city to city, continent to continent. So let us go out with the gospel. It has to be carried. Let us carry the gospel. It works. It saves. And this gospel of the kingdom ought to be preached. Then the end will come. It must be preached. In fact, any church that wants to grow and spread must be evangelistic in nature and pursuit. Any church. See, sometimes in our age now, people are putting so much premium on discipleship. But who should go and bring the people for you to disciple? Every church, discipleship, and the numbers are growing small. Who should go out and bring the people for you to disciple? Evangelism is as important as discipleship. The gospel first, then we disciple the members. We disciple the members. Number three, the gospel must be taught.
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1: We preach the gospel, but we must teach the gospel. Every message we preach in church, its center must be Christ and him crucified. And the center of the message should be Christ and him crucified. Look at how Paul taught the gospel. Acts chapter 17 from verse 1. Are we together? When Paul and his companions had passed through Amphipolis and Apollonia, they came to Thessalonica, where there was a Jewish synagogue. As was his custom, Paul went into the synagogue. Now, and on three Sabbath days, he reasoned with them from scriptures, explaining and proving that the Messiah had to suffer and rise from the dead. This Jesus I'm proclaiming to you is the Messiah, he said. Some of the Jews were persuaded and joined Paul in silence, as did a large number of God-fearing Greeks and quite a few prominent women. The gospel ought to be taught, like I'm teaching. Teach the gospel. Let it be basic in our churches. Let's teach the gospel. Let's teach the gospel. Paul taught the gospel. Let us keep to the culture that we have received from our forebears. That whenever, wherever, any message is preached, it must be followed with an altar call. In weddings, funeral services, weekdays, and weekend meetings, every message must be followed with an altar call. Let us hold on to that culture. This one, it works in any society. Let us follow every message with an altar call, especially when it's a public kind of service. I'll take the fourth one. The gospel must be demonstrated. And I want you to get ready. If you are sick, you are going to be healed. Any door that is closed by the enemy against your progress is going to be open. I'm talking about ancient gates. Gates that have existed for a long time. They are going to be shaken by the ancient of days. If there is ancient gate, there is the ancient of days. He will shake it. The gospel ought to be demonstrated. Acts chapter 8. One man, supposed to be managing tables, called Philip, decided to move on to Samaria. From verse 6. When the crowds heard Philip and saw the signs he performed. Now let me say this. It is not enough to preach and teach the gospel. It must be audio visual in presentation. The gospel must be seen and heard. It must be demonstrated. Now, verse 8 again, 6 again. When the crowd heard Philip and saw the signs he performed, they all paid close attention to what he said. Brothers and sisters, this is the church of Pentecost. The giftings of healings, they don't belong to the past. As long as the gospel is preached, let us demonstrate it. Let us demonstrate it. For with sick, impure spirits came out of many. I went somewhere recently, and then there was a prayer meeting. Then we saw that there was some spirits troubling some people. And then this young man came up around. They picked these sisters, and they were taking them to the back of the church house. So, where are you taking her? Bring her into the arena. Bring her to where the show is. Bring her. Then one of the young men was standing there. The lady fell on the floor, and then he was leaving. I said, my friend, you are leaving. Cast the thing out. Impure spirit. Cast it out. When we were like you, when people fall on the ground, we will go there. And when we say out, and you say you won't go, that is the end of your life. When we hear that you are saying you will not go, we will cause you to go. Because greater is he that is in us than he that is in the world. Young men, arise. The gospel casts out demons. And demons are still residing in humans. Demons are in churches. Demons are on the streets. Demons are causing people to be drug addicts. Let us cast them out. Now listen, mere counseling will not solve the world's problem. One powerful prayer. Let's use the keys and let's support with others. Otherwise, God has given us the keys. Acts chapter 4, verse 7. As for 7, they had Peter and John brought before them and began to question them. By what power or what name did you do this? Look at your question. Because they've heard that this man at the beautiful gate who couldn't walk is now walking, jumping and leaping and praising God. And when the Sanhedrin heard it, they arranged Peter and Paul before them. Peter and John before them, and they asked this question: by what power or what name did you do this? Now let's listen to Peter's response. Then Peter, filled with the Holy Spirit, said to them, rulers and elders of the people, if we are being called to account today for an act of kindness shown to a man who was lame and are being asked how he was healed, then know this. Oh, may the Peters arise. Know this. Then know this. You and all the people of Israel. You see the column? It is by the name of Jesus Christ of Nazareth, whom you crucified, but whom God raised from the dead, that this man stands before you healed. Whom you crucified, but whom God raised from the dead, that this man stands before you healed. By the name of Jesus Christ of Nazareth, whom you crucified, whom God raised from the dead, that this man standing before you here is healed. Know this. Let us demonstrate the gospel in the name of Jesus. Are you sick? Are you being tormented? What is going on? It is by the name of Jesus. The one who was crucified. The one God raised from the dead. The gospel. It is by his name that this man stands here healed. Now listen, Peter and John, when they saw this man who was asking for alms, then they said, we don't have money, but what we have, we will give you in the name of Jesus Christ of Nazareth. Rise. We all have this name. And we all have this gospel. What will happen in Europe when we are unleashed and we go out there with the gospel? Something will happen now. I want you to rise. I want you to rise. Lift up your faith. This gospel of the kingdom must be preached. Kayemo sandere. Just open your mouth and begin to pray. Open up your spirits. You are never going to be the same again. Wherever you are, he will touch you by the power of the Holy Ghost. Open your mouth and begin to cry unto the Lord. Now let us pray that God touch you. Pray.
3: Praise the Lord.
4: Hallelujah.
3: Amen.
4: Amen.
3: And you may have done Yankupon. Amen. When you meet us for no who you are more born, and you may have done us.
4: Amen.
3: The Shannon Union be brave. So, in the way of Mobo,
4: amen.
3: Or share a crass,
4: yes.
3: Or cheer a crap for one year for them,
4: yes.
3: Only tea, a mobile for Nyay. No, a tough shen, Onyamia Mambum,
4: yes.
3: Tene, I am couldn't be for.
4: Amen.
3: What would you so? Why you couldn't be for?
4: Amen.
3: Amen.
4: Amen.
3: So, from Patcho, so for an espacho, Bompine, shall see.
5: Hong Kong created our
4: sea. Amen.
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1: yes
2: se ye papa se ye bone ye wawa wo so onyame na ye de edema ho
1: yes
2: e fa wo ne ni awo e na so ni bi so a enjwe wo se nyame ye de enhwe ana nyame ntie wo nyame ntie mpa ibo nyame do ye nyina la
1: yes
2: se no do bi an sa no do se ne nyame pa wo no sa no po bi
1: yes
2: eti fa wo ne ni awo fam and found near when you hear on them.
1: Yes.
2: When you make come.
1: Amen.
2: So when you make come, can't die one, sorry.
1: Yes.
2: Amen.
1: Amen.
2: When you make on come one, can't die one,
1: sorry.
2: If it's a kind of hunty, and you're sorry, etimi kasa, or kind of hunty, and you're timmy call a samba few. May cast obia woo, and I so be a quiet one by funeral, when you make canoe, or no name ran either.
1: Aso.
2: It is only so yet, dear. When you make come hunting, I had a quiet with samba few. If it's a old quano, and then you're nipa penny, nipa, and I'll call for penny and say, Corn assembly of you. Amen.
1: Amen.
2: A bitch, she shan't say, Cow, I remember few of you. A bitch, she shan't say, Would you an amo to Yano? A ya man,
1: yes,
2: a ya mamma,
1: yes,
2: a yo woo,
1: yes,
2: a ya yale,
1: yes,
2: a ya cat, a ya nguasia, no swan yankupo can winning
1: tea,
2: or tamfono, no shan, and bamamo,
1: mammo.
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1: yes
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1: amen
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2: So from Patrick Yanko.
5: Psalm 140 verse number.
2: Two.
5: Uh-huh.
2: I say day.
5: One na. Wajune akumambwane.
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2: 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Na
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2: Now benya wa nipa benya wa fini obenu.
1: Yes.
2: Nipa benya wa fini obenu. Kwama menko.
5: Wase
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5: Danyi
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5: Oka okun.
2: 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Ko
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2: Afini omo si omo tachirema.
5: Ano se wowo.
2: 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She nipa da sine sine tachirema te so wo. Na chese nanum de wonanum ye bro. Hey, Amania, hey, Nguasia,
1: yes,
2: hey, you say it, man. Hey, Tidabiana, come on, we are pony. The pony say, ah, hey, Kaya, I have a jay, you're quack, you can ask that.
1: Ah,
2: hey, Kaya, come on, baby,
1: yes.
2: That's when you make a no boy, I'm bait. I'm a shay, I'm a juma,
1: amen.
2: I know, Yajuma,
1: I'm
2: a juma, Yajuma,
1: Yajuma,
2: I didn't know, Yajuma, and then you're pretty baby, you're a bomb by a bar. Fi se atafo akuma mu na yede e ye bone man
1: yes
2: atafo omo shishye na ye bone ofa mpa chokwe
5: o
2: se den
5: rutia bro wo won se
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5: I say
2: eh
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2: rutia bro e wo mose ano e bro e wo mose ano eti utanfo a obenu no na ne se ano ye rutia e bro I want to see anyone. Now, what you say? SS, Nancy, someone will say, the old bell will blow us down when you're in the park with what?
1: Debbie.
2: And you're in the kind of the town.
1: Yes.
2: Oh, crabby. Yes, who are? Man, you say, yes, I said, okay, cool.
1: Yes.
2: And now, what you
3: are?
2: And catch our soul, she intimu. Baby Betimu.
1: Yes.
2: Then you make a winty. And I'm a young Yajuma.
1: Yes.
2: It's a one. Oh, baby, I won't. And wow. Fisano pa wo swali ya no. 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
1: Dabi.
2: Onyame hu mobo edu
1: aba samba. Yes, do akode waba.
2: Wo se ni etu obi no se tu account wan ba fie bi. Essence of bamboo phobia, essence of watch phobia, essence of dobelima beer, or sister, we are seeing the pain in Allah.
1: Yes,
2: send a man a can winning tea.
1: Yes,
2: you are a kind of bobbing tea.
1: Yes,
2: essence of dobelima beer, or sister, we are seeing the pain in Allah.
1: Yes,
2: send a man a can winning tea.
1: Yes,
2: you are a kind of bum. Time for she's an umbum. Hallelujah.
1: Amen.
2: Papa, but your quamma me.
5: What's
2: it? What's it?
5: Everybody, shall me so free bunny for some.
2: Shall me so free bunny for some.
5: Bome
2: to bo mame. 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
2: awrade yu fi san fidie
1: amen
2: to asum me
5: I say
2: dai
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2: I say bo no ban fi obeni fo kukudru fo ho iti na de bia me kase awrade a What you make a few of what info is semino? Send them no cry, Musa.
1: Amen.
2: If you saw Yakupon, what then? It's all time for us to send their cry. When you
3: remember
2: to
3: a friend,
1: yes.
2: When you remember there, or bet you a friend in some. It's your mawa bamboo buddha,
1: yes.
2: If you saw Tsunami here, near time for Shamano, the few for Shamano, Fiabos, a bosom of Shamano, and Yajuamo
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0: Yes.
1: Kutuwabi car. Udu Kutuwabi kwa fre. Yes, Satya and Mere 6:30.
0: 6:30.
1: Near upon 8:30. Of Atuasumami.
0: I say
1: day.
0: Now, Wabo won't trim for say.
1: I'm a bomb with him pobium.
0: Obesumi, manamo.
1: Oma, Yanamo, Oma Basumi, if you dear.
0: Quote. Actually.
1: Hallelujah.
0: Amen.
1: Come on me.
0: I say,
1: amen.
0: A hand time for the FDNA, a homa, at ho, a mammy.
1: Amen.
0: Amen.
1: So, what time for him? Wa body timu papa. 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Wa body timu papa. Wa body timu papa. Sir, and I'm on a woo to know. I'm not a word to know about him. Ness and ne, I'm never yet to a man. A radiman or radim foundation at Chicha.
0: Amen.
1: Amnabiala.
0: Amen.
1: Wamana.
0: Amen.
1: And Wasamana.
0: And Yajuma.
1: A Kamana.
0: Hey.
1: Amnabiala yet to a man. A radi you free moon.
0: Hey.
1: So be a to am now when you
0: are. Yes.
1: A radiman
2: said,
0: Amen.
1: You're so many punishing. So be a sumo fidio when him. No, a susu wonder. Say, and I'm more ukoi. And not yet they are. So for Jodia or Beba fee. It's a crown where they debut on Amoso. It's a head there, sir. I'm now we and I'll figure with you. A big you know. And when I miss someone, I'm a man.
0: Amen.
1: Oh, big beer was so fidio or wakwem.
0: Yes.
1: Oh, big beer was so fidio or quabby our namaso.
0: Yes.
1: And none of G. I'm letting you free.
0: Amen.
1: So be a small wolf with Yamawa. And let's have Fidiano. Made your knockers a Christian.
0: Amen.
1: Hallelujah.
0: Amen.
1: So be a bon Paul. So with your few way, ah. Now watch him. Busumimu. Whoa. Ubenya by a mania. And let's have Maniano, your Danamano.
0: Amen.
1: Say, fe, nay, Dadia, and I do your Danamano.
0: Amen.
1: And Radia Basaya Cassia was
0: one
1: two of your Bonio for some.
0: Amen.
1: Oh, my boy, not your way, Biala, and morning to your Bonio for Benya, who claim, not your Sauno, and Radio Jew finish.
0: Amen.
1: Of all, also for Patch of Twasumami.
0: I say,
1: Osidae.
0: Osum, Osum me.
1: Osumo.
0: I say, Osum me, Asema. Quanching.
1: Osumo, a two quanching. Now, Osumo, a two amaniemu. Now, Osumo, a two a camu. Now, Osumo, a two an inguassium. And Sumbia, yes, Sumo. 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And Yanni Geno. 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
0: Amen.
1: Now I do free Ali.
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1: 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I'm only to a brabba is Jesse. Yalia, try the Pablo Bosso. 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
1: amen
0: and now you come out. What you are ready for? And now you are lame out. Only 2 years
3: ago, you
0: are money paying up. Did you say, Chances say, no, you are not so yale. No, I don't want to be a man. When you are people, I don't want to
1: be a man.
0: And can it go on? When you are never safe. When you are never safe. When you are never safe. So far, we are so far. We are so far. And more about Mubuda.

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0: Amen.
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2: Yes.
1: Amen.
2: Yes.
1: Yes.
2: Yes.
1: Amen.
2: Amen.
1: Amen.
2: Amen.
1: Amen.
2: Amen.
1: Amen. Amen. Amen. Amen. Amen. Amen. Amen. Amen. Amen. Amen. Amen. Amen.
3: Amen.
1: Amen. Amen. Amen. The very question, dear Marco, you feel no Yamason Jow Sada.
2: Yes,
1: it's in your fruit, Sano, or Sabeca. There were bound by it. At Channel, when you made the Bemount.
2: Amen.
1: When you made the Bemount.
2: Yes.
1: When you made the Bemount.
2: Yes.
1: When you made the Bemount.
2: Yes.
1: When you made the Bemount.
2: Yes.
1: I mean, I have by what's your name? No, when a mamma boy.
2: Yes.
1: But in the Ocean on the Bemount.
2: Amen.
1: The Ocean on the Bemount. Mitie. Nami namsa no bi atokadia chemia meninje
2: meninje
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1: anya sida na medeba manyame
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2: meninje
1: ye ninje That's in your meeting and Bible. Sansun and your bomb by a channel. When you made wood your bema.
2: Amen.
1: When you made a day or two, your bed,
0: Amen.
1: And they have a bomb by
2: it.
1: A bomb by a pa. So from by your cocker clam.
4: I say,
1: I say,
4: I say, what say, Nessia Radisse?
1: Huh?
4: When you mean young coupon?
1: David saw Sierra Radisse, David or Cassem is a radier. When you mean young coupon?
4: Eurade.
1: Ya suma David in kutise. 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

0: catcher say me who watch now she
1: yes
0: and your chan or chan say or chan or pa time we say see me waha
1: yes
0: not that time no
1: yes
0: that time no
1: yes
0: that time no
1: yes
0: now some for she has
1: yes
0: now some for the cuckoo and a tia and I didn't remember what story
1: yes
0: and I didn't couldn't be a
1: lord.
0: Amen. And our junior may be also.
1: Yes.
0: And Catasim would be allowed. I can tell you. Come on, Uti. Oboa for
2: Simple FM.
0: And I'll be ready to be
1: amen.
0: Baby, I do I say. Yes, show I am. And I'll be a Sudimu. Pier fuel.
1: Amen.
0: And I'll be ready to do I say.
1: Yes.
0: I did be a cat also. Baby, I'm confirming tonight. A frau crab. I saw a talio tooth. A frau crab. I saw a talio.
1: Yeah,
0: and your papa. A radin you film.
1: Amen.
0: A talibia do a shame. Yet ya shall crab.
1: Yes.
0: A monuti. You won't pass.
1: Yes.
0: You saw any pass. You won't pass.
1: Yes.
0: You'll follow your shame. And a chia.
1: Yes.
0: That talio.
1: Yes.
0: The radiso. Or your jaw. Shia. Another chia. Me ya talian shadow
1: Jesus
0: and Nigeria rock Atalebia ya ya show Atalebia ya show
1: Jesus
0: no water yes dimo
1: jantom
0: and Nigeria and Nigeria
1: yes
0: Ataliano
1: yes
0: jantom
1: yes
0: huhumu
1: yes
0: jantom
1: yes
0: onamu
1: yes
0: jantom
1: yes
0: obi biala oba wo dem no, Benja, be to
1: Jesus.
0: Now, the Kudu Jaya.
1: Yes.
0: And you pay your own.
1: Yes.
0: No money town.
1: Hey.
0: Next hour, Papa.
1: Hey.
0: Yes, you demo.
1: Hey. Yes.
0: Baby, I won't be allowed. Say your demo.
1: Yes.
0: Say your office.
1: Yes.
0: Say your what you want.
1: Jesus.
0: And then I see
1: yes.

0: Albert Tina phone number 0556 1787 92 0556 1787 92. Now me adwan
1: yawa there by Kutubabi down.
0: Oh, ufi is someone ever who see Alajo Janshi.
1: Yes.
0: Kutubabi ka. Udu wa udu Kutubabi kwa fe. Ya satia nyumye 6:30.
1: 6:30.
0: Ni apon 8:30. Anajui.
1: Mm.
0: Ya babe bompai.
1: Amen.
0: Kase nana jui.
1: Nana

0: Christ.
1: Ha ha ha.
0: Amen.
2: Yes.
1: Nyamiaye.
2: Yes.
1: Yes. Hospital.
2: Yes.
1: Hospital biala.
2: Jesus.
1: Unyamemba ku.
2: Yes.
1: No bunny for
2: yes,
1: I saw yale at your mom.
2: Yes,
1: Nanny Penny and Pope Babu Yapu. Send me Papa Sumi Yamu and Abassi Abbey.
2: Yes,
1: Bra sister, Emma Babu would die. Cause what Yamiti,
2: yes,
1: Nakasimopa, or yes, and Jenny

I am a man, I am a man, I am a man, I am a man, I am a man, I am a man, I am a man, I am a man, I am a man, I am a man, I am a man, I am a man, I am a man, I am a man, I am a man, I am a man, I am a man, I am a man, I am a man, I am a man, I am a man, I am a man, I am a man, I am a man, I am a man, I am a man, I am a man, I am a man, I am a man, I am a man, I am a man, I am a man, I am a man, I am a man, I am a man, I am a man, I am a man, I am a man, I am a man, I am a man, I am a man, I am a man, I am a man, I am a man, I am a man, I am a man, I am a man, I am a man, I am a man, I am a man, I am a man, I am a man, I am a man, I am a man, I am a man, I am a man, I am a man, I am a man, I am a man, I am a man, I am a man, I am a man, I am a man, I am a man, I am a man, I am a man, I am a man, I am a man, I am a man, I am a man, I am a man, I am a man, I am a man, I am a man, I am a man, I am a

Yes.

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1: Yes.
2: Your beautiful line.
1: Amen.
2: Yes. You catch it right, say. Only a poor for.
1: Yes.
2: Only a cheap for. Say, to the idea.
1: Hey.
2: Only a superb.
1: Yes.
2: It will be uncomfortable because you need to phobia.
1: Hey.
2: You need poor phobia. Yes.
1: Yes.
2: It's a new mobile and a math firm. You might be allowed in the mouth for my young
1: Jesus.
2: Yes, oh, Bianna, oh, man, a sasso. Send your man a sasso. I want Miss Zimoso. I want Miss Zimono. Am I Zafonia quite chapel? If I did my son,
1: amen.
2: Oh, man, a sasso. Oh, yeah, Brabo,
1: yes, Lord.
2: Oh, man, a sasso.
1: Yes,
2: oh, as a Fudium.
1: Yes,
2: oh, man, a sasso.
1: Yes,
2: oh, yeah, to my young.
1: Yes,
2: oh, man, a sasso.
1: Yes,
2: oh, yeah, while you. Oh, man, a sasso.
1: Yes,
2: oh, yeah, Maso.
1: Yes,
2: oh, man, a sasso.
1: Yes,
2: oh, yeah, Namu.
1: Yes,
2: yeah, Namabe, yeah, Biela.

0: Oh, Jesus.
1: Yes.
0: Amen.
1: Amen. Amen.
0: Yes.
1: Yes.
0: Amen.
1: Amen.
0: Mm.
1: Yes.
0: Michitum. Mm.
1: Yes.
0: Adans
1: Amen.
0: Michitum.
1: Yes.
0: Yes.
1: Amen.
0: Michitum.
1: Yes.
0: Yes.
1: Yes. Yes.
0: Yes.
1: Yes.
0: Yes.
1: Yes. Yes.
0: Yes.
1: Yes.
0: Yes.
1: Yes.
0: Yes.
1: Yes.
0: Yes.
1: Yes.
0: Yes.
1: Yes.
0: Yes. 0556 0556 17 17 87 87 97 97 92 92 Fred Niamh Mompire 0556 0556 17 17 87 92 92 0556 0556 17 17 87 92 92
1: Amen.
0: Amen. Yes. Yes.
1: Mm.
0: You catch your body, say. Oh, my,
1: sorry.
0: Now, what you are?
1: Yes.
0: Oh, my, sorry.
1: Yes.
0: Oh, my, sorry.
1: Yes.
0: Oh, my, sorry.
1: Yes.
0: Oh, my, sorry.
1: Yes.
0: Oh, my, sorry.
1: Yes.
2: Hello.
3: Hello.
2: Hey, Pacho, good evening.
3: Good evening.
2: Let's say, oh.
3: Hello, Pacho.
2: Let me add on.
3: Yes.
2: Hey, Pacho, meet you.
3: Papa, me and Pacho.
2: What's it? Papa.
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2: Mleku.
3: Kweku.
2: Okay. Papa, just say what you are doing. What
3: you
2: are doing. Who is
3: going
2: to do? Two young people. I'm
3: sorry.
2: A rather fun is sank. Now we appear a rather fun Nimojan and Yashes to the old man.
1: Amen.
2: A bell of money for Eddie O.
1: Jesus.
2: We'll be our Daniel Walk.
1: Yes.
2: No, men who sick and Anna Gia. Everybody can eat.
1: Amen.
2: Miss Senna, Miss O. You. Oh, Jesus. Amen.
1: Amen.
2: Amen.
5: Amen.
2: Amen. Baba, cat and mamma. Hello.
3: Hello.
2: Aja.
3: Good evening.
2: Evening, Papa.
3: Thank you, man.
2: Nyamia don't know swear.
3: Obadi Adu.
2: Ede Nyamia si.
3: Say, I'm a David. Kaswa si brafache.
2: Kaswa.
3: Kaswa brafache.
2: Me bacho miti o, Papa.
3: Also for me, Nathan. Also for me, to my son, and back. Mana e basa.
2: Unya juma na se. Ejuma mba.
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2: 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So kaswa ya.
3: Masha.
2: 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Na me yadu atazi bia ya bopa ya nye nye. 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Why?
3: Masha.
2: Oh kutu babi down. So for this batch of bopa ya ma. Ebla David.
0: On konkri ya da wase.
1: Amen.
0: Me bopa ya ene anadwi edi yenu ya David. Esa wansa.
1: Amen.
0: What dene any to me and daddy ewan so
1: amen
0: and agree your bomb pie a beer quite mano pun be as a mwato and
1: agree
0: sapun we yes should
1: amen
0: fiti and agree wako and sere
1: yes
0: we yes should dinimu amen
1: amen
3: amen
2: amen papa patch your cat to the baby why every Thursday beer a bomb pie empire the day day oh could baby down Ufi seka, obeka se biya uko pefam. 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
1: ye
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1: dabi
2: Found in your from
1: Debbie.
2: Yes, Sabia, when you met your mouth for from. When you bet you are blabon,
1: yes,
2: it's and you say, and quit your mouth into a round to cocoon and any papoon
1: tea.
2: And the old candy pound. So, Nipapo, now when you're mere, can we send Nipa? We are seeing Nipa Nan at all. So, when you're me back up, Penna, can we say we are seeing Nipado?
1: Yes.
2: So, Ninamia and a wire. Now, so when you're media, what you fool.
1: Amen.
2: Who nyamia wo bambo fobi
1: yes
2: ti fa wo tu nyame so
1: yes
2: nka se ni papo ni pampo ye nyame do ye de wo po ye se ni papo wo nyame po ye
1: yes
2: 0556 1717 8 7 9 2 9 2 0556 0556 1 7 1 7 8 7 9 2 0556 0556 1 7 1 7 8 7 9 2 0556 0556 1 7 1 7. Hello.
7: 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Yes, Pastor. Good evening.
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7: Pastor, your friend is Luigi, man. I'm from Japan, Motus.
2: Me bacho miti o.
7: Pastor, the other say me amazing. But I demand that I know how many of you are trying. But she made money, so I saw a scar in the gym from one of my nephews. 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
2: na kwa sorry dey
7: bato mi muslim
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7: Tambang.
2: Yeah, but for you feel studio prefer. 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
7: But
2: you studio prefer. 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
6: Amen.
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11: Now, me, I don't know. Yawa, there, baby. Yawa, down.
5: Kutubabi down.
11: Oh, Ufi is someone ever. Usi Alajo Janshi.
5: Yes.
11: Kutubabi car. Udu, Udu Kutubabi Kwafre. Yes, I tell you, 6:30.
5: 6:30.
11: Near upon 8:30. I'm a Yamisha in Nala. And then, Radiasi. Baba, now she said, I said, Yamusa. Amen.
5: Amen.

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1: I came here to let you know God